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0: 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Radar contact, clear every 3 Bravo arrival, maintain current speed or greater for sequencing.
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0: Air China 10, roger.
5: Radar, good morning, Hong Kong 540, climb to level 250, direct to Allen.
0: Shuttle 540, good morning. Climb to level 1,000 meters.
5: Level 1,000 meters, Hong Kong Shuttle 540.
6: Hong Kong Radar, good morning. Dynasty 833, level 380, squad 6272.
0: Dynasty 833, Hong Kong Radar, good morning. Radar contact, follow flight 10 route.
6: Dynasty 833.
5: Hong Radar, Singapore 7921, level 400, squad 3210.
0: And Singapore 7921, Hong Kong radar, radar contact, Abbey 3 Bravo arrival, report current MAC number.
5: 47921, Abbey 3 Bravo arrival, and currently cruising at MAC 0.85.
0: Roger, reduce speed MAC 0.83.
5: MAC 0.83, Singapore 7921.
6: Hong Kong radar, good morning, Mandarin 983, flight level 300, approaching Lato, squawking 2675, information Foxtrot.
0: Mandarin 983, Hong Kong radar, good morning, radar contact. Now information golf is current, Abbey 3 Bravo arrival, reduce speed to 260 knots for sequencing.
6: Roger, Abbey 3 Bravo, we'll check the new radars and reduce speed 260 indicated, Mandarin 983.
0: Hong Kong shuttle 600, track direct ANSA.
2: ANSA, Hong Kong shuttle 600.
7: Eva 6529, reduce speed 180 knots.
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2: Oh, Hainan 705, direct to Mary.
7: Turkish 170, descend to 4,500 feet from Leave Me, descend via RF transition.
2: 07, departure, good morning, identified. Climb via C to flight level 160.
9: 47.
7: Far right.
9: Four departures identified, climb via seat to flight level 160.
10: Climb via seat flight level 160,
9: Sky 815, speed 250 knots or greater.
2: Cancel speed restriction at 820.
11: Cathay 958, contact radar 118-902.
12: 118-902, Cathay 958.
0: 250. Hong Kong shuttle 858, climb to level 330 final.
13: Climb to level 330 final, Hong Kong shuttle 550.
12: Radar, good morning, Cathay. Cathay passing level 250.
0: Cathay 958, cancel speed control, climb to level 330.
12: Cancel speed, climb to level 330, Cathay 958.
14: Hong Kong Control, Dynasty 787, good morning, maintaining flight level 340, approaching cap, please.
0: Dynasty 787, Hong Kong radar, good morning, radar contact, follow flight plan route.
14: Flight plan route, Dynasty 787.
9: To Sky, 603 departures identified, climb by SID flight level 160, cancel 9,000 foot level restriction. Cathay 434, cancel 9,000 foot level restriction.
12: Cancel 9,000 foot level restriction, Cathay 434.
2: RC 601. 112 departure, good morning. Identified, climb by C to 9,000 feet.
9: Hong Kong Shuttle 598, contact radar 123, decimal 47.
13: 2247.
15: Hello, good morning. 早晨 ，Hong Shuttle 598, climbing 54160.
16: Shuttle 598, Hong Kong radar, good morning. Cancel speed restriction, climb to flight level 250.
15: Cancel speed restriction and climb flight level 250, show flight landing.
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5: 347, good and one, maintain level 340, thanks.
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15: cancel frequency, 7,527. Descent level 260 to reach level by eastbound right at 110.
7: Left approach.
15: Alex, runway 25 left approach, EVA 6529.
13: Approach climb level 11,600 meters.
15: 1,600 meters. Morning,
11: Skyraiser 815. Skyraiser 815, Hong Kong, good morning, climb the flight level 250.
15: 50, Skyraiser 815.
11: EVA 891, contact approach 119.1.
15: Transition speed 3009, Hong Kong Shuttle 607.
13: Singapore 7921 traffic now 10 o'clock range 15 miles left to right and traffic maintaining 1,000 feet below your assigned level. China Southern 8056 ran ready, descend to level 200, reach level by eastbound.
15: When ready, descend flight level 200, reach by eastbound, China Southern 8056.
13: Shuttle 600, report your planned cruising mark number at level 330.
16: Shuttle 9327 on call radar, identified. And flight level
11: 327.
13: Cruising mark number at level 330.
15: Plan cruise is flight level 330 with point Mach 77 on course 300. Flight level 330.77 or greater on course 300.
13: At level 330, maintain Mach 77 or less.
15: 77 or less, level 330.
13: Say 449, request descent. Cathay 449, descend level 260, reach by NPEC, transition speed 300 knots.
15: Transition speed 300 knots, NPEC 260, Cathay 449.
9: 280 knots or greater.
15: 280 knots or greater.
13: Descend now, level 260.
15: Descend now, level 260.
6: flight level 26

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3: Hong Kong Shuttle 598, counter radar 127, decimal 1.
2: Radar 127, one shuttle 598, bye bye.
3: Bye bye.
2: Oh, Hong Kong Radar, good morning. Hong Kong Shuttle 598, climbing flight level 250.
1: Hong Kong Shuttle 598, good morning, climb to level 350.
2: Climb flight level 350, show 598.
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5: From Topun, clear the left runway 25 right approach, Turkish 1708.
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4: Eight,
2: Roger, 1835, good day, China is 726.
1: Dynasty 601, start descent now to level 300, transition speed 280 knots.
2: Descent level 300. Descent level 300, C280 knots, start the 601.
1: Singapore 7921, continue descent level 260, reach level by impact.
6: 2, contact radar 133, decimal 82.
7: 133,
6: Hong Kong Shuttle 738, the speed 300 knots or greater.
1: Climb to level 330.
2: I'm 330, Sky Racer 815.
1: 958 heading 085. 58 heading 085.
6: Cool. 160, cancel 9,000 foot level restriction.
4: 705, maintain speed 250 knots or greater.
2: Radar 492, Galley 434, bye.
8: 747921 Hong Kong, good day, descent flight level 110, cross NPAT, flight level 260 or below.
1: 34, Roger, climb to level 350.
2: Radar
1: 126, decimal 3.
2: Decimal 3, radar 112, bye bye.
1: China Southern, 8056, radar 126, decimal 3.
7: six, decimal three, Shatara A056.
3: Thai 673, contact radar, 127, decimal one.
9: 27, decimal one, Thai 6033.
3: Good day.
10: Good morning, Mac. 112, Shatara level 260, level by eastbound.
3: Racket 112, Hong Kong radar, descend to flight level 110, cross eastbound, flight level 260 or below.
10: And continue descent, flight level 110, cross eastbound, flight level 260 or below, Racket 112.
7: Hong Kong radar, good morning, Chinese Southern 8056, descending flight level 200.
3: China Southern 8056, Hong Kong radar, descend to flight level 110, cross eastbound, flight level 200 or below.
7: Descent flight level 110, cross eastbound, flight level 200 or below, China Southern 8056.
11: Bohemia 112, climb flight level 330.
12: Flight level 330, Bohemia 112.
11: Scooter 100, when ready, descend flight level 260, reach by eastbound.
4: Descent via RF transition for RS 1825 right.
13: Descent RNS position for left
14: 248
13: by
14: 8 and 1.
11: Coming flight level 250. Shuttle 130, climb flight level 370.
14: Flight level 370, I'm going shuttle 130.
3: Left heading 320.
10: And understand that now heading left heading 320, confirm, Racket 112.
3: Racket 112, heading 320.
10: 320, Racket 112, and can we verify the level again, level 110?
3: Racket 112, A-Fang.
10: Heading 320, descend level 110, Racket 112.
3: Shenzhen Air 327, climb to flight level 240.
14: 27.
15: Hong Kong radar, Hong Kong shooter 738, on flight level 160, direct soft blue, request direct alley.
3: Shadow 738 Hong Kong radar, climb to flight level 250 and alley approved.
15: Flight level 250 direct alley, Hong Kong shuttle 738.
11: Cancel speed restriction.
16: Speed restriction, Galley for retrieval.
11: Pass T601 radar 1265.
15: T601, bye.
17: 1-6-7-6-1-5-5-5-5-5-5-5-5-5-5-5-5-5-5-5-5-5-5-5-5-5-5-5-5-5-5-5-5-5-5-5-5-5-5-5-5-5-5-5-5-5-5-5-5-5-5-5-5-5-5-5-5-5-5-5-5-5-5-5-5-5-5-5-5-5-5-5-5-5-5-5-5-5-5-5-5-5-5-5-5-5-5-5-5-5-5-5-5-5-5-5-5-5-5-5-5-5-5-5-5-5-5-5-5-5-5-5-5-5-5-5-5-5-5-5-5-5-5-5-5-5-5-5-5-5-5-5-5-5-5-5-5-5-5-5-5-5-5-5-5-5-5-5-5-5-5-5-5-5-5-5-5-5-5-5-5-5-5-5-5-5-5-5-5-5-5-5-5-5-5-5-5-5-5-5-5-5-5-5-5-5-5-5-5-
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3: Shenzhen A 327, counter radar 127, decimal 1.
6: 27.
17: Islands, 25 right, approach by another one.
4: China 7365, maintain speed 160 knots, 125 DME.
18: Maintain speed 160 on 25 DME, China 7365.
15: Flight level 160.
3: Cathay 691 Hong Kong radar, cloud flight level 250, cancel speed restriction.
15: Flight level 250, no speed, Cathay 691.
3: Rack out 112, turn left heading 300.
10: Left heading 300, rack out 112.
2: China 180, contact Guangzhou 133.075.
4: 133.75, China 180. 49er approach, information golf, expect Alev approach, runway 25 right, standby.
6: Kong Shuttle 724, departures identified to climb via said flight level 160, cancel 9,000 foot level restriction and speed 250 knots.
4: Cathay 449, expect RMP Zulu approach, runway 25 right, descend via star to 6,000 feet, QNH 1,000.
16: Cathay 430.
8: Good at 1
11: 600, radar 12347.
16: 347, speed 100.
11: Shuttle 192, climb to level 390.
19: Climb level 390, shuttle 192.
10: Okay, 112.
16: Radar monitoring Scooter 100, descending to level 200 by eastbound.
3: Scooter 100, Hong Kong radar, descend to level 110.
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6: 05, proceed direct Soslo.
18: Stop.
4: Singapore 79021, expect runway 25 left, information course, and descend via start to 6,000 feet, QNH 1000.
3: Delta Next 056, clear, direct to Lambda.
19: To Lambda, turn to Southern 8056.
4: 901, contact tower 108.7, good day.
6: Hong Kong Shuttle 716, increase speed 280 knots.
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4: 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Hainan 705, negative, 180 knots or greater.
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4: 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Cathay 449, proceed direct to lift me and maintain reduce speed 250 knots.
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4: 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And via RLF transition.
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16: 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Roger, thank you. 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
16: 921. Sorry, I thought that was 92 already. No speed control. Mandarin 983, contact approach, 1191.
3: Radar, climb to level 250, cancel speed restriction.
0: Level 250, cancel speed restriction, Hong Kong Shuttle 716.
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4: 1825 right, proceed direct to lift me, descend to 6,000 feet, QNH 1,000.
6: When ready, speed 280 knots or less.
0: When ready, speed 280 or less, on set of 5 to 2.
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0: Great, Taipei 1291, goodbye. 2215, Hong Kong, Saturday, Taipei, good day. 2911, Hong Kong, Saturday, Taipei.
1: Good. One identified climb to flight level 250.
2: 125 flight level 250, Hainan 7981.
1: Cathay 691, counter radar 127, decimal 1.
3: 1271, Cathay 691, good day.
1: Good day.
4: Radar rank, I'm shuttle 724, climbing level 160, speed 280.
1: Shuttle 724, Hong Kong, radar cancel speed restriction, climb to flight level 220.
4: Smith ignition, climb level 220, ground shuttle 724.
3: Cathay 691.
5: Okay, 691, you can expect that incline now, flight level 320.
3: Climb flight level 320, Cathay 691, and when able, request direct FCAL.
5: Call you back. Shenzhen 327, clear direct FCAL.
4: Abacos in the 327.
1: Back to Ali.
4: Derek Ali, Hong Kong Shuttle 724.
2: Squawk
5: 3130. Hainan 7981, report request level.
2: Request flight level 350, Hainan 7981.
5: Hainan 7981, climb initially for level 270.
2: Climb initially flight level 70, Hainan 7981.
4: 112, thank you sir, bye bye.
6: Next departure identified, cancel altitude restrictions, climb to flight level 140.
1: I'll turn left heading 310, expect this heading into Zhuhai airspace.
4: Left heading 310, Scooter 100.
7: 7 miles.
3: 180, Scooter 27, Cafe 1.
4: Cathay 632, flight level 370, release from Guangzhou.
5: Okay, 632, Roger. United 820, contact Sanya 133, decimal 35.
8: 133, decimal 35, United 820.
5: Hainan 7981, contact radar 13215.
2: 13215, Hainan
3: 7981.
9: Cathay 723 departures identified, climb unrestricted, flight level 160.
3: Climb unrestricted, flight level
10: 350.
2: Flight level 350, Hainan
10: 7981.
2: Hainan 7981, Kong. To Kong, Charlie Oscar, November Golf Alpha, Hainan 7981.
4: 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Talk good, 2611, passing coupling.
10: 579,
1: Hong Kong
10: radar.
1: 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Level 250.
4: Level 250,
1: level 340. Before you come to level 250, cancel the registration, clear back to do map.
9: Cathay 596 departures identified to climb unrestricted flight level 160.
8: Unrestricted flight level 160.
9: Hong Kong Shuttle 522, contact radar 133, decimal 82.
6: 133, 824, 0522, right.
9: Bye bye. Cathay 723, speed 280 knots or greater.
3: J0
1: North Shore, Greater Cathay 723. China 7, A0 86, 22 high, 123, base model
11: 5. 0, speed 280.
1: Hong Kong Shuttle 522, Hong Kong, radar cancel speed restriction, come to flight level 250.
11: Come flight level 250, cancel speed, Hong Kong Shuttle 522.
6: 136, cancel speed restriction.
5: Cathay 612, Hong Kong radar identified, clear the rank Maple for the Canto 3 Bravo arrival.
4: The rank Maple, Canto 3 Bravo arrival, Cathay 612, thank you.
5: remain on flight plan route.
12: Hello, fully established.
11: Level 360, Hong Kong 771.
6: Identified. Cancel altitude restrictions. Climb to flight level 140.
9: Speed 280 knots.
8: We're ready to speed 280 knots. Can you find them?
5: Climb to flight level 350.
11: Climb to level 350, Hong Kong 771.
5: Cafe 6901, climb for level 390, reach by Embot approved.
3: Climb level 390, reach by Embot Cafe 6901, thank you.
12: Hong Kong Shelter 617, report established. 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
9: Proceed direct Soslu.
6: Another 36 cross Bicol, fly level 4,800 meters or above. We're ready, proceed to Bicol.
2: Sorry, just
6: say again, Kelly 936. Kelly 936 cross Bicol, fly level 4,800 meters or above. We're ready, direct Bicol.
2: Cross
6: Bicol,
2: fly level 4,800 meters above.
6: Captain Honor 2A departure identified, say again your passing altitude.
2: Passing 1,700 feet, climbing 5,798.
6: Captain 928, roger, climb unrestricted to flight level 6,900 meters.
2: Climb unrestricted to flight level 6,900 meters, Captain 928.
5: To Lincoln.
11: Lincoln, Bahamian 236.
14: Hey there, good morning, on shuttle 522, climbing flight level 250.
15: Shuttle 522, climb flight level 290, stand by high.
14: Climb flight level 290, stand by high, shuttle 522.
2: Roger,
15: continue climb flight level 350.
2: Continue climb flight level 350, on shuttle 981.
6: Cathay
2: 936
6: is directed, Bingo.
15: Cathay 936, roger. STA-51 Hong Kong radar identified.
3: Hong Kong radar, Stalker 201, flight level 340, squad 2632.
15: Stalker 201 Hong Kong radar identified, clear Sierra Mike Tango 4 Alpha arrival.
3: Clear Sierra Mike Tango 4 Alpha, never arrival, Stalker 201.
15: Shuttle 699, descend now, fellow for 340.
3: Then level 340 now, shuttle 699 now.
9: Fired to climb unrestricted flight level 160.
3: Climb
15: fellow for 330, final level. Level 330,
3: final level, 340.
9: Oh, greater.
3: 328.
9: Cafe 3280, increase speed 280 knots.
3: Two 50 knots.
12: Mandarin 9083 from Token, clear that S1825 right approach.
16: Irish 25 right approach, Mandarin 983.
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2: 1824, 4, 7, 2, 1, 2,
15: 22, climb flight level 330.
14: 330, hold short of 52.
15: Flight level 200, climb flight level 250. Bohemia 236, Hong Kong radar, good morning, climb flight level 330.
13: Flight level 330 and NHC control, going near 236.
15: No speed restriction.
13: Speed restriction, going near 236.
15: Hong Kong shuttle 130, Taipei 1291, Dubai.
17: Bravo, red chance 425 left, Cathay 6904.
1: Cathay 69 for, we'll coordinate with approach sector. Approach sector will advise the final decision.
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5: 5 analysis Hong Kong radar, come to flight level 250, cancel speed restriction.
8: Flight level 250, no speed restriction, Cathay 596.
1: Cancel and 301, Hong Kong radar identified.
17: Cancel and 301.
18: Hong Kong radar, good morning, Cathay 723, climbing flight level 200.
1: Cathay 723, Hong Kong radar, climb flight level 250.
18: Climb flight level 250, Cathay 723.
1: China Southern 301, counter radar 127, decimal 1.
17: 127, decimal 1, China Southern 301, good day.
1: Good day. Scooter 100, counter Zhuhai 123, decimal 85.
17: Zhuhai 123, decimal 85, Scooter 100, good day, sir.
1: Good day.
14: Any level restrictions being abdon, sir?
5: Shuttle 716, reach flight level 350, beam abdon.
14: Reach level 350, beam abdon, Hong Kong 771.
17: Hong Kong radar, good morning, China Southern 301, flight level 250.
5: China Southern 301, report request level.
17: China Southern 301, request level up to 370.
5: China Southern 301, initially climb for level 270.
17: Initially climb flight level 270, turn on 301.
5: Cafe 632, clear direct Maple and descend for level 260, reach by Maple.
17: Descend level 260 to reach by Maple, Cafe 632.
5: China Southern 301, contact radar 132, decimal 15.
17: 132, decimal 15, turn on 301, good day.
1: China Southern 8117, climb to flight level 200.
18: Climb flight level 200, China Southern 8117.
15: Climb flight level 330.
17: Climb flight level 330, China Southern 301.
9: India, roger. Cathay 3280, cancel speed restrictions.
18: 117.
1: China Southern
18: 117,
1: level
18: 250. Level 250, and
1: direct to
18: airport,
1: China Southern 8117. Cathay 694, descend level 170.
17: 170, Cathay 694. 5.35, Cathay 98, good day.
9: Passing.
15: 6, climb to level 330.
14: 330, Cathay 316.
18: 50.
5: Cathay 723, cancel speed, climb to level 390.
18: 3 feet and climb to level 390, Cathay 723.
17: 1,000,
18: six on reach, unit 1,000,
5: 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Cafe 723, and it's
18: 7.5,
5: right side. 7.5, right side. Cafe 723, approved. Cafe 612, contact radar 127.55.
17: 127, decimal 55, Cafe 612.
12: 23, approach, expect runway 25 left, descend via star to 6,000 feet, QNH 1000, information India.
5: 280 Hong Kong radar, climb to flight level 2500.
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18: Sorry,
5: 1 2 7 8 3 2 0 China 78 117.
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15: MK 56 standby. Ballast station calling confirm.
21: 407.
15: Kelly 407, Hong Kong, radar identify, flight level 380, AB 3 Bravo arrival.
21: Maybe 3-5 arrival, okay, 407.
18: Main flight level 250, passing flight level 238.
5: Shenzhen, question, China 73077, report request level.
18: Request level 320, China 73037.
5: Shenzhen 3037, climb for level 320.
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22: Hong Kong Control, China 2840, good morning, flight level 230, squawk 5623.
5: China Eastern 2840, Hong Kong radar identify, report request level.
23: Good morning, Air India 315.
5: India 315, standby.
24: Xiaomi ASS 7, maintain flight level 7200 meters. Squawk 0173, request flight level 330.
15: Xiaomi 867, Hong Kong radar identifies, standby level change.
24: Standby, standby 867.
15: KFA 316, direct level 3.
5: On radar, climb to 9,800 meters, reach by level.
23: To 9,800, in the 315 meters.
5: And confirm reach by level.
23: And reach by level, sir, in the 315.
15: 018 5 level 4 4 0 6 1 6 Cafe 3018 Roger, clock in and release by Sanya. Release by Sanya, Cafe 3018 3280, climb to level 310. Thank you, climb to level 3310, Cafe 3280. 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
15: Cafe 921 at Norman, contact Manila 1193, goodbye.
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9: Climb unrestricted flight level 160.
25: Climb unrestricted flight level 160.
9: I've got 371, contact radar 123, decimal 47.
2: Decimal 47.
23: 0 squawk 2620.
15: Dynasty 903 Hong Kong radar identify AB 3 Bravo arrival.
23: B3 Bravo arrival, Dynasty 903.
0: Kong, good day. Martin at 9422, heavy flight over 4000.
15: Martin at 9432, Hong Kong radar, identify AB3 Bravo arrival.
0: AB3 Bravo arrival, Martin at 9422.
1: Macau 822, climb to flight level 160.
15: 822. Eta.
3: Maintain Mach 0.78 or greater for shuttle 625.
15: Starwalker 201, we're ready, descend flight level 260.
0: Ready, descend flight level 260, Starwalker 201.
4: On your feet, reduce speed 250 knots.
6: Say 257, contact Guangzhou, 125.35.
7: 2535, get there, 257, bye.
0: 280 knots, full west, take a 73. That's a 308, flight level 40, indicator, S4-6-1-6.
5: Cathay 301A, Hong Kong radar identified, clear Cantor 3, Bravo.
0: Cantor 3, Bravo, Cathay 308.
1: Cantor
0: with speed restriction and contact 119.1, Cathay 612.
6: Question, cancel the altitude restriction, climb to flight level 160.
10: Cancel level restriction to flight level 160, China 119.
6: Fly Kiva X021, climb to flight level 6,900 meters, track direct to Biko.
10: Continue climb to flight level 6,900 meters, send direct to Biko. Kiva 802.
6: Crater Bay 866, increase speed to 250 knots. 7-5-0-1-0, fly heading 070 for spacing.
15: That is
5: 7-5-0-1-0.
15: 407,
0: descend now, flight level
15: 310. To reach flight level 23-0 by needle. 0. 407. Carry 407, turn right, heading 260.
0: Heading 260, descend flight level 310, Cathay 407.
5: 7-5-0-1-0. Go 201, confirm copy, Sierra Mike Tango 4 Alpha arrival, runway 34.
15: 6, Shanghai 12835.
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0: 780 or greater, then C903.
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6: One zero, climb to flight level 6,900 meters and track direct to Biko.
10: 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Continue climb to 6,900 meters, channel 7-6-0, direct to Biko, channel 7-5-0-1-0.
12: Cathay 694, reduce speed 220 knots.
1: Speed 220 knots, Cathay 694.
11: 633, when ready, increase speed 300 knots.
0: Ready. Cathay 633. Thank you.
15: Cathay 3280, clear direct enter.
5: 27, climb to flight level 400.
0: Flight level 400, thank you, 7327.
5: Hong Kong Shuttle 724, contact Sanya 133, decimal 35.
8: 3335, Hong Kong Shadow 72 forward, thank you.
1: 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Cadet 632 for sequence, radio speed 2501.
15: Macau 822, climb for level 350.
8: Climb for level 350, thank you, Macau 822.
15: Cadet 407, speed 280.
1: Cargo 7623. 70 Hong Kong radar clear, Sierra 7 Alpha arrival, confirm squad 3425.
8: I do confirm 3425 and Sierra 7 Alpha arrival, Jihad 870.
1: 8870 identified, now turn left heading 140.
8: Left heading 140, Jihad 870.
1: ATA 870 and expedite descent level 110.
8: Descent level 110, Tihad 870.
1: One two seven decimal one, Bob MF 3 seven one.
15: Bye bye. So 310 speed 300 knots or greater.
8: Speed 300 knots or greater and descend flightable 310 then C903.
15: Greater Bay 340, Taipei 1291.
8: 1291, Greater Bay 340, goodbye.
12: Right. And a 4 for spacing heading 020.
2: Heading 020, Cathay 694.
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6: Greater Bay 866 counter radar, 133.82.
13: Radar 133.82
1: Greater
13: Bay.
1: 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Greater
13: Bay 866,
1: final level 140. Greater Bay 866, Hong Kong radar, come to final level
8: 250. Level 250, Greater Bay 866.
1: Local 201, contact Hong Kong departure, 122.65.
15: Shadow 522, contact Manila 1193, goodbye.
14: 109.3, Shadow 522, bye.
15: Shaman 867, climb for level 270.
8: For level 270, Shaman 867. Shaman 827, maintain level 280. It requires the final 330, squawk 5377.
15: Shaman 827, Hong Kong radar, identify standby level change.
8: Shaman 827.
15: Martin Air 9432, maintain for level 340 on reaching traffic 1000 feet below.
8: 40,
6: Martin Air
8: 9432.
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1: 771, contact radar 127, decimal 1.
8: 7-1, Captain 771. Good morning, Captain 633, flight level 156. Climbing, flight level 200.
1: Captain 633, Hong Kong radar climb to flight level 250, cancel speed restriction.
8: Speed and climb flight level 250, Captain 633.
15: Cathay 407, descend, flight level 260.
8: Sure, Cathay 407.
5: Hainan 7322, clear direct sequence.
12: 50 knots, on your device.
11: Identified, climb unrestricted, flight level 160.
12: Restricted.
15: And start your descent now.
8: Descending, and I will plan to reach 260 by instance, Cathay 407.
12: Okay,
2: sir. Asiana 743, flight level 340.
15: Asiana 743, Hong Kong radar, identify. Shuttle 625, descend flight level 260, reach by NPET.
3: 60 to reach by NPET, shuttle 625.
16: morning, when you pick up off, Martin level 200 and level 250.
15: Bohemia 604 Hong Kong radar, climb by level 330.
16: Driver 220, when you pick up off.
17: Good morning, Greater Bay 866, climbing by level 250.
15: Greater Bay 866, climb by level 330.
17: Level 330, Greater Bay 866.
16: 0-3, flight level 300, squawk
15: 5063. KNO 303, Hong Kong radar, identify AB4, correction, AB3 Bravo arrival. AB3
16: Bravo arrival,
18: Cathay 303.
19: Right heading 100.
5: Pet Sanya 122, decimal 6.
20: Decimal 6, Hong Kong shuttle 716, bye bye.
19: 612, reduce speed 220 knots.
21: ATIAT 870, turn immediately right heading 100, expedite descent.
26: Descent flight level 290, speed 280 knots, Martin Air 9.32.
15: KNO 316, contact Shanghai 12835.
16: 12835, Cathay 306.
21: 500 feet, expect 25 right.
1: 35 ground level 250.
15: Philippine 334, descend now to flight level 290, reach in 3 minutes.
27: Send now flight level 290 to reach in 3 minutes, Philippine 334.
1: Hotel India, maintain on separation until reaching 3000 feet and confirm the squawk 5207.
15: Level 290 in 3 minutes.
26: 3 minutes to flight level 290 will go. Increasing descent, Martin 9432.
5: Descent to flight level 110. Cross Amber A or below flight level 260.
16: 6-7.
15: A 56 direct Ember.
16: Direct Ember, Macau 856.
24: Morning, Xiamia, AC7, climb and maintain flight level 270.
15: Xiamia, A67, roger. Xiamia, A67, climb flight level 290.
24: Climb and maintain flight level 290, Xiamia, AC7.
11: An increased speed, 280 knots.
1: Tracker at Mago.
16: RMP Zulu, runway 25 right, Cathay 612.
5: Right to climb for level 300.
16: Right level 300, I'm set 552.
15: Turn left heading 340.
27: Turn left heading 340, Philippine 334.
1: Turn left heading 210.
16: Right 210, we're up next 20.
28: Cathay 530, climb 9,000 feet, increase it to 50 knots.
16: 9,000 feet,
1: increase it to 50 knots. Now, Martin, answer 2, that's correct. Reach level 260 before Mago.
16: 260 before Mago, Martin, 9430, roger.
1: If I'm in, speed 270 knots.
5: 5799, climb 10,400 meters.
27: Now
16: 10,407
20: shuttle 6909.
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20: 2, Dear 1.
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20: 82. Hong Kong radar, descend to reach flight telephone 110,
1: Bad Muscle. 827, contact radar 13215.
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15: climb level 330.
0: 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Xiaomi 827, maintain level 280.
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3: 3,
2: get away 866. Yeah, 614, track the right end.
3: Simone navigation data, that will stand by 771.
4: 133,
5: decimal 8, 2, 0, 3, Cathay 530, increase, speed to 300 knots. 3,
3: Cathay
5: 430. 432, good day, climb 9,000 feet, increase to 250 knots.
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7: 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Cathay 914 departure identified. Cancel altitude restrictions. Climb to flight level 140.
1: Cancel altitude restrictions. Climb to flight level 140. Cathay 914.
7: 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Cancel speed restriction.
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2: You are final.
13: No speed, climb flight level 330, Cathay 480.
2: 2137.
10: squawk 2137, squawk 291, Qatar 8470.
9: Qatar 8470, Hong Kong Radar, clear Sierra 7 Bravo arrival.
10: Clear Sierra 7 Bravo arrival, Qatar 8470. Okay.
9: Booker 201.
4: Hong Kong Radar, Booker 201, 541110.
9: Booker 201, Hong Kong Radar, descend to 3000 feet on QS 1001, clear ILS 2 approach runway 34, approach established. Cafe 3018 Hong Kong radar descend to flightable 130 cross Maple AO below flightable 260.
10: Descend level 130 cross Maple AO below level 260 Cafe 3018.
8: Now welcome to 233.
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17: Bay. Hong Kong radar, good morning, 7R8725. Flight level 280, squawk 5022.
2: Chamonix A725 Hong Kong radar identified. Are you able higher level?
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18: 330 final in Hong Kong, and you can request high in Manila airspace.
17: Roger, 7R837.
19: Hong Kong radar, good morning, high 637, maintain flight level 340, estimate carefully 0114.
18: High 637, Hong Kong radar, good morning, radar contact, follow 500.
19: 500, high 637.
9: Racket 126, contact radar 12A75.
20: Falcon 8 Horica 126, level 350. Indirect Dumo.
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5: 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Climb 9 meters, direct Siku, Vietnam 587.
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6: Take it first
1: 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Cafe 759, cancel altitude restriction, climb flight level 200.
6: Cancel altitude restriction, climb 200, Cafe 759.
0: Cafe 3018 approach, expect runway 25 left, descend via start to 6,000 feet, QNH 1001, information Juliet.
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3: Cafe 767, climb for level 320, climb for level 310.
11: Climb for level 310, Cafe 767.
3: Moscow 371, contact Sanya 122.6.
12: 22.6, Moscow 371, correct.
3: 250.
13: Climb flight level 250, Cafe 741.
3: Cafe 8470, cancel, cancel, altitude restriction, descend to flight level 110.
14: We descend flight level 110, Cafe 8470.
15: Climbing flight level 7000, 500 meters.
3: 7000, flight level 2000.
15: Cafe 2000, Cafe 914.
16: Correct, good morning, good day, 308, climbing level 250.
3: Cafe 308, no speed restriction, transfer at AMCA, climb level 350 initially.
16: Transfer level 350, check the AMCA, no speed restriction, good day, 308.
3: Chamonix 8735, contact radar 13215. Cafe 933, Hong Kong radar identify clear, Sierra 7 Bravo arrival.
17: With the Sierra 7 Bravo arrival, Cafe 933.
18: Hong Kong radar, Chamonix 8725, flight level 380.
19: Chamonix 725, roger.
3: 0 no speed restriction, climb to level 350 final.
20: Climb to level 350 final, no speed restriction, over to level 660.
21: Kong Radar,
2: radar Starbuck 711, 10 PE 5 miles from Cap Lee, maintain flight 380 squawk 6245.
19: Starbuck 711, Hong Kong radar contact.
2: Thank you.
21: Hong Kong radar, VHX 879, good morning. Approach and Cap Lee, flight level 340.
19: VHX 879, Hong Kong radar contact.
22: 35 right, get 8407.
23: Decimal 1, Qatar 8470, bye bye.
24: Hong Kong 254, Hong Kong radar identify.
25: Yes, radar.
26: Cathay 303, Cathay 303, below 100,000, maintain speed 250 knots.
24: 20.
26: Climb to level 320. Climb to level 320, Cafe 77. Descend via start to 6,000 feet, QNH 1001. And information, Juliet.
27: Good day, Cafe 71.
28: Hong Kong Cafe 933 is now with you, flight level 190.
24: Cafe 933, Hong Kong radar, roger. Maintain, standby for lower.
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29: Good morning, Cathay 912, maintaining flight level 380, walking 2726, we are 25 miles from Nome.
19: Cathay 912, Hong Kong radar contact, and clear Betty 3 Bravo arrival.
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26: Dynasty 903 from Toppen, clear that is 1825, right approach.
30: From Toppen, clear ILS 25 right approach, Dynasty 903.
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24: EVA 075, Hong Kong radar watching.
32: Level 1320.
24: Up from
32: there,
24: descend by the side, and flight level 1320, getting
32: nitrogen.
24: Great. No speed restriction. Track direct and
33: climb level
19: 320 final. Climb
33: level 320, no speed, and direct
19: and climb. 0067, Hong Kong radar contact. And are you looking for high level 340?
34: Pavement. EVA 067, request flight level 340 if available.
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19: Charmonix 725, climb to level 330.
35: Climb to flight level 330, Charmonix 8725.
19: Red Cat 126, run ready, descend to level 200, reach by Eastbound.
34: Red Cat 126.
36: One, maintain
24: flight level 360, box 5057. Shanghai 7221, Hong Kong radar identified. Are you able higher level?
34: 200
37: cancel all altitude.
24: MK 85 Hong Kong radar identified. Clear Sierra Mike Tango 4 Alpha arrival. Track now direct to Middle.
37: Middle, Sierra Mike Tango 4 Alpha, Mike Tower 825.
24: Abraham, maintain mark point 78 or greater.
37: 78 or greater, Mike by track.
24: Greater Bay 702, Kona Kai Bay 129 at Bay Sumo 1 today.
38: Good day, Greater Bay 702.
24: Or below flight level 130.
39: Chris Murray at a below flight level 130, Cathay 933.
40: Juliet.
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24: Cathay 530, track level and EVA.
39: Cathay 530.
26: Cathay 624 approach, Expect RMC 0 approach, runway 25 right, and descend via star to 6,000 feet, QNH 1001, information Juliet.
0: For 800, which level do you estimate over Sioux Gap?
26: 3900, we contact town on a decimer 7, okay?
37: 743, good day.
39: 110 radar 13215.
37: 20.
0: 4800, roger. That's 2,000 feet below the altitude restriction, so continue present heading vector surrounding inbound traffic.
39: 410.
0: Tango Charlie Echo, climb flight level 200, cancel altitude restriction.
37: 29.
39: Ascend 43, Hong Kong radar, roger.
32: Maintain level 350, crossing traffic left to right 1,000 feet about.
37: 0, go by 308.
32: Shanghai 7221, traffic right to left climbing 1,000 feet below you.
39: FA 607, which level 380 by surfer, still traffic.
35: We'll do that, KSA 607.
26: Established. Cafe 303, continue approach.
35: Continue, Cafe 303.
26: RTN 9043 to contact town on a decimal 4, okay?
39: Cebu 110 Hong Kong radar identify cleared Betty 3 Bravo arrival. Descend now at level 320.
37: Cleared Betty 3 Bravo arrival. Descend now level 320, Cebu 110.
32: 78 degrees.
37: 310,
0: we need 4 minutes, 5.78 or greater. Zero knots or greater. Malaysian 079, you're fly heading 120 vectors in sequence.
35: Roger, fly heading 120, Malaysian 079.
0: Tango Charlie Echo, cancel speed restrictions.
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32: 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Stand by, level change.
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26: Descend via start to 6,000 feet, QNH 1001, runway 25. Right information, Juliet.
37: Clear
32: your first maintain, current heading for Liverpool. Double cut 62, roger, and continue on present heading, when clear of radar, direct direction.
35: Continue present heading, clear of radar, direct
32: direction. Cafe 3018, maintain 180 knots of radar.
37: 180 is great, Cafe 308.
35: 59, press further climb.
39: Cafe 759, stand by 2 minutes.
35: Cafe 759.
26: 18, that's more 7, okay?
35: 179,
37: Cafe 308. Right, runway 25 left, Cafe
39: 301. Hong Kong radar, climb 25 level 250.
37: 250,
39: another 4800. Cafe 759, contact radar 127.1.
35: 127.1, Cafe 799, good day.
39: Cafe
35: 759,
39: climbing for level
35: 250. Cafe 759, climb for level 320. Climb for level 320, and request further climb and request. For level 400 by NBOT, is it possible?
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39: Number 9, good morning. Passing level 176.
3: Malaysia 079, Hong Kong radar, roger. Net 4A00, expedite passing flight level 210.
37: Expedite passing 210, Atlanta 4800.
1: B280, not so great, below 10,000 feet. Shanghai 7221.
39: Ahead, Shanghai 7221.
1: One more traffic 2 o'clock, right left, climbing 1,000 feet below you.
39: Roger, Shanghai 7221.
37: By RNA transition.
39: Level 400, reach a beam and park approved. Flight level 400, reach a beam and park approved, Cathay 7590.
4: Asiana 731, Hong Kong radar identified.
5: Asiana 731.
4: Red Cat 126, counter radar 123.47.
5: 6.
4: Cathay 912, descend when ready, flight level 260, reach by Sunny.
5: Cathay 624, can we just have a heading up? 5-0,
6: Cathay 724, roger, flight heading 350.
39: 350,
37: Enva. Six below, flight level 200. Event below, flight level
1: 200, Rika 163. 3 Bravo, arrival, Rika B383. Rika 690, you're on striker at Enva.
37: Okay, 6-0, reducing
3: speed 180, 470. Copy. Okay, 126, after Eastbank, clear down to Gobi.
37: 6-0, Gobi, thank you, sorry, get 126. Hello, radar, good morning, 10,3078. 139, 9,800 meters, squad 4552.
3: Stand by, Cathay 767, climb flight level 360.
39: 436, Cathay
5: 670.
4: Xiamen 8739, Hong Kong radar identified. Report request level.
37: Request level 350, Xiamen
4: 739. Xiamen 8739, what's your stand by?
5: Oh, is that good enough?
1: Cathay 390, departure grade identified, climb via C2, flight level 160, cancel altitude restriction at that move.
5: Climb via C2, flight level 160.
1: And
37: final level direct,
1: Cathay 548. Begin at 690 for your continuous flight, turn left by 5 degrees.
5: Now 690.
1: Continue climb,
5: flight level 310
1: final.
5: Flight level 310 final, boy, now
1: 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Unit, flight clear, check out aim for all navigation.
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5: Copy, we flight heading 083 now, boy, now 690.
1: 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Unit 628, check out aim for traffic clear.
7: The Emperor,
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32: Greater Bay 33, descend now, flight level 340.
4: 22.6.
7: 22.6, Cathay 627, good
4: day. 6587, contact Sanya, 133.35.
7: 133.35, Vietnam 587, good day. 690, let's go front flight over 310.
32: Boeing 690, you're clear level 310.
7: Flight flight over 310, Boeing now 690.
32: What level did you copy?
7: Just to confirm, Boeing now 690.
32: Switching course, confirm Shama 8702.
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7: Level 260, reach west of Sunny.
4: Cathay 912 Hong Kong radar, speed 300 knots or greater, descend to flight level 110, cross Sunny A or below flight level 26, question, descend to flight level 130, descend to flight level 130, cross Sunny A or below flight level 260.
7: Speed 300 knots or greater, descend for 130, cross Sunny 260 or below, Cathay 912.
10: Speed 2, Dynasty 620.
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8: 254, Roger.
10: Flight level 340.
4: 5637, Roger. 075, contact Sanya 122.6.
7: 122.6, Eva 07,
10: Rock Cafe 717, climbing to flight level 250, speed 250 or greater.
4: Cafe 717, cancel 3, climb to level 320.
10: Cancel 3, climb to flight level 320, Cafe 717.
0: Rudy.
7: Safe. Request after Gobi heading 2905 degrees. 126, request. After Gobi, heading 2905, the weather.
4: Okay, 126, after Gobi, heading 2905, approved.
7: After Gobi, heading 2905, approved, Red Cat, 126.
10: Say 717, for planning purposes, could you advise the final level we can expect?
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4: Hong Kong radar, descend to flight level 130, cross Sunny AO below flight level 260.
7: 741.
10: Radar Cafe 717, we can make 12,200 meters by deck boost.
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10: 20 initially, Cafe 717.
11: 260, passing 1,800.
32: Shenzhen 268 departure, good morning, identified. Cancel altitude restriction, then climb to flight level 140.
11: Cancel altitude restriction, climb in flight level 140, Shenzhen 260.
32: 6315, good
10: day. 265, 29, bye. 310, Cathay 901.
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15: Now 155.
32: Traffic 10 o'clock, left to right, 1,000 feet above the assigned level. Xiamen 8703.
16: Xiamen 8703.
32: Xiamen 8703, traffic 2 o'clock, right to left, climbing 1,000 feet below. Xiamen
16: 8703.
32: And Macau 657, contact radar 126, facing more 5 today.
17: 265 Macau
18: 6573. Being identified, climb for level 200, cancel level restrictions.
17: Climb for level
18: 200,
17: cancel level restrictions,
18: bring
17: at 250.
12: This one, clear weather, clear direct to Lander and report.
19: Roger, one clear weather, direct to Lander and report, break at 126.
20: One
21: 226,
20: Cafe 767.
21: Flight level 130
12: by Mango, Cibu 112, reduce speed 280 knots.
21: Speed 280 knots, Cibu 110.
22: Flying 7765, maintain level 280, squawk 7757.
32: Charlie 2765, Hong Kong radar identified. Clear Eddy 3 Bravo arrival, speed 300 off the radar.
22: V3 Bravo arrival, speed 300 or greater, Chinese 765.
32: Chinese 765, that's correct. From Dotney, track direct to NPET.
22: Dotney, track direct to NPET, Chinese 765.
21: Thank you.
23: Sorry, that's 139.
25: Morning, China Southern 30901, passing by level 234 and squawking 3123.
12: China Southern 30901, Hong Kong radar identify, maintain flight level 250 and reach him.
25: Maintain 250, China Southern 30901.
32: To 8, contact Taipei 129, they seem one today. Beginning at 690 in turn, per Taipei 129 at 18.1 today.
27: 129.1, Boeing near 690.
28: 9833, come at 118, Mode 7.
29: 118.7, get in, 933.
30: 3130.
12: Cafe 660, Hong Kong radar, identify, clear CR7, Bravo arrival.
30: CR7, Bravo, Cafe 660.
12: Engine at 155, climb to flight level 250.
27: No, 155.
25: So, squawk 3122.
12: One incident, 9623, Hong Kong radar identified, clear CR7, Bravo arrival.
25: Clear of 7, Bravo arrival, Chinese 9623. That's Maple, United 153.
12: 60.
25: Xiamen 703, roger. 717,
12: climb for level 360.
25: Flight level 360,
12: Cafe 717. Final 7-30901, climb for level 270.
25: Climb for level 270, chance on 3091.
31: Level 162,
32: 5 Hong Kong radar identified. Clear Eddy 3 Bravo arrival. Confirm your speed indicator now.
27: Okay, transition speed to 5. AB 3 Bravo arrival, EVA 845.
32: 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Speed 2A, 0.51.
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32: Speed restriction for you now, 2A 0 knots. EVA 845, speed restriction for you now, 2A 0 knots.
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25: 13215,
12: 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Cafe 717, climb 12,200 meters, reached by Debu.
30: Climb 12,200 meters, reached by Debu, Cafe 717.
25: Level
32: 257. Restricted to flight level 210.
30: Unrestricted, flight level 210, Macau 862.
32: Right. China Eastern 765, descend flight level 260, reach by ANTEC.
13: Descend to flight level 260, direct to ANTEC. China says, start at
32: 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Reach level 260 by ANTAC.
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32: 765. Greater Bay 3, 3 contact radar, 126, base level 5.
1: 1265, Greater Bay 3, 3
13: radar, Japan 847, good morning. Then left flight level 7,800 meters, walking. 0153,
32: request level 360. Shaman 847, Hong Kong radar identified. Standby, level change.
13: Standing by, Shaman 847.
32: China Eastern 765, contact radar 126, decimal 5.
1: 6, decimal 5, good day, China Eastern 765.
13: Radar, China Eastern 721, now mission level 300, Stalker 6326.
32: China Eastern 721 Hong Kong radar identified. Clear AB3 Bravo arrival from Botany. Track direct to ANTAC.
12: EHA 879, watch
13: out. Track direct to ANTAC, China Eastern 721.
25: Hong Kong radar, good morning. Coordinator 2001 Heavy. Approaching Atlanta, flight level 400, Skunk 4104.
32: Clean at 2001, Hong Kong radar identified. Clear AB3 Bravo arrival, speed mark 0.79.
25: Speed mark 0.79, clear AB3 Bravo arrival, coordinator 2001.
32: Confirm again, AB3 Bravo arrival.
25: AB3 Bravo arrival, coordinator 2001.
32: Okay. E5845, speed 2700.
30: Speed 2700, that's E5845.
32: Cancel 413, continue to descend by level 260, reach by ANTAC.
13: Set up to reach
32: my Cat A413. Cat A413, contact radar 126, base remote 5 today.
13: 165,
12: Cat A413 today. Cat A620, roger, standby. After flight level 150, I will check direct to Murray.
30: Yeah, the weather is at Murray. We're looking for direct silver.
12: Cat A620, roger, continue present heading, standby radar vector, descend to flight level 110, SPDI descend.
30: Okay, present heading, X-Flight descent, flight level 110, Caddy 660.
12: Sentinel 155, contact radar 127.1.
25: Sentinel
12: 155, E-Bag 29. Roll for level 250. Next to Calgary. Calgary,
2: good morning.
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30: Okay. Radar, good morning, and 1271, flight level 340, squawking 5031.
32: AI Junior 1271, Hong Kong radar, identified.
30: 1271.
32: Current at 2001, descend flight level 310, reach in 5 minutes when able, speed 270 knots.
25: Descend flight level 310 within 5 minutes, speed if able 270 knots, coordinate 2001.
32: China Eastern 721, contact radar 126, base number 5 today. 126, base number
25: 5,
32: China Eastern
25: 721
32: today. Current base 320. Clear the base 320, track direct, Conga, flying direct level 330 initially, no speed restriction. Stand by for final.
0: G'day, Cathay 786, flight level 370, approaching a QLS squawk 5603.
3: Cathay 786, Hong Kong radar, identifying clear Canto 3 Bravo.
0: Cathay 3 Bravo, Cathay 786.
4: All contact Manila, 119 at Decimal 3, goodbye.
5: G3, Golfe 154, bye bye.
6: Cathay 912, connect direct to 119 Decimal 5 with call sign only. Cebu 110, descend to 6,000 feet.
0: 63 now, Cathay 660.
5: 912, reduce speed 230 knots, turn left and 330, vector 25 left.
4: 330 knots, 330,
8: 413, reduce speed to 250 knots for sequencing.
18: 200.
12: Type level 200, Cathay 54.
18: Cathay 777, no speed control, climb for level 200, unrestricted.
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12: 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QRS 502, question, QRS 592, A phone.
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0: Hong Kong radar, hello, good morning, Zoltan. Eva 211, maintain flight level 340, squawk 6240. 22 miles to complete.
4: Eva 211, Hong Kong radar, radar contact, follow flight plan route.
0: Follow flight plan route, maintaining flight level 340, Eva 211.
6: 238, firm, maintain speed 250 knots or greater.
0: Eva 250 knots or greater, continue.
6: 52, maintain flight level 350, directing, go to me.
32: Yes, 5852, radar contact.
6: 52.
4: traffic now 3 o'clock range, less than 10 miles, crossing right to left is climbing 1,000 feet below you.
0: Tianhao,
32: EVA 265. LGR 1271, unable at outbound traffic climbing office.
0: LGR
32: 1271, maintain flight level.
0: Flight level, LGR 1271.
18: Day 528 departure identified. Climb to 9,000 feet. Speed 250 knots or less.
4: Dominic 47, roger.
0: Guys, we're on the tower. 852, climbing flat level 250, direct
32: to you. Tower 82, climbing flat level 310, final. No speed restriction.
0: Flat level 310, no speed restriction there, Macau 862.
32: Shamay 47, contact radar 12215.
4: Small 32.
0: 12532, I shall not 731, good day. You're not EVA 845.
32: Hong Kong Shuttle 674, maintain level 330, crossing traffic left right 1,000 feet about.
30: 674, maintain 330.
32: Roger, 1271, traffic right to left, climbing 1,000 feet below.
7: Heading 285, clear out approach 1825, left speed 180 or less, get there, 912.
32: 285 Hong Kong, radar Hong Kong information, echo, is that Alice Zulu approach runway 34?
10: Alice Zulu 34, is echo, that my colleague?
4: Manila, contact Manila on 119.3 or Hotel Foxtrot 8942.
11: Contact Manila 119.3, high frequency 8942, 下面 A649.
32: Climbs at level 27050.
14: This is at 3000, change 1001. Resolution
6: 4. 65, expect RNC Zulu approach from A25 right.
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4: Hello.
30: Climb level 360, Xiamen Air 847.
6: Good day. Greater Bay 383, are you able to proceed directly with me?
15: Chairman A 9623, turn left heading 345.
7: Turn left heading 345, timing 3.
11: Sir, flight level 180, United 153.
17: Hong Kong radar, good morning. Turn 3078, maintain flight level 200.
32: 3078, Hong Kong radar, descend to flight level 110 now. I say again, descend to flight level 110 now.
17: Descend to flight level 110 now, 3078.
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11: 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Level
32: 3505, I'll go to Bay 320. 85845, contact radar 1268,
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11: Let's go to runway 34, utilize it.
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6: A413 approach, information Juliet, runway 25 right, descend to 9,000 feet, QNH-1001.
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8: 10250
30: knots. 0230, passing flight level 218 and the squawk 3177, estimating 0200, still with Guangzhou.
32: Cafe 672, clear down to Xiuwa, cross Bin Murray below flight level 130.
30: Radar to Silva, cross Abin Murray, below flight level 130, Cafe 672.
32: United 153, descend to flight level 170.
11: Flight level 170, United 153.
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1: Okay, 109 E529.
2: Confirm radar, China Southern 34 Lila, maintain flight level 230, drop 5176, still with Guangzhou.
12: China Southern 349, Hong Kong radar identify, maintain flight level 250 and reaching, stand by for further climb.
13: Current now we are just maintaining flight level 230, with Guangzhou, we will continue later, China Southern 349.
12: China Southern 349, roger, after Sierra, climb to flight level 250.
13: After Sierra, 250, China Southern 349.
12: Native 153, descend to flight level 110.
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6: Cathay 660, roger 250 knots.
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6: China Eastern 765, I descend to 8,000 feet. China Eastern 765, reduce speed 230 knots.
20: Reduce speed 230 knots, China Eastern 765.
6: China Eastern 721, reduce speed 230 knots.
21: Chi 16, climb to Salafel, Chi 10.
6: Runway 25 left, expect Dallas approach.
1: 260 by Henry 231.
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6: Eastern 765, descend to 7000 feet, turn right heading 350.
20: Descend 6000 feet, turn 765.
15: Restricted to Macau 672.
22: Go clear for Alps approach, runway 25 right, China 9323.
18: 260, reached by Maple.
23: Wind ready to descend flight with 260, reached by Maple, Cathay 786.
30: Yeah, Cathay 777, climbing flight level 250.
18: Cathay 777, Hong Kong radar, climb to level 350.
30: Climb flight level 350, Cathay
12: 777.
1: 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Speed 180 on us, E-Line
12: 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United 153, contact approach 119.1.
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20: 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And be advised, unable to suit them. 77 altitude restrictions.
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20: 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Clear to climb flight level 200, Delta 8 heavy. Thank
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15: 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Cathay 660, could you speed to 18 knots?
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24: I've left, once we reach Hong Kong airspace.
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2: And the request, climb flight level 360 on final.
15: China Southern 349 and Roger, climb to flight level 320 initially.
2: Climb flight level 220 initially, China Southern 349.
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18: H contact radar 133825.
0: Radar.
18: Indonesia H3, climb for level 200, speed 2 H knots or greater.
6: Okay. 102. Roger, fly heading 295 and when clear of the weather, proceed direct with me.
18: For level 200, cancel level restrictions.
3: Climb to level 200. Cancel level restrictions, Air Canada 8.
18: Shuttle 630, climb unrestricted level 200, no speed control.
0: Climb unrestricted 200, cancel
2: speed control. Okay. Yeah.
30: Okay, Macau 631, when ready, descend for level 260.
0: Speed for level 260, Macau 631.
8: 7 Hong Kong radar identified, cleared Sierra 7 Delta Rifle.
5: 7 Delta, Hong Kong radar 297, thank you.
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8: 8710. Decimal 1, good day.
30: 129, radar 1265.
6: Zero knots.
8: Right. Decimal 85.
5: 12385, Samsung 3070.
15: 660, connect tower south on 18.4.
0: 18.4, Caddy 662, bike.
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8: And account 657, reduce speed to 180 knots or less, descend to 3,000 feet, cleared our Sula approach from which we fall.
5: Speed 180 knot or less and clear LS Zulu runway 34 MSL 657.
6: Right, to descend unrestricted to 9,000 feet, QNH 1001. 260
8: or below. 8475 Hong Kong radar, report your squawk code.
0: Squawk code 3103, China 1000, 8475.
8: China 1000, 8475, identified.
0: 8475.
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15: Hong Kong.
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3: Clear. Final 310 Delta 88.
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5: Board left at 1,657.
8: China Southern 8475, contact radar 127, decimal 1.
0: 1271, China Southern 8475, good day.
32: Right, climb by C to flight level 160, cancel altitude restriction over VATMU.
0: Zero. Today we able to accept the flight level 360 and...
15: China Southern 8475 Hong Kong radar, Russia. After Sierra, climb to flight level 320 initially.
0: After Sierra, climb to flight level 320 initially, China Southern 8475.
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8: 19.1, good day.
15: Cathay 672, descend 4,500 feet, should use the 230 knots.
8: You with me?
15: Right.
16: From Tobin, clear IOS runway 25 by China 721.
0: That's NBAR, Delta 88.
17: In Macau 672, climb for level 330.
0: Continue climb for level 330, MML 672.
15: Fire to user 220.
0: Speed 220. Okay. 222, descending flight level 190, squawker 1517.
8: Cathay 917, Hong Kong radar identified, clear the Sierra 7 Delta arrival.
0: Clear Sierra 7 Delta arrival, Cathay 917.
7: Betty.
14: Thank Betty, Singapore 874.
18: Cathay 410 departure identified, climb to 9000 feet, speed 280 knots or less.
16: The speed restriction, China
0: 721.
18: Bohemia 398, climb to flight level 6,900 meters. When ready, track the right to Pico.
8: Cathay 786 Hong Kong radar descend to flight level 240, cross Maple level 260 or below.
0: Descend to level 240, cross Maple 260 or below, Cathay 786.
18: Right. 007 Hong Kong radar, Russia.
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15: 285, get a 25 left. Seven eight 721, reduce speed to 160 until 5 DM.
16: Reduce speed 160 until 5 DM, China 721.
15: Diva 845 from run 2, get RMB 2, left road, runway 25 right.
14: From run 3, RMB rule runway 25 right, Diva 845.
8: 17.
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0: Publish speed of greater Cathay 305.
10: 271 and Eastside 63. Thank you.
9: Attempt flight level 360.
18: Xiaomi 847 Hong Kong radar, Russia.
6: 5 is called Tsunami.
18: Fire C2 flight level 130.
8: 9 contact approach 119.1. Good day.
10: 4827. 117. Can I say 350 and is 63?
18: Indonesia 63, Russia, climb to flight level 310 initially.
10: 310 and is 63.
18: China Southern 8475, direct to EPCAL.
0: This is EPCAL, China Southern 8475, thank you.
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7: Korean Air 480, Hong Kong radar, identified.

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1: Okay, I'll take that one, sir.
2: 539, bye-bye.
1: Postman 653, maintain speed 280 knots or less.
3: One counter departure, 122.65, good day.
4: The flight heading 295, when clear of weather, proceed direct with me.
0: Fox, sir.
1: Yeah, Mikhail 631, Hong Kong departure, good morning.
0: 31.
5: Flight in Kuala counter saying 122.65.
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3: Cathay 345, Roger, report your squawk code.
0: Cathay 345, squawk code, report zero.
3: Cathay 345, you are identified. No speed control, descend to flight level 130.
0: Descend level 130, no speed control. Requesting direct silver to weather Cathay 345.
3: Cathay 345, proceed direct silver approved.
0: Silver Cathay 345.
3: Cathay 917, turn left heading 140.
6: 5, on the radar now, 125, decimal 32.
0: Alright, radar 125, decimal 32, EVA 211.
1: Speed 280 knots or greater.
0: Actually, follow for 290.
3: Cathay 345, contact approach 119, decimal 1.
0: 119, decimal 1, Cathay 345.
7: Hong Kong, good morning, Hong Kong, 297, maintain flight level 230, inbound Sierra, speed 270.
3: Mongolia 297, Hong Kong, radar, descend to flight level 200.
7: Descend to flight level 200, Mongolia 297.
3: For 110.
0: Track direct to Canto and descend flight level 110, Cathay 917.
8: Maintaining 6,000 feet on course, Romeo, squawk 2173.
3: Cathay 917, proceed direct to Murray, speed 281.
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0: 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And descend 6,000 meters, Beijing on 1271.
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3: 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Heading 120, Montgomery 797. MCAT 371, proceed direct, Papa, clear our approach, runway 34.
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7: 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Grab Cal MAZ 86 today.
4: Approach runway 25 right.
9: 1700, climbing 1000.
5: Mandarin 984 departure identified. Climb to 9000 feet, speed 280 knots or less.
9: Climbing to 9000 feet, 280 knots. Mandarin 980.
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7: 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Sir, Captain 345.
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8: Tower 118 decimal 0, Macau 371, good day.
2: It is Cathay 900.
5: Buffalo 200.
2: Another left by
9: 21. Buffalo 290 on reaching crossing traffic, 10 o'clock left to right, 1,000 feet above.
10: 290 on reaching Air Canada 8.
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9: Bay 80, direct S5. Shuttle 6G14, risk facing, turn right on heading 100 for a while.
5: Yeah,
11: it is 6 on call
5: morning,
11: I think. Yeah, I think we can climb up to flight level
3: 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Yeah, it is 6 not available for routing, routine, but a boat 330.
11: Thank you.
3: 9-0-1-1-5-4-7-3, flight 1-2. Bonia
11: 497,
3: Hong Kong
11: radar,
3: clear Sierra 7 Bravo arrival.
11: Sierra 7 Bravo arrival, Bonia 497, 280 knots now.
3: Bonia 497, report again your squawk code.
11: 1547, Bonia 497.
3: Bonia 497, identified, descent to flight level 130.
11: Descent flight level 130, Bonia 497.
10: Greta, Singapore 874.
6: Xiamen 893, contact radar 125, decimal 32.
3: IOS to the approach, 1134.
11: First to runway 34, after AE 30-20,000, Kennedy 1021, clear for us to runway 34, and now 61.
5: Which is Dumont.
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3: China Sun 8153, Hong Kong radar, report your squawk
11: code. 02, China Sun 8159.
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10: 330, Delta 88.
9: Delta 88, negative. Continue to follow for G10 finally in Hong Kong.
10: Maintain flight level 310, Delta 88.
9: Delta 88, and contact Taipei now on 129.1.
10: Okay, now 1291 Delta 88, good in.
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4: 289, Pinia 497, approach runway 25 right, descend unrestricted 9,000 feet. QNH 1001.
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4: right. Request descent at 1,000. Pinia 497, sorry,
11: left turn direct where? 3400.
4: Seaway 643, Hong Kong radar radar contact and clear MB3 Bravo arrival.
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11: 160.
12: Dynasty 602, contact radar 133825. Turkish 171 departure identified, climb to flight level 160, cancel level restriction.
9: Flight level
11: 160, cancel level restriction. 1-2 Hong Kong. 3-2.
9: Climb level 390,
11: reach
9: level by
11: NBAR. Climb level 390, reach by NBAR,
9: shuttle 832. Kennedy 410. 5.
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3: Papa. Papa.
0: Tower 61, thanks.
11: Volcanic, are you over level 360?
13: Stand by, come in at 865.
11: Macau 221, descend to level 260.
7: Send for level 260, Macau 221.
11: Shuttle 630, mark point 76.
7: Shuttle 636, Shuttle 630.
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7: 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Shuttle 630.
11: Climb level 310, reach by
7: 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Climb level 310, reach by Ambar, Air Canada 8.
5: 8847, California 130.2.
7: 1922.
11: Passing passing 1000, conservatory.
12: Shuttle 566, departure. Good morning, identified. Climb to 9000 feet, speed 250 knots or less.
5: 9000, 2500, all
11: level
5: 25. Good day. Cathay 7700, Russia. Tianjin 1271, contact Tianjin 120.87.
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11: This is Epsilon Nautilus, Hong Kong radar.
5: 24 Hong Kong radar, identified.
13: 524, anything I'd like to knock me to down 524?
5: I call you back.
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14: Hong Kong radar, EVA 397, flight level 340.
5: EVA 397, Hong Kong radar, Russia. Cathay 700, when ready, descend for level 260, reach by Maple.
0: Ready, for level 260, reach by Maple, Cathay 700.
11: Climb to level 280.
13: Climb level 280, Samaya 865.
7: Morning, Japanese 507, direct East OC, fly level 330, squawk 1615, mark 0.79.
5: Chinese 507 Hong Kong radar identified. Clear Canto 3 Bravo arrival, no speed restriction.
7: Speed restriction and Canto 3 Bravo, Chinese 507.
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13: Stand by for further climb, Canto 524.
11: And Canto 8 level 310 on contact Taipei 9.41.
7: Yeah, welcome to fly level 250, China Southern 3047.
3: MCAR 631, contact tower 118, day is impossible.
13: MCAR 631, bye.
12: I'm for level 160.
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13: Copy, 3 Bravo arrival and speed 300 of Greater China is 5017.
15: Welcome to you, good morning. Shandong 2423, maintain flight level 250, clock 0163.
11: Shandong 2423, Hong Kong radar contact, follow flight plan route.
15: Bravo Zulu, to Shandong 2423.
0: Okay, Macau 673, good morning. 94320,
16: 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Macau 673, Hong Kong radar, radio contact, clear to Mike Tango 4 Alpha arrival.
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16: 0 miles after Mackey.
13: After 10 miles, 10 miles after Mackey, get it by 24.
16: And continue climb
13: level
16: 350, level 350.
13: And continue climb now level 350,
8: Cafe 504. Climb for level 320, just about 2047.
16: Eastern 724, contact Shanghai 128, decimal 35.
8: 724,
16: contact Shanghai 129, decimal 15.
7: 9000 feet, squawk 3511, it'll be wide open.
4: Air Macau 112, departures identified, climb by SID flight level 120.
7: Climb by SID flight level 120, Macau 112.
4: Air Spring 8875, maintain flight level 110 and reaching traffic below.
13: Maintaining flight level 110, Air Spring 8875 and looking for traffic.
7: From top point, correct our way, turn 25 right, Mongol 297.
4: Shenzhen 11095, maintain 610 nautical right here.
7: 321.
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3: Hong
16: Kong radar identified. Shadow 353.
8: 410, Taipei 1291. 410,
4: connection. 4907, contact 7305.
13: Left heading 005, Boeing 497.
7: You map the.
16: RC 602, Roger, continue climb to level 350.
13: Continue climb again, level 350, RC 602.
16: RC 602, affirm clear direct AMBA.
13: And clear direct AMBA, climb again, level 350, RC 602.
5: Radar, is message, good morning, parking spot number 233, for flight number 250, and 963.
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13: 390,
7: flight control. Level 390, flight control, 9 7 8 9 8 9 8 9 8 9 8 9
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5: 9 8 9 8 9 Hong Kong radar identified.
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5: 353,
16: good day. Squawk code 5607. CHA86, Roger. China 5017, direct NPAT. Descend level 260, reach by NPAT.
13: 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China 75017.
16: And T-way 643, descend level 300.
13: Descending flight level 300. Hong Kong radar, Hong Kong shuttle 857, maintaining flight number 36010 miles from Ilato, squawk 3770.
16: Shuttle 857 Hong Kong radar, radar contact AB3 Bravo arrival.
2: AB3 Bravo arrival, Hong Kong Shuttle 857.
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10: 1, Cathay 580.
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2: 12 now reaching 250.
16: 12 direct to ANFA, climb level 410, reach by ANFA.
2: December, climb 410, reach by ANFA, on the point 812. December, on the point 812.
16: Contact AB3 Bravo arrival after ELATO fly heading 325.
7: AB3 Bravo arrival after ELATO heading 325, contact sky 9067.
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5: 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Cathay 700, contact radar 127.55.
2: 127.55, Cathay 700, goodbye.
5: Goodbye.
12: Identified, climb to 9,000 feet, speed 250 knots or less.
2: 26.5, 5997.7017.
16: Way 643, in turn radar 126.5.
2: 126.5,
3: 3263. Descent to Velofo 110 and maintain speed 300 knots.
2: NT7V, clear IS approach runway 34, ASB 8875.
7: Commander, thanks.
2: 133.82
12: Macau 112, good day. Good day. Cathay 356, cancel the 120 altitude restriction.
2: Cancel the 120, follow 120 altitude restriction,
5: Cathay 356. Yeah, 497 from Topham,
2: clear the response, 25 by approach. From Topham, clear for that, it's approach, right, 497.
16: Asia 721 Hong Kong radar, radar contact AB3 Bravo arrival.
2: AB3 Bravo arrival, Asia 721.
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16: Speed restriction. 50 Taipei 129, decimal 1.
7: Okay, hotel 623, Cathay 622.
12: Name unrestricted, fell level 160.
16: 300
10: knots. 3300 knots, Sierra Mike Tango for Alpha arrival, Air Mike 111.
2: Three, Rick Gabby, 534.
16: Heading 270.
7: Left on heading 270, Quantum Sky 9067.
16: Quantum Sky 9067, a firm descent now, level 300, reaching 4 minutes.
7: Descent, flight level 300, reaching within 4 minutes, Quantum Sky 9067.
2: Squawk 7052.
3: Moscow 318, Hong Kong radar identified, clear the Sierra 7 Delta arrival.
2: I'll be clear, Sierra 7 Delta arrival, call you back, first call 318.
3: Cathay 622, contact approach 119 decimal 1.
7: 119.1, Cathay 622, good day.
3: Good day.
2: Okay, for Cathay 504.
10: Level 400, Golf 3767.
16: Cathay 597, Hong Kong radar, good morning. Radar contact clear. Abbey 3 Bravo arrival.
10: Abbey 3 Bravo arrival, Cathay 597.
2: 1,500 to 5,000.
4: Victor China 108, departures identified to climb by seat 29, 1,000 feet.
17: Columbia 329,000 feet, China 108.
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17: Speed 250 knots approved, China 108.
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16: Hong Kong Shuttle 804, roger, climb now level 350, no speed control.
18: Climb now level 350, no speed control, Hong Kong Shuttle 804.
3: To go south of the weather. Thank you. Turn right heading 100.
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3: 5, connect tower 118, decimal 0.
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5: Cafe 710, directly, which is 4,500 feet, 1825 left.
18: 4,500 feet, and now we're going to keep off left, Cafe 710.
5: Bravo 3112, climb to flight level 310.
0: Back to flight level 310, Bravo 3112.
18: 900, 5 down.
4: Two and together, Air China 108, just confirming speed 280 knots.
16: China 501, Hong Kong radar contact, AB 3 Bravo arrival.
18: AB 3 Bravo arrival, China 501.
1: 18.
4: Speed 280 knots.
17: 10,000 feet, speed 280 knots.
4: Cathay 314 departures identified climb to flight level 6,900 meters.
11: Continue climb 6,900 meters,
4: Cathay. Cathay 314, speed 250 knots.
11: 50, Cathay 314.
18: 110.
4: 111, contact radar 126.5 today.
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0: Alright, Hotel 062, please, 280 Cathay 700.
3: Bravo 7761, descend to flight level 110. When ready, descend to reach flight level 230 by Dido.
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4: And Macau 673, contact radar 126, decimal 5.
0: 126, decimal 5, and Macau 673, good day.
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6: China D503, Hong Kong radar identified, clear Charlie 4 Alpha arrival.
8: Charlie 4 Alpha arrival, China D503.
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11: level
6: 205, climbing 2500. Emirates 9835, Hong Kong radar, climb 9,200 meters.
11: Climbing 9,200 meters, Emirates 9835.
8: Hong Kong radar, Thai 652 Heavy, good morning, follow all 410.
6: Thai 652, Hong Kong radar, good morning, identified.
8: 652.
20: Houston 5017, reduce speed to 23, over knots. Gateway 643, descend to 8,000 feet, go next 1001, speed 25, over knots.
11: Sending
0: 8 those,
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0: into
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4: 2-9-8-1-5-8-1-5. T-602,
0: good
4: day. Modify 1-2, turn left by 5 degrees, clear climb.
11: Turn left to 5 degrees, and it brings 1-2.
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4: Long at 8057, Hong Kong radar identified. Hong Kong shuttle 227, transfer by NPAT, descend to level 260 by NPAT.
11: NPAT descend 260 by NPAT, Hong Kong shuttle 227.
4: And Macau 112, transfer by Thorn.
3: Bravo 7761, proceed direct hotel, hotel 623.
8: Weather, Bravo 7761.
3: Roger. 7 Hong Kong radar, Roger. Descent to level 4110, cancel MPAT level restriction. Mask 318 approved.
11: 318, thanks, CD 160.
6: Request level not available for routine. Maintain for level 370.
11: Maintain 370, Japan 708.
20: 170 is under 6,000 feet.
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11: 119.5, Malay, China Eastern 7017.
0: AS314, good day.
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0: It's re-established.
4: Cathay 710, region public speed, continue approach.
0: Public speed, continue approach, Cathay 710.
11: Hong Kong director, China Eastern
4: 517. China Eastern 517, director, defense 5508, make it 6309.
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4: Maintain speed 230 knots.
3: Increase speed to 280 knots.
4: SM 5017, turn left heading 320.
11: Left heading 320, China SM 5017.
3: 11, Macau runway change in progress, exit runway 16 for you. We clear the Sierra Mike Tango 5 Bravo arrival. Also runway change in progress, exit runway 16. We clear Sierra Mike Tango 5 Bravo arrival.
9: Correction, 11,300 meters, estimate RPM 0300.
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9: 8600. Hong G'day, Cathay 730, flight level 350, squawking 2155, Kilo.
5: Cathay 730, Hong Kong radar, identify clear, cancel, correction, 33 Bravo arrival.
9: 33 Bravo, thanks, Cathay 730.
21: Ransom
22: from Ransom,
21: descend via
22: Unicandation, China 5017. China 5017, inbound, descend 4,500.
21: Call the
22: 500 feet, 2863, direct turn, sliding 320, descend to
21: 4,500 feet.
22: Heading 340, descending 4,500. 2863,
21: negative, heading 320. Heading 320,
22: 500. Direct. 22. Cathay 622 director, descent to 4,500 feet, turn left heading 330.
23: Turn left heading 330, descent 4,500 feet today.
22: Human.
5: Tempo 9031, radar 132.15.
23: Better 12215,
3: have a good day, regular blue bus, everyone. Bye. 857, speed at muscle, 250 knots.
5: Hold. 865, Hong Kong radar, Russia. Turkish 171, over C crew, Hanasania 133.35.
23: Correct, Zulman, ground level 330, double go 931.
22: After run 2, descend via RLM transition.
21: Direct run 2, after run 2, descend via RLM transition.
22: Turkish 171,
21: over C-crew, Hanasania
22: 136.05 today.
20: Shuttle 131, approach runway 25 right.
3: Increase speed to 280 knots, report when you are increasing speed.
23: Flight 345, descent 5,500 feet, direct cab 138.
24: Yes, descent to level 260, bank impact, China is 501.
22: Mobile Ember 410.
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3: Hong Kong radar clear Sierra 7 Delta arrival. Report your passing level and squawk code.
26: Passing flight level 240, squawk 0046, China 123.
3: China 123, identified Sierra 7 Delta arrival.
26: 7 Delta arrival, China 123. Jan is 507, request heading 0700.
3: Jan is 507, turn right heading 100 for sequencing, descend to flight level 110.
26: Heading 100, descend level 110, JIP 507.
27: Bravo, on arrival, C270, Nasser, C5831.
1: Red Outing 4815 9 9 1 7 0 0 0 0 0 0 0 0 0 0 0 0 0 0 0 0 0 0 0 0 0 0 0 0 0 0 0 0 0 0 0 0 0 0 0 0 0 0 0 0 0 0 0 0 0 0 0 0 0 0 0 0 0 0 0 0 0 0 0 0 0 0 0 0 0 0 0 0 0 0 0 0 0 0 0 0 0 0 0 0 0 0 0 0 0 0 0 0 0 0 0 0 0 0 0 0 0 0 0 0 0 0 0 0 0 0 0 0 0 0 0 0 0 0 0 0 0 0 0 0 0 0 0 0 0 0 0 0 0 0 0 0 0 0 0 0 0 0 0 0 0 0 0 0 0 0 0 0 0 0 0 0 0 0 0 0 0 0 0 0 0 0 0 0 0 0 0 0 0 0 0 0 0 0 0 0 0 0 0 0 0 0 0 0 0 0 0 AB3 Bravo, right bus, yeah, gentle. Bravo, morning, 8599.
25: Louisiana 639, descend flight level 310, machine 4 minutes, Mach 178 or greater.
21: Descend flight level 310 in 4 minutes, decimal 78 or greater, Bohemia 639.
26: Right to Hotel 623 Japanese, 507.
25: 825 left. Fellow 290 initially. And track direct and far.
26: Direct group to recap 138. Good morning, flight level. Climbing flight level 250, scroll 3132.
3: China Southern 8313, Hong Kong, radar identified, maintain level 250.
26: Level 250, China Southern 8313.
20: 6,000 feet. Shuttle 131, descend to 6,000 feet.
21: 6,000 feet. Zero Delta. Maintaining flight level 380, squawk 411, scope.
2: China Eastern 890 Delta, Hong Kong radar identified. Are you able higher level 390 or 410?
21: We are able for flight level 390, China Eastern 890 Delta.
2: Roger, stand by for higher.
21: Standing by, China Eastern 890 Delta.
20: 119.05, of course, I'm only.
3: 119.62, good morning, identified. Climb for SID 9000 feet, speed 250 knots or less is approved.
26: 250
25: Cafe 700, UDFP 200 knots.
23: UDFP 200, Cafe
3: 700. 160, descend level 130.
26: 160, descend to level 130, China 103.
3: JIBIS 507, expedite pass level 130 due to traffic.
26: Expedite passing flight level 130, JIBIS 507.
23: 65, do it.
7: China 7, 8313, after Ikela heading approved, and say your request level. Question, after Sierra heading approved, say your request level.
26: After Sierra, heading 165, stand by for level, China 813.
23: Hong Kong radar, pay 600, position 62, flight level 1300 meters.
7: 5600, Hong Kong radar identified, clear Canto 3 Bravo arrival.
23: Canto 3 Bravo arrival, pay 600.
7: China Southern 6077, are you able higher level 350 or 360?
21: 340, squawk 2721, approaching Southern.
2: Engine Jago 3821, Hong Kong radar identified. Are you able high level 350?
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21: So descend 4,500 feet, 354.
23: Hong Kong Shuttle 131, did you see 2309?
26: 2309, Hong Kong Shuttle 131. So we call 10 minutes fire, line of Cafe 3255.
25: Sanity 5831, descend flight level 260.
3: Descend flight level 260, Sanity 5831.
23: Zoom proper speed, Cathay 622.
22: Right, Cab 138 from Copeland, clear the left, 1825, right approach.
23: Cougar, clear for the aisle, left approach, runway 25, right, right, Cab 138.
25: Descend 501, reduce speed to 250 knots.
23: 1,800, climbing 5,000.
3: Bohemia 169, good morning, identified. Climb for SID 9,000 feet, speed 250 knots or less is approved.
21: 250 knots or less, 9,000, Bohemia 169.
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23: Forward, 118 decimal 4, Cathay 622.
3: HNR 411, affirm heading 160, expect to the south of Murray.
12: Roger, heading 160, HNR 411. P10.
13: China Southern P52, Hong Kong radar identified. China Southern 3047, contact area 1302.
23: 302, good day, China Southern 2047.
25: Very good morning. Scooter 187, maintain your flight level 380, Guangzhou 113, approaching Sami.
14: Scooter 187, Hong Kong radar identified. Are you able higher level?
25: Scooter 187, we are able higher level. Yes, Scooter 187, able.
14: Do you mind to advise what level you are, sir?
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14: Thank you. Virginia 639.
23: Sir, Boeing 639.
14: Confirm able RMP1.
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21: Cancel 9,000 altitude restrictions, climb plus level 160, Bohemia 169.
14: 67, contact radar 126, base level 5, good day.
3: Bravo, Eva 867, 126, level 5.
0: Breeze over knots.
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25: A0 knots,
3: 75831.
23: Bravo 7761, disregard.
26: 110, and if the waves are low influence, we can do the left turn at HNR 411.
3: Roger.
15: Hong Kong, good morning, it's Emirates 9840, release turbine drive 1-2, maintaining 190, reducing to 80 knots.
3: Emirates 9840, Hong Kong radar, clear Sierra 7, Bravo arrival.
15: Sierra 7, Bravo arrival. Is there any chance of routing hotel 622 due to weather all around Murray and Canto?
3: Emirates 9840, understood, but I expect I will bring you to the south of Murray and back to the track.
15: I expect to go south of Murray, Emirates 9840.
3: Emirates 9840, and report again your squawk call.
15: Squawking 6213, Emirates 9840.
3: Emirates 9840 identified, continue present heading and descend to flight level 130.
15: Heading descend to level 130, Emirates 9840.
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26: Hong Kong, good morning, Turkish 1253, level 300, proceeding couple, request 540.
14: 125, Hong Kong radar, stand by for local change.
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3: Altitude is 99,000 feet. Hong Kong Shuttle 110, when you're ready, increase speed to 280 knots, maintain 99,000 feet.
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22: Hong Kong Shuttle 131, contact tower 987, okay?
26: Right, 7-1, good day.
14: Descend to flight level 110, cross end at level 260 or below.
26: 355 released by Shanghai, flight level 300, and stopping 5677.
14: Okay, 3255 Hong Kong radar, identify, radar contact, clear for AB 3 Bravo arrival.
26: AB 3 Bravo arrival, can say 3255, thank you.
22: Heading 320.
1: Left heading 320, Hong Kong Shuttle 227.
22: Moscow 318, director running 25 left, and left heading 330, descend to 4,500 feet.
4: Left heading 330, descend 4,500, Moscow 318, 25 left.
22: Contact Sky 967, proceed to Ronsu, from Ronsu, descend by the Alex position. Descend
23: Ronsu, from Ronsu, descend to Alex, descend Contact Sky 967.
22: Hong Kong Shuttle 227, reduce speed 180 knots. Proceed direct to Lanzhou, from Lanzhou, descend by the alert position.
1: 180 direct to Lanzhou, from Lanzhou, we check IMC approach 251.
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1: Direct Lanzhou, from Lanzhou, CID approach.
6: And Shuttle 227, the next time you can request the RMP Zulu already on approach to let us be prepared for.
1: Yeah, we request already on approach, Shuttle 227.
6: Okay, Roger, then I'll call. No problem, thank you.
22: Roger, then 5-3 to contact tower, not a good.
12: 1-4.
3: Then 200 and descend to 9,000 feet, QNH 1001.
0: 1001, Macau 6703.
3: John Ibis 503 Hong Kong radar, Macau runway 16 information India, reduce speed to 250 knots.
26: Speed 250 knots, runway 16, John Ibis 503, maintain 44120, ma'am.
3: John Ibis 503, cancel level restriction, descend now to 9000 feet, QNH 1001.
26: 1001, descend to 9000, and cancel restriction, John Ibis 503.
3: Emirates 9840, proceed direct hotel, hotel 623 to join the star, maintain 280 knots. Speed to 280, please, thank you.
14: Okay,
3: 526, how about cross Su Pet at flight level 140, auction 130 or above, would it help? You can cancel Hotel Hotel 477, altitude restrictions, cross Super at flight level 130 or above, speed when ready 280 knots.
14: 130 above, Super, cancel Hotel Hotel 477, 6-5-0.
3: 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Cathay 494, speed 280 knots or less is approved.
12: 280 or less,
26: Cathay. Departure Dynasty 904, Cathay 2600, continue 5000.
3: Dynasty 904, good morning, identified. Climb for SID 9,000 feet, speed 250 knots or less is approved.
26: Roger, for SID, climb to 9,000, speed 250 or less, Dynasty 904.
3: Hong Kong Shuttle 110, contest radar 133.82, good day.
14: Radar 133.82, Shuttle 110, good day.
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2: 4500 feet, heading 330 Delta, cross 90.
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1: Five zero three one. Reduce speed to 250 knots. Descend to final 4110.
7: Actually, this is a chance that the pilot 136.
8: Yes, it's 494 requesting 105415 miles. Good weather.
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1: Cathay 506, thank you. Continue climb flight level 200, maintain 280 knots.
7: Climb flight level 200, 280 knots, Cathay 50.
1: Cathay 494, continue climb to flight level 200, maintain 280 knots.
8: Continue climb flight level 200, taking the speed for Cathay 294.
1: Cathay 494, 280 knots.
8: 280 knots, Cathay 494, climb flight level 200.
1: Thank you. Cathay 506, contact radar on 133.82, bye bye. Dynasty 904, maintain speed 280 knots for traffic sequencing, thank you.
9: Roger, maintain speed 280, Dynasty 904.
7: Roger, Hong Kong 0172, for fine Dynasty.
1: Hong Kong 0172, good morning, identified. Fine, fire the SID, 9000 feet, speed 250 knots or less is approved.
7: 250 knots or less, fine, but speed to 9000, Hong Kong 0172.
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1: 3181, good day. China 7501, reduce 3180. Good day. Before heading 105 is approved, stand by for higher, call you back. Roger, Dynasty 904 heading 105. Cathay 494, contest radar now on 133.82, good day.
8: 133, Cathay 494, bye bye.
1: Eva 852, Hong Kong departure, good morning, identified. Climb by the SID, 9000 feet. Thank you, Japan 736, maintain 280 knots for traffic sequencing. Zero, contact approach 419.1, good day.
12: 15600, good day.
13: One reader, Union Hugger 321, flight level 10,700 meters.
14: Engine cargo V821, Hong Kong radar, roger.
15: Good morning, Hong Kong. Radar radar 517, 20 nautical mile to Tamworth, maintain 9,800 meters, squawk 0076.
14: VNL 517, Hong Kong radar identify.
15: VNL 517.
7: Cancels me.
16: I can speak and so, my flight was 350 direct inbound, Cafe 506.
8: 5 PM, yeah, can you go? 94, climbing flight level 250.
11: Cafe 494, roger, I climb to plot level 350.
8: Flight level 350, Cafe 494.
11: 901, descend flight level 260.
1: Decimal 82, good day.
17: 533, decimal 842, Japan, yeah, 736, good day.
18: No, oh, fine, good day, right, 21.
11: Good day. Now, look at 202, class level 210.
18: Yo, Stalker 202.
3: How are we that, what's that?
11: 494, cancel speed restriction.
10: Speed to 21 over knots.
18: Rising heading 340, reduce 210 knots. 239.
5: Cafe 411, reduce to 210 knots.
8: 494.
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16: 13317, Xiamen 824.
11: Singapore XXA pass 280 or below in 3 minutes.
18: Roger 30, below 3 minutes, wait a minute.
11: Heading 095, climb to level 290.
18: I climb by the 290, Delta 202.
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11: 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Descent follow flow 260, reach by NPIN.
5: 3170
16: knots. 3170 knots, after 2.24 hours, runway 25 right, Japanese 507.
18: Direct to the morning, that's 6840, 210
5: knots. EBI 67, director, descent 4500 feet, turn left heading 330.
18: Descent maintain 4,500 feet, left turn heading 330.
5: Air Tunnel 4, good morning for the month.
18: Just need a 1 tunnel. 4,237 needles.
20: Radar UPS 167, flight level 390, approaching position SOSET 0114 on the squawk.
11: UPS 167, Hong Kong radar identified, Betty 3 Bravo arrival.
20: Betty 3 Bravo arrival, UPS 167, thank you.
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1: Shoot 9,000 feet, speed 250 knots or less is approved.
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16: A506.
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5: 0 for Shaw, 8-4. Okay, Shaw, 9-8 decimal, 7-8.
16: Maintain 06 by
4: 187, JIBS 507, clear.
11: 4, 5902, climb final 07. Gunner C904, climb final 450.
21: 435904. Japania 701, climb
11: final 736, climb initially, final 350.
21: Right, everything is satisfied, there were 35736.
22: And level 300, going in 69.
21: 122.65. 801, heavy, passing flyer 260, descending flyer 230.
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1: 13382, Cathay 972.
23: EVA 801 departures from Needle, descend to flight level 170.
21: All right, descend to flight level 170 after Needle, EVA 801.
24: Departure date, Cathay 946, on departure 25 left, Nickel 3 Bravo, 21,800 feet for 5,000.
23: Cathay 946, departures identified to climb unrestricted flight level 160.
24: Unrestricted flight level 160, Cathay 946.
22: 1-2, descend via RMS transition. Roger that. Left 9-2, via 2 descend via RMS transition.
5: China
22: Star
5: 501, you did 360 north until 5 PME.
25: This is 160 north until 5 PME, China Star 501.
14: This 167, clear direct Sukha.
26: Direct to Sukha, UPS 167.
14: How about
27: RS
14: or
27: RMP? Air China 101, turn at heading 340.
5: Number 7,
26: okay. Alright, 847,
1: China 501. Road you weather. Singapore 850, heading 310 approved.
26: Heading 310 approved, Singapore 850.
21: Level 370.
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14: 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Number 777 Zulu Hotel, Hong Kong radar identifying.
1: Number 7-0-2 Hong Kong radar.
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1: Sierra 7 Bravo arrival.
29: Clear Sierra 7 Bravo arrival, derive for 703, thank you.
1: Bravo 88999, climb to fly level 120.
29: 88999.
11: Cathay 342 departure today identified, climb by the C2, 9,000 feet.
25: Climb by C2, 9,000, Cathay 342.
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1: Cathay 828, stand by for that, I have one traffic on your left hand side, you can expect a deviation after 1 minute.
4: Okay.
27: Oh, 5, of course, I don't mean. 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
5: 001, open, clear that S1, 25, right approach.
4: After open and clear for IOS runway, 25, right approach, EVA 867.
5: Cafe 411, did you see 167 off onto 6 DME?
4: 6,900 meters, Cathay 239.
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28: 20 departure identified, climb 5 feet to 9,000 feet.
21: Climb 5 feet to 9,000 feet, Cathay 5,000.
0: Cathay 828, fly heading 100.
29: Tango Victor Romeo 4703, control release.
1: Terra Fiacol 703 Hong Kong radar, report again your squawk and the passing level.
29: Squawk 3116, passing level 205, Tango Victor Romeo 4703.
1: Tango Victor Romeo 4703 identified and stand by for lower, maintain speed 280 knots or greater.
29: Speed 280 knots or greater, Tango Victor Romeo 4703.
0: Speed 2250 knots.
22: Please speed 250 knots, Cathay 520.
28: 4 minutes, we'll pass on your left 15 miles.
29: I'll be coming there 8677.
1: 5 minutes, 5821. 867.
14: November 777 Zulu Hotel, due to crossing traffic, descend at level 350, clear direct Sanku.
29: Sanku, descend to level 350, November 7010.
1: Zero. And for the weather, are you able to maintain on the start?
29: November 0110, away from Sanku.
1: Thank you.
29: Same flight level 170, right? 01.
2: Cathay 9046, maintain flight level 160, traffic above.
3: Maintain flight level 160,
2: Cathay 239, now you can increase speed to 300 knots or greater.
3: Speed 300 knots or greater, Cathay 239.
2: Cathay 239, contact Guangzhou, 125 decimal 35, good day.
3: 12535, goodbye, Cathay 239.
14: 2239, 5250.
11: T552, climb telephone 370.
29: 5254370,
2: 8532. Telephone 130 and increase speed to 280 knots.
14: Climb level 130.
29: Morning, level 390, squawk 2152.
14: Becca 188, good morning, identify Charlie 5 Bravo arrival.
29: Charlie 5 Bravo arrival, Rick 188. Zero China 7312.
28: Philippine 318. Descent when ready, flight level 260, reach by Sunny.
29: Flight level 260, reach by Sunny, Philippine 318.
2: 35, turn right heading 340, descent to 6000 feet.
29: 340. 110 by Hazel, EVA 801. One entire copy, 06001.
11: 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Cathay 4904, climb telephone 370.
29: Cathay 4904.
11: Air Junior 1355, contact radar 13215.
14: Level 140, Cathay 342.
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0: Milo 260, reach by Charlie, Cambodia 668.
14: Yeah, Roger. Cathay 3255, contact approach, Roman 9 at decimal 1, good day.
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14: 560.
29: Hong Kong radar, tire 805, maintain level 300, stop 1047.
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29: Clear, Sierra Bank Tango 5 Bravo, China 805.
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29: 13317, number 86, clear.
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20: To high bar, UPS 167.
28: China Southern 352, contact radar 123 decimal 47.
10: Southern 352, good day.
28: Homeland 88, caution, Homeland 9850, descend flight level 200, reach by eastbound.
10: Descend flight level 200 by eastbound, Homeland 9850.
2: Mouse to make the call flight level 157 or above.
12: Contact radar 133.82.
3: 133.82, get a 520.
12: China Eastern 9624, maintain 9000 feet, traffic above, and cancel speed restriction.
28: On radar identified. After 70, clear direct eastbound.
10: Okay, 1520.
20: Hong Kong radar, UPS 167, flight level 390, direct sidebar, 0114.
28: UPS 167, Roger. 8057.
10: Radar, Hong Kong, Roger.
2: Chef, maybe 736, direct impact.
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10: Yeah, I don't think he can. 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
2: Zero.
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10: Check Cathay, it's approaching Xiaolo, climbing flight of 250.
2: Cathay 828, contact level 270, final direct enter.
10: Final flight of 270, spotter and direct enter, Cathay 828. Data has Cathay 342, climbing flight level 250.
2: Cathay 342, flight heading 085, climb to level 370.
10: Heading 085, climb level 330, Cathay 342.
15: 970, request direct, stop me.
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10: 970. Cathay 736, request for drive right level 410.
6: Disable.
10: 410, display inbound, Japan Yen 36.
12: Zero, cancel altitude restriction.
2: Cancel altitude restriction, short distance zero.
15: 668, commencing descent flight level 260 by Charlie.
6: 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ESA 383, contact Sanya 130.2.
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12: 0 knots.
4: 0 knots to 111. Mentor until 5 DME by 600.
17: Aurora, KA520, climb flight level 250.
11: KA520, direct end for climb to flight level 330, cancel speed restriction.
17: Direct to Emma, climb flight level 330, cancel speed restriction, KA520.
4: Bridge 155, China Southern 355.
11: On Shuttle 193, contact approach 119 at decimal 1, good day.
4: Phase 342.
18: We'll bring you to the south of Murray due to traffic. Now descend to flight 4170.
4: Descend flight 4170, contact 98.
18: China Eastern 5015, maintain 280 knots and report when you can make further left turn.
4: Maintain 280 knots, China Eastern 5015. If left turn, we request a heading around 050 right now.
18: China Eastern 5015, negative. Go to the south of the weather, please. Now continue present heading. Call you back for left turn.
4: Continue heading, China Eastern 5015.
19: Hong Kong, Cathay 983, we have been previously given speed 270 knots.
18: Cathay 983, maintain 280 knots.
4: 18
21: of Cathay 9. Back to
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18: Cathay 983, fly heading 160, descend to flight level 130.
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18: Three, join the staff.
4: The left of Hotel Hotel 623 to surround the star, turn to the side of the right side.
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18: Cathay 730 at 1 clear on the Sula approach on 8255, speed 180 or greater.
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21: Seven, proceed direct to Hotel 622, descend to 6,000 feet, QNH 1001.
18: Identified, clear Sierra 7 Bravo arrival.
0: Thank you, 37 Bravo, Cathay 2-3.
18: China Southern 355, maintain 280 knots, continue left turn heading 080.
1: It is SV 280 knots on the heading 080, China Southern 355.
7: Heading
2: 00, level 220. China 7352 Hong Kong departure, Roger. Advise how long on this heading?
9: 690, request track
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21: Speed approach, maintain flight level 130, expect 2025 left. Information, Lima, correct?
12: 125, approve.
11: 111. 300 knots or greater.
1: Seat on transition, 300 knots or greater, Hong Kong, Kuala Lumpur 79.
11: Lima, if I have 2, connect Taipei on 129, that's more 1.
7: 8523. 1-2, Hong Kong, 71.
1: Hong Kong Radar, Vietnam 402, good morning, flight level
26: 330. Vietnam 402, Hong Kong, good morning, identifying.
1: Vietnam 402.
21: Flight approach, expect 1825 right, direct to Hotel Hotel 622 approved, and descend to 6,000 feet, QNH 1001.
7: 250, 3502.
18: 285, clear IRS approach, runway 25 left.
16: Left, gain 285, clear, Dallas approach, runway 25 left, arrive for 703.
11: 503, contact radar 126, that's mode 5.
1: 265 today, Cafe 523.
11: Bang.
28: Bang.
1: To reach by eastbound, red gate 1520.
28: Zhenfeng 247, contact radar 125, decimal 32.
2: Meters in the next 25 miles.
11: Climb initially, Papo 340, and let me know what level can you reach at the end.
1: Flight level 340 initially, and we will simply use the range commander.
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26: China Eastern 9624, roger, climb 1,000 meters, reach level 20 miles before sequel.
7: Roger, climb to 1,000 meters, China Eastern 9624, thank you.
26: China Eastern 9624, reach level 20 miles before sequel.
7: Reach level 20 miles before Siku, China Eastern 9224.
26: Sharman 8677, report your MAC number.
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7: Maintain speed or greater, Sharman 8677.
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18: 45.
1: DLC 119 at that slot 3, RGL 1355 effect.
7: 60-6001.
11: Cathay 509.
2: 509, Cathay 509.
11: 365.
1: 365, Central 6001 today.
11: Cathay 342, Shanghai 12835.
18: 0541, Hong Kong radar, clear Sierra 7 Bravo for arrival. Cathay 238, descend to Flight Level 130. Expect the vectors to the south of Murray and back to Hotel 623.
1: Send Flight Level 130, that's your copy, Cathay 238.
18: Hong Kong Shuttle 541, report your squawk.
3: Control 541, this is squawk 7055.
5: Hong Kong 0541, identified, and descend to Fala 4170.
3: 170, Charlie 541.
6: Zero.
13: Yeah, I just got traffic information on uncontrolled traffic, primary return only. Now 10 miles to your 11 o'clock checking south westbound. Do you have anything on the TCAS or visual?
3: Bye.
15: Radar Hong Kong Shuttle 690, climb at flight level 250.
13: Shuttle 690, roger, climb flight level 330 initially.
15: Climb flight level 330, request direct NFAR, Shuttle 690.
13: Shuttle 690, direct NFAR.
15: NFAR 690.
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25: Cancel all speed restrictions and QRS approach 1-8-2-5-8 after the open Hong Kong shuttle 193.
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3: 8-5-2-5-0, okay, 113, request that 2 minutes to keep clear of weather.
5: Okay, 113, stand by.
3: And continue climb level 290, I'm recording 952.
28: Tech Jet 18, descend flight level 310.
3: Flight level 310, Tech Jet 18.
20: Hong Kong radar, Cebu 111.
21: Director 119 at S15, course sign only.
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28: 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Traffic just above you.
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3: 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Level 380, Record 113.
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22: Phone radar, Thai Asia 240, good morning. Maintain Manabel 370, Record 6146.
13: Thai Asia 240, Hong Kong radar, good morning. Identify.
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13: Asia 240, stand by.
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3: Hong Kong radar, Chinese 9624, feeding 300, about 160 miles.
13: Chinese 9624, negative. Can you deviate to the left?
5: Channel 1151, maintain speed 280 knots. Expect will give you radar factors to the south of Murray.
13: 32.8. Unable, how about 330?
20: 330 is okay, Philippine 35.
13: Okay, roger.
5: Right, clear Sierra 7 Bravo arrival.
20: Sierra 7 Bravo arrival, channel is 7481.
5: Hong Kong Shuttle 541, descend to Fala 4110, expedite pass level 130 due to traffic.
3: Descent 2110, expedite Shuttle 541.
5: Cathay 238, proceed direct Hotel 622 to join the start.
3: Hotel 622, and Cathay 328, requesting the RMP Zulu approach 25 right.
5: Cathay 238, stand by.
13: 113, climb flight level 380, clear direct Ikela.
3: Ikela, climb flight level 380, thank you very much, I like it, 113.
13: Scooter 139, descend flight level 400.
3: Descend flight level 400, the 139.
20: Hong Kong radar, China 976, 12,500 feet, unable.
13: Yes, good. Inshallah 976, maintain flight level 390, change to my frequency 127.1.
20: 127.1, 9976.
13: Cathay 739, clear direct EPCAL.
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13: JJ Air 2211, contact Sanya 122.6.
22: JJ Air 221, good day.
24: Hello. 310 on Brazil, I just confirmed the traffic is Chabu Tug, 2000 below us.
28: There are more than 8 miles in front of you.
18: Right, maintain flight level 120.
0: Maintain flight level 120, contact runway 465.
18: Hong Kong Shuttle 541, turn left heading 090.
4: Heading 090, Shuttle 541.
18: Shuttle 1151, descend to flight level 110.
6: Descend to flight level 110, Shandong 1151.
8: Five, course on only.
10: Line A3, good morning, landing runway 25 left, descend to 4,500 feet, speed reduction shortly.
8: 4,500
10: feet. 5, now track direct to 1.
17: Good morning, good afternoon, Shanghai A17, maintain flight level 300, squawk 0135.
19: Shanghai 17, all clear, identify. Please, runway Tango 5 Bravo.
17: Clear, estimate Sierra Mike Tango 5 Bravo, Shanghai A17.
18: Macau 936, approved, heading 190.
23: This is approved, Macau 936, climbing 7,000.
27: 100 meters, reach by Tam on Cambodia 668.
28: Reach vector 2-4-4-160.
29: Thank you, 280 knots now, and climb under 6 is flight level 160, Cathay 424.
28: Bohemia 658, speed 280 knots or less.
29: 280 knots or less, Bohemia 658.
6: Value 090, Shandong 1151.
8: For sure. 001.
4: Center flight level 260, reach my headset for near 617.
8: Climb level 160, Madrid 9432.
18: One 151, proceed direct hotel 622 to join the start.
2: 166, climb to flight level 140, increase speed to 280 knots.
8: Climb to flight level 140, increase speed 280, channeling 7766.
2: Shanghai AX05, maintain flight level 110, traffic below.
6: Maintain level 110, Shanghai
18: A05.
8: China
18: Southern 355, turn left now, track direct to 10.
8: Turn left direct to runway, number 355. Girls
23: climbing 900,000 feet, Macau 9036.
18: Hong Kong Shuttle 541, contact approach 119.1, good day.
8: Yes. 9432.
2: Cambodia 668, contact Zhuhai 121.4, good day.
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17: 7481.
18: And Macau 9936, climb to flight level 110.
23: Good day, approaching Dorset, level 390.
26: Malaysian 376, Hong Kong radar identified.
23: 376.
18: Port 36, Hong Kong radar identified, and clear Sierra 7 Delta arrival.
4: Clear the Sierra 7 Delta arrival, and I would like to request for the RMP Zulu AR approach runway 25 left.
18: Hong Kong A536, standby. China Southern A465, contact radar 123.47.
6: 7, good day, China Southern A465.
18: China Eastern 7481, descend to flight level 130, maintain 280 knots initially.
17: Descend level
10: 10515, maintain 180 knots until top turn. After top turn, clear IS approach on A25 right.
4: Maintain 10 until top turn. After top turn, clear for the other turn from A25 right to the 5-0-4.
10: Cascade 9A3, turn left heading 300.
6: Delta Cafe 503.
10: Cafe 503, good morning. Continue descent altitude 4,500 feet. Track down to run through.
6: Continue descent 4,500 feet and track to run through Cafe 503.
10: Niner A3, continue left hand heading 280 to intercept, you're clear, Alex approach on 025 left.
1: Decimal
19: 35, Shanghai SMA. Philippine 335, radar 13215.
28: Hampton 841, contact Manila 119, decimal 3.
7: Manila 119, decimal 3, Hampton 841. Speak to you soon, bye bye.
28: Bye.
9: 335, flying flight level 280.
28: Philippine 335, roger.
11: Climb 5 feet to 9,000 feet.
12: Climb level 120, Macau 9036.
14: Further to 230 knots for sequencing.
11: Let's climb to flight level 160.
15: 230.
28: 4320.
9: 620, Philippine
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9: Heading 180, Chinese 7481.
14: Hello, information Lima is correct. Expect runway 25 right. Descend unrestricted, 9,000 feet, QNH 1001.
15: Copy.
16: 4,500 feet,
10: Cafe 503, speed 180 of later, X1 to clear on Isulu approach on 8255.
9: Morning, Xiamir 856, maintain flight level 300, squawk 2333.
14: Xiamir X96, Hong Kong radar, identify.
9: Xiamir 856. 876, request heading 150, the weather.
21: Aspen AA76, expect weather deviation after top half.
9: Copy, Aspen AA76.
21: Aspen AA76, for your information, only heading 1, after top half, only heading 160 is available due to traffic.
9: Oh, after top half, heading 160, Aspen AA76.
16: 3, Singapore 882.
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7: Maintaining flight level 250, direct to max.
19: 358A, roger, climb flight level 370.
7: Climb flight level 370, Cathay 588.
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16: Greg Rossley, Montana 879.
10: Project 5401, good morning, reduce speed to 210 knots.
16: 212 knots, shuttle 5401.
10: 8, X12, clear on the Isulu approach on 8255.
16: From 12 clear the RL Isulu approach, correction, RMP Isulu approach, 25 right, Cathay 2GN.
9: 8011, level 250, squawk
30: 3123.
21: China Southern, ACU-11 Hong Kong radar identified. Stand by for hire.
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11: 471, maintain 9,000 feet, traffic above, and New Kunich 1,000. Cathay 157, New Kunich 1,000.
19: When ready, descend for level 260, reach by MPAN, speed on transition, 300 knots.
3: APS maintain at 260, and taking speed for UPS 60.
19: UPS 62, 260 by MPAN, transition speed, 300 knots.
3: 260 by MPAN, and transition speed, 300 knots, UPS 60. Descend body on.
21: Four thousand five hundred. Channel 5. Seven Hong Kong radar, Roger. Maintain flight level
0: 120. Macau 936. Can you reach level 20 miles before Siku?
21: Maintain 4,000 feet. Can I reach 1000?
30: 4,000 feet to 1000.
3: Radar Crescent Air, Chitra 6001, maintaining flight level 110, for Kilo.
21: Chitra 6001, Hong Kong radar, Roger. After Hazel, descend to reach 2,700 meters by Indus, QNH 1000.
3: After Hazel, descend to reach flight level, Christian, descend 2,700, confirm onto, Christian, clear again, waypoint, Chitra 6001.
21: Bye-bye. Recap 127, expedite reaching flight level 120 due to traffic.
30: Go on,
21: 27. JJL 6001, descend now to 2,700 meters by Indus, QNH 1000.
3: Descend now to flood Christian 2,700 meters until Indus, JJL 6001.
21: Mohania 305, descend now, start to flood level 130.
30: Airspring AA76, request left turn to weather.
21: Airspring AA76. Turn left heading 150 initially.
30: Left heading 150, it's being AA76.
5: Level 260, reached by Cyber. Question reached by Sunny.
3: 260, reached by Sunny. Cathay 906, thank you.
19: 7, Cathay radar 126, decimal 5.
3: 6, decimal 5, engineer. That is the 7.
19: Bravo AA999, contact Taipei on 129.1. Alpha Shadow 690, contact Taipei on 129.1.
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0: 011, stop sign, telephone 350. I'll call you back for final later.
30: I'm new flight level 350, China Southern 8011.
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1: 0.
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19: UPS 62, contact radar 126.5.
2: 126.5, UPS 62, good day.
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2: Point now, 305.
26: 53, Hong Kong radar, good afternoon. Identify Canto 3 Bravo arrival.
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26: Singapore 811, Hong Kong radar identified.
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1: 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Expect 125 right, and descend to flight level 110.
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2: 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Crossing traffic. Pass by level 300 or above in the next 1 minute.
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2: Now 122.6.
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0: 9,000 feet traffic above and no speed restriction. IFA 846, increase speed to 250 knots.
4: Not available for now due to adjacent airway traffic on deviation.
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1: 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Dynasty, surrender it, good day.
9: radar, go up near 9688454104 squad 6141.
10: And C6884 Hong Kong radar identified.
9: Thank you.
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12: SA791 just confirmed clear altitude.
10: Cathay 791, Flightable 3X0, stand by for higher.
12: Sure, Flightable 3X0, standing by for higher, Cathay 791.
6: NOP 3245, airstream 8715, it's submitted already.
4: Oh, roger, thank you. And descend Flightable 260, airstream 8715.
6: Okay, roger. Just confirm, it's now descend between Flightable 260, airstream 8715?
4: Agent, descend now.
6: Roger, descend now. Flight level 260, airstream 8715. Copy, thank you.
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13: 0-2-2-7.
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1: Increase speed to 250 knots, 10-7-2-2.
0: Climb to flight level 160.
4: I found the radar identified for planning. Are you able level 390 or 400?
6: Nephew, Sahaya 885.
4: Roger. Cathay 424, contact Taipei on 129, that's more one.
1: Okay.
4: Cathay.
15: Same for 19 as all your information, Mike.
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6: 413, DWS heading of 070.
2: Fine now, 413, stand by for 1 minute.
6: In that 413.
15: Hong Kong and I will drop cargo 732. We are passing flight level 200, descending flight level 190 in Mach Sierra. Information, Mike.
2: German cargo 732, Hong Kong radar, turn, report squawker and passing level.
15: Squawker is 2445 and we are approaching flight level 190.
2: German cargo 732 Hong Kong radar identified, clear the Sierra 7 Bravo arrival.
15: Sierra 7 Bravo arrival, German cargo 732.
2: German cargo 732, confirm you are passing flight level 194.
15: Affirmative.
2: German cargo 732 Hong Kong roger, maintain flight level 190.
15: Maintain flight level 190, German cargo 732.
2: 400, 413, heading 070 approved, descend to flight level 110.
6: Monita 413, request heading of 120, do it now.
2: Monita 413, heading 130, confirm.
6: 20, go in 413.
2: Monita 413, approved, descend to flight level 110.
6: 110, go in 413. Hong Kong radar, HNR 111, maintaining flight level 230, squawk 0045.
2: Air HNR 111, Hong Kong radar identified, clear the Sierra 7, Bravo arrival, stand by for lower.
6: Clear the Sierra 7 Bravo around HNR 111. Level 400 approaching Dorset.
10: Level 830, Hong Kong radar identified.
12: Level 830, thank you. Any chance after Dorset direct to Bangkok, please? Level 830.
10: Level 830 approved.
12: Thank you very much after Dorset direct Bangkok, Level 830.
10: Cathay 791, climb flight level 390 final.
12: Level 39, Sierra final, Cathay 791.
6: Flight level 400.
10: 57, Hong Kong radar, roger.
6: 57.
14: What's your deal?
1: 25, roger, maintain 180, boy, near 617.
15: Flight to Silva.
2: German cargo 732, continue from the heading to avoid.
15: I'm 10,000, I think German cargo 732.
12: I'm going to pass the Aptos at flightable 382. Is there any problem left for us to reach above the 390, 10 miles after Aptos?
10: Yeah, can reach level 20 miles before FCAL.
12: 20 miles before FCAL, Cathay 791, thanks.
16: Now, descend on level 270.
1: 270, Champion A6. Hong Kong, good morning, good afternoon, Bird 9635, flight level 380, crossing 2015.
16: Bird 9635, Hong Kong radar identified, FT3 Bravo arrival.
17: to Hong Kong, message 3 Bravo arrival, production 35.
18: Hong Kong, China Southern 8482, fly level 340, Kong 4112.
19: China Southern 8482, Hong Kong radar identify, continue flight plan routes.
18: Continue flight plan routes, China Southern 8482.
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23: Copy, 10 miles before drop me, Cafe 956.
18: ILS runway 25 right, Singapore 882.
25: This is 182, not 10 miles, on the top of
26: Hotel 622 Region Star.
18: Turn left direct to Hotel 622 Region Star, Air China 111. Hong Kong radar, hello, China Southern 3097, flight level 250, 8 mile to Sierra, Skok 3113.
16: 664, and what will be your cruising mark number?
18: 8664.
16: Maintain Mach 79 or greater.
18: We maintain Mach 0.80 now, we get 8664.
16: Yeah, understood. When you're reaching level 330, speed Mach 79 or greater.
18: Reaching 330, Mach 0.79 or greater, we get 8664. Thank you.
20: The Skeleton 9015 from right heading 320.
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7: Entering 8715, wait out 126, base 45.
18: Wait out 126, base 45, clear out 8715.
26: Side, clear the Sierra 7 Bravo, arrival, and
3: 553 today.
26: Okay.
18: And they were onto a beam hotel 622 to avoid weather.
26: Air China 111, descend to flight level 110, heading 070.
18: Descend to flight level 11, they were heading 070, Air China 111.
3: 553, good afternoon. Descend flight level 260, reached by Maples, walking 5514, passing flight level 293.
26: Standby, Shenzhen 9097, Hong Kong radar.
18: Please go ahead, Shenzhen Air 9097.
26: Shenzhen Air 9097, turn left heading 190, back to Fort Spacey.
18: Left heading 190, Shenzhen Air 9097.
26: Air China 111, can approach 119.1.
18: Mean, could have been 336.
0: 7 feet, QNH 1000.
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1: clear for after touch 125 right, Hong Kong 0523.
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18: 123.47, Macau 222, good day.
26: 5-5-3, Roger. China Southern, 3097, Canada radar, 127.1.
18: 127.1, China Southern, 3097. China Southern, 3097, stand level 0.
8: China Southern, 3097, report request level.
16: Moving 336, April. Hong Kong radar, Roger. Thai VHR 821 radar, 12532.
18: 12532,
16: Malaysian 072D7 ready, fellow for 260, reached by cyber.
0: 32 vector for traffic, fly heading 010.
26: Direct to Zulu, turn left, direct to Zulu Uniform Hotel.
0: Hong Kong China 843, turn right heading 310.
26: 668, Canada radar 123.47.
8: 884, Roger, stand by.
21: 653 departure identified, climb to 9,000 feet, speed 250 knots or less.
18: 9,000 feet, 250. We are at the first level 2,000.
7: for level 270 final.
18: Cathay 806.
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25: 4-4, Legion normal speed.
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2: Good afternoon, McCown. This is 6. We're passing 600 meters, climb 1,200 meters on the Meatpack 1 Hotel departure.
4: Yeah, McCown, 006 Hong Kong radar identified. Climb for SID to 1,800 meters. Connect 1,000.
2: 1,000, climb 1,800 meters, McCown, 006.
4: Hong Kong shuttle 553 vector 4 spacing, turn right heading 120, reduce speed to 230 knots.
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18: Please, and climb for level 400, this is a data 4.
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25: From 2 Brand Clear Fire, IS approach runway 25 right, Kaiser 915.
18: 8, Hamilton Flight Level 340.
16: Shuttle 78138, Hong Kong radar identified.
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25: 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We request the runway 16 RMP Yankee approach.
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7: Sharman 856, clear direct to Sanku. Which level in the next 4 minutes?
18: This is Sharman 856, direct to Sanku.
7: Confirm which level in the next 4 minutes?
18: We'll reach level within 4 minutes, Sharman 856.
15: 2-2-1-0 maintain 10,400 meters. Squawk 1060, heading 180.
18: One five. Korean 2015, go ahead. Korean 2015, request RMP Zulu, runway 16.
4: Korean 2015, Roger will pass your information to next sector.
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4: To Silva.
3: Silva, go shuttle 553.
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3: Listen to reach flight level 110 in the next 25 miles. I'm going shuttle 553.
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18: Descend to 2,700 meters, Kennedy 1,000, Korean 2015.
25: Good afternoon, I'm Macau 222, climbing level 250.
7: I'm Macau 222, Hong Kong, climb for level 330, reach by Sosa.
25: Level 330 by Sosa, we will do the best, I'm Macau 222.
7: Johnson 722 further right heading 070.
18: Right heading 070, Chinese 722.
6: 7807,
9: Hong Kong radar, climb shuttle level 320. 2 flight level 320, 10,8097. Hong Kong radar, Hong Kong shuttle 746, flight level 242, climbing 250, requesting higher.
6: Hong Kong shuttle 746, climb shuttle level 310, stand by higher.
9: Climb flight level 310, stand by higher, Hong Kong shuttle 746.
6: Shuttle Eastern 7705, are you able to flight level 350 or 360?
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21: Contact radar 12347.
10: Direct position 12247, that is
21: 12347. Coordinate 2002, heading 140, confirm. Coordinate 2002, approve and climb for level 160.
10: Heading 1291, where you can be 360.
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12: Cargo 732, turn left on heading 2990, clear left approach for the 85 left.
16: Decimal 1 50
10: Left 4320, 下面 A727
7: 06, left heading 075
10: 06
13: 18 Hong Kong, Cathay 658, 15 in front of 390, squawk 2255
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13: Radar 12875, Monipon 848, goodbye.
10: 139 approaching flight level 350.
13: 48 flight level 370.
16: 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Channel South at A482, contact radar 123.47 with your request. 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
10: Hong Kong radar, Hong Kong 746 is available, 370 available.
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10: Tower 118.
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1: descending flight level 230.
5: Johnston 7403, departures from Needle, descend to flight level 170.
1: From Needle, descend to flight level 170, Johnston 7403.
17: Bravo 7761 Hong Kong radar, climb flight level 320.
19: Bravo flight level 320, Bravo 7761.
22: Morning Bravo 380 on Hong Kong 336.
23: Number and flight level 360.
24: We cannot make flight level 360 right now, and we will get the flight level 340 all right.
23: Bravo 7761, roger. Climb flight level 320 final.
24: Final flight level 320, and we can make Mach number 48, Bravo 7761.
27: Hong Kong radar battery 360, Fortune C2, maintain 10,700 meters, squawk 705.
23: Stand by. Bravo 7761, re-clear, flight level 310, final level.
24: Flight level 310, Bravo 7761.
28: Hong Kong control, Korean 6660, Thailand, Kella, maintaining flight level 370, crossing 6143.
23: Korean 660, Hong Kong radar identify.
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23: Mentari 360, identify Canto 3 Bravo arrival.
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23: Japan FB2, contact radar 12875.
30: 12875, Korea 32.
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32: Well, radar 27546, maintaining flight level 350.
33: 3101.
23: Cross transmission, China Eastern 546, Hong Kong radar identify.
32: 546.
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33: 319 heavy, 11,600 meters, squawk 3101.
23: Malaysian 319, Hong Kong identify, are you able, flight level 390 or 400?
33: So we can take both, Malaysian 319.
23: Confirm you're able 400.
33: Can we take level 390 initially and level 400 by position at north, Malaysian 319?
23: Malaysian 319, roger. Maintain present level.
33: Present level, Malaysian 319.
34: All right, I got a 653, climb in level 250, direct server.
23: Got a 653, Hong Kong radar, roger. Climb at level 340, stand by higher.
34: Climb at level 340, got a 653.
23: Shanghai 85, Hong Kong radar, roger. Singapore 892, what is your MAC number? MAC number 85, Singapore 892. Singapore 892, roger, maintain. Maintain Singapore 892. 260, climb to 1,200 meters. That would be 3 down 900 feet, passing 1,700 feet.
35: On the SID, Mipa 1 Hotel, spot 3365.
36: Yeah, Macau 260 Hong Kong radar identified. Climb by SID to 1,800 meters. Connect 1,000.
35: 1,800 meters,
37: Macau 260. Hong Kong radar, Cafe 347 descending. Flight level 8,400 meters, squawk 3024.
36: Stand by. Air channel 419, descend by start to flight level 130.
38: Cafe 347
36: Hong Kong radar identified. Clear the Sierra 7 Bravo arrival.
38: Sierra 7 Bravo arrival, Cafe 347.
16: So 340.
38: Climb flight level 340, Xiamen Air 8727.
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38: Radar, morning, S-Ring, 8597, flight level 10,400 meters.
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38: 75, Cathay 718. Cathay 780, maintaining flight level 380, box 7003.
4: Cathay 780, Hong Kong radar identify, Betty 3 Bravo arrival.
38: Betty 3 Bravo, Cathay 780. Cathay
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38: Registration. Thank you.
6: Gong, good afternoon, Cathay 718, flight level 350, master 484.
2: Cathay 718, roger.
37: Gong, radar, Singapore 82, maintaining flight level 350.
2: Way 92 Hong Kong radar, roger, direct cyber.
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36: The clear to Sierra 7 Delta arrival.
6: 7 Delta, Cathay 821.
3: It's A030.
2: Chinese, 9797, radar 1265.
37: 90. 482, flight level 220.
5: China Southern 8482, departures descend to flight level 170.
38: Descend flight level 170 and the request heading 005, join to high.
5: China Southern 8482, Roger, flight heading 005.
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0: Turn 7-5 departure identified, climb to 9,000 feet, speed 250 knots or greater.
37: Climb 9,000, speed 250 or greater, avoid your 7-5.
3: Good afternoon, Air Macau 388 passing 1,800 for the 3,000. MIPAG 1 Hotel Squawk. 3373.
36: Yamakon 388 Hong Kong radar identified. Climb by SID to 1800 meters. Connect 1000.
3: Climb to 1800 meters. Connect 1000. Yamakon 388.
36: Cafe 347 Hong Kong radar.
37: Hong Kong radar. Cafe 347. Flatable 230. PD by Boston.
36: Cafe 347 Hong Kong radar. Roger. Descent. Start to flight level 110, XY descent.
37: 4190,
36: turn left heading 060, reduce speed to 230 knots.
3: Tower 672.
1: Radar Cathay 250, extending flight level 210, still in contact with Guantao, squawk 5255.
36: Cathay 250, Hong Kong radar confirmed, you are passing flight level 236.
1: Cathay 250.
36: Cathay 250, Hong Kong radar identified, clear the Sierra 7 Bravo arrival.
1: Sierra 7 Bravo arrival, Cathay 250, we'll call you back.
36: Cathay 347, cross Murray below flight level 130.
38: Cross Murray below flight level 130, Cathay 347.
7: 190.5 with cross out only.
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0: Zero. 0136 departure, identified, climb to flight level 160, cancel level restrictions.
8: Zero, cancel level restrictions.
0: Giant EV 508, speed 280 knots, climb unrestricted for level 160.
38: 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Good morning. Good morning. Good morning. Good morning. Good morning. Good morning. Good morning. Good morning. Good morning. Good morning.
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36: Station calling, say again your call, sir.
38: 5561, airborne passing 1300 feet, squawk 3513.
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3: 600.
16: China Eastern 6077, Hong Kong radar, roger, climb to flight level 350.
3: Climb to flight level 350, China Eastern 6077.
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10: 8,900 meters, code 3121, on 701.
38: 250, right heading 170.
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36: Connie 701, Hong Kong radar identified. Clear the Sierra 7 Delta arrival.
10: Copy, Sierra 7 Delta arrival, Connie 701.
36: Cafe 821, turn left heading 150.
10: Heading 150, Cafe 821.
36: center 360 vector for spacing, turn right heading 120.
38: Heading 120, Metro 360.
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9: 102, we did 2120. 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
38: 4191, cabin 937.
36: Cabin 250, increase speed 280 knots, descend to flight level 110, cross Moray below flight level 130.
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36: 133825. 133825. Okay.
38: Report down, spoken and level. Zulu Uniform Hotel, maintain 190, Vietnam 592.
36: Vietnam 592, Hong Kong radar, confirm, Scorpio 7033.
38: Say again, Vietnam 592, I reach you very weak.
36: Vietnam 592, confirm, Scorpio 7033.
38: Affirm, Vietnam 592.
36: Vietnam 592, Hong Kong radar, identified. Clear the Sierra 7 Delta arrival, stand by for lower.
38: Sierra 7 Delta arrival, stand by lower, Vietnam 592.
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36: Metro 360, turn left heading 070, descend to flight level 130.
38: Heading 0020, turn left. Descend flight 130, Metro 360.
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36: 6047 Hong Kong radar identified. Flight heading 200, vector for spacing.
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10: 119.1, Cafe 250.
38: 29er, maintaining flight level 120, squawk 3135.
36: Shit air, 229 Hong Kong radar identified. Stand by for IR.
38: Keep on higher, so they are 229er. Jet Ibis 5561, request heading 130, due weather.
36: Jet Ibis 5561, heading 130, approved.
38: 5561, thank you.
10: 2701,
36: under the police flight, Guangzhou, extending flight level 2. County 701, Hong Kong radar, roger, stand by for lower.
10: 340 knots.
36: Mentor 360, proceed direct to Murray, rejoin star. Descend from start, descend to reach flight level 130 by Murray.
5: Channel 7813, departures, proceed direct Tamot and reach flight level 170 within 20 miles.
38: Direct to Tamot, reach flight level 170 in 20 miles, channel 7813.
9: 635 from Lindsay, clear RGC level from 858.
38: How about 350 Singapore 875.
12: 260 reach level by sidebar and transition speed 300 knots.
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7: Radar factor a bit for sequencing. Fly heading 020 and reduce speed to 210 knots.
38: Airplane 020, speed 210 knots, Cathay 347. First heading 0507.
7: Cathay 937, approve.
38: 0 heading for Cathay 9.
7: Cebu 142, turn right heading 010.
36: 1X5, passing flight level 130.
1: Expediting passing flight level 130, Cathay 821.
36: Cathay 821, can approach 119.1.
1: 119.1, Cathay 821, bye-bye.
2: 7, radar 1265.
3: 265, Royal Mystic 07, bye.
12: Transition speed is 290 knots.
38: Cyber, station 290 knots, Singapore 92.
9: Good weather. Cafe 9995, turn left for heading 305.
38: 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Cafe
1: 99. 130, just move 2, 1 control of 746, thank you, good day.
7: Three 347, turn left heading 360.
38: Left heading 360, Cathay 347.
7: And 1,000 feet.
1: The leaders and Skywalk 0713 approaching SQL.
11: 7705, Hong Kong radar identify, clear Canto 3 Bravo arrival.
1: Canto 3 Bravo arrival, Hong Kong Shuttle 705.
38: Hong Kong radar Bordia 775, good afternoon, passing flight level 228, climb flight level 250.
11: Bordia 775, Hong Kong radar, Roger, climb to 10,400 meters, reach by Daegu, cancel speed.
38: 10,400 meters, reach by Daegu, cancel speed, Bordia 775.
1: 162.
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9: 42 director, stand by for heading.
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7: 1000.
9: 0 knots.
1: 280 knots, stand by for the 6047.
7: Fei Nan 532, turn left heading 130.
1: Left heading 130, then up 592.
7: Connie 7011, turn left heading 1504. Question, Connie 7011, turn left heading 150. Descend to flight level 190.
1: Over 190, heading 150, Connie 701.
9: Now 419 from Holton, clear left approach, runway 25 right.
37: Toronto, clear left approach, runway 25 right, turn 419.
7: Radar is to Canto.
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1: Oh, 8, 9, 2.
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7: Cathay 937, approve.
38: 215
5: knots, 9797, descend to flight level 160.
1: Descend to 160, times 9797.
37: Roger, good afternoon, Chinese 502, airborne passing 2120
5: via 6500. Chinese 10502 departures identified, climb via seat to 9000 feet.
37: Climb via seat to 9000 feet, Chinese 10502.
9: Okay.
37: and turn 180 knots until tow pressure falls.
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9: Cathay 937, director, runway 25 left, turn left for heading 255, descend to 4,500 feet.
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13: 30.42, Plan China Eastern 7705.
12: Low change frequency 126.3.
5: Flight level 110 and reaching traffic below.
14: Airplane level 110, tonight's a 5797.
2: 5, contact radar 1265.
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1: Call hello again, Cathay 740, maintain level 190, released by Guangzhou.
17: Cathay 740, Roger, radio speed to 237 knots when able for sequencing.
1: 230 knots when able, Cathay 742.
11: Water heading.
38: 32129 knots, number 1, right.
12: Cathay 658, contact radar 126.3.
38: 263, 658, bye bye.
7: Cathay 821, turn left heading 025.
2: 025,
5: departures from Needle, descend to flight level 170.
14: Go descend flight level 170, I'm got 671.
37: Cathay 884, climb to flight level 250.
2: Cathay 84, Hong Kong, climb to level 270, final, direct enter.
37: Direct enter, flight level 270, final, Cathay 84.
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38: 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Cathay 9995, it is to do 1-6 or not, maintain until 5 p.m. 1-6 or not, so maintain until 5 p.m. Cathay
11: 9995. 0 Hong Kong, radar identify. Junyao 1601, contact Sanya 130.2.
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7: 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USB to 230 knots.
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11: Record 8535, climb for level 160. Climb for Nepal 390.
14: 0 to the 101.
17: 011, contact approach 119 at
14: 8101. 11901, Connie 701.
38: On over there, at 95, heavy maintaining flight level 210.
17: At 925, Hong Kong radar clear Sierra 7 Delta rifle. Report your level and squawk code.
38: Sierra 7 Delta arrival, flight level 210 and squawk 3426 at Etihad 925.
17: Etihad 925 identified. China Eastern 9797.
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14: Good day.
38: Good day. Hong Kong China Eastern 9797, confirm frequency again.
11: Still traffic, turn left, heading 080, expedite pass level 130.
37: Left heading 0, expedite pass level 130, okay, but

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1: 592, turn left heading 060.
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4: decimal 55
5: 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Have a good day, bye.
4: 124 Spacian
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6: 0270, Genevieve 5561.
7: Florida, good afternoon, airspring 6922, flight level 350.
0: Airspring 6522, roger that. And descend now level 320, reaching 3 minutes.
7: Descend for level 320 with 3 minutes, airspring 6922.
8: Red 783, request start to sat nose.
0: Charlie 783, approve.
8: Sat nose, Charlie 783.
3: Flight level 250.
9: Red 112.5 level 3305.
3: Level 330 final, Hong Kong Shuttle 112 is flight level 370 available.
0: Florida, Sendai 229er, climb to flight level 250.
4: Shenzhen 229er, climb to flight level 320.
3: And to flight level 320, Sendai 229er.
10: Good, I'll take Cathay 41, flight level 190.
1: Cathay 841 Hong Kong, Vita, clear Sierra 7 Delta Rifle, report your squawk code.
10: Squawk 3001, Cathay 841.
1: Cathay 841 identified.
10: Cathay 841, please just say again the arrival.
1: Cathay 841, Sierra 7 Delta Rifle.
10: Sierra 7 Delta, Cathay 841.
1: Cathay 740, proceed direct to Murray, descend to flight level 110.
10: 33825,
3: Ashana 722. Level 260, speed reverse to 280, China Eastern 507.
9: Cathay 543, descend now for level 260, speed 280 knots.
10: Descend now for level 260, speed 280 knots, Cathay 543.
4: 184, Cathay 97, goodbye. China, climb for level 320.
3: 220, South Island 2039.
1: STR approach. Hong Kong Shuttle 725, copy your request.
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0: China Eastern 567, climb to level 400.
3: Climb to level 400, China Eastern 567.
10: Possible shortcut to RTA, let me go 671.
2: 83, sorry, this speed 1 is 3367.
9: I should die past level 270 about.
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10: 130, Cathay 841.
1: NTN 925, descend to flight level 110, turn left heading 130.
3: Descend to flight level 110, left heading 130, NTN 925.
1: Hong Kong Shuttle 705, expect runway 25 right. Do you prefer ILS or RMP approach?
0: 7, climb to level 390.
3: Climbing to level 390, China is 567, thank you.
13: Hong Kong radar 5671, good afternoon, for level 430.
0: Tai 671, Hong Kong radar, radar contact. Follow flight plan route.
13: Follow flight plan route, Tai 671.
4: Right, climb to 9,000 feet and speed 280 knots or less approved.
1: Reduce
14: 2320.
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16: 6,000 feet. 607.
14: Cathay 718, descend to 7,000 feet.
16: 7,000, that is the point. Cancel the speed restriction of the SID.
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18: Reduce speed to 180 north, 10,000 feet of Roger. Cathay
17: 250, contact tower, 1,807, get it. Cathay 815, from Houston, clear ILS approach, runway 25 right.
19: From Houston, clear ILS approach, 25 right, Cathay 815.
17: Vietnam 592, direct today, turn left for heading 350, descend to 4,500 feet.
15: Left and heading 350, descend 4,500, Vietnam 592.
20: Cathay 542, 9-0, Cathay 536.
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9: 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Cathay
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30: Strong radar, good day, Dynos 782, maintaining level 370, direct 42.
25: Dynos 6782, Hong Kong radar identified.
30: Dynos 6782.
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23: 9641, Hong Kong radar, radar contact. Follow flight plan route.
21: Flight plan route, 5641.
17: Direct cover 2, runway 25 left, pushing on present heading. Reckless for the approach.
16: Runway.
17: And Cathay 718, continue on present heading. Expect to rejoin by 2.
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9: 1543905.
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17: Mentally 360, and reduce speed to 160 knots, meeting 25 DME.
29: Reduce speed, 160 meters, 25 DME, mentally 360.
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30: 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Abacar 162.
9: Abacar 162, climb for level 270, expect to reach level, cruising level 10 miles before Dummy.
30: Copy, and climb for level 270, Abacar 162.
0: Eva 6328,
9: flight
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9: flight
0: level 310.
9: Eva 6328,
2: 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Hello, KLM 807, maintaining 11,600 meters, requesting flight
9: level 370. KMX07, roger, direct ENFA, standby for lower.
2: Direct ENFA, standing by for lower, KLM 807.
9: Chinese 10508, are you able, level 350?
3: China 10518, we can accept the level 350.
9: Chinese 10518, roger, climb for level 350.
3: Now climb by level 350, China Eastern 508.
5: And clear, I'll let to fly right, Vietnam 592.
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6: Track 12, 180 knots, Cathay 718.
17: Singapore 8992, turn left for heading 325.
7: Turn left heading 325, for heading 325.
17: Conley 701, turn up heading 330, radio speed to 180 knots.
6: 180 knots, heading 330, Conley 701.
17: China Southern 6047, maintain 160 knots or greater into 5 DNA.
8: Maintain speed 160 or greater into 5 miles, China Southern 6047.
17: Cathay 718 from run 2, descend for armor transition.
6: See run 2, clear for the armor transition, Cathay 718.
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8: Flight level 170, Vietnam 502.
9: Vietnam 502, APA.
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0: Express wing 610, Hong Kong radar identified.
12: 20.
13: Which port are three six nine two two?
14: Reach level before eastbound.
13: When ready, descend for 260 for eastbound, 369.22.
15: I'm out antenna 412.
9: Antenna 412, flight level 6,900 meters.
15: 6,900 meters and antenna 412.
9: Vietnam 502, proceed direct Tamot.
13: Directed Tamot, Vietnam 502.
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16: 382, Bohemia 246.
9: 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November 603 Bravo Golf, climb unrestricted flight level 140.
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4: unrestricted. 0696, shuttle 646, contact radar 133.82.
18: 132, shuttle 646.
19: Hong Kong, Bohemia 254, due to weather, request flight heading 100.
4: Bohemia 254, heading 100, approved.
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22: Hong Kong today, MRS 9825 heading, flight level 203, climbing 250, tracking Ali.
0: Qatari 8, Qatari 9825, climb to further for 300.
22: It's MRS 9825, confirm, flight level 300.
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21: 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Asia 762, descend to 9,000 feet, Q1H 1,000.
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0: 40, 10 happening 340.
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0: 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Cafe A41, 10 heading 030.
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1: 7, descend to flight level 110, turn right heading 320.
2: 5900, flight level 400, inbound Delato.
6: Romco 5905, identify AB 3 Bravo arrival.
2: AB 3 Bravo arrival, Chicago 5900.
3: Hong Kong radar, EVA-86 manual, flight level 260, squawk 2640.
6: EVA-869, identify clear AB 3 Bravo arrival.
3: AB 3 Bravo arrival, EVA-86 manual.
6: EPS 5A, contact type A, contact radar 1265.
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6: 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German cargo 590, direct, mega.
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6: 2246 Hong Kong, climb for level 330. Reach 10 miles before dot me.
3: Fly level 330 to reach 10 miles before dot me, Bohemia 246.
2: Yeah, Bohemia 254, direct position that level, I climb level 50.
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2: 350 final, Bohemia 254.
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25: Contact 9.1, Cafe 536, flight.
6: Bohemia 113, radar 126, base 05.
2: Gamba.
1: 739, identify. Direct Gamba approved, and you are clear, Canto 3 Bravo.
2: Canto 3 Bravo, Gamba approved, and we're squawking 0751, shuttle 739.
1: Hello, 739, watch that. And for sequencing, descend now to flight level 260, reach in the next 35 miles.
2: 260 to reach the next 35 miles, hello, 739.
1: Xiamen 8716, contact radar 132, decimal 15.
6: Hello, 260, speak to HLM.
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6: EVA-869, descend now for level 260, speed 280 knots.
3: Descend now for level 260, speed 280, EVA-869.
6: German cargo 590, maintain high speed, descend level 370.
2: High speed, descending level 370, German cargo 590.
1: 251.
26: Please descend to 2 Bravo, runway 255, Charlie 8426, thank you.
25: Hong Kong radar, report your passing flight level.
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3: 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Contact tower 117.7. Cafe 658, after
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27: Cafe 385, after run 2, clear RMP 3, runway 25 right. After run 2, clear the RMP 3, runway 25 right, Cafe 385.
5: Yes. Hong Kong radar, Thai 601 heavy, good afternoon, climb flight level 50.
1: Thai 601, climb to final hold. 280 initially.
5: Flight level 280, Thai 601.
28: Arrival direct to Saibai now.
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23: Kelly 1348 FM, still crossing traffic, descend now level 360.
7: 360 Cathay 134.
8: On Chateau 705, turn left heading 040. China 9118, reduce 2210 knots.
10: 2210
8: Bohemia 253, unrestricted descent, 9000 feet, Trenix 9999, hectopascal.
10: West. So 13382, get in,
11: 59. Star, speed 230 knots.
6: EFA 869, reach level 260 in 5 minutes.
12: Correction, China Tower 6059, maintain flight level 230, squawk 3115.
25: China Tower 6059, Hong Kong radar identified. After Sierra, 125 level 250.
12: After Sierra, climb flight level 250, China Tower 6059.
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6: Greater Bay 6-5, quite identified, AB 3 Bravo Rifle, speed 200 knots or greater.
28: AB 3 Bravo, 300 knots, Greater Bay 867.
6: Greater Bay 6-7, direct NPAT, descend level 260.
28: Direct NPAT, descend level 260, Greater Bay 867.
6: Bermuda Cargo 590, descend for level 260. Bermuda
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8: Cabin 945, after Murray, descend 6000 feet, Trenich 9999 hectopascal. For 300.
12: 925 level 300, China Southern 6059.
8: Thai 601, climb to final 410,400 meters, switch by Deadpool.
12: Climb 10,400 meters, reach by Deadpool, Thai 601.
8: Katami 8426, contact radar 127, decimal 55.
28: 12755, Katami 8426, 77, I just.
8: Thai 628, continue descent for level 270.
12: 270, Thai 628.
8: Hong Kong Shuttle 739 for sequencing, turn left heading 040.
7: 00, sub 39.
12: Level 120, Thai 806.
25: November 988, contact radar 127.1 today.
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30: 110 by missile.
8: 53, turn right heading 33, current heading 340.
30: Turn right heading 340, we're near 253.
4: Level 402 performance.
6: How about level 390?
4: If I'm close to flight levels, we can accept flight level 390, can I send 6049?
6: 6049, maintain level 380, stand by higher.
4: Maintain flight level 380, can I send 4099?
6: Bohemia 246, left turn heading 060.
4: 060,
1: descend for level 260, reach by Maple.
4: 3280, descend for level 260, reach by Maple, side 628.
8: Translation 507, reading you 2, can you say again 6000 feet?
28: Yeah, 255.
1: Shuttle 739R, receive on navigation, direct Maple and speed resume to 280 North Orleans.
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1: Pi 668, descend now for level 310.
4: 310, Pi 668.
1: Emirates 9825, climb to 9200 meters.
9: Climb and maintain on level 9,200 meters. I'm at honor 825.
30: Then 4,500. Left heading 330, for your name 253.
14: Hong Kong Shadow 705, UDC to 10 north, left heading 320.
0: So left heading 320, speed 18 north, Hong Kong Shadow 705.
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6: Radar 13215.
4: 13215, can I send 649? Hong Kong Radar, good afternoon, S-Wing 6523, maintaining flight level 340, squawking 6355, approaching Dotwing.
6: S-Wing 6523, Hong Kong, Roger, identify, are you able high level 350 or 360?
4: Negative, request maintain flight level 340, initially S-Wing 6523.
6: Then expect a lower level, maintain level 340.
4: Maintaining flight level 340, S-Wing 6523, thank you.
1: Sanya 130, decimal 2.
0: What's the maturity? Sanya 130,
5: 601, request 11,000 meters for final.
1: Thai 601, not available. Next higher, 11,600 meters, which by that book.
5: Okay, we maintain 10,400 meters, Thai 601.
1: Thai 601, watch it and clear direct to Siku.
5: Korea Direct Siku, Thai 601.
1: Scooter 180, climb to 12,500 meters.
0: Motor 1,500 meters, Scooter 80.
30: Beam instruction.
16: 1152.
30: Sender 1152, climb unrestricted.
16: Climb unrestricted, Sender
6: 1152. 267,500 meters.
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25: 9999, head to Pascal.
5: 630 miles, for flight level 410, number Golf Alpha, thank you.
1: Hello, November Golf Alpha, I say again, pass flight level 340 in the next 30 miles.
5: Pass flight level 340. The next 30 miles, number Golf Alpha.
1: Thai 668, contact radar 123.47.
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30: 5635, what's your? 35.
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30: 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Okay. Air China 102,
2: 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That's
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17: Sorry, I'm here. 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
18: Sanya 133, decimal 35, Airways 9825, right?
1: November, Golf Alpha, continue climb for level 410. Climb for level
18: 410, number Golf Alpha.
19: Cathay 400, contact radar 133.82.
20: Minor, maintain 5,700 meters, score 4512.
1: 7719, Hong Kong radar identified. Clear Canto 3 Bravo arrival.
20: Clear Canto 3 Bravo arrival, Hainan 719.
1: A535, contact Sanya 1302. 766, clear the right Maple.
21: To Maple, Cathay 766, thanks.
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21: Maintain flight level 410, Roger that, number 792, confirm.
1: And after that, what is your plane?
21: We need more time at 410, maybe 5 minutes.
1: Roger that. Wuhan 180, contact Guangzhou 133, decimal 075.
21: 3.075, good 180, goodbye.
1: Siglam 431, over Aquila, contact Sanya 122, decimal 6.
21: Hong Kong 0173, flight level 360, approaching last information from our school 3653.
2: 0173, identify B3 Bravo arrival. 3
21: Bravo, got down.
17: We are 8726, call heading 350.
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22: Bit of greater, but near 253.
1: 6, descend now, final full 260, reach by Maple.
21: And now, flight level 260 to reach by Maple, Cathay 766.
28: We're at Singapore 79021, climbing flight level 280.
1: Singapore 79021, climb to flight level 320 initially.
28: Climb to flight level 320 initially, Singapore 79021.
2: Time for level change, maintain current level.
7: Gold 656.
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30: 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Thai 601, contact Sanya 133, decimal 35.
10: Thai 601 today.
11: Surface, level 250, times R2, not hit.
6: Shy X06, climb for level 350.
11: Climb for level 350, Sanya 806.
12: 2-1 request, level of flight level 280 due to a technical issue, run check please.
30: Singapore 7921, soft climb at flight level 280.
12: Soft climb flight level 280, Singapore 7921.
0: 200,
13: rig at 189. Office open, clear for the RLS 258, Wilco, Cathay 543.
30: Cathay 261, did you see the 2109? From run to clear RMC studio approach on the 2-5-1.
0: 210 from run to clear the RMC studio runway 2-5-1.
30: Watching climb flight level 320.
12: Climb flight level 320, Singapore 7921.
14: TV 644, request ventilation up to 300 miles long inside to the Charlie Bravo.
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12: 00.
30: Prepare plan level 410 for 15 minutes and then you can return to Hong Kong. Cathay 543, did you see 1680, something at 253?
0: 16205, Cathay 543.
30: Cathay 361, did you see 1680?
0: 1680, Cathay 361.
30: Cathay 945, direct 1-2, from 1-2, clear RMC to the 2-5-1.
15: Room 2, from room 2, clear RMC.
7: 16380, fly level 380, to request direct to tail line.
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30: 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To Center, together, VHA 520 Hong Kong radar identified.
24: Hong Kong radar, Japan 31, fly level 340.
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26: Radar, good afternoon, Aspring 6523, maintaining flight level 340.
23: Aspring 653, Aspring 6523, radar contact, confirm you are unable high level.
26: Confirm, Aspring 6523, dual performance.
23: Roger that, stand by for lower.
26: 6523, maintaining flight level 340.
27: Sir, good afternoon, Thai 668 Heavy, maintain flight level 220.
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29: Speed 280.
19: TRA 644, contact radar 133-82.
29: Radar 138.
0: 87.455, Cafe 7666. Good day, Cafe 766, understand flight level 260 to reach by Maple.
25: Cathay 7566 Hong Kong radar, descend to flight level 130, Maple level 260 or below.
0: Descend flight level 130 and cross Maple 260 or below, Cathay 766.
25: Thai AA 18, climb to flight level 120.
31: 20,
3: AY.
4: Speed 280 knots or less, approve.
3: Taipei 1291.
26: 1A92, good day, Mary 716.
5: Descend level 320.
26: Confirm descend level 320, aspirin 6523.
5: AFM level 320.
26: Level 320, aspirin 6523.
8: No class on level 350.
26: Level 00.
8: KLA 870, direct answer.
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9: Route 7892, contact radar 118.92.
26: 1892, Dynasty 792, good day. And pass zoom in, descend for level 300 in 3 minutes, KA9048.
4: Dynasty 5832, departure identify, climb unrestricted for level 16 over.
3: Climb unrestricted.

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2: 5832, confirm we can accelerate 250 knots and climb under 6 to level 160.
0: China C5832, affirm maximum speed 280 knots.
2: Roger, maximum speed for us 280 knots, under system climb level 160, China C5832.
3: Hainan 7119, Hong Kong radar, after Maple, descend to flight level 130.
4: 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Kelly 9945, DC 1609, maintain a D5 in.
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6: 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Only the 2-way 64, 250, 0 initially.
3: 5-4, 340.
7: Nathan. Nathan, Nathan, descend now to flight level 310.
8: Flight level 310, channel 7388.
9: Dynasty 834, Roger. Dynasty 782, Taipei 1291.
10: 291 for Taipei, Dynasty 782.
11: 0, Cafe 360.
0: Nana, contact radar 133.82.
9: China 7392, clear direct eastbound.
12: 3092.
13: You confirm? Nathan?
14: 360, level 792, confirm.
15: Down 360, hold on.
16: Green air 9313, descend for level 260, reach my intent.
17: Same flight level 260, reached by M10, clean air 9031.
18: Shadow 173, space and achieve, speed now 300 knots or less.
17: Speed 300 knots or less, Hong Kong, subsolar 73.
19: Still 3 Bravo arrival, Cathay 608.
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20: cross only, Shuttle 739,
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20: Golf Alpha, clear direct to Maple, Mike Alpha, Papa Lima Echo.
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20: November Golf Alpha, AFM, and after Maple, join Victor 5712 Canto, and you are clear Canto 3 Bravo arrival. Reduce speed to 10 knots.
19: Five seven one, Canto three Bravo arrival number 792 confirmed. Tai 671 contact Sanya 122.6.
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22: Tai 6 climb unrestricted for level 6,900 meters.
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24: Zero direct traffic.
9: Philippine 319 Hong Kong radar, climb for level 320.
24: Flight level 320, Philippine 319. Yeah, China Southern 8301, any chance to have an echo?
20: China South.
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24: 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Shadow 7315. Shadow 7315.
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23: 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By Tonga.
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24: 5999, ascending flight level 260 by Maple.
3: Hong Kong Shuttle 5999, Hong Kong radar, descend to flight level 130, cross Maple at or below flight level 260.
24: 130, cross Maple at or below flight level 260, Hong Kong 5999.
3: Joshua 6002, cancel speed restriction.
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24: Cockpit, please, 423.
9: 5649, Hong Kong radar identified.
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20: 66 descend to 8,000 feet, QNH 9999, hectopascal, maintain 280 or greater. China 7-6059, contact Tanya 122-6.
12: 22-6, China 1060-59, good day.
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24: Roger, no altitude restriction, bank 966.
0: Quantum Sky 966, maximum speed 287 knots.
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1: Thai 62A, after Falcon, clear
12: after Falcon, number 25 right, report on service. After Falcon, clear S25 right, report A service, Thai 628.
24: China Southern 6049, flight level 250, squawk 3114.
3: China Southern 6049, Hong Kong radar identified, maintain flight level 250.
24: Flight level 250, China Southern 6049.
3: Hainan 719, cancel level restriction, descend to flight level 110.
12: Cancel altitude restriction, descend to flight level 110, Hainan 719.
9: 33 Bravo arrival.
12: 10.
20: Entry approach runway 25 and left, information Bravo is current. So 563, contact radar 127, decimal 55.
12: Radar 12755, Hong Kong Shuttle 563, correct.
24: Ray, Hong Kong Shuttle 563, standing for level 260, reach by Maple.
3: Hong Kong Shuttle 563, Hong Kong radar, proceed direct to Maple.
24: Direct to Maple, Hong Kong Shuttle 563.
3: 3 and descend to flight level 110, cross Maple at or below level 260.
2: Descend to level 110, cross Maple at or below flight level 260, Hong Kong 560.
4: Approach 25 right, copy shuttle 739.
3: Descend to flight level 110.
24: Flight level 110, Hong Kong 599.
3: Hainan 719er, contact approach 119.1, good day.
5: 119.1, Hainan 719er, bye bye.
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25: 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Kong Radar, Olipon 847, flight level 400.
20: Olipon 847, Roger. 750, Hong Kong radar identify, clear Canto 3 Bravo arrival.
24: 3 Bravo arrival, we're looking for the RMF 251 Zulu Cafe 750.
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20: Descend to 9,000 feet, turn H9999 hectopascal. Carina 9313, maintain 300 knots or greater below 10,000 feet.
24: Position EPCO, Ricket 189.
0: Dynasty 910, departure identified. Climb unrestricted for level 160.
3: To Mary.
2: Direct to Mary, Hong Kong 563.
9: Roger, then landing level 320, call you back higher after crossing traffic.
24: 319, sorry, bye.
0: 68, contact radar 133.82.
24: 116,
20: expired
24: to
20: Patoska 96,
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20: Bahina 237, cancel speed restriction.
24: Cancel
20: 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Cafe 134, contact tower 118, decimal 4, please.
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23: Govern 35. 35. Shanghai 18, Roger that. Direct to North Mean and climb to Palo Alto, reach 10 miles per hour.
25: Good afternoon, number 792, Bravo Alpha, descending to flight level 260.

0: departure identified, climb to flight level 140, unrestricted, and speed 280 knots or less.
1: Climb to flight level 140, speed 280 or less, guidance 916.
0: Cathay 310 departure identified, climb unrestricted flight level 160.
1: Climb unrestricted flight level 160, Cathay 310.
2: Climb flight level 260.
1: This is climb flight level 260, Cathay 608.
3: No 32.
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2: Expressing 606 Hong Kong radar identified. For planning, are you able for level 390 or 410?
1: No, it's heading 606.
2: Expressing 606, Roger, maintain present level, call you back.
1: Ten percent level, heading 606.
2: Cathay 750, continue descent for level 260, reach by Maple, transition speed 280 knots.
1: Continue descent to level 260 to reach by Maple, transition speed 280 knots, Cathay 750.
4: 7, good afternoon, for level 340.
2: Take left 317, Roger.
4: 1000 feet.
1: Hong Kong radar identified. 10,847.
5: Hong Kong 8 6 4 6 7 maintaining 10,400 meters
2: separating cover. Okay, 64, turn is 6246, Hong Kong radar identified. Report request level.
6: 10 is 6 3 0.
7: 310 in the next 2 miles at a 360.
5: 400 meters,
2: 6 2 4 6. 510, are you able for level 390?
8: Oh, unable due to performance, Sanax 510.
2: Sanax 510, what's your maintain present level?
8: Maintain present level, Sanax 510.
2: China Southern 6049, clear direct FCAP.
3: The flight level 260 reached by eastbound.
1: Level 260 reached by eastbound, China Southern 388.
9: Let's approach runway 25 right, Bahini at 237.
10: China Sky 968, then climb flight level 350.
11: Confirm climb level 350.
10: Quantum Sky 968, turn 350.
11: 350, direct FR, Quantum Sky 968.
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14: From 2, clear anti-city approach from Mitchell Tower.
15: Direct runway to the anti-city runway by Cathay, subsequent
10: 291.
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12: Maintaining speed 280 and continue present heading for the cargo 8460.
16: Florida, good afternoon. Bravo 2977, maintain flight level 470, approaching 70.
3: Bravo 2977, Hong Kong radar identified.
16: Roger, Bravo 2977.
1: Hong Kong radar, come here, it's 77. Maintain flight level 7800 meters. Clock 0170.
10: Charlie 737, Hong Kong identified.
1: Please, maintain
10: go 5 Bravo arrival.
1: Max Tango 5 Bravo arrival. Come at 737.
14: 90313, establish. Continue approach, Korean Air 9031.
3: miles, are you able?
11: 50.
3: Okay, 50 miles, approved.
11: 469.
6: 报告 good afternoon, 山东 2424, maintain flight level 300, Fork, 6530.
3: 山东 2424, Hong Kong radar identified.
9: Is that the mean to descend below 10,000 feet and increase speed to 80?
0: Abram, I think he meant below 10,000, maintain 280 knots.
9: I see. Thank you very much.
0: Thank you, and Skyline 916, contact radar 133.825, good day.
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11: Skyline 916.
2: Heading
11: 100 after 10 miles.
17: Pilot A52, heading approved. Heading approved, that is the S52, thank you.
18: 0-0-6-9. Hong Kong Shuttle 650, departure identified. 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
17: 0-0-6-5-0.
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17: File level 160, by a correct, 0-0-6-5-0.
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19: Climb to flight level 310, as final 解决新进入车.
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0: MPAS, descend to flight level 110 by muscle.
2: And Hector Pascal.
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10: 137, counter radar 126, decimal 5.
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11: B3, good evening.
10: Circuit 6246, report clear of weather.
20: Affirm, reach level 130 or below by Murray.
11: 130 or below by Murray, looks like I write 460.
3: All radar 126, decimal 3.
9: Go on, bye.
3: 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TUA 008, contacts Taipei 1291, goodbye.
14: Hong Kong radar, upper question, descend to flight level 130,
18: maximum speed 280 knots.
9: Climb to fire level 250, direct to lobby.
20: The first Chicago 8460, contact approach 419.1, good day.
11: 419.1, the first Chicago 8460, good day.
14: 2207 off upgrade.
4: 2207 off upgrade, then Uncle Shadow 563.
5: Good afternoon, maintain 10,000 service meter on heading 100, avoid radar.
7: Say 500 feet for planning, are you able level 370 at the
5: end? Okay, we can count for level 370, that's the end.
7: INSCA 52, then climb to level 370.
20: Descent to level 110.
23: Descent level 110, Dyke Murray, Cathay 750.
20: Cathay 608, descent to level 110.
24: Descent to level 110, Cathay 608.
20: Cathay 927, after Murray, speed 280 knots.
25: Right, speed 280 knots, Cathay 927.
18: Departure identified, climb unrestricted for level 160.
14: Hong Kong Shadow 563, maintain 180 knots or greater and do topping.
4: 180 knots or greater and do topping, Hong Kong Shadow 563.
14: Cathay 948, descend to 4,500 feet, clear IC to the approach from the TRI, report established.
26: 4,500 feet, clear the RMB approach from the TRI, Cathay, Wilco, Cathay 948.

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1: Maximum speed 280 knots.
2: Descent unrestricted to 8,000 feet, QNH 99999, hectopascal.
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6: Stop and clear the Alice approach runway 25 right, Oxford 5999 at Wilco.
7: Walking 7715.
8: Delta 796 identified. Now turn right on heading 190 for sequencing.
7: Alexander 796 right turn heading 190.
8: Cathay 608 reduce speed to 280 knots.
9: Reduce speed 280 knots, Cathay 608.
10: Okay. Radar good day, Cargolux 4793 heavy, 5 minutes from Sierra.
8: Cargolux 4793 Hong Kong radar clear Sierra 7 Delta arrival.
10: Cathay 7 Delta,
8: Cargolux 4796. Cathay 750, contact approach 119.1, good day.
10: Cathay 750, good day.
11: Good afternoon, China 75047, meteor flight level 250, squawk 3112.
8: China Southern 5047, Hong Kong radar identified, maintain flight level 250.
11: Meteor flight level 250, China 75047.
12: 5.32.
13: 125.32, Thai Vietjet 851, bye bye.
12: Bye.
11: China 75047.
8: The Delta 7996, maintain speed 280 knots, descend to flight 4170.
7: Hello, Delta 7996, speed 280 and descending flight level 170.
8: Korean at 2016, cancel the speed restriction.
13: 51, thank you.
2: Cathay 750, descend unrestricted to 8,000 feet, QNH 99999 hectopascal, maintain 280 knots until advised.
8: To flight level 170.
13: FO 170, speed 250, Cargolux 4793.
8: China Southern 5047, contact radar 127.1, good day.
11: 1.1, China Southern 5047, good day.
8: Cathay 750. Korean at 2016, climb to 7,000 feet.
14: 2215, set wing 606.
11: Good afternoon, China Southern 5047, maintain flight level 250 with you.
14: China Southern 5047, Hong Kong radar, climb to flight level 320, direct to SCAL.
11: I'm going to maintain flight level 320, direct to SCAL, China Southern 5047.
12: 751, are you requesting higher level?
8: 1-1-1. 7-9-6, continue left turn heading 130, descend to flight 4130.
7: Lieutenant 7-9-6, left turn heading 130, and descending flight level 130.
8: Cargolux 4793, descend to flight 4130.
13: 130, Cargolux 4793.
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15: 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Copy, we have a traffic about 18 miles on a 12 o'clock monitoring.
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0: Shuttle 700, proceed to source room.
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8: No speed 223, so we're not for sequencing.
16: Let's approach runway 25 left.
1: Heading 290, I support runway 25 left. Number go, Papa.
8: Korean at 2016, contact radar 123.47, good day.
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14: ETLINE, squawk 5253. Please check in on the radar, identify Charlie 5 Bravo arrival.
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2: 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You are unreadable, say again.
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17: Hong Kong Control, EVA 39A, maintaining 10,100 meters.
14: EVA 398, Hong Kong radar identified. Entering 1858, contact radar 132.15.
7: Radar 13215, entering 1858, good day.
14: Good day.
7: Good afternoon, entering 1858, maintain flight level 370.
12: Entering 1858, Hong Kong radar, roger.
8: By
7: 31? 31.
8: Stay 31, report again to squawk.
7: Stay 31, squawking 4631.
8: Stay 31, thank you, identified. Now turn right, heading 180 for sequencing. Descend to flight level 130.
7: 180 degrees, and descend to flight level 130, speedway 31. Call Qatari 818.
8: Qatari 818, Hong Kong.
7: 215, descending 210, approaching 0.
8: Qatari 818, confirm squawk 2142.
7: Sorry, 2142, Qatari 818.
8: Qatar 818 identified, clear Sierra 7 Bravo arrival.
18: Sierra 7 Bravo arrival, Qatar 818.
14: Singapore 851, are you able for level 390 or for level 400?
19: Unable for both levels, Singapore 851.
14: Singapore 851, Russia.
20: On radar, Zalker 712 for level 370, squawk 5635.
14: Zalker 712, Hong Kong radar identified.
20: 712.
21: Hong Kong radar EVA 398, weather deviation required, request 20 miles to Lima site.
14: EVA 398, Roger, 20 miles to the Lima side approved.
21: 20 miles, Lima side approved, EVA 398, thank you.
22: Request weather deviation 10 miles of left track, due weather.
14: Multiple stations together, Bamboo 9588, Hong Kong radar identified, clear Charlie 5, Bravo Rosa.
23: 9,847, today.
8: 388 to verify, Cambridge fire level 4,500 meters by waypoint time mark.
24: Turn, we can reach flight level 4,500 meters by Tamil, China 538.
8: And Cathay 392, cross speaker at flight level 157 or above, thank you.
25: Flight level 157 or above, Cathay 392.
14: Road Taipei 1291.
26: Radar Buena 612, climbing, flight level 250.
14: Radio 612, climb flight level 310.
26: Level 310, Buena 612.
8: China Sat 3043, Hong Kong radar identified, maintain flight level 250.
26: Maintain flight level 250, China Sat 3043.
27: Level 2, 710, Shuttle 7100.
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8: Confirm,
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14: 4,500 feet from Wenzhou, descend via Alder transition. Send up to 4,500
28: feet via Alder Wenzhou, descend via the transition, Cathay 927. Navigation direct to Epcot. Regional navigation direct to Singapore.
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8: 73, director, descend 4500 feet.
14: 4,500 feet, Cathay 973. Cathay 750, maintain
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28: Hong Kong Control,
14: Golden 7952, flight level 400, squawk 0126. Singapore 7952, Hong Kong radar,
28: Clear,
14: ready, three, Bravo, arrival, Singapore, 7952.
28: 9630, good afternoon,
14: Bentley, follow
28: 330.
14: 9630, Hong Kong. 9630, Hong Kong radar, identified.
15: So, clear for the Alice approach, runway 25 right, Cathay 927.
26: Good afternoon, Cathay 725 passing level 216 for level 250.
14: Cathay 725, Hong Kong radar, climb to for level 310 and are you able for level 390 or for level 400?
26: Climb to for level 310 and yes, we are able 390 for Cathay 725.
14: Cathay 725, Russia, call you back for final.
12: That's the 863, climb valve 0340, speed mark 78.
0: 7178, climb flight level 340, that is 863.
7: Hong Kong radar, good afternoon, Shanghai 897, maintain flight level 2980.
12: Shanghai 897, roger.
1: 9999, Hexen Castle.
3: Roger, Shanghai 727.
4: Run through, descend 4,800 feet,
12: Cathay, 623, radar
5: 125, decimal 32. 125, decimal 32, 623,
12: good day.
1: Good day. 30 knots.
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1: 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Bye bye. Cathay 110, fly heading 360 for sequencing. One descend to 6000 feet, QNH is 1, conscious 9999, hexapascal.
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1: 1,900,
6: Hong Kong Shore 844 departure identified, climb by the SID 9,000 feet.
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6: 9,000
1: feet. QNH is 9,999, hexapascal.
3: It is 50 miles.
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3: side,
14: Star Walker 751. Star Walker 751, initially 20 miles to Lima side.
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8: 89 is already sending now, 50120.
6: Cathay 418, contact radar on 133 decimal 82.
7: 133 decimal 82, Cathay 418.
6: Bye bye. Hong Kong Shuttle 844, cancel speed control, climb unrestricted, flight level 160.
1: Climb unrestricted,
6: flight level 160, cancel speed control, Hong Shuttle 844. Red
7: Bay 510, climb unrestricted to flight level 160. Command 360, flight level 160, Cathay
3: 510. Speed to 51187, Cathay 751.
8: Shuttle 111, proceed direct to runway 2, descend to 4,500 feet. Roger. Shaman 8737, descend to reach 2,700 meters by Indus. QNH 9999, head to Pascal.
7: Let's approach 257.
8: Initially for the fall, 270.
3: 27 General Fran, and Sigil 19.
8: 398, now that I am down.
7: 6-0-3.
8: China 7397, contact radar 127.1.
3: 127.1, China 7397.
8: Shaman 8737, contact Zhuhai 123.85. Manning 123.87.
3: 2087, over, sequel, Cathay 310. Radar, China Southern 3997, flight level 250, squawk 3126.
8: China Southern 3997, report request level.
1: Zero.
7: 8 kilometers, flight level 250, passing flight level 328.
8: Long air 8008, cancel speed, climb the level 330, reached by Susa.
2: Restriction, climb flight route 230, reached by Sosa, long air 8008.
8: Reduce speed to 230 knots.
10: Descend to flight level 110. Reduce speed 230 knots, channel 603.
8: Mike 1, contact Sanya 122, decimal 6.
11: Hi, we are jet 851, good day.
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13: Yes, good afternoon, flight number 370, Chongqing 55.
8: Sama 502, Hong Kong radar, identifying clear Canto 3, Bravo arrival.
13: Canto 3, Bravo arrival, Sama 502.
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8: Kelly 256, descend fast star to follow 4110.
16: Star 5110, Kelly 256.
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3: 3126.
8: China Southern 3907, Hong Kong radar, climb to fellow for 320, stand by higher.
3: Climb to flight level 320, stand for higher, China Southern 3907.
1: Descend to 9000 feet, tonnage is 9999 hexacycles.
8: No,
1: yeah,
8: 8008, continue the present heading.
1: 8008.
8: On Shuttle 601, speed now map point 76 for sequencing. Canto 3, Bravo arrival.
13: Canto 3, Bravo arrival, Borneo 170.
1: Left heading 350.
17: Go ahead, Hong Kong Delta 212.
8: 2212 reference to the weather around Lukmo and Lekan. Only deviation right of course. Second right of course is available. Advice.
17: Roger. Request heading 115, Hong Kong Shuttle 212.
8: Hong Kong Shuttle 212, climb and maintain flight level 130, heading 115 is approved.
17: Climb and maintain flight level 130 and 115 approved, Hong Kong Shuttle 212.
18: Establish ILS 25 left.
8: Lieutenant
18: 796, own speed 1184, bye.
8: Bye. Cafe 110, B1X0, North America. Cafe 319, descend to 5,500 feet.
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6: 3016 073, proceed direct to source blue.
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13: Initially 25 miles, the rest of set up route, Starwalk 751.
17: 9798, driving 9000, stop 3370.
8: Flight delay, turn right 3310. Flight delay, turn right 3310.
18: Small
8: one. 01. Bohemia 630, climb the level 330.
18: 8890, request transition low.
8: Widget 8890, say again.
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8: Bohemia 170, when ready, descend to flight level 260, reach by Maple.
13: When ready, pass the discretion 260 by Maple, Bohemia 170.
8: Maple.
13: Hong Kong radar, good afternoon, Asiana 732, approach HLR, flight level 290.
8: Asiana 732, Hong Kong radar, identify.
13: Asiana 732.
10: Radar, good afternoon, good day, 510, climb in for level 250.
8: Radar Bay 510, climb to flight level 9,200 meters.
10: Flight level 9,200 meters, go to Bay 10.
8: Widget 8, 9-0, contact radar 123, decimal 95.
19: 23, decimal 95, HFX-9-0, good day, Max.
20: Hong Kong, Leho, EVA 384, flight level 370, squawk 5516.
8: EVA 384, Hong Kong radar, identified.
20: Identified.
6: On the Quantic 60, heading 115 approved.
20: 115 on 86.
6: Cafe 319,
10: from 12, descend for our next transition. Oh, we are doing the RNF Sulu, Cafe 219, 1825 right.
6: Cafe 319,
10: from 12, clear RNP
6: Sulu, approach
10: 1825
6: right.
10: From 12, clear for the RNP, approach RNP Sulu, 1825 right, Cafe 219, thank you.
6: Cargo left 479, turn left heading to expired, clear ILS approach from 825 left.
20: Stop the brain, you're welcome.
10: Down in 200 meters. Squawk 0163. Request flight level 360.
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8: 630, Hong Kong radar, roger.
6: Confirm flight level 160.
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10: Cafe 423, goodbye.
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8: NSD 5686, Hong Kong radar identifying.
19: NSD 5686.
8: 21 decimal 4, good day.
10: 1 decimal 4, China 1000, 476, good day.
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22: Can check to Biko now and cross Biko at 4,800 meters, China 112.
8: 1, descend to 4,500 feet, from 12, clear RNP Sulu approach, runway 25 right.
22: 4,500 feet, from 12, clear RNP Sulu 25 right, approach, speed 31.
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10: Radar, good afternoon, Dynasty 8355340.
8: Dynasty 835, Hong Kong radar, roger.
24: Payday, Hong Kong radar, Macau Railway 16, information, Papa. Now reduce speed to 280 knots for sequence.
21: Charmin 8705, climb to flight level 280.
6: AVF 4704, contact radar 123, decimal 47.
25: 123, decimal 47, thank you. Terminal 47,
8: now approach from 825 left.
19: So let's be clear for the RMP Sulu air approach, 930.
8: Major 8512, contact radar 132, decimal 15.
21: Level 320.
8: And to flight level 130, cross Maple at flight level 260 or below.
26: Flight level 130, cross Maple 260 below, Bohemia 170.
8: Standby for frequency change.
0: Current level.
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4: 5532,
10: Korean Air 457, okay. Operator 10,060, 54, level 300, Delta 0136.
0: Shanghai 6754, on Korean radar, roger.
10: 10,060, 54.
21: China 8102007, contact radar 126.5.
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21: Long Air 8008, contact Shanghai 12835.
0: Climb to flight level 380.
10: China Eastern, maintain flight level 380, Star Walker 745, thank you.
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10: Copy, Thai 636.
0: Thai 630, did you copy the similar call sign?
10: Thai 630.
0: Thai 630, affirm and high level now available, climb to flight level 370.
10: So flight level 370, Thai 630. Come on, radar. Good afternoon, China Southern 3516, maintaining flight level 340.
0: China Southern 3516, Hong Kong radar, roger.
10: China Southern 3516.
15: Mission cancel, event to restriction, altitude restriction, very nice.
9: Boogie Net 170?
10: Yeah, it's around cancel, it's in front of us now.
9: Okay, roger, thank you.
0: Two station together, Vietjet 8512, climb to flight level 330.
14: 60.
10: Thank you,
0: Mission contact radar 128 decimal 75.
10: 128 decimal 75, right, and 744, good day.
0: Stand by higher.
10: Come to flight level 270, stand by for higher, homeland AA39.
27: To 3, proceed direct to reef me.
0: China 7603, heading 340.
10: Heading 340, China 7603.
9: Hong Kong radar, good day, identify, maintain flight level 120.
10: 22, that's my 6, Thai 622 today.
0: 6. Cathay 256, director, good afternoon, be
10: 34,500
0: feet. 4,500, Cathay
9: 495. No speed control.
10: Cathay
0: 495. To confirm climbing to flight level 330.
9: Oh, 160.
1: 602.
2: Contain 1, not so great air, use 5 minus final Centauri 818.
9: Level 110, reached by Murray.
26: Tampa level 110 by Murray, Bohemia 170.
1: China 5603, Romeo Uniform, November Sierra Uniform.
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19: EVA 3 for today.
3: Taipei 4704, Hong Kong radar, climb to level 9,800 meters.
10: Thank you, Victor Romeo 4704, enable heavy 9,200 meters initially. Thank you, Victor Romeo 4704.
3: Taipei 4704, stop climb for level 9,200 meters, final.
10: Final climb 9,200 meters and mountain. Thank you, Victor Romeo 4704.
4: Century 2058, good day.
3: Thai 643, contact radar 125.32.
4: 25.32, Thai 643, goodbye.
3: Roger, speed 2280 knots.
21: 9798, clear direct dot me, reach level 350, 5 miles before dot me.
26: You reach level 350, 5 miles before dot me, Chinese 9798.
21: EVA 258, descend maintain by level 330, final level.
26: Level 330, final, EVA 258.
15: So then descend by runner transition, Cali 25.
10: Level 320.
3: Xiamen
10: 897, Hong Kong radar, Roger. Bridge level within 50 nautical miles, Xiamen 705.
26: China 732, flight level 290.
3: Asiana 732, Hong Kong radar, Roger.
26: China 732, we flight for the higher level up to flight level 370.
3: Asiana 732, high level or occupied, maintain current level.
26: Maintain present level, Asiana 732.
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3: 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Sri Lanka 455, contact radar, Roger.
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10: 455.
3: 502. Cancel 9,000 feet altitude restrictions, climb to flight level 160.
10: Climb
3: on
10: 160, 28, Hong Kong, 5,000.
14: Set radar on 133, decimal 82.
10: 1, 3, 3, 8, 2, 7, 7, 7, 7, 7, 7, 7, 7, 7, 7, 7, 7, 7, 7, 7, 7, 7, 7, 7, 7, 7, 7, 7, 7, 7, 7, 7, 7, 7, 7, 7, 7, 7, 7, 7, 7, 7, 7, 7, 7, 7, 7, 7, 7, 7, 7, 7, 7, 7, 7, 7, 7, 7, 7, 7, 7, 7, 7, 7, 7, 7, 7, 7, 7, 7, 7, 7, 7, 7, 7, 7, 7, 7, 7, 7, 7, 7, 7, 7, 7, 7, 7, 7, 7, 7, 7, 7, 7, 7, 7, 7, 7, 7, 7, 7, 7, 7, 7, 7, 7, 7, 7, 7, 7, 7, 7, 7, 7, 7, 7, 7, 7, 7, 7, 7, 7, 7, 7, 7, 7, 7, 7
5: climbing flight level 250.
7: Singapore 883, Hong Kong radar, climb for level 320 initially.
5: Climb flight level 320 initially, Singapore 883.
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5: 119.
7: Out.
13: 2350 knots can stand for level 1. Correction, descend to flight level 170. John Aston 2007.
7: Repeat clear local light approach runway 25 right.
16: Direct route to descend to 4 knots. Clear local light runway 25 right.
17: A17, flight level 280, Scott.
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21: Hong Kong Shuttle 663, descend for level 290, descend at 1000 feet per minute or more.
6: Okay, descend level 290, descend at 1000 feet per minute or more, Shuttle 663.
21: Shuttle 663, correct, sequencing, speed mark 0.76 into 280 knots.
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9: 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Confirm passing flight level 230, squawk 3051.
20: Confirm passing flight level 229 now, Cathay 335.
9: Cathay 335, thank you, identify, clear Sierra 7, Bravo arrival.
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20: Requesting flight level 390, Malaysian 377.
0: Malaysian 377, roger. Climb for level 280 initially.
20: Climb for level 280, Malaysian 377.
0: Vietjet 986, descend now for level 330.
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0: 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Farmer 502, contact radar 127, decimal 55.
22: Echo 509, maintain speed 300 knots or less, 300 knots or less.
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6: Flight level 110, Sam Morick, that's 4199. Sonia Control, Sailor 582, good afternoon, descend flight level 260.
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21: Arrival.
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6: 8516.
21: Hong Kong Shuttle 670, good day, climb to flight level 330. When ready, clear direct end bar.
6: 330 when ready.
9: Bye bye.
6: 1-9-1, flight 611, good day.
9: Good day, 335, descend 5 star, flight level 110.
20: Descend 5 star, flight level 110, good day, 335.
9: China 427, confirm release by Guangzhou.
6: 266.
0: Shenzhen Air 156, descend now for level 120, reached by Cotton.
6: Descend to flight level 120, reached by Cotton, Shenzhen Air 156.
0: Thai Asia 763, climb for level 10,400 meters.
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27: 6119, fly heading 090 for vectors.
7: 2, Hong Kong radar identified.
23: 1900 meters, Hong Kong 509.
1: China Eastern 2007, descend to reach file level 110 by Hazel.
2: And to reach file level 110 by Hazel, China Eastern 2007.
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1: 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German Kaga 509, contact Guangzhou
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1: Air channel 420, cancel speed restriction.
9: Confirm passing 1,400 feet, squawk 3377.
7: 260, initiate.
10: Flight level 260, in air 229.
9: Let's go.
27: You may expect RNP Zulu approach for runway 25, right?
10: Okay, okay.
27: Hong Kong Shuttle 601, reduce your speed to 230 knots.
10: Yeah, 5.8.
9: 02, descent flight level 210.
10: Flight level 210, select 5-2.
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0: Cathay 629, I cancel speed restriction.
10: No speed control, Cathay 629.
21: 005, when ready, descend to flight level 260, reach flight NPAD.
10: You descend flight level 260, reach flight NPAD, according to 2005.
21: Hong Kong Shuttle 663, when ready, descend to flight level 260, reach flight NPAD.
10: Ready, descend level 260, to reach flight NPAD, Shuttle 663.
7: Runway 2, descend to 4,500 feet.
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9: 10-8-0-5-0-9-0. 502, descend flight level 1900.
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10: Flight level 250 and request our final level, flight level 320, going at 5.8. Flight level 5.8. Rex Murray, cross Murray, 130, flight level 130, below
9: channel 427. Summons 502, descend flight level 110.
10: Flight level 110.

0: 4, maintaining 11,000, 9 MB, squawk is 0745, it is 5.
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2: Two zero zero five, Hong Kong radar after impact, descend to reach flight level 110 by muscle.
3: Eastern 20, sorry, Eastern 2007, contact radar 123.95.
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3: Cafe 336, cancel Fanpu, cancel Zmu altitude restriction, climb to flight level 6,900 meters.
0: Hong Kong departure, Hong Kong Shadow 758, any speed control?
4: Hong Kong Shadow 758, maintain speed 280 knots of radar.
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1: Telephone 370,
0: Vicar 860. Enable Vicar 860, Roger, maintain person level
1: final. Final, thank you, Vicar 860. Shenzhen Air 329, climb to level 320, track direct echo, final level.
5: And maintain flight level 320, check down to Apto Cylinder to the ladder. Thank you.
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1: Malaysian 377, climb to level 390.
6: Climb to level 390, Malaysian 377.
1: Cafe 774, descend now for level 260, reach by Maple.
6: Reach level 260 by Maple, Cafe 774.
2: 280 knots, expect further speed reduction before muscle.
1: 130, decimal 2. 2.
0: 25, decimal 32, star, okay, 745, good day.
5: Thank you, absolutely.
0: Starwalker 745, maintain flight level 380.
1: Starwalker 745, Hong Kong radar, roger.
7: 733, after CRR, reduce speed 230 knots.
0: After CRR, this radio speed 230 knots, China 7733.
1: China East 509, orbital pen, clear, let's approach runway 25 right.
0: After the tropian clear for IS approach runway 25 right, China Eastern 509er.
7: 7, bye bye. Three contact approach 119.1, bye bye.
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0: 10, Bravo 7 now request 10 left here to dock me.
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0: 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Thank you. 27.55, reset 996.
1: Level 370.
0: 5 level 370, 76 tonight.
1: Bahina 2725, contact Manila 119.3.
0: Manila Patrol 119, Tribunia 2725, good day.
1: Thai 630, contact Taipei 129.1.
5: 129.1, Thai 630, good day.
2: 2005, turn right, heading 300, radar vector for a descent.
0: 960 knots or greater until 5 miles, China is 509er.
5: Clam flight level 290, standing by higher, receiver 143.
9: Approach for runway 25, RMP Zulu Air, approach for runway 25 left, maintain flight level 110, information delta.
1: 28, decimal 75.
5: 128.75, good day,
1: Samaya 894. Sri Lankan 844, correction, Sri Lankan 455, contact CNR 122.6.
5: 455, thanks, please. 5,
1: 184. 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
1: 450.
5: Descent variable 250.
1: 7,300 meters or above. Okay, there's
5: people
1: when
5: ready, cross
1: people
5: 4,100
1: meters
5: or above,
1: get away 9,000
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1: China East 5209,
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1: action, 5,09.
9: Okay. 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
1: Hector 119, Cathay 751, Hong Kong radar, climb for level 300, final.
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8: Singapore 7952, director, descend to 4,005, the beach, runway 25 left.
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1: Vietnam 593.
12: Due to weather, requesting 310, 593.
1: Vietnam 593, heading 300 initially.
12: 300 initially, Vietnam 593.
1: Chandelier 156, contact radar 123, decimal 905.
6: 123, decimal 905, Chandelier 156.
1: China Southern 3516, continue descent for level 6,000 meters, reach level 30 miles before Siku.
11: Descent 6,000 meters, reach 3 miles before Siku, China Southern 3516.
1: Confirm 30 miles before Siku.
11: Reverse, reach 6,000 feet, 3 miles before Siku, China Southern 3516.
1: 6,000 meters for China Southern 3516. Hong Kong Shuttle 725, descend for level 260, reach by Maple.
13: 26, level 260 by Maple, Hong Kong Shuttle 725.
10: Hong Kong Radar Cat 751, it's flight level 380 for cruise available.
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15: 119. Singapore 7952, turn up heading 310, expect one more turn to final.
16: Left heading 310, Singapore 7952.
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13: Flight level 370, estimating Capley 0810.
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17: Canada 6754, Rukat heading 320, Delta Weather.
1: China Southern 6754, heading 310 initially.
17: Okay, heading 310 initially, China Southern 6754.
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4: Confirm cancel altitude restrictions, cancel the levels restrictions, climb violated for level 160.
18: Thank you. Cancel the altitude restrictions, climb violated 160, Japan access. Thank you very much.
19: Left 663 Hong Kong approach, expect ILS runway 25 left, south runway, descend on 60 to 9000, please catch 9A hectopascal.
20: 865, flight over 360, thrust Jordan, Gork 5046.
1: Shanghai Air 865, Hong Kong radar identified.
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19: 109er. 502, request spot wind, please.
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24: 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Decimal, passing 8716.
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1: 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Contact American 8914, Hong Kong. MYK 9814, Hong Kong, radar climb to foot level 270.
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19: 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And I turn 733, turn left heading 040, vector for shortcut. Maintain speed 280 knots or greater.
26: 22 direct, maintain 6,000 feet.
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29: Singapore 7952, establish ILS 25 left.
26: Cafe, Cafe 335, reduce speed to 160 knots.
13: 160 knots, getting too fast.
26: Hong Kong today, 5 minutes, 3 to 1, 2 knots.
30: 0 knots, Hong Kong, 7
26: 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Singapore 7952 for the public speed or greater.
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22: 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China 1090,
2: descend flight level 110. Descending flight level 110, China 109.
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5: Japan Air 26, contact radar on 133, decimal 82.
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3: That's very flight of 130 or below, Hong Kong, Shuttle 725.
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8: Hong Kong radar, Hong Kong Shuttle 758, request direct Siku.
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8: Siku, Hong Kong Shuttle 758.
6: China Eastern 2961, departure, maintain flight level 230.
4: level 230, transit 29961.
1: Cafe 380, speed 250, north shore left.
9: Speed 250, north shore left, cafe 380.
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5: climb, 9025 departure identified. Cancel the 9000 feet restrictions. Climb by the SIP, flight level 160.
4: Send to maintain flight level 310, transition 270, Connie. 270, speed, Connie. 254.
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22: 5991. China 3335 Hong Kong radar, good day. Confirm squawk 3121.
11: China 3335 squawk 3121.
22: China 3335 identified. Maintain flight level 250.
11: Maintain flight level 250, China 3335.
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12: Clear eye, I was supposed to move to 5 left.
14: Okay, reduce speed 180 knots, left heading 280, maintain 97 miles, cleared ILS 25 left, shuttle 663.
12: China 8727, reduce speed to 182 knots, descend to 5,500 feet.
14: Descend 5,500 feet and reduce speed 180 knots, transition to 33.
1: After Sierra, climb for level 270, after Sierra.
11: Roger, after Sierra, climb to flight level 270, China
12: 8817, climb to flight level 137.
14: Clear flight level 250, climb to flight level 250.
12: Coordinate 2005, after Topan, CI, ILS approach, runway 25
14: right. After Topan, cleared ILS, runway 25 right approach, coordinate 2005.
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12: 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Sunlet 502, contact tower, 1-8-8-4-7, good day.
1: Descend drop level 260, reach level by impact and resume speed to 280 knots.
4: Descend by level 260 by impact 280 knots, cafe 853.
12: The 9 hexapascal.
14: Established ILS 25 left, shuttle 663. Can you approach understand 180 knots until 7?
1: When ready, descend for level 260.
4: Ready, descend for level 260, my call 667.
1: 130,
22: 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Xiaomi
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11: Climb to flight level 230, see again waypoint.
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11: Roger, direct to skate. Climb to flight level 230, China 8335.
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22: Cathay 9019, climb at level 350.
4: Climb at level 350, Cathay 919.
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18: Hong Kong radar, Qatari 8417, passing flight level 214.
1: Qatari 8417, Hong Kong radar, climb for level 8,400 meters.
18: Clear climb 8,400 meters, Qatari 8417, request 9,800 meters.
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1: Thai 634, Hong Kong radar, identified.
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17: 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Clear for our MP2 to 1-6-5-8-7-7-4.
26: Air China 109, reduce speed to 2320 knots.
21: Reduce speed 2309, Air China 109.
18: 29, ground bar level 160.
26: 9629, Hong Kong radar, climb to level 250.
18: 250, 9629.
1: 956, 9000 feet, speed 2XY knots or less.
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1: Approach with QBS site. 80, thank you for level 260 at reach level by Intech, please 300 knots of radar.
17: Flight ready, stand level 260 to reach by Intech, on transition 280 knots of radar, Hong Kong Shuttle 123.
1: Hong Kong Shuttle 123, speed 300 knots of radar.
17: Speed 300 or radar, Hong Kong Shuttle 123, thank you.
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18: Hong Kong radar, Hong Kong shuttle 6904, climbing flight level 250.
1: Hong Kong shuttle 6904, Hong Kong radar, climbing to flight level 350.
18: Flight level 350, Hong Kong shuttle 6904.
26: On the left, we're going to be at 2 miles and not above 80 feet.
17: Looking for traffic channel 4621.
10: Hong Kong radar, clamp 2, Shenzhen 9089, meeting sky level 300, squawk 6325.
1: Shenzhen 9089, Hong Kong radar, identify clear, Sierra Mike Tango 5, Bravo arrival.
10: Clear, Sierra Mike Tango 5, Bravo arrival, Shenzhen 9089.
17: Be
21: 867, reduce speed 21.
26: Air China 129, turn left heading 2X0, VI, also approaching runway 25 left.
21: Left heading 280, flash runway 25 left, and China 109.
5: Stand by for higher.
26: You are maintaining V160 north of Waitan, 5 miles.
3: 160 greater than 5 miles, stand for 6-0.
0: 652, good night. KM07, good afternoon, this is Vendor 260 by Maple Squawk 6156.
22: Bangkok Air 807, now gone right, good day, descend flight level 130, cross Maple 260 or below.
0: Level 130, cross Maple 260 or below, KM07.
1: Climb
0: to level
1: 360 after Sierra.
7: After Sierra, climb flight level 360, and I'm 503.
1: Starwalker
22: 717, Hong Kong radar identified.
0: 925 climbing at 250.
22: Cathay 925, climb initially flight level 320.
0: Level 320, Cathay 925.
3: Good afternoon, Air 336, clear flight level 350.
22: Shenzhen Air 336, clear direct eastbound.
3: Clear direct to eastbound, Shenzhen Air 336.
22: Singapore A32, contact radar 127.1.
13: 127.1, Singapore A32, good day.
26: Fusion 9X6, contact tower, 118.07.
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26: Cathay 774, reduce speed to 160 knots.
13: 160 knots, Cathay 774.
26: And Air China 129, contact tower, 118.04.
13: 118.04, Air China 129, good day.
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19: And
1: 9-0-8-9-0, clear direct to Nido, when ready, descend for level 260.
26: 10 miles,
21: beam
26: the area.
21: Yeah, I'll talk about
26: 75. Roger, all of them will be anything, 800 feet or below.
21: Question, where is it?
26: 777, I'll be there to finish our final post speed.
0: Which is final post speed, can I 774?
1: 5.
3: 395, Patterson, 2961.
1: And Macau 667, descend to flight level 180, cancel level restriction.
3: Cancel level 180, cancel level restriction, MCAR 667.
1: North Shore
22: Lake.
1: 2,700
0: meters. Retreat, Hong Kong radar. 80,
1: Hong Kong A053, Hong Kong radar identified. Cleared at E3, Bravo arrival, C300 north of radar.
0: Clear AB3, Bravo arrival, and speed of greater, as long as possible, Long Air 8053.
1: Long Air 8053, speed 300 north of radar.
0: 300 north of radar, Long Air 8053.
1: Shenzhen Air 90089, contact radar 126, decimal 5.
3: 9265,
1: Hong Kong radar, Cathay 513, level 360, squawk 373. Cathay 513, Hong Kong radar identified, cleared,
3: AB3 Bravo,
1: Cathay 513. FedEx 59901, contact radar 126, decimal 5.
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22: 110.
1: Flight 101 Hong Kong radar after impact, descend to reach flight level 110 by Moscow.
26: Right.
3: Bendy 3 Bravo arrival, Hong Kong Shuttle 717, any direct track mark?
1: Hong Kong Shuttle 717, after Dosu, track direct Castle.
3: After Dosu, direct to Castle, Hong Kong Shuttle 717.
26: Thank you, and there is one helicopter operating, believed to be 6 miles ahead, another one is around 8 miles at 1 o'clock.
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2: 184, Shuttle 75, today.
26: Swiss 138, descend to 4,500 feet. 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
6: Descend 4,500 feet. Further by step and reduce 180 knots of the focus with 1 6.
26: And switch 1 3 and then confirm copy from 1 2. Descend, follow our left.
6: After run through our left, complete with 1 6.
26: Clear our
1: altitude. Cathay 655 Hong Kong radar, climb for level 280.
13: Flight level
1: 280, Canada 655. Thai 634, contact radar 128, decimal 75.
20: 28475, Thai 634, goodbye. Bye. Thai 634, follow 410.
22: Thai 634.
20: Thank you.
22: Cathay 9025, climb at level 370 final.
13: 6,000 feet.
26: Descend to 4,500 feet.
6: 500,
26: Cafe 439. Cafe 439, from 1 to clear out MP2, approach from 25 right, speed 230 knots or greater.
13: This is 1 2, this one to the day.
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22: 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Descend when ready, flight level 360.
13: Flight cost Mango 130, and we're descending 360 this time. Tag Jet 30.
26: 367, speed 180 knots or greater, maintain until 7 miles. 180 or greater, stop descending 360.
22: Cathay 051 Hong Kong, and good day, identify, clear Sierra 7 Bravo arrival.
3: Clear Sierra 7 Bravo arrival, Cathay 051.
13: Right.
22: Shenzhen Air 328, clear double eastbound.
13: To eastbound, Sierra 328.
1: Minor Decimal 1.
3: 268.
22: IFA 385, contact radar 127.1.
3: 127.1, IFA 385.
13: 254, turn right heading 290.
1: Okay. 385, Hong Kong radar, climb to level 10,400 meters and cancel speed.
3: 1,400 meters and cancel speed. 385.
1: Negative 10,400 meters.
3: 0,400 meters. 385.
1: 053, contact radar 126.5.
20: Radar 126.5. Good day, Longway 805.
3: Kong, good afternoon, Air Macau 115, flight level 300, squawking 1044.
1: Air Macau 115, Hong Kong radar identify, clear to my Tango 5 Bravo arrival.
3: My Tango 5 Bravo arrival, Air Macau 115.
1: Cafe 770, Hong Kong radar identify, clear Canto 3 Bravo arrival.
13: Still not so greater, below 10,000.
6: Reduce 160 knots to 5.
3: 360, good afternoon, final 410, squawk 6121.
1: Thai 660, Hong Kong radar identified.
3: 60.
4: Radar cabin 655.
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22: Cabin 987 identified, clear Sierra 7 Bravo arrival.
3: Cleared 7, Sierra 7 Bravo arrival, Cathay 987.
1: Cafe 634, when ready, descend for level 260, bridge by Maple.
8: I'm ready, descend flight level 260, level Maple, Cafe 634.
9: 694, clear direct answer.
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11: RMP Zulu, approach runway 25 right.
3: 6753.
22: Okay. Hong Kong radar, good day. Identify, maintain flight level 140.
3: Another 5056.
23: Hi, Hong Kong radar, inspect runway 25 right and descend to reach flight level 1105
9: muscle. 0 pound level 390.
24: Flight level FA 520.
1: 1 connecting now, 133 decimal 35.
3: 133 35, and now 7 hour, good day.
25: 667.
3: 694,
25: which is on the level 370 to be
3: available. 1234, 7 Bravo, 7750, 56.
1: Jet 30, continue descent for level 260, reach by Adin Saiba.
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3: Right, Air Macau on time.
9: 10 miles.
3: 180 or greater till 7, Jet 853.
26: Cafe 439, there is a BFR helicopter operating at Kancho Field or below at 11 o'clock, 7 miles.
3: Falco 717, stand by.
28: Information Sierra, runway 16, and after NATO, descend to flight level 180.090 in NR.
29: 220 greater, 180 run through, will not. Run through will all the transition 2254.
26: Cafe 367, contact tower, over my decimal 7, good day.
3: 7, good day, Cafe 367.
9: Radar 126, decimal 5.
3: 26, decimal 5, here on Macau 15, good day. Current collapsing EVA 392, flight level 330.
22: EVA 392, Hong Kong radar identified.
3: 392.
22: Cafe 634, clear, direct Maple.
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24: Macau 667, maintaining flight level 110 for Maple, good day.
1: Macau 667, Macau 116, information Sierra. Macau 667, after Hazel, descend to reach 2,700 meters by Indus.
30: By 7 slow climb unrestricted to flight level 160.
31: Climb unrestricted to flight level 160,
22: by 70. Contact Sanya 133, decimal 35.
3: 335,
22: Cafe 770, descend flight level 260, reach by Maple.
3: Flight level 260, reach by Maple, Cafe 770.
32: Strong radar, Shanghai 865, flight level 360.
22: Shanghai Air 865, Roger.
1: Jet 30, contact radar 126, decimal 3.
3: Level 132, cancel 9000 seat restriction, get a 719er.
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3: Hong Kong Radar, Cathay 987, now released from Guangzhou, on descent to flight level 190 to reach by Sierra.
1: Cathay 987, Roger, maintain flight level 190 on reaching, stand by for descent.
3: Maintain flight level 190 upon reaching Cathay 987.
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0: 129.1.
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1: 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QNH 998
32: hectopascal. Yes, published. Yes, we have a helicopter on 11 o'clock, 5 miles.
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32: 1,500 feet. 6,5991, 3,220 knots or greater. 184.
22: Star Walker 742, Hong Kong radar identified. Are you able for level 390 or 410?
0: We can up to flight level 410, Star Walker 742.
22: Star Walker 742, Roger. Cancel speed restriction.
0: Cancel speed restriction, Star Walker 742.
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0: Good afternoon, China Southern 8118, maintain flight level 310, score 0101.
22: China Southern 8118, Hong Kong radar identified.
0: China Southern 8118.
3: Bravo Rival, strike stress 640. That's it.
1: Cathay 634, descend of level 130, speed 300 knots or greater, cancel speed restriction over Canto.
28: Cathay level 130, cancel Canto speed restriction, speed 300 knots or greater, Cathay 634.
3: E-return approved, Cathay 629.
28: Level 8047, we request for flight level 320.
22: China Southern 8047, climb for level 320, clear to double APTEL.
28: Climbing flight level 320, direct to Attica, China Southern 8047, thank you.
22: Vietnam 503, speed Mach 0.78 or less.
0: 0.78 or less, Vietnam 503.
1: Radar, descend to reach flight level 110.5, impact level 260 or below.
22: 70, contact radar 127, decimal 55.
28: 0, Jet 654, thank you.
2: Hong Kong Shire 862, climb for SID to flight level 160, maximum speed to, correction, increase speed to 80 knots.
3: Flight level 260, correction 160 and 280 knots, Hong Kong Shire 862.
1: 60 or below.
5: Flight level 150, cross Maple, flight level 260, below Cathay 770.
1: Cathay 634, proceed direct Murray.
7: Murray, Cathay 634.
3: Air Macau 115.
2: Cafe 719, expedite climb through flight level 140.
10: Expedite climb flight 140, Cafe
1: 719.
12: Shenzhen
1: 336,
12: Hong Kong radar, descend to flight level 110.
1: Level
12: 340. Starwalker 717, cleared direct. Siku, climb flight level 10,400 meters.
14: Clear direct C2 and climb and then fly level 10,400 meters, Starwalker 717.
15: FA 051 track direct to Whitney, speed 230 knots.
2: Re departure identify, climb for SID to 9,000 feet.
3: Singapore 893.
2: Cafe 719, thank you, contact radar 123, decimal 475.
3: 123-475, good day, Cathay 719er.
15: A7, confirm you report the final approach speed.
1: Level and squawk code.
3: Escort 3177.
1: China Southern 5255, report passing flight level.
3: Passing flight level 235.
1: China Southern 5255, you identified, maintain flight level 250, reaching stand by higher.
3: Maintain flight level 250 and waiting for higher, China Southern 5255.
1: 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China Southern 5255, contact radar 127.1.
3: 127.1, China Southern 5255.
1: Shenzhen Air 90089, after Hazel, descend to reach 2700 meters by Indus, QNH 998, hectopascal.
16: After Hazel, descend to 2,700 meters by Indus.
2: Roger, stand by.
3: Stand by, China Southern 5355.
17: 265, right, China Southern 5056.
2: Reach flight level 140 by Sierra Mike Tango.
3: Set to reach flight level 140 by Sierra Mike Tango, Air Macau 15.
18: Follow departure, good afternoon, China Southern 5056, maintain flight level 220.
2: China Southern 5056, departure, descend to flight level 190.
18: Set flight level 190, China Southern 5056.
1: 0, cross Murray, flight level 130 or below.
7: That's flight level 110, cross Murray, 130 below, Cathay 634.
10: Hong Kong radar identified. Are you able any higher level?
3: Standby.
10: China Southern.
3: 360 over the 95.
10: Roger, standby.
2: China Southern 5255, climb for level 270.
3: Climb to flight level 270, China Southern 5255. Heading 320.
1: China Southern 326, heading 320.
3: Heading 320, China Southern 326, thank you.
1: China Southern 6078, contact radar 11892.
3: 4192, Charlie Southern, 607, good day.
15: Is catch 998 hectopascals.
4: Down for one. Maintain 9.4.
1: S34, call the approach on 19 decimal 1.
6: That's 1, Cathay 634.
12: Cathay 719, climb initially flight level 320.
4: Climb 320, Cathay 719.
15: For Hong Kong approach runway 25 right, information Foxtrot, descend by star to 6000 feet, catch 998 hectopascals.
1: Six zero, reached by Sunny. Speed on transition into 250 knots.
3: Again, altitude for descent, Philippine 306.
1: Philippine 306, descend for level 260, reached by Sunny. Speed on transition 250 knots.
3: And level 260, speed transition 250 knots, Philippine 306.
1: China Southern 5255.
3: Go ahead, China Southern 5255.
1: China Southern 5255, climb for level 320.
3: Climb to flight level 320, China Southern 5255.
8: Afternoon, China Southern 382, estimate subnode at 0818.
1: China Southern 382, Hong Kong radar identified.
8: China Southern 382.
26: And I said you can cancel that flight level 120 at a TO restriction.
9: After Topping, clear the IS approach runway 25 right, runway 8053.
26: The shuttle 675, proceed direct to Rongsu, after Rongsu, descend via RNF transition.
4: Direct to Rongsu, after Rongsu, descend by the RNF transition, Hong Kong shuttle 675.
26: Bravo arrival.
6: 4-4 inbound, CR descend 7,200 meters on squawk 3514.
1: Video band 644, say again your passing flight level.
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6: Sierra Bravo, 7 Bravo arrival, video band 644.
4: Hong Kong 385, due to weather, request offset 20 miles Romeo site.
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4: Initially 15 miles Romeo site approved, EFA 385.
15: 98 hectopascals, maintain presence speed.
14: 57, 1 mile left of track approved.
26: Hong Kong will identify, please Hong Kong ID 3 Bravo arrival.
3: For the ILS approach, runway 25 right, Cathay 051.
14: Singapore
3: 893, Hong Kong radar, climb
14: to flight level 250.
3: Level 250, Singapore
1: 893.
3: Radar,
1: cancel then 326. Sorry, 9056.
15: Stand by and descend on 60 to 9,000 feet, catch 998 hectopascals.
26: 56, descend to reach flight level 4,500 meters by Tamot.
3: Descend to flight level 4,500 meters by Tamot, channel 5056.
26: Chong Kong 114, climb by SID to flight level 160, maximum speed to 80 knots.
13: Climb flight level 160, maximum speed 0 knots, to 114.
15: 4 turn left heading 040 for shortcuts.
4: Heading 040, Cathay 634.
26: 210 knots, proceed direct to Rongsu. After Rongsu, descend via RNM transition.
3: Now reduce to 210 knots, proceed direct Rongsu. From my Rongsu, clear the RNM transition, 25 right, Cathay 987.
26: Via 8053, contact tower, 118.7.

0: Afternoon, Greater Bay 341, descending flight level 360, direct to Akini.
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8: Hong Kong radar, Starwalker 742, for level 410.
1: Starwalker 742, roger. Second call sign.
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10: Singapore radar 3.
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3: Dynasty 832, Hong Kong radar identified. FedEx 5315, clear direct Dumont.
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1: Indonesia 8999.
9: Indonesia 8999, go.
1: Indonesia 8999, due to this squad, please revise squad to 5346 now.
9: To 5346, confirm. Indonesia 8999.
1: Indonesia 8999, affirm.
9: 346, identity. Sando, Dr. Isman, I'm Canada 951, thank you very much.
1: Greater Bay 341, descend now for level 320.
9: Cathay 5,
17: 1-3. 652, director, descend to 4,500 feet.
8: Descending now 260 to reach 260 standing.
1: Greater Bay 306, roger.
17: 7,000 feet, catch 998 hectopascals.
6: 1,064, maintaining flight level 380, over subroad at 0822.
1: China Southern 664, Hong Kong radar, identify upper subroad, direct eastbound.
6: Upper subroad, direct to eastbound, China Southern 664.
1: China Southern 8118, descend now, flight level 300, speed 260 knots. Decimal 1.
9: Approach 11 energy, 11 here, Bentley 44.
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3: I'm sure when ready, direct to Pico, cross Pico, final for 157 or above.
4: When ready, left back to Pico, Pico, cross Pico,
2: please do the push on my seat, Barbara, can they, monitoring.
3: Heading 170, please. Nice, good day.
8: And 720.
3: 0 knots. Telephone 120 at the tail reception.
6: 0, I'm at 900,000 feet and level 120 altitude restriction gap A 3243.
3: Can I 3243 and also cancel the speed restriction and try to cross hotel 477, telephone 130 or above?
6: I get all the hotel 477. Say again, sorry, tap 3243.
3: You can cancel the speed restriction, but try to cross hotel 477, telephone 130 or above.
6: Speed restriction and we'll make the hotel 477, level 130 above Cafe 3243.
3: Dynasty 082, clear direct answer.
17: 1,500 feet. 4,500 feet.
3: Niner, after LE, clear direct APCAL.
9: After LE, clear direct to IPCO, Indonesia 899.
2: We have 230 on stage, you can get it.
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4: Guangzhou 12535, Greater Bay, Tosha, good day.
9: And descend level 110, Cat A 9997.
1: 60, reach by eastbound.
8: Then flight level 260, reach by eastbound, China Southern 382.
17: 357, turn right heading 300.
2: Turn right heading 300, Cat A 357.
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8: After
2: Neil,
8: descending 180,
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8: 821.
2: Then if that's unrestricted, climb for us.
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2: Okay.
3: Kevin 962, you can cancel the 9,000 feet and fly for 120 altitude restriction.
2: Cancel 9,000 and 120 altitude restriction. Thank you, Kevin 962.
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2: 90.
3: Roger.
2: Get a 513 established.
17: Okay, 513, continue approach.
2: Continue approach, get a 513.
1: Which flight
13: telephone 110 by muscle? 4230,
1: 116 Juliet. 116 Juliet, you identified clear Sierra 7 Delta arrival.
13: 7 Delta arrival, 116 Juliet.
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2: 260.
1: China Southern 226 Hong Kong radar. After Eastern, descend to follow 4.
3: Descend via the RMAP transition.
4: What 189, send the 1-2, clear to descend via the RMAP transition, 25 right, good to be 2090.
6: SM 181, Mexico 372.
7: Data, send in a 249, climb to flight level 200.
3: Shenzhen 249, clear now, our APCAL.
7: Clear that to APCAL, Shenzhen 249.
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1: Air China 763 AFM and standby for lower.
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1: Bravo 650 Juliet, descend to flight level 130, cross border flight level 180 or below.
13: Advert, descend to flight level 130, course 4-star, at 180, open level 4, what is that, Julia?
7: Hong Kong radar center 249, request flight level up to 540.
3: Roger, stand by.
7: Stand by, center 249.
1: Descend to which flight level 110, what is that?
3: Clear direct exhale, climb flight level 280.
14: Shuttle 18, correction, shuttle 688, maintain speed 280 knots for spacing.
1: Impact, descend to which flight level 110,
6: what is that? 29, flight level 340, over Saturn, walking 1450.
1: Qantas 29, Hong Kong radar identify, clear Betty 3 Bravo arrival.
6: Betty 3 Bravo arrival, Qantas 29.
1: Cafe 162.
16: 62, we're squawking 1356.
1: Cafe 162, report level.
16: 430, Cafe 162.
1: Cafe 162, Hong Kong radar identify, clear Betty 3 Bravo arrival, report cruising map number.
16: Betty 3 Bravo arrival, mark decimal 85, Cafe 162.
1: Cafe 162, roger. Expect the onward clearance will be at time 42.
6: Roger, expect clearance for time 42, Air Canada 763.
8: Hong Kong 370, are we clear to descend to where I saw?
1: Target 70 negative, maintain for level 210, standby lower. After Sierra, reduce speed to 30 knots.
8: Roger, speed 230 knots and maintain level 210, Sierra 7 Delta Circuit 70.
18: 119, decimal 5, call sign only.
17: Tiger 195, 4-10-7-4, over there.
14: 6-2, contact Hong Kong radar 133.82.
6: 338, take Cathay
18: 9-6. Speed 160 knots.
6: Speed 160, Cathay 652.
18: If you'll be at 644, green turn left heading 350, descend to 4,500 feet.
17: 350, descend 4,500 feet, yep, 644.
18: Cathay 770, proceed direct 12, descend via the RNAV transition.
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1: Now 238, contact Zhuhai 123, decimal 85. To flight level 260, reach by Maple.
6: Flight ready, decent level 220, reach by Maple, Cathay 722.
1: Negative, Cathay 722, when ready, descend to flight level 260, reach by Maple.
6: Flight ready, decent level 260, to reach by Maple, Cathay 722.
1: Cathay 722, and transition speed 250 knots, expect 10 minutes delay.
6: Copy 250 knots, Cathay 722.
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6: 0, decimal 2, Canada 0047.
20: Lieutenant SF6, request flight level 9,800 meters.
1: Adia 926, request level not available, current level final. Shenzhen 249, climb to flight level 310 final.
7: Climb to flight level 310 for final, Shenzhen 249.
1: Ridge Air 842, contact rider 132.15.
6: 15, reduce speed 270 knots.
1: 46.
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1: Air China 763, descend to reach flight level 170 by border.
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18: So, 4, proceed direct 16.
17: Proceed direct 13, get 144.
8: Descend flight to 190,
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6: 29.
14: 98 hectopascal. Shuttle 824 departure identified. Climb unrestricted 900,000 feet. Increase speed now. Maintain 250 knots.
2: Unrestricted 90,000 feet, then 250 knots shuttleway, 634.
19: Hong Kong departure, good day, Macau 611, maintaining flight level 230.
2: 160 on the cafe, 357.
0: Zero, stop to 633.
1: Type UJI 567, Hong Kong radar identified.
21: Hong Kong radar, this is Dynasty 832, flight level 410.
1: Dynasty 832, Hong Kong radar, roger.
19: Hong Kong radar, Skywalker 703, flight level 300, and 30 miles to car, please, squawk 2651.
1: Skywalker 703, Hong Kong radar, identified.
19: Skywalker 703, confirm any higher level available.
1: Skywalker 703, due restriction at your destination, flight level 300 is your final today. China Southern 664, continue descent for level 290.
2: China Delta Southern 664.
17: Number 5, call Xiaomi.
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14: 123, decimal 9 or 5.
2: 23995, Macau 821, please.
18: 715, 2025 miles. Following Boeing 737, medium traffic ahead.
2: 150, until 4. And copy the traffic, Cathay 357.
22: 163, climbing to flight level 39, yeah.
1: Cathay 9062, Hong Kong radar, climb to flight level 330. Cathay 3243, climb to flight level 10,400 meters.
2: Climb to 10,400 meters, Cathay 3243.
1: Follow number 1, good day.
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14: Hong Kong shuttle 596, resume normal speed.
2: Normal speed, shuttle 596.
15: 614. 152, traffic same level in 8 minutes time, descend to flight level 320.
1: Sydney 999 and expect onward clearance at time 47.
2: Okay, at time 47, further clearance is in 999.
1: 5065, Juliet, cancel hold, turn right heading 320.
23: Cancel hold, right turn 320, Water Juliet.
1: Second 70, descend to reach flight level 150 by cancel.
23: Flight level 150 by cancel, this is 70.
1: Sydney 999, descend to flight level 180.
2: This is flight level 180, Sydney 999.
1: And Macau 821, after Hazel, descend to reach 2,700 meters by Indus, QNH 998, hectopascal. EVA 212, Taipei 129, Daisy Mo 1.
24: EVA 212.
1: Radar, Shenzhen
24: AR 240, maintaining flight level
1: 350. Shenzhen AR 240, Hong Kong radar,
18: watch out. Shenzhen AR 240. After 1-2, descend via the RMF transition.
25: Okay, 180
18: operator, after 1-2, descend on the RMF transition. Cathay 9997, flying 350, reduce speed to 220 knots.
25: Heading 350, speed 220 knots, Cathay 9997.
2: Nine.
17: 306, now descend to 6,000 feet, QNH 998 hectopascal.
2: Hold departure, good afternoon, Shenzhen 326, maintaining flight level 220.
14: Shenzhen 326, Hong Kong departure, roger.
2: Shenzhen 326.
14: Cathay 876, increase speed, maintain 28 draw knots.
25: Speed maintained 30 knots.
26: Departure, good afternoon, UPS 166 on 1800 on the P-Down 2 Bravo.
14: Air Macau 611, reduce speed, maintain 250 knots.
4: Whiskey, maintain 250 knots, Macau 611.
14: You're Macau 855, descend to flight level 140.
5: Flight level 140, Macau 855.
14: UPS 166, departure identified, climb unrestricted 9 or 1,000 feet, increase speed now, maintain 250 knots.
21: Speed and increase speed to 250 knots, UPS 166.
14: China Southern 326, descend to flight level 180.
9: 180, descend to 326.
14: You're Macau 855, reach flight level 140 by Sierra Mike Tango.
5: Flight level 140 by Sierra Mike Tango, I am Macau 855.
14: You're Macau 855, maintain speed 250 knots.
5: Maintain speed 250 knots, I'm Macau 855.
10: Are you back?
11: It's range 7347.
1: 5065, Sierra Juliet, current approach from 19.1.
11: Good
1: day, Brother Julius. Initial 8999, traffic information, converging traffic, climbing to 1,000 feet below.
11: Looking out traffic, Indonesia 8999.
1: FedEx 5315, climb to flight level 11,900 meters.
11: 11,900 meters, FedEx 5315.
1: Etihad 926, contact Sanya 133, decimal 35.
11: 133, 358, 9926. On
1: radar, it's range 7347, climb to flight level 320.
11: I'm flight level 320, it's range 7347.
1: Cabin 722, contact radar 127, decimal 55.
11: No, 12755, Cabin 722. Bye-bye.
12: Reduce speed to 10 knots, that's 915.
13: Bunker Shuttle 717, reduce speed to 210 knots, fly heading 360.
27: 360, speed to 10 knots, Hong Kong Shuttle 717.
13: Dynasty 915, contact director 119.5, call sign only.
27: 415 today.
13: Bunker Shuttle 113, descend to 9000 feet, QNH 998 hectopascal. Philippine 306, reduce speed to 30 knots.
27: 230 knots, Philippine 373.
13: Vinia 629, approach runway 25 right, descend unrestricted to 8,000 feet, QNH 998 hectopascal.
27: 12-915.
28: Singapore 894, after Topaz, clear as approach runway 25 right.
29: After Topaz, clear as approach 25 right, Singapore 894.
28: Ethiopian 3672, reduce speed 180 knots. After run through, descend via the RMF transition.
30: Reduce speed 180 knots. After run through, descend via the RMF transition. Ethiopian 3672.
28: Hong Kong Shuttle 717, good day. Turn left on heading 340.
30: Left heading 340, Hong Kong Shuttle.
11: Descend
1: to flight level 110, action 763. Taxi 70, turn right heading 320, descend to flight level 130.
11: Right heading 320, descend to flight level 130, 370.
27: 338, 378, 76, alright. Okay, just 180, to defend my arm, please.
1: Taxi 70, turn right heading 010, speed 230 knots.
11: Right heading 010, speed 230 knots, 70.
13: For 9, descend unrestricted to 6,000 feet, QNH 998 hectopascal.
26: 66.
14: Air Macau 855, reach flight level 110 by Hazel.
5: 110 by Hazel, Macau 855.
14: Fiji 392, climb unrestricted to flight level 160, increase speed to 280 knots.
27: Increase speed to 280 knots and climb unrestricted to 160, Fiji 392.
1: 722 for sequencing, turn right heading 120.
11: Roger, heading 120, Cathay 722.
1: Air France 188, descend to reach for level 170 by border.
0: Descend level 170 to be leveled by border, Air France 180.
1: Senior 999, turn right heading 330, descend to for level 150.
3: Heading 330, descend to flight level 150, Senior 999.
6: Hong Kong Control, Thai 669, heavy, maintain for level 230.
1: Thai 669, Hong Kong radar, report squawk code.
3: 350 only.
7: Roger.
1: Spring 7347, are you able to flight level 360 or above?
8: TY Spring 7347, request flight level 340 for final.
1: Stand by.
10: 742.
14: K542, climb unrestricted, flight level 160.
10: Flight level 160, Cathay 542.
14: China 7382, Hong Kong departure, roger. China 732, sing, descend to flight level 4,500 meters, reach by Tamot. Reaching that, reduce your speed to 250 knots.
15: May reaching descend flight level 4,500 meters by Tamot. May reaching flight level 250, test for next 326.
3: Just to confirm, descend flight level 110.
1: Senior 999 negative, flight level 130, continue right turn direct Murray, John Star.
3: Direct Murray, turn to start, descend flight level 130, Senior 999.
1: Turkey 70, descend to flight level 110.
3: Level 110, to 70.
1: Air France 188, reduce speed to 230 knots, descend to flight level 160.
0: Level 160, 230 knots, Air France 180.
1: Thai 669, contact radar 127, decimal 1.
0: Radar 132, this is all good. 369. 132, confirm. 369, 2 Air Bus. Stand by. Call radar, good afternoon, Thai 669, heavy, climbing for level 250. Thai 669, climb to flight level 320, Air Bus, stand by. Climb for level 320, Thai 669.
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19: 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Dynasty
16: 9915, after Tolman, clear
19: IRS approach runway
14: 25 right.
19: After Tolman, clear for IRS runway
14: 25
20: right, Dynasty 9915. Speed 250 knots. Plane 260. Passing 1,400 for
14: 5,000. Cathay 542, increase speed, maintain 280 knots and climb to flight level 200.
10: Increase speed 280 knots and climb to flight level 200, Cathay 542.
14: Bohemia 260, Hong Kong departure identified, climb unrestricted 9,000 feet, increase speed now, maintain 250 knots.
10: Increase speed now, 250 knots, Bohemia 260.
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3: Yes.
1: Climb to flight level 270.
14: Contact Hong Kong radar 133.82. Cleaner 9314, increase speed to 280 knots.
10: Speed 280 knots, correct, 9314.
16: Landing on the mission, no conflict with you.
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16: Dynasty 915, reduce speed 160 knots.
19: Just be 160 knots now, Dynasty 915.
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1: Senior 999, contact approach 119.1.
3: 119.1, senior 999. 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
10: Sure, 28, just to confirm we're clear to Murray.
1: Air France 188, firm.
3: Level 350.
7: Air
1: 7251 Hong Kong radar, roger, climb the level 360.
2: Confirm flight level 360, Shanghai 7251.
1: Shanghai 7251, affirm, climb the level 360.
2: Okay, climb flight level 360, Shanghai 7251.
4: You can please?
14: Flight level 4,500 meters.
4: Flight level 4,500 meters, China 7382, thank you.
14: 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Korean Air 9314, contact Hong Kong radar 133.82.
2: 133,
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14: Cathay 840, departure identified. Climb unrestricted 9,000 feet. Increase speed, maintain 250 knots.
4: Restricted 9,000 feet, increase speed 2,000 knots, Cathay 840.
28: Yeah, 629, descend to 4,500 feet from 1-2, descend via the RNF transition.
9: Descend 4,500 feet from 1-2, descend by RNF transition, Beijing Air 629.
28: Reach flight level 110 by Matsu, and after every, reduce speed to 300 knots.
2: Southern,
14: C22 by. Above flight level 4,800 meters and climb to flight level 6,900 meters.
12: Flight 6,900 meters, cross vehicle at above 4,800 meters, Bohemia 336.
17: I'll call on departure, good afternoon, Cafe 1.
2: What 3-2?
1: Emery 3-2, you identified, clear Sierra 7 Delta arrival.
12: Level 220. After it went, descend to flight level 220, China Southern 322.
1: UPS 166 contact radar, 127.1, good day.
2: 7.1, UPS 166, good day.
4: Sir, flight level 130, maintain 2000, I'll get 8-0.
1: UPS 166, report your cruising map number.
2: Level
1: 80. UPS 166, roger, climb to flight level 310, stand by for final level.
2: Climb to flight level 310, UPS 166.
12: Hong Kong control, near Korean Air 472, maintaining flyby 330, approaching Ikella, and south 14 miles from Ikella, squawk 5675.
1: Korean Air 472, Hong Kong radar, identifying.
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1: Vietnam 5904, continue descend to flight level 280, reaching 3 minutes.
2: 280, reaching with 3 minutes, Vietnam 5904. Hong Kong radar, Singapore 831, maintain level 360.
1: Singapore 831, roger.
28: Day 72 approach, RMP Zulu 25 right.
14: 502, continue climb unrestricted, flight level 130, increase speed, maintain 260 knots.
2: Climb unrestricted,
14: flight level 840, increase speed, maintain 280 knots.
2: Good
1: 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UPS 166, choice of level, flight level 310 with no speed restriction, or flight level 360 to cruise at Mach 0.81 or greater. What is your choice?
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1: UPS 166, copy your request, standby climb initially flight level 310.
2: Okay, initially 310, UPS 166.
4: Good evening, Scooter 904, level 350, squawk 2234.
1: Scooter 904, Hong Kong radar identifying, clear Charlie 5, Bravo arrival.
4: Bravo, Scooter 904.
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4: Decimal 35, Cathay 3243, good day.
28: And after muscle, reduce speed 250.
1: Speed 250, Expect 10 minutes delay.
20: Qatar 8420, passing 1500, climb at 5000, pick up 2 Bravo.
5: Qatar 8427, departure identified, climb unrestricted to flight level 130, increase speed, maintain 250 knots.
20: I climb unrestricted flight level 130 and maintain.
5: Confirm. Increase speed now, maintain 250 knots.
20: It's increasing now, maintain 250 knots, Qatar 8427, climbing level 130.
5: Cante 458, climb to flight level 130, maintain speed 250 knots.
3: Cante 430, and speed 250 knots, Cante 458.
5: Cante 502, increase speed, maintain 280 knots.
3: Increase to 280 knots, Cante 502.
28: Descend via the RNF transition.
3: 870 knots, drop up to.
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20: Still on, descending to 5 levels.
1: Left heading, 1-4-0. Left heading, 1-4-0,
3: flight 395
1: knots. MA-382, descend to 5 levels, 1-6-0.
3: Level 1-6-0, MA-382.
13: Flight level 370, Sahara 7251.
1: Climb and below 10,000 feet, speed 250 knots.
20: K349.
1: Descend, maintain 210 knots. Cross 372, Hong Kong approach, good afternoon. Expect on way 25 right, ILS approach. After Mango, descend to flight level 120.
5: Qatar 8427, increase speed, maintain 270 knots. Cathay 840, contact Hong Kong radar 133.82.
10: Cathay 840.
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13: 392, we are 14 miles to Andre and the request there to Mano.
1: Eva 392, you should contact Taipei 129.1.
28: They descend to 4,500 feet.
20: 4,500
28: feet, China 763, proceed to 112, descend via the RNF transition. China 73, descend via the RNF transition only, stand by for the RS clearance.
3: For the
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3: 160 knots, local right express 640.
28: Basel 650 Juliet, maintain 160 knots until Tobin, and after Tobin, clear as approach on 25 right.
18: I'm ready 180, dear Tobin, after Tobin, clear I support wrong 25 right, Brother Juliet.
28: 670, good day, descend to 4,500 feet.
1: 090, descend to flight level 140.
3: Heading 090, descend flight 140, MS-382.
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3: 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After Topin, cleared ILS approach, runway 25 right, maintain speed 160 knots, Cathay 377.
28: Radar Bay 341 from 12, descend via the RNF transition.
20: From 12, descend via the RNF transition, Radar Bay 341.
28: Is your overload ticket?
10: Speed 170, right, and 763.
3: descend to flight level 110, vacant of 3959.
28: Hong Kong Shuttle 687 Hong Kong radar, descend unrestricted flight level 140, reach by Abbey. Flight Shuttle 28, now reduce speed 160 knots, maintain until 5 DME.
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28: Abbey is published, right hand hold, expect onward ticket time 0913.
6: From 3 B, out of transition
3: for LSM 255 for 70. 140, descend flight 130, Cathay 391.
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25: 188, turn left heading 350. Airfast 188.
26: 10,
25: Airfast 188. Cross transmission, first one, Airfast 188. Turn left heading 350, thank you.
26: 350,
25: Sichuan Air 39959, Hong Kong approach, good afternoon, expect runway 25 right, ILS approach, descend now to altitude 8,000 feet, KNH 9998 hectopascals.
11: C5 right, good about 341.
27: 08, Hong Kong radar, climb to flight level 120.
3: To flight level 120, China Eastern 2008.
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25: IA 09, descend altitude 7,000 feet, speed 220 knots.
3: 119.3 and HF frequency 89942, Shanghai 7251, good day.
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3: 3.47, confirm Qatari 8427.
26: Qatari 8427, affirm 123.47. Channel 7722, descend to flight level 170.
3: 215, hello.
26: 3895, departure, confirm passing 2300 feet.
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3: Climb via SID, negative altitude restriction, climb 130, VJet 985.
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26: Cathay 769, climb by seat to flight level 160, increase speed to 280 knots.
29: Cathay flight level 160, increase speed 280, Cathay 769.
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25: Check 946118902. 8,000 feet, KLH 9998 hectopascals, landing on way 25 right, expect ILS approach.
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25: 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Choose 6,000 feet.
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29: To altitude restrictions cancelled at 5,600 for 160, Cathay 769.
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3: After Tolpan, clear ILS runway 25 right, Finland 99.
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25: 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Korean 472, contact radar 13215.
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28: Radar reduce speed to 23 fuel knots and descend to fire level the 2, descend level 210, which by Fisher.
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28: 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Ask our 372, proceed 713, clear RMP, see the approach number 25
22: right. Eastern 565, contact radar 127.1.
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26: 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Cathay 769, contact radar 123.47, you're coming in broken.
25: For Hong Kong radar, identify on 4-0-4-1-6 for planning. Are you able to fight level 410?
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27: Turkish 84, identify on squawk 0416.
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25: Now frequency 19.5, use your call sign only, good day. Cat 758, reduce and maintain 220 knots, descend for level 110. Hong Kong Shuttle 558, roger, stop time flight level 260.
29: Time flight level 260, stop 558.
3: One radar, good afternoon, Richard. 8521, Thunderbolt 300, direct EKLN, squawk 267.
27: We are just 8521, roger. Hong Kong Shuttle 596, contact Sanya 122.6.
3: Sanya 126, Hong Shuttle 596.
27: Philippine 594, contact radar 13215.
3: Radar 132.5, good day, Philippine 594.
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27: China Southern 395 Hong Kong radar, climb to flight level 320.
3: You can stop the level 320, China Southern 395.
27: 5638, contact radar 127, decimal 55.
3: 2756,
27: goodbye. Goodbye. Turkish 84, contact radar 13215.
3: 3215, goodbye, Turkish 84.
27: Hong Kong Shuttle 558, confirm negative for flight level 300.
29: We're able, flight level 300, you requested climb flight level 260.
27: Confirm able, flight level 300.
29: We are able, flight level 300, so 558.
3: Now, Southern 395, confirm climb to flight level 320 now.
27: China Southern 395, climb now to flight level 320, correct?
3: Climb to flight level 320, Southern 395.
27: Hong Kong Shuttle 558, climb to flight level 300.
3: 265.
27: Cross transmission, my last transmission is for Hong Kong Shuttle 558, climb to flight level 300.
29: Flight level 300, so 558.
27: Hong Kong Shuttle 558, cancel speed restriction.
29: So speed restriction, Shuttle 558.
3: Hong Kong Cathay 313, 5700 meters, squawk 4513.
27: Cathay 313, Hong Kong radar identified. Clear Canto 3 Bravo arrival.
3: Clear the Canto 3 Bravo arrival. Can we have a higher level due to turbulence, Cathay 313?
27: Cathay 313, not at the moment, you are still in Sanya airspace.
3: Okay, he's released us to you already, Cathay 313.
27: I'm still, but not on my airspace.
29: Hong Kong radar, Cathay 769 on climb flight level 250.
27: Cathay 069, Hong Kong radar, on climb to flight level 250. Cathay 769, climb to flight level 260 initially.
29: Climb flight level 260 initially, Cathay 769. Any speed control?
27: No speed restrictions.
3: Cathay 942, good evening, level 10,400 meters, squawk 7032.
27: VHA 942 Hong Kong radar identified. Are you looking for flight level 350?
3: Affirmative, 350, VHA 942.
27: Roger, maintain person left 12 at flight. Hong Kong Shuttle 558, direct to Ikila.
29: Direct to Ikila, Shuttle 558.
27: China Southern 395, track direct to Abcal.
3: Track direct to Abcal, Angle Alpha Kilo Alpha Lima.
4: Cascade 7690, climb to flight level 360.
5: Climb flight level 360. Bay 7690, any speed control?
4: Traffic 7690, I say again, no speed restriction.
5: 7690,
8: thank you. Control, Widget 9085, climbing passing 216, hello.
4: Wheeljet 9085, Hong Kong radar, climb to flight level 260, no speed restriction.
8: Climb at 36, confirm?
4: Negative, flight level 260, Wheeljet 9089.
8: Climb 260. No restriction, widget 9085.
4: Cathay 313, do you still require a higher level?
8: Yes, please, Cathay 313.
4: Cathay 313, climb to flight level 260.
8: Papa 260, Cathay 313.
4: Cathay 313, when able, check direction to Maple.
8: When able, direct to Maple, Cathay 313.
12: China 7604, VetMo, altitude restriction is cancelled.
13: Altitude restriction, China 7604.
12: China 7604, Vet Moon, 9000 feet, altitude restriction cancel.
13: 1609.
14: I'll do speed 160 knots, China 809.
13: Cathay 162, after open, clear LS approach, runway 25 right.
14: After open, clear for the LS 25 right, Cathay 162.
13: Descent flight level 190. Starwalker 205, contact departure 122.065.
15: 122.065, Starwalker 205.
13: Right. Cathay 411, after N10, reduced to 230 knots.
15: 205 descent level 230 by needle.
16: Starwalker 205, departure, after needle, descent to flight level 170. Macau is runway 16.
15: After needle, descent level 170, we have an information uniform, runway 16, Starwalker 205.
17: The flight is up to 4714, that's 1500, passing 5000.
16: Hong Kong Shuttle 214, Hong Kong departure identified, climb via seat to flight level 160, VetMo altitude restriction is cancelled.
19: ISIV, flight level 160, VetMo speed restriction cancelled for Shuttle 214.
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19: Nevertheless, VetMo altitude restriction cancelled for Shuttle 214.
30: Eva 849, all com radar identified. Cleared AB3 Bravo arrival, C300 knots of radar.
31: Clear AB3 Bravo enable arrival and speed 20 operator, Eva 849.
13: Cathay 758, reduce speed 1 next to a knot from weekly. Clear AB to the approach on the 25 right. Cathay 162, reduce speed 160 knots.
14: Reduce the map, Cathay 162.
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16: Chancellor 510, departure identified, climb by speed to 9,000 feet.
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25: 1,000 feet.
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2: Unrestricted to flight level 160.
1: Unrestricted, flight level 160, course of drop.
2: Hong Kong Shuttle 214, when able, increase speed to 280 knots.
1: If able, if allowed, we let in low speed to
2: Hong Kong Shuttle 214, report your speed.
1: I maintain 50 knots at the moment, Hong Kong Shuttle.
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1: 250.
4: Hong Kong radar identified, cleared Abbey 3 Bravo arrival.
5: Abbey 3 Bravo, Cathay Bullet 3.
2: 7604, maintain level 160, due traffic crossing above.
5: Maintain side level 160, can I send skillful?
6: Walker 205, traffic inside, no factors.
2: Roger.
1: Maintain side level 110, maintain 230.
7: Can approach 119.1.
8: 119, Thai 63, and goodbye.
4: One Hong Kong Shuttle, Hong Kong Shuttle A33, turn right now, direct to Ripley.
2: 903, departure identified, climb by seat to 9,000 feet.
5: 9,000 feet, Cathay 903.
2: Skywalker 205, descend to reach flight level 110 by Hazel.
6: Yes, descend level 110, reach by Hazel, Skywalker 205.
2: Channel 7604, climb to flight level 6,900 meters.
5: 6,900 meters, NSR 604.
2: Hong Kong Shuttle 214, increase speed to 280 knots for sequencing.
6: 280 knots, Hong Kong Shuttle 214.
5: 310, reaching 3 minutes, and 280 knots on reaching Cathay 443.
9: 112.
1: Debris 112 today, turn left on heading 335, descend to 4,500 feet.
9: Heading 335, descend 4,000, Debris 112.
1: Debris 112, 4,500 feet.
9: Descend to 4,500, Debris 112.
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10: 904, setting flight level 200.
4: 904,
10: descend to flight level 110, cross east and head below flight level 200. Flight level 110, cross east and head below flight level 200.
3: 2000 for 5000 feet.
2: Hong Kong Shuttle 744, departure identified, climb by seat to 9,000 feet.
3: Take to 9,000 feet, Hong Kong Shuttle 744, if speed 240 knots.
2: Hong Kong Shuttle 744, speed 250 knots or less is approved.
3: Not for less approved, Shuttle 744.
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5: 250 knots, Cathay 903.
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5: 3 decimal 75, Shanghai 7222.
4: Okay. Ambridge rate 4, descend to flight level 260, reach by Maple.
5: Flight level 260, reach by Maple, first grade 4.
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2: Tibet 6120, departure identified, climb by seat to 9,000 feet.
5: Number seat to 9,000 feet, Tibet 6120.
2: Cathay 903, climb by seat to flight level 160, increase speed to 280 knots.
3: Climb by SID, level 10328, 0 knots, Cathay 9 0
2: Skywalker 205, maintain flight level 110, due traffic crossing below from right to left.
6: Maintain level 110, Skywalker 205.
2: Skywalker 205, contact radar 123.95.
6: 123.95, Skywalker 205,
2: bye-bye. Tibet 6120, increase speed to 250 knots. Cathay 711, proceed direct to source loop.
6: Cathay 711. Position 2,700 meters by 9999 Skywalker
0: 5. The transition the 25112.
11: Cathay Juliet Romeo, decide to reach flight level 110 by muscle.
2: Zero.
10: Descend now, flight level 110, Cathay 313.
12: Cathay 711, Hong Kong radar, climb to flight level 257.
3: Climbing to flight level 250, Cathay 711.
11: Cathay 3911, maintain 160 north of 05 BND, continue search. Hong Kong Shuttle 687, reduce speed 160 knots, and from Toppen, clear approach runway 25
0: right. Reduce speed 160 from Toppen, clear LS approach to my right, Hong Kong Shuttle 687.
7: Clear the Sierra 7, Bravo arrival.
13: For the Sierra 7, Bravo arrival, thank you, Cathay 254.
12: Radar, cancel speed control, climb to go 330.
7: Got 0012. Wang Hei Niang, 3999 Hong Kong radar, clear the Sierra 7 Bravo arrival.
12: Sierra 7 Bravo arrival,
7: Wang Hei Niang, 3999. Wang Hei Niang, 3999, confirm your passing flight level 220.
12: Descending flight 210,
7: Wang Hei Niang, 3999. Wang Hei Niang, 3999 Hong Kong radar, identified, maintain flight level 210.
12: 210,
7: Wang Hei Niang, 3999. Star Walker 205, you can commence descent now and cancel Hazel level restriction.
2: Cathay 729, increase speed to 250 knots.
9: Increase speed to 250 knots, Cathay 729.
3: Bear on Shuttle 744, request cancel altitude restriction.
2: Hong Kong Shuttle 744 and cancel Hotel 472 altitude restriction.
3: Shuttle 7472 restriction on Shuttle 7144.
11: T3112, reduce speed 160 knots from Toppen, clear approach runway 25 right.
0: Reduce speed to 160 from Toppen, clear RS 25 right, tipo 112.
11: Caution to S33, request a wind check.
10: Spot wind 235 at 13.
11: Just again.
12: Descent at level 260, reach level by MPAT.
13: Ready to descend flight level 260, reach by MPAT, Captain 443.
12: Boeing 641, Hong Kong radar identified, cleared Abbey 3 Bravo arrival.
13: Receive Bravo, Boeing 641.
2: Yo.
10: Bravo 170, Cathay 254.
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13: Thank you. Radar, China 7510, climbing flight level 250.
12: China 7510, Hong Kong radar, climb flight level 330, no speed control.
13: Confirm, climb flight level 330, no speed control.
12: China 7510, climb flight level 330, cancel speed control.
13: Climb flight level 330, cancel speed control, China 7510.
12: Emirates 366. Climb
13: flight
12: level 390, clear to
13: N-bar. Back to N-bar, climb level 390, Emirates 366.
11: Position 659.
3: Level restriction, Tibet 6120.
2: Tibet 6120, negative, cancel speed restrictions.
3: Cancel speed restrictions, noted that 6120.
14: Station readable, confirm China Eastern 738.
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14: China Eastern 738, now reading you 5, you're identified.
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11: To defend the on left transition.
16: Did you speed 180 there? Descend via RF transition there, China 727.
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5: Flyable 180, cross Maple, below 260, MRS 384. Confirm descent, level 160, MRS 384.
2: Emirates 384, descend to flyable 180.
5: Okay, confirming then 160, which is MRS 384.
2: Stand by. Cabby 254, descend fast, start to flyable 110.
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4: Com radar, climb to 10,700 meters.
17: So 10,700 meters. Terminal 740.
4: Cathay 711, climb to flight level 400.
3: Climbing to level 400, Cathay 711.
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2: Five four, can approach 119.1.
5: 119.1, Cafe 254.
2: To flight level 140.
5: Same again, flight level 140, so for 221.
12: 411
0: director, descend to 4,500 feet, clear to descend 1XT1 knots. Descend 4,500 feet, reduce speed 180 knots, confirm we can expect the RNAV to arrive, Cafe 411.
12: Cafe 411,
0: Alpha 12,
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0: 25 right. From Runzu, clear the RNAV to lose 25 right, 4,500 feet or above at Runzu, Cafe 411.
2: With a question, Emirates 384, descend to flight level 130.
5: Level 130, Emirates 384. Meter squawk 6101, offset 5 miles from your side.
4: Air Macau 935, Hong Kong radar identified, clear Charlie 5 Bravo arrival.
5: Charlie 5 Bravo arrival, Air Macau 935.
11: repeat at 1023 0.
3: 390, China Eastern 738.
14: Roger, China Eastern 738, stand by for higher.
3: 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Hong Kong Radar, good afternoon, Tennessee 6887, level 380.
14: Tennessee 6887, Hong Kong Radar, identify.
18: Hong Kong Cathay 903.
14: Go ahead.
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14: Cathay 903, 10 miles left approved.
18: And left approved, Cathay 903.
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2: Cathay 396, climb to flight level 160.
0: Fancy flight level 160, Cathay 396.
14: I'm flight level 390.
3: Climbing flight level 390, Chinese 73.
7: 313, maintain speed 280 knots.
2: 2, climb to flight level 110.
20: 110, Boeing 452.
2: Boeing 452, maintain level 110 due to traffic crossing above, and speed 280 knots or less.
20: 452, Boeing unrestricted climb.
2: Boeing 452, climb unrestricted to flight level 110 to maintain due traffic crossing above.
20: Maintain 11,000.
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21: Ground control, Thai CR 7. Good evening, Winter, level 371, Hawking 6121.
4: Thai Asia 766, Hong Kong radar identified, maintain 11,300 meters, Charlie 5 Bravo arrival.
21: 11,300 meters, Charlie 5 Bravo, land and walk, Charlie 076.
4: And 29, Hong Kong radar, climb to level 320.
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2: Cognix 287, then Hong Kong departure identified, climb via seat to 9,000 feet.
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22: Ready to descend level 220, reach by impact, Boeing here, 641.
21: To reach 2,700 meters by INDAS, QNH 999 hectopascal, cancel Hazel level restriction.
3: Yeah, keep going
23: for now, QNH 999 hectopascal, QNH 2636. Flight level 300, squawk in 2636.
4: Market 585, Hong Kong radar, return.
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0: Radar,
12: Hong Kong Shuttle 636, Hong Kong radar, climb for level 330.
3: Climb level 330, Hong Kong Shuttle 630. Target under attack at 6754280, copy.
12: Capture 67, Hong Kong radar, confirm slot 7021.
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12: Catcher 67 Hong Kong radar identified, cleared Abbey 3 Bravo Rigel.
1: Abbey 3 Bravo Rigel, Catcher 67.
12: Cavalry 3906 Hong Kong radar, roger.
21: Bohemia 3999, contact director 1190, decimal 5, usual call sign only.
12: Only director 1195, Bohemia 3999, director, descend to 4500 feet. Descend to 4500, descend to 3999. Contact radar 126 decimal 5.
1: 126 decimal 5, United 152, good day.
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2: Maintain 280 knots.
18: 2254.
12: Cathay 254, director, descend to 4,500 feet. Expect RP Sulu AR 252 left.
18: Descend 4,500 feet. Expect the RPAR runway 25 left, Cathay 254.
12: Cathay 254, reduce speed to 230 knots.
18: Speed 230 knots, Cathay 254.
12: Bohemia 3999, C1X0 North or Greater. 182 Greater being at 3999. Thai 638, contact tower 118.7.
2: 118.638.
6: 1 Hong Kong, with a descent side of 4110 and cancel anti altitude restriction. Reduce speed to 2X0. 1.
12: Being at 3999.
18: 135,
2: Cafe 743, good day. Hong Shuttle 702, Hong Kong departure identified. Climb by seat to flight level 160, speed 250 knots or less.
12: Reach by impact.
18: 260 by impact, thank
21: you. 13, reduce speed to 230 knots.
3: Radar group, good afternoon, RTL 1087, maintaining flight level 340, Skok 5007.
12: Engineer 1087, Hong Kong radar, identified.
3: So 1087.
18: Don Mi, we reroute to Alpha 470, confirm.
12: Kota 128 AFM, and Santa will keep you advised.
18: Copy that, Kota 128.
6: Departure 122.065, good day.
18: 7222. It's fine, Nita.
2: And Macau 225, Hong Kong departure. Macau is runway 16. After Nito, descend to flight level 170.
18: Copy, 16 in Macau. After Nito, descend to flight level 170 and Macau 225.
2: Cathay 810, fly by C2, flight level 160. Cathay 810, climb by C2, flight level 160.
18: Climb level 160, Cathay 810.
8: Roger, Cathay
2: 312, Cathay 312, Hong Kong departure identified. Climb by C2, flight level 160. VETMO altitude restriction cancel. Cathay 312, only VETMO altitude restriction is cancelled.
18: Fix in the camera, 312.
14: 4. 5631, Hong Kong radar, identify.
2: One standby.
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6: 7152, after muscle, reduce speed to 250.
18: 0350, call code 2154.
12: Shaman X48, Hong Kong radar, identify.
18: Shaman X02,
6: Hong Kong radar, identify.
18: Sure, no, oh, great, Carl, X37.
2: Cathay 810, increase speed to 280 knots.
9: 3280, KSI 810.
10: Flytrack Cathay 364, passing 1,700, turn 5,000 on Lake Cape 1 Bravo.
2: Cathay 364, Hong Kong departure, identified, climb by seat 2, flight level 130, VETMO altitude restriction is cancelled.
10: Climb by seat flight level 130, VETMO altitude restriction cancelled, Cathay 364.
12: Julia Romeo, maintain seat 160 knots or greater until 5 miles final.
2: 160 or greater until 5, Victor Juliet Romeo.
12: New Zealand Eagle, proceed direct to runway 2, descend to 4,500 feet.
13: Direct runway 4,500, New Zealand Eagle. Canary
23: 740.
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12: Descend by RNF transition, maintain speed 181 knots or greater.
13: Run 2 clear the RNF transition, 180 or greater, you're on 81, and we're starting speed reductions now.
12: 7195. Air Jet 874, contact radar 128.175.
15: Iba.
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13: 160, still 5 miles, and tower 118.4, Cathay 254. Bye bye.
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25: Call Cathay at 8, go ahead.
12: Cathay AA 5 for sequencing, descend now to flight level 2900, reach level in the next 4 minutes, on reaching speed 260 knots.
25: Descend to flight level 2900, descend within the 4 minutes, and speed 260 knots on reaching Cathay 885.
13: 48.75, China South, 354, good day.
12: 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Tohina 3999, Roger, low C control, contact tower 118.7.
26: West to control tower 118.7, Roger 3999.
2: 5, 3, 5. 225, Roger, 7, 0, 0. Left, approved, back at 0, 6.
24: MCAL 225, descend to flight level 140. Flight level 140, I'm charging the 5.
2: Cathay 312, climb to flight level 6,900 meters.
27: From 6,900 meters, Cathay 312.
21: 7,000 feet.
24: Cathay 9090. 354.
21: 1,000 feet, the QNH 999 head to Pascal.
28: Hong Kong Shuttle 622, climbing 5,000, passing 1,600.
2: Hong Kong Shuttle 622, Hong Kong departure identified, climb by seat to 9,000 feet.
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15: Shuttle
28: 622.
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6: Five, Roger, reduce to 220 knots and reach level 230 by middle.
2: Is cancelled.
10: Hotel Jet 472, restrictions cancelled. Can flight level 864.
2: Mako 806, climb to flight level 160.
4: Flight Hong Kong 806.
5: Departure, good afternoon, Cathay 532, passing 1,700, climbing 5,000.
2: Cathay 532, Hong Kong, departure identified, climb by seat to 9,000 feet.
5: I see 9,000 feet, Cathay 532.
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7: 250 knots, Hong Kong Shuttle 622.
2: Cathay 312, advise when you're able to accept direct track to Biko to meet the Biko altitude restriction.
11: We can take direct Biko now, Cathay 312.
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2: Cathay 312, cancel speed restrictions.
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21: 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Bye-bye. United 152, descend with 6,000 feet.
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2: EVA 805, and correction, after needle descend to flight level 170.
19: Unidos, descend flight to be 170, EVA 805.
2: Macau 225, descend to reach flight level 110 by Hazel.
17: Flight level 110 is by Hazel, then Macau 225.
12: Now 55, descend to level 260.
7: Descent 50260, Cathay 955.
15: 541, contact radar 126.3.
7: 5-6-5-0-1-6-0,
5: Hong Kong, Delta. 132.15.
7: Radar
5: 132.15, NGO 1087,
17: good day. Hong Kong radar, good afternoon, Levi 71 Heavy, flight level 360, cross 2611.
12: Levi 71 Hong Kong radar identified, cleared Abbey 3 Bravo arrival.
17: Clear Abbey 3 Bravo arrival, Levi 71.
6: 3277.
15: Transition speed 300 knots or greater. Bravo 3277.
17: Roger, transition speed is 300 above Bravo 277.
2: And Macau 225, contact radar 123.95.
17: 395, Macau 225. Select front loop.
12: Bangkok Air 806, Hong Kong radar, climb to flight level 25.
17: Flight level 25, Bangkok Air 806. 61, good evening, maintain flight level 280, squawk 1032.
12: And Macau 161, Hong Kong radar identified, clear Sierra Maritango 5, Bravo arrival.
17: Sierra Maritango 5, Bravo arrival, Macau 161. In Cathay 879 on flight level 380, squawk 3744, receive golf.
12: Cathay 879 on Hong Kong radar identified, cleared Abbey 3 Bravo arrival.
17: 3 Bravo, Cathay 879. Hello 6, request the link hourly.
12: I call AA 060 on top of the strike. C2900.
17: 6290, Dynasty 9019.
12: Cathay 527, descend now to flight level 310, reaching 5 minutes.
17: Now level 310, reaching 5 minutes, Cathay 527.
12: China Eastern 738, contact Shanghai 128.35.
17: Hi, good evening, China Eastern 738.
0: direction.
12: Tower Cat 335, Hong Kong radar identified. Cleared AB3 Bravo arrival.
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1: 0.81, 5871.
12: 5871, are you able to reduce to 0.78?
1: 5871.
12: 5871, Roger, reduce to 0.78.
1: Reducing speed to
12: 0.78, 5871. Eva 71, Nathan, and that is sent to flight level 310.
1: Descend now, flight level 310, Eva 71.
3: 280, Mount Ridge, Shuttle 702.
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12: Emery 384, are you able to maintain Q1 or not? That's your 7 mile final.
2: 1-8-8, it's okay for Emery 384.
12: Emery 384, Q1 maintain at your 8 mile final, thank you.
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2: Small to 180, United 152.
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4: 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Hong Kong radar identified, standby, higher. 7-8-6-4-7. 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
6: 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One down, track direct to the Whitney and reach flight level 110, being vessel.
10: 330, Cathay 364.
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15: Other station calling Hong Kong.
1: 0902, good afternoon, sir. Maintaining level 340, squawk 6523, 10 miles to southbound.
15: 0092, Hong Kong identifying, clear Charlie 5, Bravo arrival.
1: Clear Charlie 5, Bravo arrival, clear 0902.
15: I do not so let's.
14: Hello, 054.
18: Hong Kong departure, channel 110, now passing 1,700 feet, climb for 5,000.
15: 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Plan for SID to 9,000 feet.
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12: Please, from 1-2, clear RIC to the approach, runway 25 right.
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12: Catch your 67, C181 also upgrade.
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20: 8-0-4, 6-9, information golf landing, runway 25 right, we clear direct to run through.
15: EFA 805, descend to reach level 110 by Hazel.
19: 2805 to be 110 by Hazel, EFA 805.
12: 500 meters.
1: 100 meters, 7804.
12: Hong Kong Shuttle 636, contact Taipei 129 at Decimal 1.
1: 129er, Decimal 1, Hong Kong Shuttle 626, bye bye.
12: Tower 235, descend now for Ergo 290, transition into speed 270 knots.
1: 0, and hold base level 310 in permanent shuttle 702.
15: 97, contact radar 125.32.
27: 300 knots.
12: Stand by. Cathay 527, speed 300 knots of radar.
15: Ava.
1: 2-7-1, two goodbye.
12: C-9019. Negative, speed 300 knots.
1: Speed 300 knots, down to C-9019.
12: Niner 9198, firm and descend now for level 2900.
18: Send now for level 2900, Niner 9198.
12: Hong Kong Shuttle 622, Hong Kong radar cancel, seat control, climb to level 330. 330,
27: Hong Kong Shuttle 622.
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2: Resume all navigation, descend to 9000 feet on connection 9999, act Pascal.
12: Descend to flight level 310, and reach level in the next 3 minutes. On reaching speed 270 knots.
4: 104, Hong Kong radar identified.
6: Speed for level 230, reach by needle.
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8: 119,
12: 191. Okay. Bahia 641, after open, clear, let's approach runway 25 right.
18: That's open, clear, let's approach runway 25 right, going at 641.
0: Hey. 133, 825, good day, long 8054.
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18: Oh, the Carvalho 250 after Sierra, 9522.
4: Hong Kong Shuttle 702 for your planning. Expect this heading for another at least 5 minutes and reduce to minimum speed.
22: Climbing level 250.
12: Cathay 532 Hong Kong radar. Climb to level 3900.
22: Level 3900, Cathay 532.
9: Cargo 549 departure identifying. Climb for SID to 9000 feet. Air China 110, proceed direct to Bico, cross Bico, flight level 157 or above.
18: Okay, proceed direct to Bico, cross Bico, flight level 157 or above, Air China 110.
23: Air C, 9190. Shiva 871, request lower.
20: Speed QNH 999 head of Pascal, maintain speed 280 knots.
18: Chance direct to Zombie.
16: Great or greater until 505, take just 6 hours.
4: 2-3-5 E-5-2-2, contact radar 127, decimal 1
18: 1-2-7-1, damage 5-2-2. E-5-2-2, passing flight level 240, climbing flight 250.
4: Dynasty 522, Hong Kong radar, report request level.
20: Moscow, maintain present speed.
18: Demarcado
12: 51. 71, descend for level 300.
18: Descend to level 300, by 71. I do, I do.
9: Try identify climb for SID to 9000 feet.
18: Follow SID to 9000 feet, Shandong 4632.
22: 3215, Shaman Air A647.
9: To flight level 6,900 meters.
18: Okay, we cancel the altitude turn and climb by 6,900 meters. German cargo 519.
9: German cargo 519 AFM, but I need to cross Bico flight level 157 or above.
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6: Cathay 879. Okay, descend flight level 110, cancel impact restriction.
18: Cargo
5: 7354, contact radar 126 decimal 3.
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17: 180
21: Hong Kong radar, Roger. Great, cancel muscle speed restriction.
7: 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One,
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26: Correction, flight 4130, cancel 9000 restrictions, Cafe 93A.
28: Central 9090, Hong Kong radar, climb for level 240.
29: Climb to flight level 240, Shenzhen 9090.
30: Information hotel with the general changes. Surface wind 180 degrees at 8 knots. Temperature 32. Information hotel.
31: Descend to flight level 170, Bravo 3277. Do weather, can we request heading 015?
32: Confirm you are due weather north of Tamot.
31: Affirmative. Heading 010, Bravo 3277.
32: Bravo 3277, we'll call you back for that, but you can expect we'll give you the turn after Tamot.
31: Keep the flight plan route to Tamot. Bravo 3277, thank you.
32: Okay, then direct to Tamot. Do you need any deviation before or after that?
31: A negative, just retain the flight plan route and descending to flight level 170.
32: Roger.
31: 3277.
29: Bye-bye.
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11: Anna, can you cross pick off level 157 or both?
33: 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Give us a few seconds, I'll call you back.
11: Just fly heading 060. We'll give you radar letters for kind.
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28: 90, climb to level 250.
29: 50, 90.
28: Cafe 9061, contact radar 126805.
34: Nina, head to Pascal. Air Junior 1087, descend for level 280.
5: 2, contact radar 127.1.
29: Line 32, good day.
5: Zeta 128, descend to flight level 270.
29: Tesla level 270, scooter 128.
28: 90, 90, 90. Cafe 79, contact radar 126.5.
34: 47.
30: 27, descent unrestricted to 6,000 feet. QNH 999, head of Pascal. Maintain speed 280 knots or greater.
11: And maximum speed to exceed not approved.
35: Cancel altitude restriction 9000 feet to the straight general stream. Altitude 06.
11: Shandong 4632, maintain speed to exceed knots for sequencing.
29: Maintain speed 280, Shandong 4632.
11: German Control 519, when you are ready, you can left turn to Biko.
33: Okay, when ready, left turn to Biko. Understand to cross Biko 157 or above, correct?
11: Leave him.
29: Departure, good day,
11: good day. 838, departure identify, climb for SID, defy level 130, cancel 9000 feet altitude restriction.
29: Cancel altitude restriction, 9000, good to be HPH.
35: Departure, good day, 2006, confirm climb, fly level 130.
11: German cargo 519, turn left heading 300.
33: Left heading 300, German cargo 519.
11: Coordinate 2006 sir.
35: 2006 climbing, level 130.
29: Terminator A693.
28: Terminator A693, roger, stand by.
0: Hong
28: Kong Shuttle 643, descend 240340, maintain Richmond crossing traffic left to right 1050 feet below.
0: Descend 50340 and maintain 1000 feet below Hong Kong Shuttle 643.
28: Okay, caution Hong Kong Shuttle 643, maintain level 340 on Richmond, traffic below.
0: Maintain flight level 340, Hong Kong Shuttle 643.
28: Cafe 364, traffic information, crossing traffic right to left, descending 1,000 feet above.
0: Roger.
28: Skywalker 235, contact radar 126, base 05.
0: 1615.
34: Vietjet 876, Hong Kong radar identified, clear, Canto 3, Bravo arrival.
0: Canto 3, Bravo arrival, Vietjet 876.
34: Mentari 397, cancel speed restriction.
0: Cancel speed restriction, runway 397.
32: Descend to flight level 170.
0: Descend to flight level 170, Macau 161.
32: German cargo 519, contact Guangzhou 125, decimal 35.
33: 12535, German cargo 519, bye.
1: Cathay 171, climbing 5,000, passing 3,500.
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28: 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Cafe 885, director, descend to 4,500 feet from 123 RNT Sulu approach, runway 25 right.
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28: 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United 869, contact Tower 118817.
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0: Manageable 250, Engineer
28: 90900 at 10 miles before, got me, reach level 350.
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0: Descend, maintain 6,000 meters, Air Junior 1087.
31: Cathay 9961, turn left heading 270.
0: Operator above 3277.
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0: Roger, 160, Greater Bay 838.
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32: Maximum speed 2XO knots, and climb to flight level 130.
1: 30 knots, flight level 130,
32: Cafe 161. Macau 161, descend to reach flight level 110 by Hazel.
0: Reach flight level 110 by Hazel, Macau 161.
32: And Macau 161, and expedite descend pass flight level 140, thank you.
0: Passing flight level 140, Macau 161.
32: Cafe 938, climb to flight level 6,900 meters and direct to Biko.
1: 6,900 meters, direct Biko, Cafe 938.
32: Tram base 935, descend to flight level 180.
0: Level 180, Cafe 925.
32: Greater Bay 838, climb to flight level 6,900 meters.
0: 6,900 meters, Greater Bay 838, we're ready, direct Biko.
32: Greater Bay 3, roger, we'll call, expect left turn in 2 minutes for sequencing, and maintain speed 2x, you will not.
0: Maintain speed 280, Greater Bay 3.
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32: Cafe 665, departure identify, climb for SID to 9,000 feet.
35: Climb by SID to 9,000 feet, Cafe 665.
1: 171, confirm unrestricted climb.
32: Only cancel the flight for 120 altitude restriction.
30: Pascal. Maintain speed 280 knots.
2: 12D35L9 transition. 1 Hong Kong.
29: Good. Hong Kong departure, good afternoon, China 1354, maintain flight level 220.
11: China 1354 departure, after SAPEX, descend to flight level 170.
29: After SAPEX, descend to flight level 170, China 1354.
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31: Macau 161.
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29: 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Hawker Radio, good afternoon, Philippine at 337, flight level 380, squawk 6035.
2: Philippine 337, Hong Kong radar identified.
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4: Hong Kong Control, good afternoon. 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
34: 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Clear Canto 3, Bravo arrival.
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2: 0054, contact Shanghai 128, decimal 35.
8: 35, could have long 8054.
5: Nine, Roger, clear direct APCAL, climb to flight level 390.
31: Climb flight level 390, Malaysian 389.
2: LNAP transition.
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34: China 7-8137, you are identified. Climb to flight level 250.
29: Climb to level 250, China 7-8137. 2.
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2: 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2, 3, 2, 3, 2, 3, 2, 3, 2, 3, 2, 3, 2, 3, 2, 3, 2, 3, 2, 3, 2, 3, 2, 3, 2, 3, 2, 3, 2, 3, 2, 3, 2, 3, 2, 3, 2, 3, 2, 3, 2, 3, 2, 3, 2, 3, 2, 3, 2, 3, 2, 3, 2, 3, 2, 3, 2, 3, 2, 3, 2, 3, 2, 3, 2, 3, 2, 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
0: Cafe 9990, cancel flight level 120, attitude restriction.
3: Restriction 120,
2: Cathay 990. 1, with the C1X0 knots, from run 2, clear RNC Zulu approach, runway 25 right.
3: 190 knots, from the clear Zulu 25 right, Cathay 990. Directly Cathay 79.
2: Cathay 79, director, proceed direct to Lexi, descend to 4,500 feet, clear RNC Zulu AR approach, runway 25 left.
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2: China East and 505, contact radar 126 decimal 5. Open, clear, let's approach runway 25 right.
4: After telephone, clear for the ILS 25 right, 7871.
2: Cathay 879, maintain C1X0 north operator.
3: Speed 180 knots of radar, Cathay
2: 79.
3: What? Cathay 31.
5: After Kepler, direct Aquila.
3: So Kepler, Aquila, this is 8516, thank you. Local radar, good afternoon, Xiamei 91, maintain flight level 280.
5: Xiamei 91, climb to flight level 330, clear direct Sapno.
3: That is Sapno for level 230, Xiamei 891, thank you.
6: Hong Kong radar, China Southern 8137, level 270.
5: China Southern 8137, climb to flight level 320.
6: Level 320, China Southern 8137.
5: Shamanic 704, descend to flight level 310.
3: Xiamei 874.
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5: Xiamen 891, requirement to cross Sapno at time 41 or earlier.
3: Over Sapno 41 or earlier, Xiamen 891.
5: China Southern 8137, requirement to cross Sapno at time 51 or later.
6: Stand by.
3: SM065,
2: bye-bye. That's Mike Charlie 513, maintain high speed.
3: 497,
7: down 616. 7130, bye-bye, express 61.
3: Cancel muscle speed restriction.
1: Singapore 7952.
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2: Cathay 9990, Hong Kong radar, roger.
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2: 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For your planning, previous traffic can pass through the radar, follow 500 routes, and after SIKU, you can request weather deviation from Sanya.
9: Cathay 665. Roger, Cathay 430, 1,300 feet climbing, 5,000.
0: Cathay 430, departure identify, climb for SID to flight level 130.
9: Climb by flight level 130, Cathay 430.
0: 430, cancel 9,000 feet and flight level 120 altitude restriction.
9: Cancel 9,000.
0: Egyptian 644, maintain speed 280 knots for sequencing.
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7: 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But I'd want a greater when you have 6 minutes.
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2: Korean Air 458, Hong Kong radar identified.
7: 5458, and request climb up to clearly 390.
2: Korean Air 458, request level not available for routing, maintain current level.
7: Maintain flight level, China 458.
4: Hong Kong radar, tonight 889. Clear of weather.
2: Station calling, say again.
4: Tonight 889, clear of weather.
2: Eastern 889, clear direct to Pofan. Are you able higher, flight level 370?
13: Yamaha 720.
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15: Units at 821 Hong Kong radar.
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13: 2603, find Maple.
15: Cafe 654 radar from Maple, Voice Direct Murray, descend to flight level 130.
13: And Anders, you're slightly broken, Cafe 654, understood. Descend at flight level 130, direct Murray.
24: Flight level 360, stay from air channel, land of 690.
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28: Oh, Adrian, 1130, flight level 330.
25: China 1130, Hong Kong radar identified.
28: Adrian, 1130.
25: China Eastern 50906, contact radar 132.15.
29: China Eastern 50906.
30: Hong Kong radar, EVA 228, flight level 370.
25: EVA 228, Hong Kong radar identified. China Eastern 889, contact radar 132.15.
27: 132.15, bye-bye, China Eastern 889.
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5: China Eastern 889, clear direct Sabno.
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32: Direct Romeo. Mike William, China Eastern 585.
5: Correct.
33: 6196.
5: Ethiopian 644, climb to flight level 290 final.
33: Climb flight level 290 final, it's up 10644. Captain 644, able flash level 410.
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13: Have a good evening, Wright Express 641, crossing level 167, climb 50.
25: Wright Express 641, Hong Kong radar, climb level 280, clear direct APCAL.
13: Climb level 280, direct APCAL, Wright Express 641.
25: In China 969, climb level 360, clear direct APCAL.
34: Name is flight level 360, inbound is direct to APCAL, Echo Papa Kilo Alpha Lima, China 969.
27: 72 flight level 370, tonight's an
25: AA9.
0: Galaxy 916, departure identified, climb for SID to 9,000 feet. Bravo, Alpha Papa, maintain speed 2x full knots for sequencing.
1: Speed 280 knots, Bravo 67 Alpha Papa.
0: China Eastern 2055, descend to reach flight level 110 by Hazel.
28: China flight level 110 by Hazel, China Eastern 2055.
2: Zero, squawk 5511, approaching PK lock.
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25: 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Bohemia 1130, are you looking for higher level?
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5: China Southern 6050, clear right east bend. When ready, descend level 260, reach my east bend.
4: Turn left there to east bend, when ready, descend to flight level 260, reach my east bend, China Southern 6050.
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7: Cancel attitude
0: restriction, China Eastern 916 negative, it's file level 160.
7: Thank you, file level 160.
0: Hong Kong Shadow 182, climb for SID to flight level 160, cancel flight level 120 attitude restriction. Yeah, only cancel the flight level 120 attitude restriction.
8: And China Taiwan 187, Hotel 643 relay.
9: China Eastern 505, reduce speed to 180 knots.
8: Cathay 180, China Eastern 505.
9: Cathay 831, cross run 2 at 4,500 feet, descend via RNAV transition, runway 25 right, reduce speed to 180 knots.
10: Cross 1 to 4,500 feet, clear for RNAV transition for 125 right, and reduce speed to 180 knots, Cathay 831.
11: 1. 2609, descend flight level 260.
25: 821, descend when ready, flight level 260, reach by Maple.
3: 3038. 2. 2, Malaysian 3993.
12: Okay, 89, good evening, maintaining flight level 390.
25: Malaysian 389, Roger.
12: 39.
25: Coordinate 458, contact radar 128.75.
3: 2,500.
0: Air China 764, departure identified. Climb for SID to fly level 6,900 meters.
3: Follow SID to climb to 6,900 meters, Air China 764.
6: 3X, descend to flight level 220.
3: Flight level 220, China 73038.
6: Zero, pass flight level 310 or bow 360 mark.
11: Whiskey Tango, third and left heading 160.
3: 28 climbing, 5,000 passing 1,200.
0: Boeing Air Cushion Cafe 328, departure identify, climb for SID to flight level 160.
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9: 1709.
8: From 2 point clear, IRS 25 flight, and with this speed 170 knots, get 831.
3: 493
0: Dadaline, 072, you can cancel the hotel 472 attitude restriction.
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9: China Eastern 505, that's 5DME, contact tower 118.7.
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14: Green Air 605, coming approach 119.1, bye bye.
11: Greater Bay 321, speed 2900 knots.
8: Good speed 160 knots, today, 31.
0: Next at 133 days in my 825.
8: Project that runway 25 right, it is with the 250 knots.
11: Level 260.
15: So Chicago 8461, heavy passing 1500, 95,000.
0: Good San Chicago 8461, departure identifying, climb for SID to flight level 6900 meters.
15: San Chicago 8461 via SID, flight level 6900 meters.
6: Cafe 805, Hong Kong radar identified, clear Sierra 7 Bravo arrival, report released by Guangzhou.
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16: 202 Hong Kong identify, how do you read?
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6: Reaching Hong Kong QNH 9999 head of Bunker.
9: Four cross run to at 4,500 feet, descend via RNS transition.
13: And cross run to at or above 4,500 feet, requesting the RNAV 25 Cafe 654.
9: Oh, sorry, you want the RNP?
13: Yes, the RNP, please, Cafe 654.
9: Cafe 654, cross run to 4,500 feet, cleared RMP Zulu, runway 25 right.
13: Cross run to 4,500 feet, cleared the RNAV Zulu, 25 right, thanks, Cafe 654. 5 Maple for India 549.
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1: 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Turn right direct with me.
14: Shuttle 213, coming approach 119.1, bye-bye.
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14: T935, reduce speed to 280 knots.
15: 3038.
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1: 16 to direct to Konga.
17: Alright, thank you. So this is Konga, don't know if you've got it to 96.
1: Macau 226, no speed restriction, climb to flight level 330.
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17: 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I think we can just
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0: Okay, roger.
1: The sun
14: now flight level
1: 110. Stage 5, climb to flight level 280.
19: One radar, 1265, today.
20: 5 right.
21: Then, 4,500 feet by left and system runway 25 right, which are 876.
22: Good evening, Buster, Country 960, airborne passing 1,400.
0: Sichuan 3960, departure identify. Climb for SID to flight level 130.
22: Alright, well, SID to flight level 130, Country 960.
0: Cafe 328, contact radar 133, decimal 825.
23: 338,
24: okay, same flight level 400, Quark 0155.
26: Cathay 734, Hong Kong identify, clear Betty 3 Bravo arrival.
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27: Okay, Red Macau 674, Tukini, Grammy 4000, passing 2800, Konga 2 Bravo, Quark 3525.
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26: Roger.
13: 160 below United 81.
2: Okay, descend to flight level 130. 30 United 81. Approach runway 25 right, descend to 9000 feet, catch 999 hectopascals.
13: 0534
0: Hong Kong 0534 departure identify. Climb for SID to flight level 130.
1: Recall
5: 5653, continue 500.
30: Earth 5653.
5: Shaman 885, climb to flight level 300.
30: Climb flight level 300, Samuel 885.
5: Shaman 852, descend level 270.
3: Given a B call, it's going to be about 152.
0: Lufthansa Gang 8461, roger. Expedite climb, thank you.
13: Sorry, by Zettel.
1: Traffic 328, I'll call you back.
13: Roger.
29: 130 or below.
13: Roger, cross memory, flight level 130 or below, air channel 115.
29: United 821, after Maple, speed 250 knots.
13: After Maple, speed 250 knots, speed United 821. 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
8: Ethiopian 876 from Token, clear to Dallas 125 right.
1: 137, climb to flight level 270.
22: Hong Kong radar, China Southern 398, flight level 340, Gorg 2710.
5: Tata 398 identified, after Sabno direct eastbound.
22: After Sabno confirm direct to eastbound, Indian Zero Bravo Alpha November, China Southern 398.
5: Hey, sir.
22: China Southern 398.
0: 10 to 6,000 feet.
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30: 970 FKL 674.
8: 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Bohemia 605 from Topin, clear out 25.
22: From Topin, clear out 25 right, Bohemia 605.
0: 6,000 feet.
10: Longwing 8058,
11: flight level 310 and squawk 0133.
10: Longwing 8058, Hong Kong radar identify.
11: Longwing 8058.
29: 0065.
14: Hong Kong Renegade, descend flight level 110, cross impact 260 or below.
6: Shuttle
0: 106. Shuttle 106, confirm flight level 130.
6: Shuttle 130 for Shuttle 106.
0: China 73038, contact Zhuhai 121 decimal 4.
9: Now Zhuhai 121 decimal 4, China 73038.
0: Hong Kong Shuttle 116, climb for SID to fly level 160. China 76050, departure, descend to fly level 170.
6: Fly level 170, China 76050.
11: VHR 876, contact tower 118.7, have a glorious time.
12: 118.7, good evening. Scooter 181, descend flight level 400.
6: Descend flight level 400.
0: What sequencing?
6: 8740, level 240, Maple 260 or below, 489549.
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0: Boeing Air 282, departure identify, climb for SID to fly level 130. Boeing 282, only cancel to 9,000 feet and fly level 120 attitude restriction.
6: Flight level 120 restriction, cancel Boeing 282, thanks.
0: Hong Kong Shuttle 250, direct to Source Lu, climb to fly level 160.
6: Direct to Source Lu, climb fly level 160, Hong Kong Shuttle 250. Flight
0: Shuttle 106, request cancel flight level 090 restriction. Hong Shuttle 116, cancel altitude 9,000 feet and flight level 120 altitude restriction.
6: Altitude, flight level 90 and flight level 120 restriction, Hong Shuttle 106.
29: Hong Kong redirection.
14: 3 Bravo.
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6: Good night, flight level 170, no speed control, tagged at 90.
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6: 33.
29: United 821, contact approach 119.1.
6: 119.1, United 821.
2: 321 AFM and speed 230 knots.
6: Believe it, giant 813, on climbing out of 1300 feet for 5000.
0: Join 8138, departure identify, climb for SID to fly level 130, cancel 9,000 feet altitude restriction.
6: Climb SID to 92, say good now, please.
0: Fly level 130.
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0: Hong Kong Shuttle 250, contact radar 123, decimal 475, good day.
6: 3475, Hong Kong Shuttle 250.
0: Hong Kong Shuttle 116, maintain speed 2x0 knots for sequencing.
6: 30, Hong Kong Shuttle 116.
0: Boeing 282, when ready, increase speed to 2XL knots, climb for SID to flight level 160.
16: 280, climb for SID, flight level 160, Boeing 282.
0: I'm sorry, we confirm it's flight level 160 for you.
16: Climb in flight level 160, Boeing 282.
17: 8925.
11: 320 speed, unless you need to slow, it's 1700. Cathay 805, turn off heading 340, descend to 4,500 feet.
18: Heading 342, descend 4,500 feet, Cathay 805, and can we reduce speed?
11: I'll get to it there soon.
18: Okay, so bye.
0: Drew, hi, 121 decimal 4.
16: 121 decimal 4, Cathay 6050.
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0: Boeing 282, AFM.
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18: Speed 180 or greater, Hong Kong Shuttle 805.
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29: Bohemia 5499, descend to reach flight level 110 by Murray.
23: Send flight level 110 by Murray, Bohemia 549.
21: 2875.
29: One nine, decimal one.
23: 091, check it, 90, bye-bye.
29: Hong Kong 250, contact radar 127, decimal one.
16: 1271, Hong Kong Shuttle 250.
29: And Macau 106, climb to flight level 190.
21: Okay, 122, contact Hong Kong radar 128, decimal 75.
11: Right island approach, descend by start to 9,000 feet. Question, 8,000 feet, currently is 9 hectopascal, information now hotel.
2: Argadair Macau 861, descending flight level 230 by Needle.
0: Macau 861, departure after Needle, descend to flight level 180.
2: After Needle, descend flight level 180, Macau 861.
17: 2669, radar 1265, good day.
16: Call and confirm, Raka 122.
23: Then flight level 310, weather division, 30 left.
16: Vector 122, can you check the right eastbound?
18: From Topen, clear IRS 1825, right, Cafe 805.
2: Hong Kong Shuttle 805, speed 160 north of Greater, I've been 5 miles, contact tower 1884.
18: 184, speed 180 and 5 miles, Hong Kong Shuttle 805.
2: November, Whiskey Tango, speed 180 north, step down to run through, from run through, descend by the RNAV transition.
18: Alright. Descent via the RNAV transmitter 180 November 82.
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1: Climb flight level 320, caution level 534.
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3: 119.45.
22: Mahina 247, further reduce speed to 210 knots.
2: 5 Hong Kong direct car, turn left heading 335, descend to 4,500 feet.
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2: standing 4,500 feet. Cafe 805, 160 knots until 5 miles.
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21: Nathan.
23: Mahina 776, clear of weather.
21: Virginia 776, clear direct Maple, reasonable navigation.
23: Full navigation direct Maple, and we're maintaining 10,500 meters in 776.
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22: You're re-cleared for the RFP Zulu approach for 25 right, take jet 90. 1187,
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21: 8. Long Air 8058. 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What is your MAC number?
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29: Bohina 282 Hong Kong radar, Russia, climb to flight level 350.
2: Pilot approach runway 25 right.
4: From Topan, clear the ILS runway 25 right, November 882 is Katingo.
5: Yeah, 072, Roger.
23: 10 miles left of runway 072.
5: Hong Kong 0534, climb to flight level 350, stand by higher.
1: Climb flight level 350, Hong Kong 0534M. After NOPA, request maintain heading 130, and we will request weather deviation up to 25 miles left of tracker beam, Topan.
5: Hong 0534, after NOPA, heading 130, approved, and stand by for the division after NOMAN.
1: After NOPA, heading 130, approved, 0534.
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2: November, Golf Alpha, check back, run to Runsu, descend by the RNF transition.
7: Right, from Runsu, direct, clear for the RNAV transition, November 706, Golf Alpha.
21: And are you able, level 3990?
23: Chennai is 50690.
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8: final 6.
29: Union 776, contact radar 127, decimal 55.
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29: Yeah, radar 12755 now.
8: Union 776, today.
30: I'm going good evening, when I'm past 70, final about 330, approaching HLA.
29: Vietnam 570, radar contact.
30: I'm past 70.
9: Reaching 918, speed to 80 knots.
30: Speed to 80 knots, Xiaomi 818.
9: Xiaomi 818, firm and contact radar 118.92.
30: To Xiaomi 818,
9: China Southern 398, descend to flight level 300.
30: For 300, China Southern 398.
10: We are approached for runway 25 left.
29: Descend to 7,500
30: meters. 130 Maple Alpha Lolo, level 260, beginning 776.
9: No time restriction over Norman.
30: Speed mission 6164, thank you.
9: China Southern 398, continue descend, flight level 260, reached by ISBAN. 398 descend, flight level 260, reached by ISBAN.
8: 0 knots.
2: 0 knots, 180 open.
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8: I had 0 o'clock.
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30: So, blood.
29: 31 Hong Kong radar, ground level 9,800 meters.
30: 9,800 meters, giant 8131.
29: Okay, at Chihai 123, that's 95. 85, Roger.
30: Radar, Air Genio 1575, maintain flight level 350.
29: Genio 1575, Hong Kong radar, Roger.
2: Descend unrestricted to 9000 feet, QNH is 9999 hectopascals, information in here.
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2: 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Contact Park 180.7.
10: Maintain 160 until 5 miles. 118.7, Air China 115.
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29: Give
8: us rhythm assist, maybe. And about
29: 6 1 then, up to 2 5 heading 210. Okay,
8: we can make it now, thank you. So, 2,700 meters by
29: index,
8: comfort.
29: And 6 1 8 1 up to 2 5 heading to reach 2,700 meters by index, 0 9 9 9 9 9 9 9 9 9 9 9 9 9 9 9 9 9 9 9 9 9 9 9 9 9 9 9 9 9 9 9 9 9 9 9 9 9 9 9 9 9 9 9 9 9 9 9 9 9 9 9 9 9 9 9 9 9 9 9 9 9 9 9 9 9 9 9 9 9 9 9 9 9 9 9 9 9 9 9 9 9 9 9 9 9 9 9 9 9 9 9 9 9 9 9 9 9 9 9 9 9 9 9 9 9 9 9 9 9 9 9 9 9 9 9 9 9 9 9 9 9 9 9 9 9 9 9 9 9 9 9 9 9 9 9 9 9 9
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13: I have a booth, recap 122.
9: Xiamen 868, contact radar 118, decimal 982.
13: 182, Xiamen 868.
14: Speed 280, no? Cathay 589, reduce your speed to 230 knots.
15: Xiamen 868, maintain flight level 270. Xiamen 868, contact radar, descend to 7,500 meters, retract speed.
13: Descend 7,500 meters, speed 270 knots.
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13: Please, Xiamen 868.
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2: 821 from
7: Tolpin, this island is 25 right. From Tolpin, cleared ILS approach 25 right, United 821.
29: Flight level 220, radio speed to 2X0 knots.
1: Descend flight level 220, speed to 80 knots, high 678. Request higher, Vietnam 595.
29: Vietnam 595, deal traffic, stand by.
1: Roger.
15: H26, contact Taipei 129 at decimal 1.
9: Four climb flight level 370.
1: Climb flight level 370, Hong Kong 534.
9: Hong Kong 534 FM and 25 miles Lima side of track approved.
1: Weather division approved, 25 miles Hong Kong 534, thank you.
9: Recap 122, conventional descent now.
14: To 7,000 feet.
30: 1,000 passing 1,600.
12: Cathay 797, departure identified, climb unrestricted, flight level 160, cancel speed restrictions.
30: Climb restricted, flight level 160, cancel speed restriction, Cathay 797.
17: C923 Hong Kong radar after impact, descend to flight level 110.
29: One.
1: Hong Kong Giant 8131, just to confirm that was 133350.
29: 1-3-3-3-5. 3-5. Yeah. And you stay here with me for now, right?
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29: 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Thanks, okay, contact approach 119 now, thank you,
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13: Good evening, good day 905, Macau, passing 1,500.
29: Good day 905,
9: Macau, Mate, clear of traffic, clear direct to Sanku.
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12: Cathay 60, tree departure, good afternoon, you're identified. Climb unrestricted to flight level 130 and cancel speed restrictions.
13: Xiamen restricted to level 130, cancel speed restrictions.
2: 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Okay, firm direct to Lickby and from Lickby clear for RNB. Zulu 25 left, Hong Kong Shuttle 6, China.
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0: Okay, the direct to Dartmouth, need to wait 770, coming out 818.
2: 9R05, climb to 9,000 feet. Pilot level 625, climb to flight level 250.
0: Climb flight level 250, climb to 625.
2: MCAL 9R92, climb to flight level 250.
3: Flight to 250, MCAL 9R92. Radar, good evening, going down 546, climbing flight level 200.
2: Yeah, 5-6,
3: radar
2: was
3: down, stand
2: by
4: higher. 5-1, yeah, 5-4-6. 1-9,
5: that's Kong, good evening, Cebu 114. Maintaining flight level 300 right, off track weather and squawk 2741.
6: Cebu 114, Hong Kong, identify Betty 3 Bravo Rival.
7: 164. 1,000 feet, drainage is 9999 hectopascals, information is India.
2: Pilot 8353, climb to flight level 1900.
8: 625, roger, climb flight level 330, a question. Climb to flight level 270 for now, and I copy your level request.
9: Center 7, turn right, heading 1900, and proceed direct to SOSLU when you're able.
10: Heading 1900, and process out to soft blue when able, 7797.
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1: 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Hong Kong Shuttle 116, through the map on 78 or less, contact Taipei 129 and AC Mo 1.
0: 1291, cancel speed control, central 116.
1: A negative, not cancel speed, Hong Kong Shuttle 116, but then keep up on 78 or less.
0: 78 or less, 119
1: central 116. Malaysian 616, filter direction to dot me.
12: Back to position dot me, position 6164.
3: Calling in Macau 9902, good evening, climbing schedule 250.
8: I'm Macau 992 radar, climb flight level 270, we'll call you back for higher.
3: Climb flight level 270, Macau 9992.
8: The Southern 625, contact Hong Kong radar now on 13215.
13: 13215, China Southern 625, good night.
8: Bye.
6: Bye.
14: 2-3
15: two, three approach, runway 25 right, reduce the speed to 250 knots, maintain flight level 110.
8: Yeah, it does again.
6: 25, my apology, climb flight level 310.
13: Climb flight level 310, Charlotte 625.
6: Affirm.
15: RFP Zulu approach, runway 25 right.
9: 78, good evening. Descend to flight level 170.
13: Descend flight level 170, Thai 678.
9: Cathay 603, climb to flight level 160.
16: Hong
1: Kong Shuttle 115. Hong Kong Shuttle 115, confirm copy, FB4 Alpha arrival.
16: Maybe
17: 4 on my right, I'll push 115.
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17: 123,
13: base 48. 1238,
17: tag jet
13: 90. Coming by at 871. Virginia 546, very good evening. Climbing level 15, climbing level 250.
8: Virginia 546, radar, stand by for higher.
13: West Virginia
8: 546. And Macau 992, climb for level 10,400 meters, reach right double.
3: Climb flight level 10,400 meters, reach right. We are Macau 992.

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1: Turn left now, heading of 140.
5: Left turn, I say, heading 140, tag to 90.
1: Correct. Now, Vecchi, we'll Vecchi you back into the sequence over there.
5: Sure, tag to 90. Don't suppose there's any chance for 25 left now, is it?
0: Puhina 6901 Hong Kong radar identified. Runway change in progress. ATIS is not updated. Expect landing runway 07. Clear FB4 Alpha arrival.
3: Clear FB4 Alpha arrival and expect runway 07, Bohemia 6901.
6: We'll approach runway 25 left.
7: Okay. So for the altitude 25 left, cancel Alpha.
0: At climb to level 250.
3: To Blastic, climb to level 250, headed 797.
8: And we're just changing runway, so you're clear to Betty 3 Alpha arrival for runway 07.
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8: Singapore 895, but remain on the flatbed route for now due to crossing traffic.
9: Maintain our flatbed route for 895.
3: Eva 396, good day.
1: Unable due to traffic and you're in handoff status. Stand by. Tangjet 90, increase speed to 230 knots, maintain 230 knots, please.
5: Tangjet 90, increase speed to 230 knots.
3: Cathay 135, passing 2,100, climbing 5,000.
1: Cathay 135, departure identified, climb unrestricted, flight level 130.
3: Restricted flight level 130, Cathay 135.
1: Thai 678, descend to flight level 4,500 meters, reached by Tiamat.
3: Descend 4,500 meters, reached by Tiamat, Thai 678.
10: 112, maintain flight level 160.
3: For runway 07 right this time.
4: 07 left, Betty 3 Alpha.
3: Be that, Cebu 114, thank you.
4: November, Charlie Juliet. One-way change in progress, clear, Petty 3 Alpha rifle, one-way 07.
3: One-way 07, November 917, Charlie Juliet. Come down with 570, good evening, flight level 330.
4: Good evening, 570, radar, roger. Charlie, send 545, radar, 127, day small one, good day.
5: Roger, sir, we'll continue heading 110, 230. Radar vectors for ILS 25 left, tangent 90.
3: Pioneer 776, turn left, heading 270.
11: Evening, Bohemia 619, maintaining Valpo C60, squawk C660.
0: Bohemia 619, Hong Kong radar, identified, information Juliet, with runway 07, clear at B4 Alpha arrival.
11: Information Juliet and runway 07 left and AP4 Alpha rifle, Bohemia 619.
0: Bohemia 619, expect runway 07.
11: Runway 07, Bohemia 619.
12: Okay, 951C180 north of Greater until 9 miles.
3: 180 or Greater, still 9 miles, that's the answer.
12: To flight level 120.
8: Level is 300. Are you looking for high level?
3: If it's higher, we can accept up to flight level 360, Virginia 546.
8: Virginia 546. Okay, I copy that. I will call you back, okay?
12: 160 on the radar until 5 miles, contact tower 18817.
3: 3160 radar until 5 miles, contact tower 18785.
2: to Babascroft, please. 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
8: Rocket 016, continue to flatland route for now, we'll have to contact you.
12: Could it take jet 90, turn left heading 080?
5: Left turn heading 080, attack jet 90.
12: Direct runway
13: 2, descend 1,500 feet from runway 2, clear RMC Zulu, runway 25 right. Descend 4,500 feet, direct to round 2, after round 2, clear RMC Zulu, runway 25 right, approach Sanity 923.
14: Arrival, expect runway 07 left.
15: Expect clear 07 Charlie, arrival runway, expect 07 left, Chinese 9657.
2: Right, 1214, type 678, thank you.
5: 78, Samuel 8678.
8: Charlie 8678, negative, descend for level 350.
5: December level 350, Samuel 8678.
2: Bye bye.
4: 310 initially.
2: 310 and confirm what expecting final level for us.
4: Expect 330, climb flight level 310 initially.
2: Level 310, thank you, Cebu 113.
16: I'm unrestricted, flight level 160, and confirm cancel altitude and speed restriction.
1: Yes, that's what unrestricted means, yes.
0: Malaysian 6164, contact Shanghai 128, base 35.
2: Malaysian 6164.
14: 603, contact radar 127, decimal 1.
17: 127, decimal 1, get the 603, good day.
5: 86, level 350, track to 2 dots, block 2150.
8: Shanghai 86, Hong Kong radar, you are identified.
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8: Yeah.
5: Shanghai Air 886.
8: Shanghai 886, affirm you are identified and you able level 390.
5: Stand by Shanghai Air 886.
8: Yeah, base 776, contact radar 12875.
5: 75, good day, Cathay 776.
8: Hi.
17: Radar, I know Cathay 603, reaching for level 250.
8: Cathay 603, climb to flight level 340 and stand by for further climb. Traffic above.
17: Flight level 340, Cathay 603.
8: Scooter 905, climb to flight level 260.
17: 260, Scooter 905.
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0: 574, call me down, Richard.
19: Long Air 8058, good evening, long, flight level 350.
0: Long Air 8058, Hong Kong radar, confirm speed map 175.
14: Good, 982 from Topan, if I let control runway 255.
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20: 6,000 feet, 7760.
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7: We thank you. After Noper, we'll be requesting left up to 50 miles left. Thank you. Up to. Thank you.
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7: 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Passage 6-2-5-1 Hong Kong. Flight heading 205-1 Hong Kong. 5-0-2-3-0-5. 2-0-0-2-9-0-5. 2-1-0 miles right, approved. 1-0 miles right, approved, 7-7-6-2-5, thank you. VHN 949, radar 127, Decimal 1, good day.
6: 1271, have a good day, that's 9-9-4-9.
4: November, Charlie Juliet, radar 1263, good day.
6: 1-2-7-5-0-on-arm, transition, Bohemia 7-7-6. Call Razor, good evening, that's 9-4-9.
8: That's 9-4-9,
6: maintain a flight level 320 squawk 2610.
8: That's it, 9-4-9, roger. Copy that. Maintain your level and continue the flight plan route for now. Got traffic, so.
6: Maintain flight level 320, continue flight plan, that's 9-4-9.
0: Okay. 9-1, Hong Kong.
9: Hong Kong Shuttle 691, go ahead.
0: Hong Kong Shuttle 6901, descend now to flight level 2, descend now to flight level 310, reach level in the next 2 minutes, transition speed 280 knots or less.
9: Descend now flight level 310 in 2 minutes, transition speed 280 knots or less, Hong Kong Shuttle 6901.
23: 260 or below.
24: 10-5-240, 5-260 below, but not 0-6.
14: Major North Track direct to 1-2-1-2, approach runway 25R.
25: Speed 1-8, clear knot, clear direct to run 2 for the RMP Zulu runway 25R, Cafe 7-3-4.
14: Dynasty 9-2-2, speed 1-6-2 north or greater until 5 miles, contact tower 1-8-8-4-7.
26: 160 or greater until 5, 1-8-7, Dynasty 9-2-3.
0: 2, contact Shanghai 128-35.
27: 5, good day, Shanghai Eastern 852.
0: Boeing Air 6901, descend for level 260, reach level by impact.
23: 2-0-5-2-0. 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
24: Got it.
0: Mach number 0.73. Okay, 058R and maintain pressure speed, Mach 0.75.
24: Maintain Mach 0.75, don't air 058.
23: 657. AM Macau 120, climb to 7,000 feet.
28: 3125.32.
24: 135.32, Thai 673, good day.
28: 12532.
24: 12532, Thai 673.
0: 6805.
24: 7,800 meters, squawk 0163.
0: Shandong 2153, Hong Kong radar identified.
23: 767, climb to flight level 250.
24: 67.
23: We
1: radar descend 5-4-1-1-0 and cross impact 5-4-2-6-0 below.
2: Taxi Sapna. 6-2-5, roger, when clear weather, direct Sapna.
3: When clear weather, taxi Sapna, Tarasan 6-2-5.
2: Thai 635, Hong Kong radar identified.
3: It's my Thai 635, thank you.
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8: Diva 068, contact radar on 12875.
1: This is not, at design 54110, cross and type 54260 below.
2: Hong Kong Shuttle 747, run ready, descend flight level 260, reach by cyber.
12: Direct to Betty, descend flight level 260, reach by cyber, Hong Kong Shuttle 747.
2: Eva.
12: Eva 068, flight level 370, direct cabling.
2: Eva 068, roger.
12: 068.
13: Let's approach runway 07 left, descend by the start of 6,000 feet. QNH is 9999 hectopascals. Information is now kilo.
23: Ethiopian 3685, climb to flight level 220.
15: Climb flight level 220, Ethiopian 3685.
16: 819, due weather, request heading 145.
2: Show me 19, heading 145 approved.
16: 145,
13: Summer 819. Shuttle 115, maintain speed 280 knots or greater.
23: Bye. B6 vectors for sequencing, turn right heading 050, descend to flight level 230.
11: Right heading 050, descend forward 230, Bohemia 036.
23: Cathay 331, descend to 8000 feet, QNH 9999 hectopascal.
15: Descend to 8,000 feet, 9999 hectopascal, Cathay 071. Sorry, correction, Cathay 331.
2: Pier 72, contact radar 127, decimal 1.
29: Shanghai 810, passing 1,000 to 5,000.
30: Shanghai 810, departure at 5, climb unrestricted, flight level 160, cancel speed restrictions.
29: To flight level 160, no restriction, Shanghai 810.
0: Engineer 1601, 3605 Hong Kong radar identified. What is your request level? Air 1 3, 6 5. 232, maintaining level 190. Star Walker 332, Hong Kong radar, climb to flight level 240. Level 240, Star Walker 232.
15: Cathay 734,
8: got it. TFM
15: 3685. Star 1892. 10892, confirm Vietnam
8: 578. Asan,
15: Asan. Bye-bye.
8: It's good to have.
15: 250.
8: Ethiopian 3685, climb for level 260. I will call you back for higher traffic above.
15: I'm 260, copy the info, I'll stand by, it's 3685.
8: Shanghai 886, contact radar 12875.
13: Niner, hectopascals, information kilo, rugby 07, left ILS approach.
0: Guangdong 2153, climb to flight level 280.
15: Climb flight level 280, Guangdong 2153.
23: 330.
15: Bohemia 036.
2: 7, contact radar 126, decimal 3.
15: 47.
13: Day 331, proceed direct to lights.
23: 36, proceed direct to Mango, reach on the star.
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12: 036. Hong Kong Shuttle 747, descending 260.
23: Hong Kong Shuttle 747, Hong Kong radar, descend to flight level 130, cross cyber, flight level 260 or below.
12: Level 130. 230, cross cyber threat level 260 or below, Hong Kong Shuttle 747, and request if possible, NPAR Zulu, runway 07 right.
23: 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Chinese Denana 657, descend to 8,000 feet, QNH 9999, Hato Pascal.
4: 8,000 feet, QNH 999, Chinese Denana 657.
30: 7 turn right, heading 190, vectors for SOSLU.
5: Right, heading 190, JFA 2047.
1: Oh, what today?
4: 9657, good day.
23: FedEx 5230, due to crossing traffic, expect higher in the 70 miles.
12: And Shenzhou to Zico.
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7: 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Squawking 276.
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23: about close to 372. Macau 62, Hong Kong radar identified and 4,000 feet on which in 2099 I have no passport.
12: Maintain 4,000 feet of reaching and GNH 999 and about 600.
8: Okay, I copy that,
12: we'll
8: call you back
12: tomorrow. Okay, roger. And
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8: Not for now, I've got a bit busy for that routine, so I'll call you back now.
12: No worries, thank you, good day.
8: Thank you.
12: Hong Kong Radar, Scala, Janana 08, maintain Scala level 310, walk 2154.
8: Scala, Janana 08, Hong Kong Radar, Radar contact.
1: He said to flight level 110.
23: Cathay 2047, Hong Kong Radar, good evening, climb to flight level 250.
12: Flight level 250, Cathay 2047.
23: FedEx 5230, climb to flight level 250.
8: 33 or 350, please.
12: Nigel 8.
8: Six, Sanya on 1226.
12: 226, Wayne 546, good day.
8: Bye.
9: I'll read that the evening air is 1602, heavy evening plane, flight level 390.
8: 1602, Roger, good evening.
12: Hong Kong Radar, Scala, 908, we can accept flight level 330.
8: Okay, I copy that, stand by for level change.
12: 908.
8: S-Ring 6277, contact Sanya on 130 Decimo 2.
9: 1302, S-Ring 6277,
8: bye.
17: Hong Kong Radar, good evening, Turkish 6251, heavy maintained. 9,500 meters.
8: And Turkish 6251, okay, I copy that, thank you.
2: Expressing 615, Hong Kong radar identified.
17: Heavy 615.
18: 657, Hong Kong radar, 3,000 feet.
2: Decimal 1.
19: 1279.
2: 129, decimal 1.
19: 291, right now, 570, goodbye.
2: China Southern 625, contact Manila on data link and monitor 119, decimal 3.
8: Hey,
0: 8 Hong Kong radar, climb for level 330. Sorry, near 232, clear direct to Dot Me.
11: 232.
2: 776, contact radar 126, Daisy Mutri.
23: Descend to flight level 130, cross sidebar, flight level 260 or below.
9: 110, correction, descend level 130 and sidebar 260 or below, Cathay 776.
12: Hong Kong Control, 10,387, maintain flight level 250, squawk K126, heading 130.
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0: Delta 7683, Hong Kong radar, roger.
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18: It's 9657, descend to 2000 feet from Tapa, safe RMC approach on ratio 7 left.
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9: Down 1365.
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13: 4000. Pioneer 3036, proceed direct to Limes, reduce speed to 250 knots, descend to 7000 feet. Cebu 114, further reduce speed to 230 knots.
30: Cathay 26, turn right heading 120.
5: Right heading 120, Cathay 26.
8: 550, confirm. Be also unrestricted.
30: Correct.
8: Roger, be 550.
23: Hong Kong Shuttle 747, turn right heading. Question the hold at Betty is published and expect one holding pattern.
12: Hold at Betty, Hong Kong Shuttle 747. Bye bye, Roger. Shuttle, cheers, trade seven.
23: Hong Kong
12: Shuttle
23: 747,
12: I just said,
23: update clearance and cancel the hold at
12: Betty's on
23: the bar.
12: Rejoin your star, Hong Kong Shuttle 747.
23: Hong Kong Shuttle 747,
12: okay, thank
30: you. Final D. 639, departure identified, climb unrestricted, flight level 160. Cathay 26, track back to Davao.
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13: Okay, 459, speed at Muscle 28. Hong Kong Shuttle 747 approach, runway 07 left, descend unrestricted to 8,000 feet. QNH is 1, question 9999 hexopascals, information kilo.
18: On the approach minus 20 knots, please proceed with caution. Macau 978, Macau radar identified, passing 4,000 feet of which, and 2999 have been passed.
3: 4,000 feet of which, 2999, Macau 978.
10: Good evening, this is 116, lead level now, respect level 260.
18: China Satellite 3X7, contact radar 127, decimal 1.
14: 251, you can maintain heading 270 to Guangzhou airspace, already coordinated.
3: Roger, maintain heading 270 Turkish 6251 AV.
18: Charlie 5187, AG CD250 notch.
20: Charlie
18: 5187. Cabay 2047, climb to flight level 250.
20: 5250,
18: Cabay 2047. Cabay 2047, contact radar 127, 841.
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18: Cabay 2047, contact radar 127, 841.
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18: Descend to 1,500 feet.
14: Currently occupied by crossing traffic to the north from Sanya. 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
14: 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Cathay 2047, radar climb, fly heading 245.
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18: Hong Kong Shuttle 691, with the speed of 230 knots.
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26: Request to deviate up to 30 miles, left of track, weather.
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31: Flight 160.
27: Taxi 39 on Hong Kong radar, climb to flight level 250.
31: To flight 250, Taxi 639.
2: 2875.
4: 2875, decimal 75, Flight 908. The Hong Kong AB4 Alpha arrival.
31: Redcat 1560, connection up to level 370.
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2: Hong Kong radar, Skylogen 908, maintain flight level 310.
27: Skylogen 908, Hong Kong radar, roger.
2: Hong Kong radar, good evening, good morning, good evening, San Dong 253, maintain flight level 320, squawk 0163.
27: Sandong 2153, Hong Kong radar, roger.
6: Hong Kong radar, good evening, Air 312, Michelin 3390.
27: Air 312, Hong Kong radar, roger.
13: 19.5, of course, Hanoi.
4: 881, start descent for level 310.
27: Contact approach 119 at ASMR1.
13: Hong Kong Shuttle 691, continue press heading. 02, speed 2XO north or less.
7: 2XO north or less, Cathay 402.
8: 1365.
11: 7400 for 5000.
13: Emirates 383, good day, identify. Climb unrestricted, flight level 160.
11: Climb unrestricted, level 160, Emirates 383.
4: Speed 300
7: knots, indicate that until advised. 0 for ILS 07 left for establish.
14: 4 minutes ago, I cleared you to flight level 310. You read back flight level 310. What's the problem?
8: Okay, thank you. 10,037.
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11: 0 approaching car, please. Crossing 4133.
27: T-way 101, Hong Kong radar identifying.
13: 133 days and more 82 a day.
4: 7-3 early descent for 6-3 descent to flight level 300.
11: 677, good day.
27: Cathay 135, contact Manila on data link, monitor 119 at day small train.
13: Of course, I don't need.
4: 8473, I say again, descend for level 300, mark point 76, transition to 260 north indicated.
13: Not so 5 knots.
14: Korean Air 677, roger.
13: Hong Kong Shadow 747, turn right in 300. 0.
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27: Cafe 812, contact Taipei 129.81. Contact radar 125 decimal, caution, contact radar 127 decimal 1.
11: Contact radar 1271, that was 725 a day. Flight level 340.
14: 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Dynasty 864, contact radar 128 decimal 75.
31: Radar 128 decimal 75, Dynasty 864, good night.
27: 6-0, climb to flight level 11,300 meters.
6: 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Direct vehicle on navigation to the 916.
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1: 70.
5: Descend by level 170, okay, 116.
18: 1000 feet, 180 miles. Hong Kong Shuttle 747 Director, runway 07 left, descend 3000.
4: Just to confirm, you are slowing down to Mach 0.76.
1: CJ 8892, good evening, identified. Clear for the Macau Charlie 5 Bravo arrival.
5: 5 Bravo arrival, we hit 8892.
27: Hong
5: Kong 84 hours arrival. 18 decimal 92. Radar 118 92, Shanghai 886, good day.
1: Mm-hmm. Fine, turn right into 70.
4: A09, descend to flight level 2.
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1: 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at once, airstrength 8598 identified, maintain level 350.
3: Radar, Chinese 568.
1: 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Airstrength 8598 identified, maintain flight level 350.
3: Maintain flight level 350, any high altitude for up to flight level 370 for airstrength 8598.
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3: Flight level 390, Chinese 568.
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27: Singapore 836, climb to flight level 11,900 meters. Ibu 362, descend to flight level 280.
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2: Alpha radar, LJL 1365, maintain level 350.
14: Air Junya 1365, Hong Kong, Russia.
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7: Control 701 approach, runway 07 left. Descend unrestricted to 8,000 feet, QNH 1000.
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20: 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Please to Hong Kong AP4 Alpha arrival.
16: 9,000 feet, QNH 1000.
20: One Hong Kong radar, good day, identified. Lead to Hong Kong AP4 Alpha arrival. Reduce to minimum speed number 7 in the sequence.
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3: From Singapore 806.
14: Singapore 806, go ahead, sir.
3: We take a heading of 030 for about 50 miles, please.
14: I have no jurisdiction for that because you will be deviating east of check after Biko, which is strictly forbidden from Guangzhou, but I can release you to Guangzhou for that. At this stage, you can continue present heading, and then I'll release you to Guangzhou.
3: The present heading, Singapore 806. Hong Kong radar, evening, China sound 351, maintain level 250, squawk 3120.
14: China sound 351, identified, standby high level.
3: My
16: channel is on 351. Lucky 09, cross upbeam muscle, flight level 110 or below.
21: My sir, not approved.
3: 250, not approved, New Zealand next year.
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3: 2,000, Qatar 817.
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14: China Southern 351, left heading 150.
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2: Good evening, India 2362, maintaining 1,000 meters.
14: Air India 2362, good day, identify, squawk 2445.
2: I confirm Air India 2362.
22: Good day, for
4: Air
22: 093. Air 2693, top flight level 2402. Top flight level 2402, and then 0. To Air 093, flying to flight level 2900. 290, for Air 093.
16: Contact radar 133 decimal 82, good day.
4: 33
16: decimal 82,
4: roll
16: out below. Transition speed into 270 knots indicated.
2: 1,500.
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3: 1347,
16: Contact radar 127.81. 5 6 0 good day. 1,000 climbing 5,000. Get 9 8 good day, identify climb unrestricted flight level 110. Unrestricted climb flight level 110. Get 8 9 8 8 7 3 thank you and contact Hong Kong 126 decimal 5 Ali 4 Alpha arrival.
3: Charlie 4 Alpha arrival, Tower 3732.
1: VHA 8892, we clear Charlie 4 Alpha Rifle 1834.
3: Charlie 4 Alpha 1834, VHA 8892.
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6: Radar, good evening. MS383, climbing level 250.
1: MS383, Hong Kong, today. Climb to metric 9,200 meters.
6: Climb to 9,200 meters, MS383.
1: China Southern 351, clear direct APCAL.
3: And now clear direct to APCAL, China Southern 351.
1: VHA 8892, descend to flight level 120.
3: This is flight level 120, VHA 8892.
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27: 360 or above in the
4: next traffic. So flight level 110 or below, speed 300 knots or greater.
23: Okay, standby. Racket 1560, descend now to flight level 10,700 meters. Due to this is a request from Guangzhou because of traffic on weather deviation, so descend now.
3: Good evening, China Eastern 568, maintain flight level 390.
27: China Eastern 568, Hong Kong radar, roger.
16: Approach.
4: The 390 Hong Kong radar today, descend to 9,000 feet, QNH 1000, cross impact 260 or below.
3: That is C794.
23: That is C794.
3: And then 10,400 meters, I'm heading 170.
23: Dynasty 794, roger. And heading 170.
3: And then heading 170. We are squatting 7055.
23: Yeah, understood. And continue your present heading. I have to call you back.
3: And then heading 170, Dynasty 794.
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11: Thanks, sir. Alright, good evening, Qatari 817 heavy, passing level 200, climbing flight level 250.
23: Okay, Qatari 817, climb for level 8400 meters.
11: Climbing level 8400 meters, Qatari 817.
24: Radar Tangier 231, good evening, 50300.
23: Taisha 231, Hong Kong radar, roger.
0: Taisha 231.
27: China 651, contact radar 127.1.

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0: Hong Kong radar, Korean Air 651, maintain flight level 340.
1: Korean Air 651, Hong Kong radar, roger.
2: I'm restricted flight level 160. FedEx 5991, speed 280 knots approved.
3: Four 35 type 639, goodbye.
1: Korean Air 677, contact Sanya on 1226.
4: 110-362. 362, the satellite 134, confirm you have the Charlie 4 Alpha right.
5: 34 Alpha number 34, the next to Cross-Eastbound 200 to 110-362.
4: 362, the Cross-Eastbound level 200 or below.
6: Negative, maintain flight over 29 John Richard.
7: In 290 for the 3096.
6: Express cargo 8351, ready, descend to flight level 200, reach by eastbound.
8: Reach by eastbound, express cargo
0: 8351. 5031.
2: To 4000 feet, proceed down to lines.
8: 4000 direct lines, sorry.
1: 2632, Cushion Taisha 2362, contact radar on 13215.
2: 7120, Qantas 30, speed 280 knots approved.
9: 080, request the height, sorry. I'm restricted to 160 and confirm Qantas 30.
2: Qantas 30, high stability is approved and you can disregard the left restrictions.
9: 30.
2: E572, speed 2X0 knots approved.
10: E280, approved E280.
2: China E7506, increase speed now to 250 knots.
0: Turn left heading 0995.
1: ASA. To your 2-5 away call again, 135 before cut now.
2: A320.
8: 160, red cabin 542.
4: 110, cross and type 260 or below.
1: 599, I'm looking for high level 310. Hong Kong radar, roger. And radar contact, and continue your present heading because I've got traffic same level ahead of you, so do not turn yet, same present heading.
0: Okay, maintain present heading, about 3 and 6.
11: Hong Kong radar, Vietnam 580, my safari level 330, squawk 5655.
1: Vietnam 580, roger.
11: 580.
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4: 123, 85. 5. 61 Hong Kong Renegade, descend flight level 110, cross and pad 260 or below.
1: 362 Hong Kong radar.
2: Cancel speed restrictions.
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4: Approach 119, that's 11, bye-bye.
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0: Tip 4. 841 Hong Kong radar, identify on Sport Coast. 7006, continue person heading. 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
3: Oh, 80, okay, yeah. Enemy 080.
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3: Hi, Air India 26, Air India 2362, contact radar on 13215.
0: Eastern 8 drill, continue flight target for now, clear back for better deviation
4: rating. Your estimate on the altitude over waypoint Fedful, Victor Echo Delta Victor Oscar.
5: 399, coming approach 119 at decimal 1, bye bye.
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10: 747. Blade, good evening. Paratire 201, maintain flight level 400. Approaching carefully, park 4102.
0: Paratire 201, Hong Kong, radar identify.
10: They had 899 heavy, maintain flight level 300, approaching cavity, requesting any higher level up to 360.
0: Station flight
10: 30. 909 heavy, 300, cavity.
0: Air Dead 8999 Hong Kong radar identify for climbing UA below 9800 meters.
11: Flight aviation required 20 right.
0: Stand by for break QA 101, contact radar 123 decimal 7. Lima.
12: China is 6078, maintain flight level 360, squawk 0130.
6: China is 6078, Hong Kong, identify.
12: China is 6078.
13: Radar T-Way 101, maintain flight level 340.
6: T-Way 101, Hong Kong, roger.
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18: Hong Kong, Shen Fung 248, radar 12875, good day.
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20: 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Hong Kong radar, identify clear Betty 3 Alpha arrival.
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4: 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Cafe 108, descend to 4,000 feet.
20: Silence. 260, reach level by Sunny.
2: 899, further right turn 830.
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20: 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Qantas 30, climb to flight level 290.
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2: 65 Hong Kong, Monday, Coast Guard to Muscle, descend flight level 220.
19: Five zero
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4: 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EFA X06, Hong Kong departure, report again your squawk and passing altitude.
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17: Cathay 965, descend flight level 110, speed 300 knots or greater.
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20: 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Battery 6, roger, maintain current level, standby level change. 752, Hong Kong radar, roger. 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Coordinate 651.
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20: 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Minus D7-4, contact radar 118, decimal 92.
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20: 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Eastern 6078, contact radar 128, decimal 75.
10: 28, decimal 75, Tennyson 6078,
7: green. Vietnam 56, good evening, on heading 120, maintain 11.
8: 6078 Hong Kong, roger, radar contact.
20: Now to flight level 310.
8: Hong Kong, roger, radar contact.
20: Next one, sir, so be above.
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10: On the notification, you stop the traffic to 1.0, Hong Kong 0, Galaxy 0.
4: Minus C920, good day, identify. Climb unrestricted, flight level 160. November Whiskey Tango, climb to flight level 140. Maintain speed 2XL knots or less.
24: 140 at 280 knots or less, 882 is Contango.
20: Eastern 7706, still traffic, are you able for level 360?
17: 110, cross impact 260 or below.
0: Cafe 100, turn up into 90, descend to 7,000 feet.
11: 1987-80040, clear Alex Road 1807, left for established. Hong Kong Shuttle 639, Eastern Street 180, not turn right heading 330.
12: Of Hong Kong checking to Southeastbound. This is Hong Kong Radar on guard to verify your level. If you are at level 265 climbing, squad ident.
13: Clear direct Maple. When ready, descend level 260, reach by Maple.
14: Hospital 766, thank you, bye bye.
15: Bye. November Whiskey Tango, climb unrestricted for level 160. Maintain speed 280 knots or less.
24: Unrestricted to 160 and 280 knots or less, 82 is Tango.
13: 36X passing 1600, climb 5000.
15: Starwalker 236 evening, identify. Climb unrestricted for level 160.
13: Well, restricted for level 160, Starwalker 236.
17: 707 right.
20: 6, complete left turn, direct to Dartmouth. 896, there's unknown traffic at your 10 o'clock range, 30 miles. That traffic seems climbing. Most highly showing for level 277, unknown climbing toward level. This traffic seems convergent with you.
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20: Shaman Air 896, heading 060, approved.
26: Heading 060, Shaman 896.
18: 362. You're on climb for level 282. You are very close to the commercial traffic and in the congested airspace with lots of commercial aircraft.
13: 3, decimal 7.
11: Contact tower on 118.7.
20: Run contact radar 126.5.
18: 0, squawk by then to verify your altitude. And you can see traffic on your right to left, maintaining flight level 310.
17: 4110, cross impact 260 or below.
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15: 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Climb unrestricted, flight level 160.
13: Unrestricted, flight level 160, Cafe 913.
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13: 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Clear Hong Kong, 1023 Alpha.
20: Level 280.
15: Radar 133 decimal 82, good day.
11: One just be advised coming in. What's just 524, turn right heading 050, the island is 07 left, report established.
20: Stop
27: it. Line AB 5562, descend for level 200 now, level by eastbound.
20: Conway to Roger.
15: Speed 280 knots is approved.
13: Well, next sector we are fine. At this stage, we are 93502U due to crossing traffic.
27: Available 3C are available
20: for the reach 50 miles. Route reached
27: by Sunny. 330, reaching 50 miles.
20: Fine. 841, contact radar 128.75.
11: Tower 118.75.
20: 201, radar 128.75.
11: 7 left before
20: 4260, reach by NTEC.
11: 100, turn right heading 340.
20: 559 on Hong Kong radar, roger.
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26: 128, decimal 75, Xiamen at 896.
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26: Yeah, 122, decimal 6, T-Way 101, tonight.
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15: 3.82, good day.
13: Radar 338, South Korea 66, good day.
11: Hong Kong Shuttle 845, descend to 2000.
1: About 25 minutes ago, we cover the report from Gelato up to 5 kilo miles west of Gelato.
20: 2, 1, 5. Hong Kong Radar, I'm Hong Kong Radar, I'm Hong Kong Radar, I'm Hong Kong
13: Radar, I'm Hong Kong Radar, I'm Hong Kong Radar, I'm
15: Hong Kong Radar, I'm
20: Zero. Nine.
25: 7, climbing level 280, radar, vector heading 200.
3: 10 for level 200, transponder code 2130.
27: Radar.
20: 5, 0.
3: And then 5035.
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11: 320.
26: Hong Kong Tour, South Korea 746 Heavy, Calibre 370, Strong 6147.
20: Starwalker 746, Hong Kong radar identify clear, flypan route.
26: Maintain flypan route, South Korea 746.
11: Shuttle 845, descend 1500 meters, IED 350.
25: Looking at Starwalker 704.
5: Hong Kong radar, good evening, Asiana 747 Heavy, maintain flyby 380.
20: Asiana 747, Hong Kong radar, roger.
27: And to verify level.
20: 117, after Mary, speed 280 knots.
27: The 5 star to 5,000 feet, QNH 1000.
11: one, reduce your speed to 180 knots.
25: 0, Vietjet 877.
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20: Starwalker 704, contact radar 128, decimal 75.
2: 30, squawk 0605.
6: Control, this is 9078, good evening, Vietjet. Level 330, squawk 0605.
20: Vietjet 9078, Hong Kong radar identified.
6: 78.
20: China Eastern 5031, connect CNR 130, decimal 2.
9: Yeah, 130, decimal 2, China Eastern 5031, good
16: evening. Radar, good evening, Hong Kong shuttle 768, Carlos level 2801.
20: Hong Kong Shuttle 768, Hong Kong radar, climb for level 320.
16: Oh, 320, Hong Kong Shuttle 768, thank
15: you. 60.
19: Flight level 160, Etihad 871.
20: Speed control, climb for level 310.
15: Right, this is 1-7-5, cover 127, decimal 1. 918, speed
20: 2 knots
2: or greater. 15. Okay, 714, great.
13: Level 320.
27: OCP, DLC, bye-bye.
15: Standby. Level 1, cancel speed restrictions.
2: Ground 2, flight level 350, time final 5035.
9: Walker 704, unknown traffic inside.
20: Starwalker 714, confirm.
9: 704.
20: Starwalker 704, roger.
15: China 116, good day, identify. Climb the SID to 6,900 meters.
13: 6,900 meters, Air China 116.
15: Flying of 8-7-1 approach and we'll call back for the runway. Descend flight start to 5,000 feet, QNH 1000.
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15: 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Kevin 965 FM, speed 230 knots. Cafe 965, contest director, 119.5, with call sign only. Hong Kong radar cleared, Sierra 7 Alpha arrival.
16: 586,
20: Hong Kong radar identified. Radar, roger.
15: level 160.
4: Proceed, climb level 160, shuttle 66.
15: Etihad X71, proceed direct source loop.
7: 29,
19: Decimal 1. Contact radar, 123, Decimal 7.
15: 9270 for track shortening. 628, high speed approved.
4: High speed approved, shuttle 628.
11: 180, not so great.
7: Descend to flight level 130, cross Maypole at or below flight level 260.
26: At 035.
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7: 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We're on return.
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20: Radar identify.
15: 10 to 4,000 feet.
1: By continue person heading for traffic sequencing with a vessel for SB4 Alpha arrival.
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26: 9 at 8 a.m. 3 8
11: Vector for Stevens, fly heading 205.
15: 207 left, descend unrestricted to 8,000 feet, QNH 1000.
11: 2.
15: 870, turn up heading 020.
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20: 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Direct at 122, decimal 6.
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15: 7-0-8, reduce speed to 320 knots.
11: So speed to 210 knots, descend to 3000. Okay, air China 117, reduce speed to 210 knots, descend to 3000.
20: 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Track direct app code.
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26: 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Lower and reduce speed to 3-0-9.
11: Light. Oscar Sierra Lima uniform.
8: Alright, direct soft blue, Sierra Oscar Sierra Lima uniform, you know. 9152.
26: 8600, flight level 400. 4, correction 410. Squawk 1631, and when available, track direct to Maple.
20: Cafe 600, Hong Kong radar identify, clear, Canto 3 Alpha arrival, continue for parent.
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12: Hong Kong radar, Chamonix 841, fly level 320.
20: Chamonix 841, Hong Kong radar, roger. 92, flight level 330.
14: Radar 133.82
18: 133.82, short 63, good evening.
20: A708, turn right heading 340. Radar vector for approach, expect 28 miles from touchdown. Greater Bay 51, turn left heading 010, descend to 6,000 feet.
14: Level 160, ready. Balance the 936 AFM, climb by fire level 160 and speed 250 knots.
18: 50 knots, SID climb level 160.
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27: 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Hong Kong radar, radar contact.
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20: Time for level 10,400 meters. 78 for approach, good evening. Expect runway 07 left. Descend 5 star to 9,000 feet, kill 1x1000.
10: Contact radar 128.175, Stalker 746, good night.
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0: Shuttle 759 approach, good evening, expect runway 07 left, descend and retreat to 8,000 feet, QNH 1,000. Bay 851, reduce to 1 external. Daily 708, turn by heading 040, clear for the island, approach runway 07 left.
1: Asiana 747, contact Asiana 122, decimal 6.
2: Asiana 122, decimal 6, Asiana 747, predict.
0: To 8,000 feet, QNH 1,000.
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1: Ticket 978, contact radar 128, decimal 75.
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0: Confirm with 22 miles before sequel. 0-0, contact radar 123, decimal 47. Etia 8999, contact Xenia 133, decimal 35. Yeah, Roger.
5: Yeah, same file of 275, but not verified and intention unknown. 943, Hong Kong radar 1271.
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1: 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Mark F586, contact radar 128, decimal 75.
0: 7 left information mic, proceed direct to lines, descend to flight level 110.
7: 260 down, 3250 Cafe 565. Good evening, Cafe 963 approaching .me, flight level 280, score 3722.
4: Cafe 963, Hong Kong radar identified. Clear at the tree cushion. Abbey 4 Alpha arriving.
7: Abbey 4 Alpha, Cathay 963.
4: Cathay 963, and from docking to landing.
7: Cathay 963.
8: See, 9036, passing level 187, climbing level 250, direct Dumas.
6: 2245.
5: 119 at the Isamo Street.
9: 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Cathay 054.
0: 07 left. Cathay 583, contact director 119 at Isamo 5, call sign only.
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6: Functional, 759, reduce speed 200. Micro 3, descend of speed out, 3.21, heading radar vector for the approach.
10: Monica Day, descend flight level 110, cross impact 260 or below.
11: Watch 1000, climb 5000.
12: Adrian, 1292 Hong Kong, departure identify, climb via SID to flight level 160.
11: Climb via SID, climb and flight level 160, Adrian, 1292.
6: Zero 759, reduce speed 180, descend of 2000 feet.
4: In the next 3 minutes.
9: Which flight level 260 in the next 3 minutes, Cathay 565.
6: 2500. This is good, separate. 2000, keep radar back up for the operation.
9: Seven miles to Elato, flight
4: number 360,
9: squawk
4: 3612. Hong Kong Shuttle 825 on the radar, identify clear Abbey 4 Alpha arrival.
9: 4 Alpha arrival, Hong Kong Shuttle 825.
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1: Air China 890, climb for level 12,500 meters.
5: Cathay 9863, descend when ready, follow level 260, reach by impact.
7: When ready, follow level 260, reach by impact, Cathay 9863.
5: Cathay 565, turn left, heading 280.
9: Heading 280, Cathay 565.
1: 265, roger.
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1: China Eastern 795, Hong Kong radar identified.
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9: 30, decimal 2, Hong Kong Shuttle 768, thank you, bye bye.
1: Scuta 124, contact radar 128, decimal 75.
9: 3875, 0124, good evening.
10: I trade on and coming approach 119 at SMO 1. Bye bye.
0: Three 310 approach, good evening. Expert runway 07 left. Information Mike.
12: 679, increase speed to 250 knots.
4: 2509, at 8.
5: 6229 knots.
9: Increase speed 2909, at 8565.
7: Low Cafe 963, descending flight level 26 out.
4: Cafe 963, contact radar 126, decimal 5.
7: 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Which is 1265, Cafe 963.
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0: 6-5-3-7-7-3-0-4-0. So we've got A2A left. Clear that at all. 0-7 left. Descent by far 6,000 feet. 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
13: Descend to flight level 260, reach by Maple, transition 2-8-0, Cafe 600.
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7: 839
0: Hong Kong radar,
7: ID 7 Alpha arrival, Greater Bay 839.
0: Qatar
7: 816 counter approach 119. Say again, the last 119 decimal.
0: Qatar 816 counter approach 119.

0: Exile 0133075. Exile runway 07 left. Descend unrestricted to 8,000 feet. QNH 1000. Expect track shortening. High speed approved for descent.
1: Destination instance 6050, flight level 400, squawking 0127.
0: Track Eastern 6050, Hong Kong radar, I identify. Chamonix 715, contact Sanya 130, base mode 2.
2: Southern 3040, track direct to Tamworth.
3: Subject to Tamworth, Southern 2040.
0: Approach for the tower on morning base mode 4. CJ 3948, Hong Kong radar, identify.
4: Star radar, good evening, yes, bring 6524, flight level 350.
0: Contact radar 132, decimal 15. And seats, QNH 1000, maintain seat 2XY knots.
2: Departure identify. Climb unrestricted to flight level 130.
5: Climb unrestricted. 06 Alpha.
4: Echo. Set. Echo. X-ray. Oscar Tango. Oscar United 152.
0: United 152 negative. Echo. Echo. Papa Kilo Alpha Lima.
4: That's Echo. Echo. Papa Kilo Alpha Lima United 152.
5: This one was bit away, so it's not on brain
4: time.
0: 6050, are you able? Fellow 410?
3: Unable, flight level 410, terminate 6050.
0: Ethan, 6050, roger, standby.
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0: Director 119 at ASMO5, cause I only. Bye. Qatari 816, proceed direct to line, descend to 6,000 feet.
2: 47 FA 679. Bohemia 626 Hong Kong departure identified, climb by seat to 9,000 feet.

0: 206, passing 8000, climbing 9000, Konga 4 Tango, squawk 5304.
1: Starwalker 206 Hong Kong, departure, identify, climb to flight level 120.
0: Identify, climb flight level 120, Starwalker 206.
2: Mike 750, direct to Malacca.
3: Transfer 5035, this is Hong Kong radar on 121 decimal 5. If you read, contact sign, yeah, 130 decimal 2.
2: Cross ID 170 or below.
4: 3031.
5: Cross transmission first A China 107 Hong Kong radar identified. Clear Sierra 7 Charlie arrival. Confirm passing flight level 252.
4: Confirm passing flight level 252 and Sierra 7 Charlie arrival. A China 107.
5: A China 107 identified. Report released by Guangzhou.
4: A China 107.
5: Emirates 380, contact approach 119 and 801. The other station, call sign again, please.
6: Hong Kong radar, you're leaving Cafe 742, descending flight level 7062.
5: Cafe 742, Hong Kong radar, identified. Please, Sierra 7 Charlie arrival. Confirm passing flight level 195.
6: Passing flight level 195 and clear Sierra 7 Charlie, Cafe 742.
5: China 7367, Hong Kong radar.
4: Hong Kong, good evening. China 7367, flight level 25, your score 5322.
1: Bohemia 626, climb to flight level 110.
2: Climb flight level 110, Bohemia 626.
3: 9805, call sign only.
1: 10, unrestricted.
0: 1 restricted, flight level 210, Starwalker 206.
2: 0, Hong Kong Shuttle 85.
5: 310,
4: descend to 3000.
5: China
4: 7367, contact
5: radar
4: 127, bye-bye. Radar 127,
5: bye-bye.
6: Cafe 742 and we lift by Guangzhou, flight level 190 and speed 270 knots.
5: Cafe 742, Hong Kong radar, stand by Baloa, reducing to 230 knots.
6: Just stand by Baloa and speed 230 knots, Cafe 742.
4: Hong Kong radar, Air China 107, descending to flight level 210, passing 216.
5: Air China 107, Hong Kong radar, Roger, stand by Baloa.
4: Stand by
3: for Air China 107. Bye, climb and maintain flight level 320.
4: Climb and maintain flight level 320, China 367.
1: Contact radar 133 decimal 82.
0: Radar 133 decimal 82, Starwalker 206, good day.
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4: 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Good day.
1: The 160.
8: Flight level 160, Hong Kong Shadow 614.
1: Cathay 663, speed 250 knots.
8: Speed 250 knots, Cathay 663.
2: I'm cancel hold turn left heading 360, descend flight level 130.
4: 400 meters, Cathay 679.
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10: Control in Macau, 615, good evening, maintaining flexible 360, scope 2625.
11: Yeah, Macau 615, on the radar, identify. 20, my tango 4, alpha on the radar.
10: 20, my tango 4, alpha on the Macau 615. 7367, any chance direct to EPCO?
3: 7367, climb for level 360, after Eddie, track direct EPCO.
10: Climb for level 360, after LA, direct to EPCO, China 367. 124, review on 1271.
3: Scooter 124, Roger, confirm your current level.
10: 10,700 meters for the 124.
3: Scooter 124, Roger.
9: 21, descent flight level 160.
11: Level 160, give me a question.
10: ESP 230 knots, Air China 107.
9: Climb, contact approach 119.1, bye bye.
3: PJ 3948, Roger, stand by.
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11: 7465312901.
3: Check that runway 07 left. Descend 5 star, 9000 feet, QNH 1000.
10: Flexible
3: sequence time, expected rejoin. Continue present heading in Cathay 742. Air China 1207,
10: expected flight level 1320. 6529,
3: contact Sanya 130, base mode 2. Scooter 129, good night. Thai VHF 569, contact Sanya 122, base mode 6.
10: Good, there's a 16, there's a 569. Level, maintain 7,800 meters, 12,161, request high level 360.
3: Well.
11: 5, question, Cathay 0561, question, that Xiamen AC3 on Korea identified. And say again your request level.
10: Request up to flight level 360, Xiamen AC3.
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10: Cathay 600.
3: Paris SS12 radio check, how do you read?
10: Hong Kong Scooter 182, good evening, flight level 390, squawk 2234.
3: Scooter 182, Hong Kong radar identified.
10: Scooter 182.
3: For RNP Zulu, AR approach for runway 07 right.
9: But that would just be 2230.
10: I've got the 651, good night.
3: 05, call sign only. Yeah, 133, decimal 35.
12: 133, decimal 35, yeah, 9043, good night.
10: Hong, good evening, scooter 120, level 400, scope 0170.
3: Scooter 120, Hong Kong radar identified.
10: Scooter 120, thank you.
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10: Maintaining 179, scooter 124.
3: Roger. VJet 3948, climb for level 10,700 meters. Speed mark 0.78 or less.
10: I maintain 10,700 meters, smack 0.78 or less. VJet 3948.
3: 6 proceed direct line, speed 26,000 feet. 9152, contact Sanya 130, decimal 2.
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11: you. 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
13: draw on and then you have to copy this now, 230.
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0: Walker 206.
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1: Finnair 100, turn left heading 080, vector for Pico.
14: Left heading 080, roger, Finnair 100.
3: Runway 07 left, information mic.
10: 2645.
5: Heavy 45, 1 Hong Kong radar, identified. Cleared at 4 Alpha rising. 4
10: Alpha, Cathay 451.
5: Air Chinya 12902, contact Shanghai 128, base not 35.
10: No, 129, good day.
3: Mina, climb for level 300, report request level.
13: 92, flight level 300, standby for the cruise level, channel is out of 5079.
14: Air 100.
3: 20, are you able for level 12,500 meters?
2: Subway near 626, good evening, parking cyclable 212, climbing cyclable 252.
5: Subway near 626, Hong Kong radar, climb for level 330.
2: Cyclable 330, Subway near 626.
13: Airbus, cruise level, flight level 350.
3: Transavan.
13: 5079.
3: Transavan 5079, Roger, climb for level 310.
13: 92, flight level 310, channel size of 5079.
5: 569, then speed 250, turn left heading 260.
3: Zero, Roger, stand by.
5: 1500 feet.
1: Please cancel speed control and expect shortcut when passing flight level 110.
8: Cancel speed, expect shortcut passing flight level 110, Cathay 23.
13: 7151500, climbing 5000 feet, Sydney Greenwich.
1: Cathay 715 Hong Kong departure identified, climb via SID to flight level 160.
13: Climb via SID, flight level 160, Cathay 715.
1: Finnair 100, turn left heading 020.
14: Left heading 020, Finnair 100.
1: Cathay 611, speed 250 knots.
14: 250 knots, Cathay 611.
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13: 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I said that there for one. 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
0: Cathay 663, climbing to level 250.
3: Cathay 663, climb to level 10,400 meters.
0: 10,400 meters, Cathay 663.
10: Hey, Adrian Salano, 330, Sadal 5656.
3: Airspring 7348, Hong Kong radar identified.
10: Airspring 7348.
3: Cathay 521, 6,000 feet.
0: Kong, six, five, eight, climbing 90,000, now crossing 4,300. Kong, four, tango, squawk code 5303.
1: Air Macau 658 Hong Kong departure identify, climb unrestricted to flight level 120.
0: Restricted flight level 120, Macau 658.
17: Roger, this is evening, Bay to Bay 281-1300, climbing 5000.
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19: Hong Kong radar identified.
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19: Mike Tango 4 Alpha arrival.
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19: Lines descend to 6,000 feet.
20: Then we start to fly level 110, Thai 602.
0: Zone level 220.
19: Transavan 3077, Roger, climb for level 270.
0: Climb to fly level 270, Transavan 3077.
2: With a time telephone 250 and maintain speed 300 knots or greater.
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1: 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Fire level 210, unrestricted.
0: Level 210, unrestricted, I'm Cathay 658. Okay, 206.
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1: 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Cathay 715 speed 280 knots or less.
17: Less Cathay 715.
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1: Great Bay 281 speed 280 knots or less.
18: 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Great Bay 281.
2: Good evening, descend to 3,000 feet.
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1: C to 5 level 110, cancel 8,000 feet restriction.
21: 1,000. Boeing 304, and when able, request 230 knots operational.
1: Boeing 304, speed 230 knots approved.
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22: Radar, good evening, Dana CA40, level 370.
19: Dana CA40, Hong Kong radar identified. Cafe 663, check the last sequel.
22: Cafe 663.
2: 611. Cafe 611, what's the
11: situation.
4: Okay, 611.
12: Okay, 715 is climbing flight level 160, now passing 150.
11: Let's
12: climb flight level 200. Okay, direct to landing level 200, that is 715. I would like to request up to flight level 400, we can make my echo.
6: Hong Kong radar, get a 307, 7,800 meters inbound, dot me squawk 3370.
7: Cathay 307, Hong Kong radar, identified. Clear to Abbey 4 Alpha, arrival speed 300 knots.
6: Clear to Abbey 4 Alpha, arrival speed 300 knots, Cathay 307.
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23: Squawk 3112. Channel 7381, Hong Kong radar identified. Stand by higher.
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23: Number 212 Delta Delta, Hong Kong radar identified on squawk 5065, cleared IB4 Alpha arrival.
24: Take care for IB4 Alpha arrival, November 212 Delta Delta.
16: Cathay 716, 5 DMU, contact tower, Boeing 8747, have a Boeing, sir.
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1: Cathay 302, cancel speaking through.
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23: 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After PCAM, cancel speed restriction.
6: 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After PCAM, cancel speed restriction. 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
26: On radar, Cathay 623.
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26: 130, Decimal 2, China Eastern 7905, good day.
12: Radar, good evening, Shanghai Air 813, flight level 360.
23: Shanghai Air 813, roger.
25: Yeah, 302, reaching flight level 160.
23: Cafe 302, Hong Kong radar, climb to flight level 210.
25: Level 210, Cathay 302.
24: 260, speed 280, number 212, data, data.
23: Hong Kong Shuttle, section 905, runway change in progress,
5: set runway 25, we clear for AB3 Bravo arrival.
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8: 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Cafe 451, goodbye.
5: Corner 2011, descend to flight level 2990.
9: To flight level
5: 2900, clear on 2011. Star Walker 206, contact Taipei 129, base 01.
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10: 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Back up on command
8: for
10: me. 0752, Hong Kong meet up on 192.
8: 118.992, Chinese 6050, good night. 226.
5: S-3-7-3-4-8, negative. When ready, descend to flight level 260, reach by impact, DC
8: 990
5: knots.
8: 290 and impact flight level 260, when ready, Coco Sounder 2695.
5: Coronair 2011, transition into C2A, 0 knots or less.
9: Transition speed is 280 knots or less, Coronair 2011.
8: Sierra 7 Bravo. Runway 25 right, Gatavi 8400.
9: Hong Kong radar, good evening, China Eastern 9658, passing 140, score 5756.
5: China Eastern 9658, radar, passing 140,
9: level 250, China Eastern 9658.
8: 2330.
5: 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Decimal 75.
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5: 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Are you completely able?
18: Yes, very
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23: Cancel speed restriction, climb to flight level 250.
3: Cancel speed, climb to level 250 and confirm the restricted level 2.
23: Okay.
3: Cancel 82.
0: Mark is 6217.
23: Emery 9926, you identify two of Sierra 7 Bravo, arrival runway
0: 25. Sierra, confirm again the clearance.
23: Emery 9926, you Sierra 7 Bravo, arrival runway 25R.
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27: Hong Kong radar, good evening. China is 9658, climbing to level 250, squawk 5756.
23: China is 9658, climb to level 10,400 meters.
27: Climb level 10,400 meters, China is 9658.
23: Dynasty 840, contact radar 12X-75.
28: 2875, Dynasty 840, good evening.
14: Seven three two, good day. You identify climb by a city 90,000 feet.
29: Climb
14: the 113, climb by a city, follow for 130.
30: Number 5, climb to 130, get a 113.
14: Virginia 496, turn the padding 360. Follow for 160.
15: Level 160.
14: Hong Kong Shuttle 732, speed 25 knots.
29: Speed 25 knots, Hong Kong Shuttle
15: 5340 and reduce speed to 180 knots.
0: 7 Delta, arrival. Runway 25 right, 7000, 5009.
23: Canary 8400,
0: descend to level 110. Canary 4110, Canary 8400.
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0: 119.1. 91 number 9826.
27: When passing for level 380, turn right back to Dozy and reach for level 400 by Sila. CAF 8623, thank you.
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30: Way decimal 75, Gemini 898, good day.
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30: Climb for 1,900 meters, Scooter 182.
23: Contact radar 132-15.
30: 13215, good day, Hong Kong 790.
23: 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QNH 1001.
8: Macau 615.
14: Lina 496 runway straight to Beagle, climb for level 6,900 meters.
2: Sorry, Beagle, climb 6,900 meters, Lina 496.
14: Hong Kong Shuttle 732, climb for city for level 160, then cancel speed control.
4: Climb is ready, fly level 160, cancel speed control, Hong Kong Shuttle 732.
23: Roger.
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11: Climbing for level
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11: and request for level
23: 290
11: final.
23: Traffic 882 Hong Kong radar, climb for level 270, call you back for final.
11: Climbing for level 270,
12: Cafe 882. Hey, Macau, 131.
14: Union 128, climb for city for level 160, speed 250 knots.
4: Just confirm again, it's Borneo 128. We are clear, climb level 160 and speed 250.
14: Correct.
4: Thank you.
23: 215, unable to fly.
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16: 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And Hong Kong 5534 with Sanya Control.
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23: Bueno 128 Hong Kong radar, turn direct to left cam, climb to flight level 250, cancel speed restriction.
30: Direct to left cam, climb flight level 250, cancel speed restriction, Boeing 128.
23: And Macau 6.5, turn right heading 260.
8: Getting speed secure, Macau 6.5.
27: Hello radar, good evening, Hong Kong Shuttle 72, maintaining flight level 160.
23: Hong Kong Shuttle 72 radar, climb to flight level
27: 250. Flight level 250, Hong Kong Shuttle 72.
23: 55 cross vessel, flight level 120 below.
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23: 132, 1 5 7 7 7 7 7 7 7 7 7 7 7 7 7 7 7 7 7 7 7 7 7 7 7 7 7 7 7 7 7 7 7 7 7 7 7 7 7 7 7 7 7 7 7 7 7 7 7 7 7 7 7 7 7 7 7 7 7 7 7 7 7 7 7 7 7 7 7 7 7 7 7 7 7 7 7 7 7 7 7 7 7 7 7 7 7 7 7 7 7 7 7 7 7 7 7 7 7 7 7 7 7 7 7 7 7 7 7 7 7 7 7 7 7 7 7 7 7 7 7 7 7 7 7 7 7 7 7 7 7 7 7 7 7 7 7 7 7 7 7 7 7 7 7 7 7 7 7 7 7 7 7 7 7 7 7 7 7 7 7 7 7 7 7 7 7 7 7 7 7 7 7 7 7 7 7 7 7 7 7 7 7 7 7 7 7 7
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23: 132.0 0 Z2 30 knots. 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
15: 119.5. Number 213 Delta Delta, cross runway 4,500 feet, for RNP Zulu, runway 25 right, maintain present speed.
23: 10,400 meters.
0: Cool. Maintain 10,400 meters at high 679.
23: 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QNH 1001.
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14: 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Identify. Climb flight level 120.
30: Number 120. Direct jet 323.
23: Incline to flight level 300.
30: I level 300, Hong Kong Shuttle 72. Hong Kong radar river 205, level 380, squawking 2635.
23: Eva 205, Hong Kong radar, we'll check.
30: And Hong Kong Shuttle 72, any shortcut for today?
23: Shuttle 73 to stand by.
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30: Hong Kong radar, good evening, Hong Kong Central 597, we see you approaching Nikila. Flight level 330, squawk 5534.
23: Hong Shuttle 597, Hong Kong radar identify, clear Canto 3 Bravo arrival.
30: Clear Canto 3 Bravo arrival, Hong Kong Shuttle 597.
23: Shanghai 813, connect Yang 122, Decimo 6.
30: 22 Decimo 6, Shanghai 813, have a good day.
23: Singapore 7856, direct to Biko. Scooter 983, Sanya 122, Decimo 6.
30: 26, Scooter 983.
4: Flight level 205, climb flight level 350.
23: Linear 128, Hong Kong radar, climb for level 330.
4: Flight level 330, go to 128.
23: 3505,
30: station achieving 229.0. Approach, source out, squawk is 5101.
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5: climbing 200, then requesting 400, Emirates 305. 6 0 0 0 0 0 0 0 0 0 0 0 0 0 0 0 0 0 0 0 0 0 0 0 0 0 0 0 0 0 0 0 0 0 0 0 0 0 0 0 0 0 0 0 0 0 0 0 0 0 0 0 0
23: Hong Kong Shuttle 215, Hong Kong radar identified. Cleared Air B3 Bravo arrival, report please.
5: Air B3 Bravo arrival, Hong Kong Shuttle 215, maintaining speed 270 knots.
23: Hong Kong Shuttle 215, speed 250 knots for sequencing.
5: Speed 250 knots, Hong Kong Shuttle 215.
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14: 8, 1, 2, 0, Nico 11. Shuttle 226, I have this proof, and we will clear
30: for them. Shuttle 226, seat 9,000, and heading 1, 2, 0.
23: 310, or about speed 5,000.
5: Level 310, 855 miles, Dynasty 924.
23: Decimo 07.
30: 3.07,
23: square 1. Radar 1, landing, 9 2. 3 5 0, 5 speed now 300 knots. When ready, descend for level 260, reach level by impact.
30: Roger, 300 knots, and 260 by impact, say 505.
23: Euro Viking 8001, contact radar 126, base mode 5.
30: 7330,
23: Hong Kong radar. Clear to adopt me.
30: Clear to adopt me, Roger. 330, fish air.
5: Level 160, can we send 33?
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23: Roger, 2551, Hong Kong radar, roger. Scooter 120, connect Guangzhou 133, decimal 07.
30: 133, decimal 07, Scooter 120, good day.
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30: 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Evening, Korean Air 659, heavy maintain flight number 380.
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5: Hey,
14: Spring 7348 departure, Roger. Descend to Butter for 170.
5: Descend to Butter for 170, Spring 7348.
30: Super passing level 215, climbing 250.
23: Emirates 385, Hong Kong radar, good evening. Climb to Butter level 400.
30: Thank you, climb level 400, Emirates 385.
5: North East, Leicester, Hong Kong, Shuttle 226.
23: 226, proceed direct to Lekan.
30: To Lekan, Hong Kong Shuttle 226.
23: Shuttle 215, speed now 280 knots.
14: Cathay 161 departure identify, climb unrestricted, flight level 130.
15: Climb 8400, reduce speed to 160 knots.
1: 160 knots, Cathay 400.
15: Hong Kong Shuttle 695, vector run speed, cross run speed 4500 feet, cleared on to Zulu, runway 25 right, reduce speed to 180 knots.
3: RAS is 4500 or above, and after RAS clear for RMC Zulu 25 right, speed 210 knots,
15: 180 knots, speed 180
3: knots.
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23: Flight so far, you may expect RMB Zulu, runway 25 left.
10: Oh, 330.
30: Climb level 330, Cathay 113.
23: 5, call sign only, good day.
15: China 75009, turn left heading 320, reduce speed to 210.
9: Turn left heading 320, reduce speed 210 now, China 75009.
15: Cathay 991, fly 7 heading.
9: Heading Cathay 991.
23: 8001, contact approach 119, day 701. You identify TSA arrival, Bravo arrival.
30: Bravo arrival, Cathay 393.
10: Cathay 893,
30: climb to
10: flight level 360. Singapore 898, descend flight level 360.
9: Descend flight level 360, Singapore 898.
10: Cathay 113, reach flight level 330 by Norman approved.
30: Thank you very much, reach level by Norman, flight level 330, Cathay 113.
10: Recca 1534, after Sentinel, direct to East Bend.
30: Recca 1534.
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9: Director 119.
14: Airspring 7348, descend to flight level 4,500 meters, reach by Tamot.
30: Terminating 4,500 meters, reach by Tamot, Airspring 7348.
14: Cathay 448, counter radar 133.825.
30: 133.825, Cathay 448. 4290, reaching 5 minutes, Bohemia 603.
15: Cathay 991, reduce speed to 180 knots. Qatar 8400, reduce speed to 113.
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30: Cathay 448.
23: Shuttle 215, contact approach 419, day 701.
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30: 32, 15, 8, 5, 7.
17: Con control de Dimitri, we said that 861, approaching Lato, flight level 320, 47153.
23: Mr. Jet 861, Hong Kong radar identified. Please heavy tree bell for arrival, speed 9.78 or greater.
17: 1.78 was greater as 83 Bravo arrival, it's Jet 861.
18: Hong Kong Bay 323, flight level 380, crossing 6007.
23: Radar Bay 323, Hong Kong radar identified. Speed heavy tree bravo arrival, sequencing speed 9.77 or less.
18: 77 on left, clear for IAB 3 Bravo, I will go to 8323.
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14: that's 8161. EVA 810, speed 250 knots.
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21: Climbing flight level 160.
23: Cafe 161, Hong Kong radar, check direct to skate, climb to flight level 250.
21: Direct to skate and climb flight level 250, request 330 at final, Cafe 161.
23: Cafe 161, next flight level 5, climb to flight level 250 and cancel speed restriction.
21: Roger, climb to flight level 250 and cancel speed restriction at the 161.
18: Okay, say 393. Now flight level 110, Cathay 393.
19: 160, I'm restricted, Cathay 9939.
23: Thermo 1.
18: 7, being handed over by Sonia.
23: Cathay 7, show phone, correct, good evening. Identify clear canto 3 Bravo arrival. Cancel offset, direct to Maple.
18: Canto 3 Bravo, cancelling offset, direct to Cathay 704. 40, count there, 8675.
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18: Send my count there, 8675.
23: 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Are you able for level 410?
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23: How do I approach 179, thank you, Momo?
18: Red
10: ready, descend, flight level 260, reach by eastbound.
18: Red ready, descend, flight level 260, reach by eastbound, 72044.
10: Hey, Shannon 735, Hong Kong radar 12532.
18: Flight level 119 for 160.
23: Can I take you one Hong Kong radar, try directed map key, climb to flight level 250.
18: Good evening, VHR Data Identity, climb level 250, approaching early.
23: VHR 893, Hong Kong radar, roger, climb to flight level 280.
18: Climb level 280, VHR Data Identity.
24: Hong Kong radar, good evening, antenna 735, flight level 340.
23: VHR 735, Hong Kong radar, roger.
25: Climb flight level 160, unrestricted, and request no speed restriction at Vedley.
14: Cathay 340, speed 250 knots.
25: 250 knots, Cathay 340.
21: Cathay 161.
23: Cathay 21, no speed restriction.
18: First, yeah, no speed restriction, 821. 310.
23: Cathay 333, ASAN, descend now for level 310.
18: Level 310, Cathay 323.
14: So, what's the wind readout?
18: 175,
10: 13. Zero. Cathay 161 Hong Kong radar, climb flight level 290 final.
21: Climb flight level 290 final, Cathay 161.
19: Zero 350, 86 control, we need 264.
23: 264, flight level 250.
0: Roger, climb level 250.

0: Cathay 704, when ready, descend to flight level 260, reach by Maple, speed and descend to 80 knots.
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5: Hi, 7252, level 340, 350, squawk 0434.
0: Shy 7252, roger, climb to flight level 10,700 meters.
5: Climb to flight level 10,700 meters, Shanghai 7252.
0: John Zero, cancel speed restriction.
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8: 270, Cathay 161.
9: Cathay 161, message garble, confirm your copy, stop climb at flight level 270.
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13: 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Have a jet 323, request final level 11,600 meters.
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0: Average 91, Hong Kong radar, roger.
17: Hong Kong radar, good evening, Virginia 308, maintaining 10,100 meters, squawking 0727.
0: Virginia 308, Hong Kong radar, identified.
17: 3-3-8. Squawk radar, IPH 91, say again.
0: IPH 91, radar contact.
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0: 1, descend level 290, reach level in the next 5 minutes.
20: Descend level 290 in 5 minutes, Giant 4691.
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21: QI, Delta 5, TSR, 7-7 Delta, right? Delta 7, Delta, Alpha, cafe 337. Over radar, evening, China Southern 325, maintain fire level
0: 230,
21: heading
0: 190, squawk 3106. China Southern 325, come with us, Delta 5, come with
21: us, stand by high. Brother, heading, stand by high, Southern 325.
0: Finally, good day. 308 due traffic, pass flight level 220 or below in the next 5 minutes.
21: The transmission.
9: Jindong 2159, climb flight level 320.
22: 126 Hong Kong, 782, good day.
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9: China Southern 3044 departure, Roger.
0: Below 10,000 feet, speed 280 knots.
23: Badmore.
9: Beginning 017 departure, you identified as D250 knots and climb unrestricted flight level 160.
23: D250 knots, climb unrestricted flight level 250, Bohemia 01. Flight level 160, Bohemia 017.
24: Right to left is climbing through your level 8 miles.
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25: Yeah. 839, request further climb, please.
9: 2939, climb level 270.
25: Climb level 270, 839.

0: Bay 323, descend to flight level 110, which by muscle?
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2: 170.
1: 170, 超向7044。 Cancel 3, Bravo arrival, Hong Kong Shuttle 755.
2: Big 1, climb out level 29 again.
3: Climb spec level 2900, Cathay 161.
2: Cathay 161 is done, here's the red nomad.
0: Hong Kong Shuttle 5997, with this speed 25, 0 knots, descend for level 110.
4: With this speed 250 knots, descend for level 110, Hong Kong Shuttle 5997.
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5: Bahia 613, descent unrestricted, 8,000 feet, QNH 1001.
0: Hong Kong Beta, report squawk call.
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1: Climb by level 270, 7325.
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7: C189,
2: 59486.
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4: 119, decimal 1, Hong Kong Shuttle 5997.
0: Cathay 704, descend for level 110, cross ferry for level 130, ordinal.
1: Heading 5110, cross ferry 130, below Cathay 704.
6: 69, Hong Kong radar, roger. China 7325, fly heading 120.
1: 120, China 7325.
8: 21, Cathay 448.
9: Flight request, RFP approach, RFP runway approach.
0: Taxi 6041, expect runway 25,
10: 70, estimating Dorset at time 37, flight level 350, squawk 2167.
6: Malaysian 078, Hong Kong radar identified. Malaysian 386, contact radar 132.15.
9: Decimal 5, Malaysian 363.
6: Negative, 13215.
9: 3215, Malaysian 363.
6: China 7321.
1: Hello, 755, now with you. Last level 10,100 meters.
6: China 7321.
1: China, Hong Kong radar. China 7321, flight level 250, heading 180.
6: China 7321, climb flight level 2990, turn left direct gate.
1: 755, now transfers from China on 127.1.
6: China 7321.

0: Climb for level 290, turn left direct gate.
1: Five level 290, left direct you gate, China Southern 321.
0: Asiana 735, Sanya 122, decimal 6.
1: 76, Asiana 735, day.
0: Japan 707, Sanya 122, decimal 6.
1: Outside radar check. 1226, Japania 707.
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2: 122, decimal 6, Asian at 755.
0: Hong Kong, Shadow 755, you're identified.
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0: Negative. Hong Kong Shuttle 755, you are identified.
4: 2685, Hong Kong radar identified. Are you looking for high level?
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5: Same level, 2685.
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0: Level.
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3: Flight level 350, Salmon Air 864.
7: Zero Hong Kong radar, descend for level 110.
3: Direct for you, Black 26041.
7: Shenzhen Air 33, descend for level 110.
3: Descend for level 110, Shenzhen Air 3065.
7: Black.
3: To weather.
7: Stand by, Black C 6041, descend to for level 110, after Mirabi, speed 250 knots.
3: 110, after Mary speed 250, Black Sea 6041.
4: Black Sea 25, Roger. It's 25, sliding to 804 traffic.
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4: Black Sea 4, release to the 180 knot.
3: 180 knot, get it, 724. Level 15, China Southern 321, good day.
0: Hong Kong Shuttle 755, descend for level 260, reach level by Maple.
3: Descend now, for level 260, reach by Maple, Hong Kong Shuttle 755.
0: Descend
3: now, 755.
0: Hong Kong Shuttle 251, Canto 3 Bravo arrival, descend for level 260, reach level by Maple.
3: Tango 3 Bravo arrival, descend for level 260, reach by Maple Hong Kong Shuttle 251.
8: 9SF and reduce V2300 knots. Grade of A323, reduce V2300 knots.
3: Yeah, say down to 31. Okay.
7: Go. Call sign again.
3: A337.
7: A337, continue D07 Delta arrival, reduce speed to 250 knots.
3: 0 knots, 07 Delta arrival, Cafe 337.
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9: Greater, good evening, greater bay 933, passing flight level 235, on the flight level 230. 3066, estimate Sierra 43, still with Guangzhou.
7: With the radar, Chichi Yonka radar, identify Sierra 7 Delta arrival.
9: 7 Delta arrival, see you later, Gateway 933.
7: Gateway 931, descend follow for 130, expedite pass follow for 180.
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8: Cathay 704, Cathay 704, reduce speed to 30 knots. Flight C 6041, reduce speed to 30 knots.
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10: 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And test front station speed 300 knots for unit 283.
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8: Forward, understood. ILS approach 1825 Santa. 25 Santa, thank you. Great Highway 323, direct run to descend 6,000 feet.
7: 002, maintain 4,000 feet.
8: 5-5,
14: contact Manila Amber. 5-10, FedEx 340. Descend
15: follow for 7,500 meters. Maintain threat and heading, descend 7,500 meters. Xiaomi A706.
16: Heading 330,
15: reduce speed
16: 184.
7: Heading
0: 350.
7: 250,
0: Cancer, 238. 547, Hong Kong radar identified, Canto 3 Bravo arrival. 39
4: ICS, direct no man, and after reaching, maintain 1.8 speed of radar.
9: Say direct no man, and after reaching, maintain 1.8 speed of radar, and
4: 939. 11917, Charlie Juliet, maintain 1.8 speed of radar, after reaching.
17: Point TMA. November challenges.
16: Let's
18: get that right, can I 74? 75, ground maintain for number 35045363.
0: Sherman 675, roger.
18: Sherman 67.
10: Hong Kong Shuttle 251, we correct heading to 90, the weather.
0: Shuttle 251, heading approved.
10: Echo 90, Hong Kong Shuttle 251.
0: Hong Kong Shuttle 755, contact radar 127, decimal 55.
18: 27, decimal 5. Sorry, Hong Kong Shuttle 755, good night.
0: Good night.
19: 130, unrestricted.
20: And unrestricted, flight level 130, and request to keep heading 250 to avoid.
19: Air France, 185, speed 250, not approved.
20: 250, Air France, 185, and keeping.
19: Air France 185, unable, you are still below terrain for the SID. Air France 185, due to terrain, maintain SID.
20: In SID for the time being, but we are unable to turn left due to weather, Air France 185.
19: I can't give you radar vectors unless you are above the MVA, so clip climbing expedite climb by passing 4,500 feet.
20: Expedite climbing 4,500 feet, Alphonse 185.
19: Expedite passing 4,500 feet.
20: Passing 4,500 feet, Alphonse 185.
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14: 283, contact radar 126, decimal 5.
24: Radar 126, decimal 5, waiting in for the 3 today.
25: 7, maintain 50160.
7: KVA 617, good evening, Hong Kong radar, climb to flight level 250.
25: Counter flight level 250, KVA 617.
7: KVA 902, contact approach 19.1.
25: 191, KVA 902.
7: Cebu 363, contact radar 132.15.
0: Maintain
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25: Peter, thank you so much.
26: And Turkish 25, you copy that?
25: Turk 1625, copy. Contact radar coming out 801, climbing flight level 280, passing flight level 266.
26: Shamanic 01, Hong Kong radar, watch out.
27: Power radar, good evening, Cebu 360, climbing flight level 25 here.
26: Cebu 360, Hong Kong radar, 975, climbing flight level 270 initially.
27: Flight level 270 initially, Cebu 360.
26: Engineer 017, climbing flight level 330 final.
7: Flight level 330, final, Bohemia 017. Well, good night. Victory 612, follow
8: 180. Delta, information Delta.
28: 3 from Pilton, cleared off, 25 right.
29: From Sampan, clear for approach, clear for ILS, runway 25 right, to the way 323.
25: 00,
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25: NB3 Bravo arrival, turn 725.
30: Hong Kong radar, good evening, Shanghai 802, maintain 7200 meters, for 0172, and the request level 200.
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7: Flight
30: radar,
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30: 250, 4314,
7: under heading 165. RKF 117, Hong Kong radar, roger, identified. Please direct to Moulet, resume on navigation.
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7: 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Cafe 617, contact radar 127-1.
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7: Cafe 617. Express cargo 836, point to follow for 210.
26: Zero, Cargo 1, Hong Kong radar, clear direct Norman, climb level 320 initially.
25: Back Norman and climb level 320, confirm, Cebu 121.
26: Cebu 121, confirm.
25: Back Norman, climb level 320, Cebu 121.
8: Cafe 9902, descend flight level 110.
25: 078, confirm, is direct cyber?
26: Yes.
25: Japanese 078.
2: You expect the arrival board, sir?
26: Well, have you copied the taxi to Bravo already?
2: It is Malaysia 078, we haven't got any.
26: Oh, thank you, then. You have an ILC at the taxi to Bravo.
2: Yes, C3 Bravo, Malaysia 078.
3: November Charlie Julie?
26: Yep.
3: We're just struggling the last bit, so we'll go about 700 feet to go. We just need to reduce our climb.
26: Okay, sir, can you do it 10 miles before? Okay, make it 10 miles before.
3: 10 before, north.
2: November
8: Challenger. 4-1, good day. Cathay 337, do traffic expedite passing 8,000 feet.
2: Expedite passing 8,000 feet, Cathay 337.
28: Hong Kong, set up 5907, descend the RNS transition, and then from Topin, clear it off on the 25 right.
4: Descend via nav transition, and from Topin, clear last runway 25 right, Hong Kong, set up 5907.
28: Cathay 704, reduce speed to 1809.
30: 1809, Cathay 704.
28: Black Sea 6041, runway 25 center, descend to 5000 feet.
5: Runway 25 center, descend to 5000 feet, now height 340. Black Sea 6041.
28: Okay.
8: 30 knots, descend to 57110.
5: Rather, main, this speed is 1609.
2: Cathay 9079, maintaining 7,800 meters and squawk 7006.
14: Cathay 979, Hong Kong radar identified clear air B3 Bravo arrival.
2: 33 Bravo Cafe 971.
28: Giant 4691, turn left and 275, maintain 4,300 feet, post status, low flight, just cleared off on 25 left.
30: Heading 275, maintain 4,300 feet, till status, clear the ILS, runway 25 left, giant 4691.
28: Cathay 704 from Topin, cleared off on 25 right.
30: From Topin, clear for the ILS 25 right, Cathay 704.
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2: 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Emirates 969, Sanya 133, decimal 35. Sanya 133, decimal 35, thank you, Okay, 117, on radar.
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8: Turkish 25, Hong Kong.
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7: 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Proceed to Wulan, Digimon navigation. 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
2: 673, Hong Kong radar. Hunting telephone 210. Level 210, Cathay
26: 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Telephone 300.
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7: China 7323, climb to flight level 250.
6: To level 250, China 7323.
26: Transfer 1167
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26: 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Stay your flight level.
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9: United
10: 878 145160. United 878 on radar, come to flight level 250, proceed to MAPKE.
9: 250, direct to MAPKE, United 878.
11: 1CC.17, 下面 8706.
28: 6041, resume normal speed at 5 meters, contact the tower 118.2.
12: Foxy MA118.2, which normal speed, Black 6041.
28: Cathay 3, correction, Cathay 931, turn off on 270, making 4,500 feet, so south, slow block, and still out 2257.
13: 270, clear for hours approach 25 center, maintain 4,000 puncture until intercept Cathay 931.
28: Cathay 337, reduce speed at 1809.
6: 180 knots, Cathay 337.
15: Go try Cathay 902.
28: Cathay 902, heading 340, descend to 4,500 feet.
15: 340, descend 4,500 feet.
0: climb
9: level 360, Swiss Cargo 836.
26: 5023 Hong Kong is identified. Clear to red nomad.
27: Leader 2270 North Transfer 725.
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15: North Cathay 922.
9: Maintaining 11 stars at 300 meters. Squawk 7070, check in direct Samark.
0: Diver C6888 Hong Kong radar identified.
9: C6888.
26: Oh, data name for 119.43.
9: Manila, Hangzhou 1, Manila Sabno 119.43, and data link 373-21, bye bye.
26: Gmail 081, descend now, final for 300 and reaching 4 minutes.
27: Descend now, Brunelman 300 within 4 minutes, Gmail 081. Hong Kong call, good morning, Hong Kong Chapel 535, maintaining flight level 340. Squawking 6555, on course to position Norman, estimated at 15000.
26: Shuttlebound 535, identified, clear, battery speed, Bravo.
27: T2 Bravo,
26: Uncle Stella
27: 535.
26: The
27: Gandalf
26: Star, sorry?
27: T2 Bravo, Uncle Stella 535.
26: Yeah. ACBU 121.
9: ACBU 121, enables to plan level 3 base 0 in 3 minutes.
26: Yeah, understood, and ACBU 121. Turn left, heading 125.
9: Heading 125, ACBU 121.
26: Sherman at ACLC, turn right, heading 210.
9: Right heading 210, camera 802. Radar, Airbus 773, maintaining flight level 340.
26: 7773, Hong Kong radar, identified. Gmail PC0, are you able to write there? Heading P50 or P50?
9: Oh, we can 2000 today, T20.
26: Yeah, heading P50.
9: 2000, right, Gmail PC0.
26: Call me back and you can do more. Transmitter 167, reduce the flight speed by 10 knots and 3 knots.
6: This is Transmitter 167.
26: Reduce the ground speed by 10 knots.
6: Okay, this is 10 knots, Transmitter 167.
8: 9 at ACMO 5, call finally, good day. Six seven three, climb falafel 280, continue passenger heading.
10: Echo Shuttle 516, Hong Kong radar, climb to falafel 250.
1: 250, Hong Kong Shuttle 516.
8: Page 67 approach, expect runway 25 Santa RNP Zulu approach.
1: Any chance to learn the next frequency you go on to for identification?
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7: Expect deviation 10 miles before lander.
1: Bravo,
18: you've already identified us. Request weather deviation heading 080, Hong Kong Shuttle 703.
0: Hong Kong Shuttle 703, please.
1: Hong Kong radar, 080.
0: Hong Kong Shuttle 703, heading approved.
1: Heading approved, 703.
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1: Hong Kong radar, 080.
0: Go ahead.
1: Descending for runway 300.
0: Roger.
10: 2 5 0 knots.
0: 3673, climb for level 9,800 meters.
26: You see a direct south north.
17: Direct to the south north, camera 802. Heading 160.
7: China 7366, unable due to terrain. Remain on the side 8.
17: That's 5DME, 1184, 7902.
0: Radar, identify reporting clear.
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26: Moscow 251, what level can we just find over?
7: There's nothing I can do, there is just here below terrain altitude. China 7366, now left turn is approved. Any left turn approved?
17: Left heading 180, China 7366.
7: Roger, approved.
17: 60, China 7366.
7: China 7366, turn left heading 150.
17: 150, thank you, China 7366.
26: Bye-bye.
17: 4500, look Roger, Hong Kong Shuttle 755.
26: Asian 745, turn left heading 320.
19: Left turn heading 320, China 745.
26: 206013, descend to 5000 feet.
17: Descend to 5000 feet, did you? 6013.
8: Here is the train number, Clear Abbey 3 Bravo, arrival.
17: Fine, clear away 933, thank you, sir.
7: to Valuable 170. And reach Valuable 170 in the next 30 miles.
30: Flight level 170, reach flight level 170 in the next 30 miles, Virginia 547.
19: Connect
0: 759. Cafe 673, direct that blue climb, flight level 11,600 meters.
3: That blue climb, 11,600 meters, and we crash to reach that 22 miles before Siku, Cafe 603.
0: Cafe 693, yes sir.
3: 11,600 meters, Cafe 603.
0: Hong Kong Shuttle 703, descend flight level 260.
18: Send level 260, Hong Kong Shuttle 703.
0: Turkish 85, climb flight level 9,800 meters.
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20: 11905, Savannah 735.
28: Bohemia 283, turn left heading 270, maintain 4,500 feet, close stop 12 horizon, clear off line 25 center.
19: Heading 270, the sentiment is 4,500 feet, and please intercept the flight to within 283.
20: This is Savannah 735.
28: Japaner 735, heading 330, descend to 4,500 feet.
20: 330, descend maintain 4,500 feet, Japaner 735.
21: For you, because it seems that the weather is located on the procedure for the 1116, that we only have 5% wind for the arrival.
0: And I guess the 21, we pass on the request.
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7: 8. Cafe 782, Hong Kong radar, descend to Flight Level 130, reach by Mango, cross Cypher, Flight Level 260 or below.
19: Descend to Flight Level 130, reach by Mango, cross Cypher, Flight Level 260 or below, Cafe 782.
0: Can you confirm frequency over Cisco? 13335. Shanghai 866, are you able for level 350?
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7: Continue descend 130. Malaysian Susan 885, descend to reach flight level 130 by Mango, speed 2XO knots.
19: Descend to reach level 130 by Mango, speed of 280, means 078.
7: Malaysian Susan 8, proceed direct to Mango.
19: Malaysian Susan 8.
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0: Amicam 621,
28: contact radar,
20: 126, 805. 180 knots. Please speak to 180
28: knots, Japan 735. Yes, 5D5, radar 126, decimal 3. 5, radar 126, decimal 3.
30: 26 is much stronger, 735.
28: 2503, here direct Akela, maintain, report the speed now.
30: 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Bumper
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1: 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Heading 180 now. 75, Charlie, 75.
5: Nana, descend to 8,000 feet. 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
28: No, PT 67, descend to 4,500
12: feet. Descend 4,500 feet, PT 67.
5: Hong Kong Central 251, reduce speed of 180.
13: The victory lane is here, not Hong Kong Central 251.
5: Rohingya 283, maintain speed 160 knots, still 5 DME and 5 DME, contact tower, 118 decimal 2.
1: Maintain speed 160 knots, it's 5 DME, contact tower, 118 decimal 2, maintain speed 3, correct?
5: Yeah.
7: 50, you may expect right turn for sequence.
1: And descend now, level 150, heading 140, approved, going in 453, thank you.
18: Hong Kong radar, Hong Kong shuttle 703, descending Thunderbolt 260, request direct rocker.
7: Shuttle 703, clear direct to Canto, with some more navigation.
18: Canto navigation, Hong Kong shuttle 703.
28: 29, Hong Kong radar, identify.
6: Vigenda 3900, maintain Thunderbolt 310, squawk 5672, inbound Canto.
28: Vigenda 3900, Hong Kong radar, relay, clear direct to Gordon.
6: Don't be the Jetta 2900, thank you, sir.
28: 4-8-0-2-0-2-9, fly level 2409, cutway squawk 4165. 0-0-2-9, something like that, I take it back. 0-2-9.
5: 1-0-0-2.
28: 6-7.
1: 7-1, passing 210, climbing 250.
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7: 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Shuttle 535, proceed direct to Mango, descend to reach level 130 by Mango.
1: To Mango, descend to reach level 130 by Mango, Shuttle 535.
7: Singapore 852, descend to level 240.
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6: Evening, Transus 167 on Squawk 5051.
7: Transus 167, leaving Hong Kong radar. Reduce speed to 270 knots on transition.
6: Increase speed to 270, transfer 767.
7: Same 4852, enable radar to stop as we resume on navigation, report tracking. 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
18: Radar to stop, now Singapore 4852.
7: Thank you.
18: Radar to 330, request heading 340.
7: Shenzhen 330, approved.
18: 330, thank you.
2: Mikhail 61, roger, when passing level 240, turn left heading 240.
18: When passing level 240, heading 240, Mikhail 621. Press heading 140, do it there.
2: 5838, heading 140 is approved, climb to flight level 160.
18: Heading 140, climb flight level 160, that's the 5838.
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18: tower,
0: 118.2.
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0: Turk
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18: 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Hong Kong radar, it's a jet 593, select Kira, maintain for the 340.
0: It's a jet 593, roger.
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18: 56 level 340, squawking 5055.
5: Sure. 5256, Hong Kong radar identified.
18: Southern 5256.
5: 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Level restriction.
15: AOJL 1563, maintain flight level 300, squawk 1074.
0: AOJL 1563,
18: how can I dial identify? AOJL 1063. Good day, South Africa, continue
0: to be found level 340. Eastern flight level 340, get back 469. On the side, 811, contact radar 136,
18: 6362, inbound
0: Chinese 737,
18: how can I identify?
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18: 6,000,
16: 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Sir, Mikhail 61. Right, good evening, Philippine 311, passing 1,000.
2: Philippine 311, good evening. Hong Kong departure set on FI, climb unrestricted to 900,000 feet.
16: Restricted climb, Philippine.
2: Well, it's past 009er, so climb flight level 130.
18: Descent to 5220.
2: Singapore 52, Hong Kong, roger, maintain level 220.
18: 5220, Singapore 52.
2: Mikhail 621, descend to flight level 140.

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1: Check that again. Is Altitude Bravo Lima maintain speed 1.78 or greater? Yabushan 3935.
0: 起身。
2: Niner high speed approved, maintain level 1301 reaching, crossing traffic path.
3: High speed approved, maintain level 1301
0: reaching, crossing traffic path. 27090. The next
1: 3 minutes. Eastern flight level 300 reaching 3 minutes, Cathay 469. 340, Virginia 547.
4: Norwich by muscle.
0: Good day, so 7-9, how can we do the contact? Please add the 3 Bravo arrival and reduce speed map of 80.
5: Abbey 3 Bravo, speed 0.80, Cathay 479.
6: Noise 078, I say again, cross 10, up at 5,000 feet, cleared off 1257, maintain speed 230 knots or greater.
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6: B4 0 3 4 0 3 5 3 5 3 5 3 5 3 5 3 5 3 5 3 5 3 5 3 5 3 5 3 5 3 5 3 5 3 5 3 5 3 5 3 5 3 5 3 5 3 5 3 5 3 5 3 5 3 5 3 5 3 5 3 5 3 5 3 5 3 5 3 5 3 5 3 5 3 5 3 5 3 5 3 5 3 5 3 5 3 5 3 5 3 5 3 5 3 5 3 5 3 5 3 5 3 5 3 5 3 5 3 5 3 5 3 5 3 5 3 5 3 5 3 5 3 5 3 5 3 5 3 5 3 5 3 5 3 5 3 5 3 5 3 5 3 5 3 5 3 5 3 5 3 5 3 5 3 5 3 5 3 5 3 5 3 5 3 5 3 5 3 5 3 5 3 5 3 5 3 5 3 5 3 5 3 5 3 5 3 5 3 5
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2: 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Macau 621, you can expect radar vectors for a right base at Macau. It'll be around 40 truck miles. Stand by for descent.
11: Standing by for descent at Macau 621.
12: Hong Kong departure goal evening turn 2567, maintain level 220 on squawk 5051.
2: Macau 621 first, descent to 900,000 feet, QNH 1002, expedite descent.
11: Expedite descent 9000, PQNH 1002, Macau 621.
2: Philippine 311, climb to flight level 160.
13: 160, Philippine 311.
2: Transnistria 167, good evening, maintain level 220.
12: Turn flight level 220, Transnistria 167.
2: Well, express 009, turn right heading 120.
14: Right heading 120, we are now clear of the 00.
2: Thank you.
4: Ready level 260, reach by Empress, Hong Kong Shuttle 866.
0: G'day, 479, design now to level 300, which in 4 minutes, and speed 3x7 after reaching.
5: Descend flight level 300 within 4 minutes and then 280 knots, Cathay 479.
15: Vis 14 Hong Kong radar, report your passing level in squawk call.
16: Vis 14 passing 237, descend 210, squawk 7706, we are out at 18 Hong Kong.
15: Vis 14 identify clear the Sierra 7 Bravo arrival.
16: We are Sierra 7 Bravo arrival, UPS 14.
7: Left Milan Way 0, 257.
15: 5,000 feet, no speed restriction. MCAL 61, expert, you have about 2 miles from touchdown. XY descent.
10: UPS 14 is descending 20 to flight level 210.
15: UPS 14 Hong Kong radar, maintain flight level 210. Standby for lower.
10: Maintain 210, UPS 14.
15: Cathay 989, descend to flight level 130, speed 280 knots.
10: 280 knots, flight level 130, Cathay 989.
7: ILS 025 Center, Cathay 782.
17: Approach runway 25 Center, information echo. Descend on restricted gate to 9,000 feet, on Kinch 1002.
2: Chibai 121.4.
10: 121.4, Singapore 52.
0: 6-3, 1-3-2-1-5.
18: Cafe 989, cancel Canto restriction, descend to flight level 110.
7: Flight level 110, cancel Canto restriction, Cafe 989.
10: Flight level 370.
19: Good evening, Bohemia 2726, flight level 340, squawk 4657.
10: Bohemia 2726, identified, 33 Bravo.
19: 33 Bravo arrival, Bohemia 2726.
10: You do 6 4 5 2 7 2 6 0.
20: Bravo level 260,
17: to 9,000 feet, on Kinch 1002. 6-1 Hong Kong approach runway 25 center, descend unrestricted to 9,000 feet, on Kinch 1002.
0: 3 Kong Tanzania 122.6.
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5: 27.55, Amacar 977. 1500 feet to 5000 feet.
2: Java 065, good evening, Hong Kong departure, side NFI, climb unrestricted, flight level 160.
5: Unrestricted, flight level 160, contact radar 065. 220
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5: November, wrong with 3-4, Amacar 977.
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1: No speed control, 182, we're near 453, good night.
0: 2533,
5: Canada 122, Decimal 6. Canada 122, Decimal 7, 2503.
0: 122, Decimal 6.
5: Sister Dave, 6 figure, 2 5, you're
0: 3. Jeff 5, would you like to not calling you.
5: Yes.
0: Malaysia 520, climb for level 10,700 meters.
5: 10,700 meters, Malaysian 520.
0: Muddy, descend level 260 average by MPET.
5: Muddy, descend level 260 by MPET, Cathay 479.
17: 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TV 639, release speed to 230 knots, descend to 4,500 feet.
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18: 250 left, Cathay 143. 7, descend to 9,000 feet, QMH 1002.
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5: meters,
2: 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Cathay 065, confirm 6900 meters.
5: 6900 meters, Cathay 065.
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0: Air Junior 1327, Roger. 27, Decimo 1.
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18: Ethereum 645, radar hello, cross Sony, flight RFO 260 or below, descend to flight RFO 130.
22: Cross, cross 45 level 260 and descend level 200 at 10645.
18: Ethereum 645, descend to flight RFO 130.
5: Hello, we want to get that 10-4-5.
0: Hello, 454.
5: Hello, 454, go ahead. Hello, 454-530 over Ikela and request cruising 5370.
0: Hello, 454, Hong Kong radar identify. Roger, stand by.
5: Bye.
17: 61, proceed to add to Teeter, correction, proceed to add to Rivermi, release speed to 230 knots.
1: 7
10: 1
0: Welcome to 05, one Gamma Delta radar contact, clear Abbey 3 Bravo arrival.
10: Hong Kong 205, thank you. 50 Cafe 667.
3: Sentry in on the 35 Hong Kong radar, descend to flight level 110, reach by Marshall.
0: Fly Express 30902, counter radar 128, stay small 75.
10: 12875, Fly Express 30902, bye bye. 061 level 380.
0: 35461 Hong Kong radar, good evening, identified.
1: Hong Kong 681.
3: 60. 4220.
1: After Eastern, descend flight level 220, China Southern 5256.
0: Ready, descend to flight level 260, which by Sunny.
3: Absent 3935, maintain present speed and cancel the muscle speed restriction.
17: Approach runway 25 center, information echo, descend on restricted to 9000 feet, turn pitch 1002, high speed approved.
3: Increase speed to 300 knots.
17: A9, proceed direct to Rivermi. UPS 14, reduce speed to 250 knots.
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8: 125.135, Cathay 065.
17: Flight heading 270, when able, direct to Rivermi.
0: Sunlux 454, climb the level 370.
10: 0 Sunlux 454,

0: 143, come to radar, 133, decimal 82.
1: 13382, Cathay 143.
2: Cathay 66. 43, climb flight 160.
3: Cathay 143, Hong Kong radar, climb to flight level 250.
2: 250, Cathay 143.
4: Descent to flight level 130.
2: Turn on flight level 260 below and descent to flight level 120, Cathay 66. 503304, 5632.
5: VJet 976, Hong Kong radar identified. Aero Hong Kong 532, descend flight level 340.
2: Flight level 320, number 531.
5: Aero Hong Kong 531, negative, descend flight level 340.
2: Descend flight level 340, number 531. 205.
6: Descend, descend now flight level 340.
2: 340, Air Hong Kong 205.
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5: Silas 454, traffic information. Traffic at your 12 o'clock. Left to right, range 20 miles. You are climbing through the level. They will pass up in your right around 10 miles.
2: Please, Silas 454.
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9: 269, they say, now they send to 4,500 feet.
3: Speed.
6: 23632. Air Hong Kong 217, Hong Kong radar contact, clear IB3 Bravo arrival, and for sequencing, reduce speed map on 78.
2: IB3 Bravo, we're flying at 1.77 in Hong Kong 217. And we're requesting the RMP to approach 25 left.
6: Air Hong Kong 217, Roger, then maintain speed map 77, confirm again. Zulu, runway 25 left.
2: Affirm, the RNAV has 25 left, Zulu, Hong Kong 217.
6: Roger. Melinda, 616.
2: Radar, good evening, Melinda 2726, on descent, flight level 260, score 4657.
4: Bohemia 2726, radar, good evening. Cross on me, flight level 260 or below. Descent to flight level 130.
9: This 14, descend to 4,070 feet. Clear for last push, 125 center.
10: 1,025, 25 center.
4: 2726, after Sony direct to Mango initially.
2: Unable direct to Mango, the weather is around Bendy and Mango for 2726.
4: We're 2726, Roger, then after Sony direct to Teter.
2: Okay, after Sony direct to Turtle for 2726.
9: Absent 3935 Hong Kong approach runway 25 center, information echo, descend to 8,000 feet, on catch 1002.
0: Understood, then we coordinate heading due east of vehicle into Guangzhou, standby.
1: In the meantime, we take heading 050.
0: Copy 271, turn left heading 050.
1: 050, copy 271.
6: Successful sequencing, reduce speed map on 77, turn right heading 310 for sequencing.
2: Reduce speed map 0.77 and heading 310, wind at 631.
6: Good day, 2091, contact 126, decimal 5. 5,
2: cafe 2091,
6: good day. Good day. Aircon 205, descend by Muddy, level 260, reach by MPET.
2: Level 260, reach by MPET at Hong Kong 05.
6: Bayonet 631, descend to level 340.
2: Descend level 340, Bayonet 631.
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6: MCAL 105, Hong Kong radar identified, clear CMI takeoff, 4 alpha arrival.
10: Clear CMI takeoff, 4 alpha arrival. MCAL 105. Go control today, Cardinal Commander 004, McKinney 320, in Apple.
6: Catalyst 90004, Hong Kong radar identified.
4: 119 decimal 1, good day.
11: Special 19 decimal 1, that's 605, good day.
2: 45030,
11: no. 454, Roger.
2: Yeah, 240, confirm. You want us to descend now or when ready, descend 260 by eastbound?
11: When you are ready, descend to 240 by eastbound, Indonesia A340.
2: If that we're ready, descend level 260 reach by eastbound, Indonesia A340.
0: Tensor 797, good evening. Hong Kong departures identified, climb unrestricted, flight level 160.
2: Unrestricted climb level 160.
9: USB to 210 knots.
2: 210 satellite.
6: Aircon 217, turn left heading 240.
2: Heading 240, I'm on 217.
6: Aircon 217, and design summer for 300, which in 5 minutes.
2: Lavish RS Lulu, runway 34.
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2: Hong Kong, good evening, quick air 9053, maintain 7,800 meters walk.
7: 7033.
6: Good day, 7033. Hong Kong radar identify. Report request level. SBA 8573, what is your request level?
0: 7-1, Hong Kong departures identify, climb unrestricted flight level 130.
7: Climb unrestricted flight level 130, Cathay
2: 7-1.
6: 004, DF frequency for Guangzhou. Cargo Lux 9004, you may expect Guangzhou frequency 12535. Air Hong Kong 217, track the right maggot, resume on navigation.
2: Dark Magog, on navigation, Hong Kong 217.
7: Hong Kong, AN 9052, request the flight level 330.
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2: Quick AN 9052, good day, Cathay 666.
6: Ready,
11: number 4, 2X0. 7375. Susa 969, Hong Kong radar beaming identified. After Shrapnel, direct to eastbound.
8: After Shrapnel, direct to eastbound, Hong Kong 969.
0: 7, direct Beagle is approved. You have to be level 160 by Beagle, though.
12: 797, direct Beagle and Beagle level 160.
4: 20.
7: Authorization, descent level 220, and say 340.
0: In a couple of minutes.
8: By heading 020, China Southern 5256.
6: 100. Air Hong Kong 205, contact 126, decimal 5.
2: 265, Air Hong Kong 205.
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2: 125, and Macau 105,
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0: 160.
3: Sure. 105, Hong Kong radar, descent to flight level 230.
2: Code of 9004, with my address 10100.
6: Cargoes 90004, roger, stand by. Bayonet S31, descend level 300, speed 2X0 knots.
2: Descend level 300, speed 280 knots, Bayonet 631.
11: Aero Hango 531, contact Sandia 122, decimal 6.
2: Yeah, 122, decimal 6, and Hango 531, good day.
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8: 4,200 meters, China Southern 5256.
7: Hong Kong departures, good evening, this is 139 heading, 1,579,
0: first China Southern 5256, are you able any left turn now, say heading 320?
8: Negative, China Southern 5256, due weather ahead.
0: Roger, stand by.
8: China Southern 5256, How about heading 050?
0: China 75256 approved. Maximum 10 miles from that heading.
8: China 75256, stand by.
0: Swiss 139er, identify. Climb unrestricted, flight level 160.
8: 160, Swiss 139. China 75256, request heading 050 for 10 miles and we can accept left turn.
0: 75256, approved.
8: 6689.
11: Confirm Shenzhen 250. Confirm Shenzhen 250, radar contact.
8: Roger, Shenzhen 250. 300, Scott 7163.
11: SO-511 Hong Kong radar, good evening, identified.
8: We're 260 below Ryan Press 3092.
4: Red Cap 118, contact departure 122 decimal 65, good day.
2: 126 circuit 118, good day.
4: 202, reduce speed to 250 knots.
0: 118, good evening, Hong Kong, maintain level 220.
2: Maintain level 220, okay, 118.
8: 320, quick air 9053.
4: Control me 25 center.
2: Stand 50260, reach by MFAT and do weather, requesting outlet at 25 center. On 217.
6: So confirm request on that 25 center.
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6: Roger.
4: Approach only 25 left.
0: Hurry ahead.
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8: Level 260 to reach by MPAT, and 631.
6: Shadow 689, contact 126, decimal 5.
8: 26 decimal 5, from Shadow 689, good day. From Leather, Nippon Cargo 203, approaching Vera 12, flight level 300, call 2002.
6: Report Tiger 203, Hong Kong radar identified. Clear Abbey 3 Bravo arrival.
8: Clear Abbey 3 Bravo arrival, Hong Kong 203.
6: Air Hong Kong 217, contact radar 126, 805.
4: 80 knots.
8: 180
4: knots, Hong Kong 636, reduce speed to 200 knots.
8: 200
4: knots. 2091, proceed direct to Ribme.
6: Carrier 313, Hong Kong radar identified. Clear Abbey 3 Bravo arrival.
8: Clear Abbey 3 Bravo arrival, Korea America 313.
6: Carrier 313, full sequencing, turn right heading 310 and reduce speed mark on 77.
8: Right heading 310, mark, reduce mark point 77, Korea America 313.
6: Cargo Lux 9004, climb the level 10,100 meters.
8: 10,100
0: meters, Cargo Lux 9004. 70,
8: Cathay
0: 14, Swiss. Cathay 118, descend to 4,500 meters, reach Abim Tamut.
8: Descend 4,500 meters, reach Abim Tamut, recap 118.
0: Swiss 139er, climb to flight level 6,900 meters. Cross peak hole 4,800 meters or above.
8: 6,900
11: meters, cross peak hole. So fast, roger, direct to No Man and climb to flight level 330.
8: Climb to level 330, direct to No Man, quick 9053.
4: 4,500 feet, clear for island approach, runway 25 center.
11: Yeah, descend 4,500 feet. Runway 25
8: center.
11: Going near 27.
8: China 7804X
11: Hong Kong radar identified.
8: China 7804X. Maintaining flight level 260.
6: Okay, 1575, Hong Kong radar, change squawk to 3731.
7: Change squawk 3731 for Lake 1575.
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7: 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Heavy tankage 10,000. 1,000 meters, 1,000. 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
13: Hong Kong radar, good morning. Dynasty 837, ascend flight level 300.
11: Dynasty 837, Roger.
7: Fred, I got the 721 climbing flight level 250.
11: Cathay 721, climb for level 320 initially.
7: Climb flight level 320, Cathay 721.
11: Ben.
14: Reach by his band, runway 169.
0: 340 Hong Kong, good evening. Turn left heading 330. Expect radar vectors west of Tamas due to weather.
14: Heading 330, second rest.
0: In Shai 340, you can expect radar vectors west of Tamot for weather deviation.
14: West of Tamot, then heading 330, and then is 8340.
11: 330,
7: squawk climb 666.
11: Vina 440, Hong Kong radar identified.
7: Yep. Cagalix 9004, intercept extends the coordinates direct to from Nettle to Idumi to avoid weather.
11: Cagalix 9004, stand by for 5 minutes.
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0: Indonesia 8340, it's on the flight level 190.
14: Indonesia
0: 190, Indonesia 340. 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
15: 125.35 for Guangzhou, with the heading to 139, bye-bye.
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7: knots. RB3 Bravo arrival, C280 knots, Cathay 327.
6: QNA 313, further increase C310 knots.
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9: 40 approved and descend unrestricted to 8,000 feet on gauge 1001. No delay to passing 9,000 feet.
11: Nine 69, contact radar 123, decimal 47.
8: 7169,
2: good day.
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9: Vanier 2726, speed 170 knots approved.
8: Speed 170 knots approved, Vanier 2726.
6: Five, are you able 370?
9: Alpha 220.
8: Service 10, descend to flight level 220, Toronto Sun MO69.
19: Charlie Mark, 10,905.
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8: 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Request heading 1T5, ma'am.
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19: 260,
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19: MPET. Send 2, level 260, reached by MPET, Korean Air 2313.
6: Good day, 327, design level 2900.
10: Design level 2900, okay, 327.
19: 013, maintaining level 340.
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0: At 2726, P160 knots or greater on 5 miles, tower 118.2.
8: P160 on 5 and 1182, Mohinia 2726, good day.
0: Good day. Rise past G092, reduce speed to 250 knots.
5: P7, Hong Kong, good morning. Identify, clear Sierra 7 Bravo arrival.
2: Sierra 7 Bravo arrival, Mohinia 2837.
0: 89er, speed 220 knots or greater.
8: 220 knots or greater on
0: Waiting at 631, KLS approach, runway 25 center.
1: Descent level 200, reach by Eastbound, Singapore 856.
17: For greater.
21: Respond to San 969.
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17: Bohemia 337, descend via star to flight of 110.
21: Descend via star level 110, Bohemia 337.
8: Or greater, after 7 mile, Hong Kong 689er.
0: Hong Kong 217, reduce speed to 210 knots.
6: Good day, 337, direct
22: impact. Sorry, impact, 337.
11: Radar 132.15.
19: 32.15, we can start the 8048.
11: Direct to Eastbound.
22: Thank you.
19: Flight 270, reach by Maddox, either 6537.
6: By Maddox, huh?
19: Maddox, either 6537.
6: Shuttle 64, confirm you can reach flight 330 by Maddox.
17: Decimal 0, good day.
19: Decimal 330, transfer to Isaac 0.
11: Only port 805, confirm again, maintain flight 380.
19: Let's start with maintain 503, squawk 3747, 20.805.
11: Roger, identified.
20: 340, squawk 7126.
6: Hong Kong Shuttle 627, Hong Kong Radar identified. Clear RB 3 Bravo arrival.
20: RB 3 Bravo arrival, Hong Kong Shuttle 627.
11: 60899, after Sierra. After Abim Sierra, climb for level 320.
23: After Abim Sierra, climb level 320, Southern Southern 6089.
11: Cafe 721, are you able to pass by level 350 in the next 10 miles?
23: Unable, Cafe 721.
11: Cafe 721, then turn right by 10 degrees.
23: 10 degrees, Cafe 721.
11: 721, after passing, for level 350, track direct EPCO.
23: So passing flight level 250, direct to EPCO, Cathay 721.
24: Hong Kong 217, this confirmed with KFD, I was fortunate.
0: Hong Kong 217, affirm, KLS 25 center.
24: KLS.
8: So, leaving level 310 for level 200.
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20: 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FedEx 5607, Hong Kong radar, good evening, identified.
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0: Feet QNH 1001, maintain speed 300 knots below 10,000 feet.
2: 128 decimal 75.
4: 128 decimal 75, Vietnam 40 today.
2: Dynasty 837, Pandasanya 122 decimal 6.
4: Zero, reach by eastbound, record 1620.
2: Singapore 856, contact radar 123, decimal 47.
4: 12347, Singapore 856, good day.
5: Okay. 200.
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6: December ready, reach flight level 260 by NPAC Hong Kong, shuttle 627.
3: Visa 6537, contact radar 126, decimal 5.
0: 6527. On approach, runway 25 center, descend unrestricted to 900,000 feet, QNH 1001.
2: 127, decimal 1.
7: Radar 127, decimal 1, 2217.
2: Seven, roger.
7: Yes.
2: Okay. Surgeon air 250, descend now, flight level 200, reach by eastbound, speed on descent 300 knots.
8: Descend now to flight level 200, reach by eastbound, 250.
2: Surgeon air 250, negative, speed 300 knots.
8: Speed 300 knots, then 250.
2: 215.
1: Radar 13215, 天气发过去 H37. On radar, 天气发过去 H37, climb to flight level 280, scope 0156.
2: 天气发过去 H37, roger, climb to flight level 320.
1: Climb to flight level 320, 天气发过去 H37.
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0: 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P27, reduce speed to 250 knots.
2: US Anna 837, contact radar 123 decimal 47, good day.
4: 1, 3, 7, bye bye.
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10: Climb to flight level 180.
4: Climb level 180, Emirates 9837.
2: D60.
7: Yes, we are able, level 360, Transducer 6089.
2: Transducer 6089, roger, climb to level 360, reach in 50 miles.
7: Level 360 within 0 miles, 176089. Good evening, 775051, approaching Sierra, flight level 250, squawk code 2120.
2: Charles Alvin, 5051.

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1: 3. Waning at 337, turn left direct to Rivne.
0: Center Rivne, Waning at 337.
2: Good evening, Simpson Air 250, descending flight level 200.
3: Simpson Air 250, Hong Kong, cross eastbound, flight level 200 or below, descend to flight level 110.
2: Descend to flight level 110, Simpson 250.
3: FedEx 77, contact departure 122.65, good day.
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4: Radar Singapore 856, request heading 335, due weather over Landa.
3: Singapore 856 approved, heading 335.
4: 335, Singapore 856.
0: Check to SQL, Standard C061.
2: Good evening, Radar FedEx 77220, 290 knots assigned.
5: FedEx 77, direct TMOD, descend flight level 170.
2: Direct TMOD, descend to 170, FedEx 77.
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1: Go to the 4,500 feet, reduce speed to 220 knots.
2: 522.
5: Malaysian 522.
4: Due to weather at Landa, request left heading 360 to be 40 mile left of Landa. Thereafter join Zulu Uniform Hotel.
5: Malaysian 522 heading 360 approved.
4: 360 permission 522, thank you.
0: Approach from my Cathay 327.
1: Dynasty 5825 from Rivne, clear ILS approach from 825 center.
2: Singapore 856.
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1: Point 78 or less to 0253. 8,000 feet, QNH 1001.
5: 122 decimal 6.
2: Idea 126, 0013, good day.
1: Dynasty 5825, reduce speed to 180 knots.
0: Reduce speed to 180, Dynasty 5825.
8: Evening, FedEx 6024, flight level 310 over Tosut.
5: FedEx 6024, Hong Kong radar identified.
2: Up to about 10 miles, would that work?
5: FedEx 77, how about heading 320?
2: 320 on the heading, that will work for us, FedEx 77, thank you.
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5: Flight 8261, thank you. Turn left to Vico. Continue climb flight level 6,900 meters.
0: 16,900 meters, left turn direct Vico, Cathay.
3: The approach, runway 25 left, clear Sierra to Golf arrival.
6: Clear Sierra to Golf for the RNT Yankee 25 left, Air Hong Kong 769.
5: B7, climb level 9,200 meters.
6: Climb level 9,200 meters, Emirates 9837.
5: Double go 287 at Noman, contact Manila 119 at AC Montree.
9: At Noman, contact Manila 119 at AC Montree. Good day, ma'am. Thank you. Double go 287.
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3: 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Red Cap 1618, contact departure 122 decimal 65. Good day.
2: 122.65, again 1618, good day.
5: Malaysia 522, track direct Cotton initially and next sector will advise for your deviation.
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5: Malaysia 522, Charlie Oscar, Tango Oscar November.
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11: Descent to flight level 110, check out the 8048.
3: 50, which flight level 110 in 25 miles?
11: Which flight level 110 in 25 miles, this is 250.
5: Approved.
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2: 4856, request direct Sulu Uniform Hotel, due weather.
3: Singapore 856, heading 330 initially.
2: Heading 330, Singapore 856.
5: FedEx 77, contact Zhuhai 121 Decimal 4, report your heading to them. High frequency 121 Decimal 4, report your heading to them.
2: 121.4 will report heading FedEx 77, goodbye.
1: 4,500 feet, clear ILS approach, show me 25 center.
5: Clear Canto 3 Bravo arrival.
12: Sydney Bravo arrival, Air Kong 562.
5: Turn left heading 115.
12: I'm heading 115, present
13: the 5-0-5-1. Upon departure, identify climb on register K2 flight level 130.
12: 3-0, Cathay 289, requesting high speed as well.
13: Cathay 289, speed 250 knots or less approved.
12: PLS approved, Cathay 289.
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12: 5, Cathay 261, good day.
2: 333,
3: flight level 120S41. 333, Hong Kong identify, stand by for hire.
12: 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Is there Airbusan 7315, maintain for the bay 340.
5: Airbusan 7315, roger.
12: Flight level 300, 9320, 736.
5: RC 073, roger, maintain present level. Contact radar 12X decimal 75.
12: 75, Air Hong Kong 326 Solent.
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3: 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Yeah, 3G, 3G, 3G, 3G, 3G, 3G, 3G, 3G, 3G, 3G, 3G, 3G, 3G, 3G, 3G, 3G, 3G, 3G, 3G, 3G, 3G, 3G, 3G, 3G, 3G, 3G, 3G, 3G, 3G, 3G, 3G, 3G, 3G, 3G, 3G, 3G, 3G, 3G, 3G, 3G, 3G, 3G, 3G, 3G, 3G, 3G, 3G, 3G, 3G, 3G, 3G, 3G, 3G, 3G, 3G, 3G, 3G, 3G, 3G, 3G, 3G, 3G, 3G, 3G, 3G, 3G, 3G, 3G, 3G, 3G, 3G, 3G, 3G, 3G, 3G, 3G, 3G, 3G, 3G, 3G, 3G, 3G, 3G, 3G, 3G, 3G, 3G, 3G, 3G, 3G, 3G
2: Are you able for level 39 or 400?
14: We can take for level 390 to the 189.
2: 189, right, just saying, but let me change.
14: Thank you.
5: 260, reach by eastbound. Speed on descent, 280 knots.
15: 0 by eastbound, and speed 280 knots, descent, 567.
5: Eastbound. Cebu 242, D-traffic, descend now for level 310.
0: 160, maintain to 5 DME, Dynasty 5825.
5: And contact Manila 119.3.
10: At Nomad, Manila 119.3, Jimmy Congo TA37.
2: Scooter 189, can you take level 400?
10: Level 400.
2: 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Philippine 6916 identified, are you looking for higher?
16: A5 6916.
2: Say the level.
3: A56, descend at 2700 meters, QNH 1001.
10: Descend 2700 meters, QNH 1001, Singapore 856.
5: Air 2217, contact Sanya 122.6.
0: Sanya 122.6, 0-2217.
13: Houston to A62, Hong Kong departure, identify climb on restricted to flight level 130.
0: Climb flight level 130 on restricted, it's a good A60.
13: Cathay 289, continue climb to flight level 6,900 meters.
0: Continue climb 6,900 meters, Cathay 289.
3: 048, reduce speed to 250 knots.
6: Speed 250 knots, request heading 330, Charleston 8048.
3: Charleston 8048, flight time will initially, I'll give you right turn afterwards.
6: Charleston 8048.
10: Speed 0856, request heading 345.
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6: 09A03.
16: Roger, 09A03.
6: Sorry, it's by eastbound 260.
5: Cosine?
6: Sir 860.
5: Sir 860, contact radar 123, decimal 47.
2: Bridge 121, decimal 4, again 161.8,
13: good day. 5165, contact radar 133, decimal 82, good day.
5: 132, 132.15.
16: Decimal 5, FedEx 6034, good day.
5: Confirm is 132.15.
16: 3215, FedEx 6034, thank you.
5: Hong
17: Kong radar, only Pony 50, just passing Ikela, maintain flight level 370, squawk 6102.
5: Only Pony 50, Hong Kong radar, identify.
18: Looks like we're wise at final level. Maintain for level 250 initially.
10: Level 250, and request heading 120 to avoid.
18: Cathay 165 approved, for how many miles?
10: 20 miles, Cathay 165. Heading 120 approved, 30 miles.
18: Heading 120. Perfect, report ready for right turn to skate.
10: We report. When ready off, when to skate, Cathay 165.
1: On the feet, from Rivmi, KLI, let's approach runway 25 center.
2: Yep, Philippine 6919, here, there are no man, climb Balabo 280. 19,
0: climb climb to level 3, action, climb to level 320, clear direct normal.
19: Climb level 320,
0: enter at normal, 6916. Climb 8769,
20: echo 3915.
21: 3215, climb 8769, echo 3. Hong Kong Patrol, Batik 7682, maintain level 340, scope number 7026.
0: Batik 7682, identified, are you able for level 370?
21: Yes, we are able, Batik 7682.
0: You're right, just stand by, level change.
21: Stand by, Batik 7682.
0: Climb
21: 189
0: and climb level 400 and clear
21: the APCAL. Climb level 400, direct APCAL to the 189er.
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22: 119er, decimal 1, Air Hong Kong 769er.
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23: 8048,
3: request heading 340. Transon 8048, unable from Zhuhai's request. Can you continue on the heading or heading 280? Roger,
23: maintain present heading 280,
3: Transon 8048. Hong Kong
23: radar, Cebu 242,
3: good evening,
23: heading 260,
3: reached by Sony. Cebu 242 radar, cross Sony, flight level 260 or below, descend to flight level 130.
23: 260 or below, descent level 130, Cebu 242.
24: Sugar Lagatar 8401, passing 1900, climbing 5000, back on 2 row.
25: Sugar 8401, Hong Kong departure, identify climb unrestricted to flight level 130.
24: Unrestricted climb, flight level 130, Lagatar 8401.
26: Right. Cafe 165. Report heading to radar 132-415.
27: Radar 132-415, good heading, Cafe 165, good day.
0: And pass and reach flight level 370 in the next 7 minutes.
19: Reach level 370 in the next 7 minutes for the 691.
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19: XRL.
24: Climb 25 level 280, Shenzhen Air 333.
23: Cafe 165.
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5: 671.
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5: Dana C063, Hong Kong Radar, good evening. 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
30: Next.
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26: Initial X-X2, initially 100 proof heading.
31: 100 proof, Eastern 860.
5: Descent flight level 260, reach by Maple.
32: One ready, descent level 260, reach by Maple, Air Ground 567.
33: Pocket APS 166, flight level 320, squawk 2204.
5: UPS 166, Hong Kong radar identified.
3: Defensive flight level 220.
24: Cross Sunny 260 below descent level 220. We'd like to put the RMP AR0 approach 2800 request down Hong Kong 456.
3: Hong Kong 456, copy your request.
34: Well, good evening, we're 3908, flight level 2900 over ECLS, Hong Kong 5667.
5: VJ 3908, Hong Kong radar identified.
34: Hey, HSR Houston, VJ 2908.
5: VJ 2908, stand by. Shenzhen Air 333.
4: 2030, Peter Ikela, maintain flow level 270.
5: Parata Air 202, Hong Kong radar identify. 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
5: 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Shenzhen Air 333, climb for level
34: 320. Climb to level 320, Shenzhen Air 333.
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5: China Southern 6289, contact Sanya 122, day small 6.
34: Yeah, 122, day small 6, and Southern 6289, please.
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0: ground control, good evening, Kelom 808, Spotify flight level 312, climbing flight level 320.
1: Kelom X-ray, Hong Kong radar identified. Are you able higher?
0: Negative, but 320 is our maximum, Kelom 808.
1: Kelom X-ray, roger, then stand by lower level.
0: Roger, Kelom 808.
2: 18902,
1: we saw that 86, take it up. Channel 27, Hong Kong, identified, can every free Bravo.
3: Yeah, 83,
1: Bravo,
3: what is the line on Cathay A0? 5250, radar heading, 090 degrees.
1: Cathay A0, roger, man, able direct enter, climb telephone 2900, Cathay A0.
3: Able director Enver and captain flight level 290, Cathay A80.
2: Hong Kong radar, you started at A62, direct map key, climb flight level 250.
1: Hong Kong radar, TN direct Enver, climb down level 350. Climb down level 350.
2: Climb flight level 350 and confirm direct Enver, you started at A62. Direct Enver, climb make flight level 350, you started at A60.
0: Zero for 370.
1: 2208, roger. Continue descent, level 260. Maintain high speed.
0: Speed continue descent to 260, county 208.
1: Hong Kong Shuttle 651, cancel speed restriction, descent or discretion, level 260.
4: Cancel speed and descent from 260, Hong Kong Shuttle 651.
1: Partic 7682, contact 81132.15.
2: 1321, ready 7683.
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6: Homeland 8803 at Nomen, contact Manila 119 at Decimal 3.
9: Jeju 6014 Hong Kong departure identified, climb unrestricted to flight level 130.
2: Climb to flight level 130, climb unrestricted, Jeju 6014.
7: To the present traffic is now deviating around 3-5 miles west of Lander to enter Zhuhai airspace, there will be a clear of weather.
2: Sitting 11,900 meters, squawking 076.
6: Hey, Hong Kong 842, Hong Kong radar identified. Clear, Canto 3 Bravo arrival.
2: 3 Bravo arrival, Hong Kong 842.
7: You can go even west to avoid the weather.
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6: 10,400
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6: squawk
2: 0141,
9: Hong Kong radar identified. Next, 3-1. 0-1-4, Francis
2: 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Request direct, mode is weather. 0-6-0-1-4, Dr. Vedmo, approve.
6: Control, low FedEx 5607, flight level 220.
9: FedEx 5067, Hong Kong departure, proceed to Tamil, descend to flight level 170.
6: Check came off, descend 170, FedEx 5607.
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11: Sanya 122.6, Air Busan 7315, day.
6: Japan Air 34, contact radar 128.75. Japan Air 34, correction 13215.
12: Japan 3215, Japan Air 34.
6: Two six zero,
12: by Maple. Roger, stage for control, 2580.
6: Japan Air 34, roger.
0: 85070380.
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0: Pontic 507, roger. 85070, request climb, 400.
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0: Bye-bye.
2: Timo 1. Yes, goodbye. There. Then ready, 270, orange line, 27.
0: 281.
2: Speed climbing at 5,000. Delta 1, Bravo.
9: Cathy 105, Hong Kong, departure identified, climb to 5,000 feet.
2: 5,000 feet,
7: Cathay
2: 105.
7: Below, descent flight level 130.
0: 5260, below descent flight level 130, Air Hong Kong 326.
11: 26, only point 805.
6: Level.
0: EVA 07, so far negative, request maintain flight level 300.
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12: 1271, Dynasty 073, good day.
5: 25 left.
12: Maintain flight level 300.
6: Dynasty 073, climb the level 9,200 meters. Track direct Siku.
12: Direct Siku, 9,200 meters, Dynasty 073.
9: Roger, you can feel the heading to enter to my airspace.
0: T105,
9: no speed
0: control. Good morning, flight level 350, Scott 2120.
6: Racket 128, Hong Kong radar identified.
0: Yes.
12: I'm level 370, with 7682, thank you.
0: Oliver 162, 601, thank you. Delta Bravo, Tasman 21.
13: Hong Kong Radar, XRB 607, maintain Federal 400, approaching Camping.
6: Express Ring 607, Hong Kong Radar, good morning, identified.
14: Hello, Parateo 202.
15: Hong Kong 842, request 10 miles right of track due to weather.
6: Air Hong Kong 842, confirm 10 miles right of track.
15: Confirm Air Hong Kong 842.
6: Air Hong Kong 842, due to outbound traffic, see your request heading.
15: Heading is 080, Hong Kong 842.
6: Air Hong Kong 842, heading approved.
15: Hong Kong 842.
7: Defense of flight level 220.
16: Churches
7: and maintain flight level 220, correction 204.
0: Go ahead. 06,
7: Good morning, 10055, maintaining flight level 120020 from
0: 3143.
7: 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Channel
0: 8055.
7: Qatari 8401, contact radar
0: 127, station 413. 7 to 41, Qatari 8401, bye bye.
7: 055 approve.
6: Good morning. 119 decimal 3. No ma'am, contact Manila 119 decimal 3 7 6 0.
16: Good morning, Malito 679, I'm maintaining 7,800 meters, call 0164.
17: Malito 679, Hong Kong radar, identified, see your request level.
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18: Continue to map keepers.
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6: 260 in 40 miles.
16: Cyber, descending 562905, Chico King 5030.
7: Indo 6012 radar, roger, cross Cyber, flight level 260 or below, descent of flight level 130.
16: The cross Cyber, and 260 or below, and descent flight level 130, Indo 6012.
19: 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This one, I can say 6012, thank you for
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19: Speed 280 knots, check on 562.
6: Parata 202, maintain flight level 39, so retain. There will be opposite way traffic crossing in 2 minutes' time. He is 1,000 feet above.
4: So now expedite climbing, Parata 202.
6: Parata 202, you don't have to expedite. Just maintain on reaching. Maintain flight level 39, so reaching. Traffic opposite way 1,000 feet above.
4: The Parata 202, looking out.
6: Scooter 189 of Hong Kong.
19: Scooter 189.
6: Scooter 189, take out traffic. Traffic opposite direction. Crossing in 2 minutes' time, climbing to 1,000 feet below you.
19: Roger, I'm looking out. Scooter 189.

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4: RMP Sulu ARFL, runway 25 left.
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5: 132.15, Korean Air 6585.
4: Hong Kong Shuttle 651, clear direct to Rivne, descend to 900,000 feet, QNH 1001.
5: Take it away, point.
6: 12679 Sulux.
5: Sulux, flight level 320, 12679.
6: KLM 08, descend flight level 311.
5: Leaving flight level 320, descending flight level 311, KLM 808.
4: This is right, that is approved, and report when inbound again to Rivne.
5: Well, 260.
0: Hong Kong 842, good morning, descend to flight level 130.
5: Level 130, on heading 085, so void weather, Hong Kong 842.
0: Hong Kong 842, roger, report able for left turn.
5: 842, roger. Airbus.
7: We'll send at 1700, squawk 5620, we're at flight level 320.
1: Further 6067, Hong Kong radar identified.
4: Hong Kong 326, descend to 8,000 feet, QNH 1001.
5: 2 is clear of weather.
0: Hong Kong 842, roger, direct to Rocca, with on navigation.
5: To Rocca, Hong Kong 842.
0: Air Hong Kong 562, descend to flight of 0110.
8: 0110, Hong Kong 562.
0: China Southern 8055, climb to flight of 0250.
1: Turn left heading 250.
5: Left heading 250 times T073.
7: 2647.
1: Taxi 067, Hong Kong radar, good evening, identified.
7: And Dynasty 067, request the climb flight level 340.
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10: 1,000 feet, clear for left approach, runway 25 center.
1: 6 feet. Shuttle 616, high speed approved, and unshifted climb also approved.
9: 250 approved.
1: AFA, unrestricted climb.
9: Flight going in, runway 2.
1: MS-321 departure identified, climb bias ID to flight level 130.
12: Archer, good morning. FedEx 6024, flight level 220.
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10: 6012. Hotel 6451, Roger, maintain speed 250 knots. One redirect for spacing for heading 360, reduce speed to 210 knots.
13: 360, reduce to 210 knots.
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0: So navigation.
15: Navigation, Cessna 8055.
16: The 875 is 20 miles to Kepley, level 340.
17: VHA 875 on Corridor, good morning, identified.
10: 4,500 feet. Tasman 21, descend to 6,000 feet.
13: I think that's by Tasman 21.
10: Contra the 6-1, proceed to Rivermi, clear by approach, runway 25 center.
0: Kima 525, right heading 190.
18: Heading 190, Kima 525.
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10: 10,000 feet, Young Kinch 1001, high speed approved.
17: Roll. Report request level.
20: Climb to flight level 320, stand by, Cessna 8055.
21: Climb flight level 320, stand by, flight level, Cessna 8055.
17: Roger. Shenzhen Air 333, Hunter Sanya 122, decimal 6.
22: 122, decimal 6, Shenzhen Air 333.
23: Follow public speed. Tower 118.4, good air on Kong 456.
10: On Shadow 651, reduce speed to 180 knots.
24: C81.
1: MS31, negative. Climb unrestricted to flight level 160.
24: Level 160, MS-C81.
25: 40R, flight level 350, for final.
17: Charles over 5055. Roger, stand by.
25: By Sansa 8055.
26: 316, approach Shala, ATM Flyover 330, squawk 5671.
17: Jeju Air 2316, Hong Kong radar, identify. After Ikela, track direct ENVA.
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17: Hong
26: Kong Control 73672, super flat level 360, next, county 09.
17: Emery 367, Hong Kong radar, good morning, identified.
10: Bay approach, runway 25 left, speed 180 knots.
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4: 5725,
5: rejoin the star, center flight of 0110.
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10: get back. Starting traffic, still stay on runway 25 center, LS.
17: Contact Sanya 122, decimal 6.
6: Sanya 122, decimal 6, 24.8507.
17: Then climb to flight level 340.
7: Climb flight level 340, then C067. Thank you.
10: 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Question, aircon 562, aircon 562, descend 4,500 feet.
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10: 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Descend will start to 8,000 feet, on QNH 1001.
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17: Shanghai Air 7224, 5 miles Lima side approach.
8: 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Special air again, hold the voice on 616.
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17: UPS 166 AM, there's some weather around Lambda, but you can expect radar vector to keep away from the weather from the next sector.
11: UPS 166, thanks.
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19: One zero wish in the next 15 miles.
11: 15 miles.
19: Shuttle 616, before heading to radar 18-192.
8: 18-192, Russia 616,
7: can you run the vectors to keep away from Lambda for Racket 128?
17: Racket 128, fam, there's some weather over Lambda, and you can expect some radar vector before that. At the moment, continue flight plan to Eastbound. Next step could be advised.
7: Okay, copy, man. We're tracking to Eastbound now, and we're cool for Racket 128, thank you.
17: Come. E5087, cut radar 127, decimal 1.
1: 315, roger, maintain heading 060.
17: Heading 060. E5087, climb the level 9,200 meters.
7: One level to 9,200 meters, E5087.
17: That's carrier away from me. Confirm again on Nippon 850, Taipei 129 at decimal 1.
10: One, two, now continue descent to 4,500 feet. Clear for the social runway 25 center.
17: 12132, decimal 15.
7: Static 5960, flight level 340, squawking 6505, 5 minutes from Sabin.
17: 81, contact radar 123.47, bye bye.
7: 381.
28: Confirm the altitude.
7: Squawking 0537, flight level 210. And requesting 130 immediately to weather.
28: Cafe 2144 Hong Kong radar, roger, flighting 130 approved, clear Sierra 7 Bravo arrival.
7: Sierra, clear Sierra 7 Bravo arrival, Cafe 3144, thank you. But 381 EV, Federal 160.
28: Cafe 31 Hong Kong radar, come to Federal 250.
7: 250. 50 and cleared one. 3144 request heading 120 if possible.
28: Cafe 2144 heading 120 approved, reporting a right turn.
7: Thank you, 120 approval, report right, turning right, Cafe 3144.
2: Hong Kong radar, engine air 205, level 120, clock in 3161, request heading 120 due to weather.
28: China 205, Hong Kong radar, heading 120 negative, you can fly heading 180.
7: Crossing UK lab, level 330.
17: CJ34, Hong Kong radar identify, after Ikela, track direct ENVA.
7: Ikela, direct ENVA, CJ34.
28: 45, Cafe 2 High, 123.85, good day.
7: UPS
28: 4.9. UPS 166, Hong Kong radar.
7: Cafe 233.
28: Shinya 205 negative due to traffic. UPS 166 on our radar.
9: Hong Kong radar, good evening, identified.
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7: clean it, 0. 070, 8.
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17: 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Air Macau 9901, descend now for level 120, reach by Cotton.
10: 27, clear for last approach, runway 25 center.
17: Correction, cancel speed restriction.
23: Cancel speed restriction, Cat A 315.
17: Cathay 233, speed 260 knots approved.
7: 33, thank you. Charge is good morning, Cathay 888, passing 2,200 feet, climbing 5,000.
17: Cathay 888, departure identified, climb via SID to 9,000 feet.
7: Climb via the SID 9,000 feet, Cathay 888.
28: Level 110.
7: Start
28: to level 110, Cafe 3144. UPS 166, level 200. UPS 166, on
7: radar,
28: descend to level 110. Level 110, UPS 166. Cafe 2144, turn right, heading 200, radar vector for descending.
7: Heading 200, Cafe 3144.
23: Cathay 315, bye bye.
17: CHLA 3908, contact the Shuhai 121.4, bye bye.
13: Shuhai, first 1214, we get 3908, bye bye.
12: 535, we'll put that Shanghai Air 724.
17: Hong Kong,
28: go. Cool. Gemma 729, Hong Kong radar, confirm 11 score code.
17: 210-4-5257-729.
28: GMO 729, Hong Kong radar, you identify KSDR 7 Bravo arrival.
17: KSDR 7 Bravo arrival, 729, request a left deviation due weather. If any way we can join direct at Marie, keeping left, 729.
28: GMO 729, negative due to traffic. You can turn right to a wall visor. Roger,
17: standby, 729. Now 2, contact radar 12, correction 132, days 15.
7: Contact radar 132, days 15, 0902.
17: Right,
28: 7729. Shenyang 205, contact departure 122.65.
2: 22.65, in area 205. 330, bus 78.
9: Shenyang 092, contact radar, we'll check, good morning.
17: Flight level 110.
7: 10, Cathay 888.
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17: Negative.
14: Roger, Circle 2, Roger. Number 381 Heavy, Fast Throttle 237, Climate Throttle 250, request Throttle 340.
17: Heavy 381, continue present heading, climb for level 2X0.
14: Continue present heading, climb to throttle 280, number 381.
15: Hong Kong, Vietnam, 643, good morning, level 9,500 meters, heading 120, request direct, big X.
17: Stand by, break, Emery 381, confirm your heading.
16: Okay, 1535, on heading 160, climbing out 250, squawk 3124.
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18: Zero the next 20 miles, CPS 166.
20: The descent level 260 reached by eastbound racket 1394.
17: Dyna C067, connect radar 127, they see more one.
21: Radar 1271, Dyna C067, good day.
17: Good day.
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17: 067, Roger. Thai 640, contact radar 132, they see more 15.
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17: decimal 15, 640, good day. China Eastern 281, contact Sanya 122, decimal 6.
22: 22, decimal 6, good day, China Eastern 281.
17: Excited. 22679, Roger. Emery 381, fly heading 255, climb the level 10,400 meters.
14: Heading 255, climb 10,400 meter, Emirates 381.
16: Okay, 1535, level 250.
17: Racket 1535, climb for level 270.
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1: Hong Kong Radar, send air 205, climb in fire level 250, head 120.
2: Send air 205, Hong Kong Radar, heading 120 approved, and climb to flight level 270.
1: Climb to flight level 270, send air 205.
2: Recap 13904, contact radar 123, they see more 47.
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2: FedEx 5960, Dishon Fei, descend now, flight level 320, reaching 2 minutes.
6: Call on radar, AP68, TBM, flight level 138, climb flight level 160.
5: AP68, on radar, climb to flight level 250. Climb
6: flight level 250, AP68.
7: Yes.
6: We are able for 350 and track to Epcot, China Eastern 7407.
2: China Eastern 7407, AFM, stand by for higher.
6: Stand by for higher, China Eastern 7407.
2: Emery 381, Sanya request stop climb for level 9800 meters.
0: Stop climb 9800 meters, Emirates 381.
2: Jeju Air 2316, contact radar 132, decimal 15.
0: Contact radar 132, then small 15, Jeju Air 2316, good night.
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0: This is Harry level 6, Macau 981.
5: UTS 166, contact Zhuhai 123, that's more 85, where you're heading today.
6: 385, UTS 162, heading.
2: China Eastern 7407, climb for level 350.
6: Climbing for level 350, China Eastern 7407.
2: BNM 643, Dr. Noman approved.
6: Thank you, ma'am.
9: Nine, radar 132, decimal 15.
0: 2215, good day, Tempo, 219. Zero, okay, 1535.
6: Radar, good evening, Tempo, 219, maintaining for our 280, squawk 2722.
2: China Post 219, roger, direct to Noman, climb to flight level 290.
6: You are no man, climb to flight level 290, Tempo, 219.

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1: Peach 6A, contact radar 118, that's small 902, good day.
2: 902, Peach 6A, good day.
3: Small radar, Peach 6A, receiving flight level 19, level 250.
4: Peach 6A, Hong Kong radar, climb flight level C20 initially.
3: Transfer 20, Peach 6A.

0: And now turn right, Director Sosu, cancel speed restriction, climb to flight level 160. Cathay 749er, track director Soslu.
1: We'll be unable to make our restriction if we do that.
0: Cathay 749er, roger. Maintain flight plan route then. SID.
1: Flight plan route, Cathay 749.
2: Cathay 181, request heading 120 weather.
0: Cathay 181, approved.
2: Heading 120, Cathay 181.
1: 834, 谢谢美女.
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3: Racket 1516, identified on squawk 0425.
5: Cathay 749, are you able to remove altitude restrictions at Hotel 477 and 8?
0: Station second, please.
5: Cathay 749.
0: Cathay 749, second your request, I was on another line.
5: Remove altitude constraints at Hotel 477 and 8.
0: Cathay 749, unrestricted climb to flight level 160 is approved.
5: Unrestricted climb to flight 160, Cathay 749.
1: Cleared for the island of runway 2, Cathay 3144.
6: 2.6, southern 8055.
1: 2.6, by your side.
7: 7.7, on radar, up east, and position to flight level 220.
1: 6067.
8: Say 2-5, Sonic, goodbye.
0: Houston 645, departure identified, and climb via ID to flight level 130.
9: 130, we killed them, 645.
1: RVJ 875, maintain flight level 340, direct to Eclipse at 127121.
10: VHJ 875, on current radar, Russia.
1: 65, Rekka 12, and 4, good day.
2: 181,
7: request
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7: Denmark. Macau 991, flighting 040, approved. When ready, proceed to Papa, report tracking.
1: Recording back, tracking back to Papa, Macau 991.
6: China is 543, flight level 340.
11: Yeah, identify China Eastern 543, are you able higher?
6: Negative, China Eastern 543.
11: If you're unable higher, there will be lower level.
6: Maintain level 340, China Eastern 543.
11: Okay, stand by lower level.
6: Okay, stand by lower level, China Eastern 543.
10: Emery 367, climb on 1,600 meters, track direct SQL.
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3: 749er, time 25 level 210.
4: Climb
3: 210, okay, 149. All Nippon A14, Hong Kong departure set on a 5, climb by SID, flight level 130.
4: 30 on Nippon 814.
0: 3, decimal 47.
1: 47, thanks, 5960.
0: Korean A460, contact radar 118, decimal 902.
1: 118.902, Korean M46, stroke date.
0: Cathay 181, heading 125, approved. Continue climb to flight left for 320. Cathay 181, correction, stop climb flight left for 290.
2: Chunfeng 30, correction, Chunfeng 310, contact radar 132, decimal 15.
1: For radar 132, decimal 15, put in Chunfeng 310.
2: Good day.
1: Hong Kong radar, hello, EVA 0905, fly level 340.
2: EVA 0905, Hong Kong radar, climb to level 10,400 meters, direct SQL.
1: 0,400 meters, direct SQL, EVA 095. I'm 643. Morning, Cebu 286, Trevor 280, squawk code 6567.
0: Cebu 286, Hong Kong radar identified. After SAPNO, track direct to eastbound.
1: After SAPNO, track direct eastbound and confirm we have restriction over eastbound.
0: Cebu 286, I will call you back.
1: Cebu 286.
5: 60745. Hong Kong 721, Roger, standby.
1: Eastbound, thank you, Malaysian 617. Gorilla, good morning. 310, maintain flight level 310. 2116.
0: Shenzhen 310, Roger.
1: Shenzhen 310.
6: 32, good evening, maintaining flight level 260, squawking 6515.
0: Double go, 632, Hong Kong radar identified.
6: Thank
0: you, Google 632. CP 37, clear direct eastbound.
7: Clear direct eastbound, Chabit 937.
5: 749, climb to flight level 250.
1: Level 250, Cathay 749.
5: Hong
1: Kong 721, descend to flight level 170. Descend flight level 170, Hong Kong 721. Flight level 370.
0: Bracket 1516, standby level change.
5: Alex 5960, speed 300 knots.
1: 100
0: knots, 5960. Maintain flight level 370, squawk 0707. Flight premium 602, Hong Kong radar identified. Clear Ikela, direct answer. 7.
1: 2347, Malaysian.
5: 122.65, good day.
8: Climb flight level 350.
1: 350? Get flight level 350, AP68.
5: Contact radar 122.65, good day.
8: 265, FedEx 6067, good day. Malaysian 6178 on our radar, descend to flight level 220 after eastbound.
9: 220 after eastbound, Malaysian 6178.
8: Air Hong Kong 721, descend via start, flight level 110.
10: Send via the star, flight level 110, Air Hong Kong 721.
11: Medic 6067, flight level 220.
3: Medic 6067, Hong Kong, maintain level 220.
11: Maintain level, Medic 6067.
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14: 206, Valindo 679,
15: bye. Hong Kong radar, Delta Sky 396, Abbey, if you have a look at the climb, your plot level is 350.
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3: Hong Kong 71, good evening, Hong Kong approach. Unfortunately, 25 level is not available this time. Expect ILS 25 center.
10: That's 25 center, no problem there, Hong Kong 71, thanks anyway.
17: Maintaining flight level 330, direct to Inver.
0: Okay, now 430, roger.
17: Now 430, thank you.
18: 501, flight level 400, squawking 3733.
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8: Data 127.1, good day.
21: 127.1, Cathay 749, bye.
8: Malaysian 6178, increase speed, question, maintain speed 310 knots.
22: 310 knots, Malaysian 6178.
23: Climb flight level 300, reach past Surfa, Cathay 749.
0: Minus T067, contact Sanya 133.35.
24: 133.35,
0: then
24: C067, good day.
0: Recap
24: 151, clear of weather.
0: Recap 151, track direct Epcot, climb per level 350.
24: Right, Epcot, climb per level 350, recap 151, thank you.
10: Stay home, this is your 2316, cyber against bar, maintaining flight level 330.
19: Hold it.
18: India, Sierra, Bravo, Alpha, November, Hanan, 0932.
24: 7707, maintain flight level 360, squawk 5101.
19: China, 7707, Hong Kong, ADA, identify.
10: 7707.
3: Sorry, 815, departures identified, climb by SID, flight level 130.
25: Climbed at altitude level 130, Qatari 815, and request speed 270 knots below 10,000 feet for performance.
3: Sorry, 815, approved as requested.
25: I requested Qatari 815.
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10: Towards Teeter, Air Hong Kong 721.
18: Hong Kong radar, Nippon 814, leaving 194, climbing 250.
19: 1814, Hong Kong radar, Kia direct, Infa, climb to level 390. Junior 092, contact Taipei 129.1.
0: Russian Air 205, contact Manila on 119 at Decimal 3.
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0: Hershey Shenzhong 310, descend now flight level 200, reach by Eastbound.
1: Shenzhong now flight level 200, reach by Eastbound, Shenzhong 310.
2: 60.
3: Unrestricted flight level 160, Cathay 872.
4: Departure, good morning, Elsa, CD 9045, passing 1,700, climbing to 5,000 initially.
2: Everson 3945, departure side LFI, climb unrestricted, flight level 160.
4: Climb level 160, cancel restriction, Elsa, CD 9045.
5: 15 request, right heading 150 to a white brother, please.
2: Station calling, say again.
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2: Sorry, 15 right turn approved.
5: Heading approved, Qatar 81.
6: Hong Kong reports for FedEx 5920, flight level 220.
7: Hong Kong radar, get 123, climbing flight level 120, squawk 3156, heading 200.
8: Cap 123, Hong Kong radar, confirm your passing level.
7: 117, Rick, 123.
8: Cap 123, Hong Kong radar, you are identified. Continue present heading, report clear white.
2: 7, contact UI 121.4.
9: 21.4, good night, FedEx 6067.
5: Zero. Now, squawk 3126.
8: 3005, confirm your passing attitude.
5: Passing for level 242 now.
8: 3005, Hong Kong radar, you are identified.
5: 5.
7: Cap 123, request heading 185, due weather.
8: Breakup 123, heading 190 due to traffic. Breakup 123, you can turn right, no more left turn due to traffic.
5: Cap 123, all the weather is on our right, we are unable to make right turn. Request left heading, please, break at 123.
8: Breakup 123, heading 190, a moment.
5: Heading 190, breakup 123.
8: 12305, contact radar 127.1, good day.
5: 27.1,
8: good day, channel 7305. 2, Cathay 872, good night. Good night. Bye, Eastbound. Channel ABC 937, radar radio speed correction. After Eastbound, descend to level 220, speed 270 knots.
10: After Eastbound, continue descend for level 220, and speed 270 knots, channel bit 937.
8: SOPR 645, contact radar 127.1, good day.
7: 127.1, Ethiopia 645, good day.
3: From radar, Cathay 872, heavy passing flight level 144. Good morning.
8: Cathay 872, on the radar, climb to flight level 250.
3: Climb flight level 250, Cathay 872.
7: Climb level 340. Certified, yeah, Pansy
0: 45. Channel
5: 7305,
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0: Channel 7305, climb initially flight level 270.
5: Climb initially flight level 270, channel 7305.
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5: one, two, three, when, how many more miles before we can accept a request a heading of 170?
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7: 1516, good evening, maintaining flight 340.
0: Backup 1516, Hong Kong radar, climb for level 11,300 meters.
7: I'm on 1,300 meters, backup 1516.
8: Backup 13, Roger, flying 170 for now.
5: 70, for 15 miles, break at 123.
0: Left turn left heading 135.
8: Turn left heading 135, turn 7305.
3: 535, thank you.
0: Vietjet at 834, contact radar 118, decimal 902.
7: 118.492, Vietjet 834.
1: Up with the morning, so it's on 310, descending by level 200, passing by level 232.
8: Telephone 310, on call radar, descend to flight level 110 with no delay.
1: Flight level 110 with no delay, telephone 310, thank you.
8: Cathay 872, contact radar 118.902, good day.
3: 8.902, Cathay 872.
11: 4, cruising flight level 290, direct ACLS 1547.
0: CMN 434, Hong Kong radar identify, clear ACLS direct ENVA.
11: ACLS direct ENVA, Vietnam 434.
12: Hong Kong radar, Richard 8786, good evening, Kinkela, flight level 270.
0: Richard 878, Hong Kong radar identify.
13: 35, heading.
0: Stand by. 7635. Premier 602, contact radar 132.15.
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0: China Eastern 543, track direct, APCAL.
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0: UPS 137, contact radar 123, decimo 47.
15: 7, good day UPS 137.
16: Expedite passing level 210, Qatar 815.
13: Viper 7635, avoiding complex, request direct to Sierra.
8: Viper 7635, proceed to Canto, rejoin the staff.
13: Direct to Canto, Viper 7635.
14: Radar EPS 137, flight level 250, descending flight level 200 by Islet.
8: EPS 137, on radar, descend to flight level 110 with no delay and reach by Garby.
14: Descend to flight level 110, no delay, reached by Gotti, UPS 137.
8: Flyber 7635, descend to flight level 130.
13: Flyber 7630,
8: Flyber 7635. 7310, speed 300 knots, off great air.
14: 100 knots, great air, 7310.
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0: Call you back.
2: Yes. Set to flight level 130.
17: Set to level 130, time 4738.
18: Hong Kong made up. Morning,
8: Alpha 9, Tiana 45, climb to further 160. Capstan 3945, come to level 250. Climb
18: to further 250,
8: Alpha 9, Tiana 45. 137, reduce speed to 280 knots.
19: 0, speed 250 knots, level 632.
2: 4738, high speed approved.
17: Sorry, say again for Giant 4738.
2: Giant 4738, high speed approved.
17: Approved, we've got a bit of a problem, so we'll keep the speed active on the way behind us for Giant 4738.
2: Roger.
11: Elbutan 726, Ikella, maintaining flight at 330.
0: Elbutan 726, Hong Kong radar, identify direct enter.
11: Take inbody, Elbutan 726.
0: Edison 726, are you looking for high level?
11: Level 210, record 123.
8: Flyber 7635, descend to level 110, reach by Murray.
13: 110, descending, reach by Murray, right there, 7635.
14: Here are EPS 137.
8: EPS 137, go ahead.
14: After Godby is going to Landa, there's some weather over Landa, so we're not going to be able to go from Godby to Landa.
8: Okay, 137, roger, I will give you a read of activity for that. Right, Burston, 635, contact approach, 119, decimal 1, good day.
13: 119, decimal 1, roger, 7635, thank you, look at this.
0: Heading
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2: Yes, sir, bye bye.
13: I'm approach myself 7635, good evening, descending flight level 110 of Mary Information Hotel.
2: My approach 7635, good morning, Hong Kong approach, runway 25 center, descend unrestricted to 8,000 feet, QNH 1001.
13: QNH 1001, descend unrestricted 8,000 feet, runway 25 center, white belt 7635.
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0: Hey, Macau 985, descend Alpha level 280.
11: 280, Macau 985.
0: 45
21: on the radar, 103.902 today. 118.902, over sign, CNN 45
15: today. 80.
22: 2.39, Hong Kong radar, identified. Are you looking for high level?
15: Affirm, requesting flight level 400 and requesting heading 220, due weather.
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15: 20 approved and requesting flight level 400, Singapore 839.
22: 239, roger. Stand by for your request. Are you able to direct ICALA?
15: Bye.
11: Charlie McNally, first.
15: Thank you, sir.
8: Shifu 286, I'm on radar. Descent to flight level 220.
15: Hello, assistant Zhang, Shifu 286.
0: You descend flight level 120, reach in the next 70 miles.
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15: Heading 185, do you weather?
8: Recap 123, heading 185, approved.
15: Recap 123.
13: Hong Kong radar, Shuffle 310, request right turn heading 350, do you weather?
8: 310 negative due to restrictions from Zhuhai, you can detour wiser from the west side.
13: 310 request left heading 270.
8: 310 for heading 280 initially, traffic behind.
13: Turn heading 280, 310.
11: Hong Kong radar, Cebu 286, due weather, requesting heading 325, tall boy.
8: Cebu 286, roger, stand for how long?
11: About the next 40 nautical miles, Cebu 286.
8: Cebu 286 are negative due to traffic, can you remain on the star?
11: Cebu 286.
8: UPS 137, speed 250 knots.
15: 0 knots, UPS 137.
8: Recap 123, come to level 250.
15: Level 250, recap 123.
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24: We're expediting to level 280 and we can even accept 9,800 meters, Qatar 815.
0: Qatar 815 not available for route tech next high level 10,400 meters.
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0: Roger. Thai 682, contact radar 132, decimal 15.
11: 132, decimal 15.
0: Red cap 1516, Hong Kong.
15: Right, miss.
0: Recap 1516, contact Guangzhou 125, decimal 35, recap 1516.
15: 25, decimal 34, recap 1516, left.
11: Hong Kong radar, recap 123, climbing for level 250.
0: Recap 1.
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0: Recap 123, climbing for level 320.
4: Climb 50320, clear of weather, Rocket 123.
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5: Hong Kong Radar, Vietnam 318, good morning, maintain flight level 320, approaching ATLA, squawk 5512.
0: CNN 318, Hong Kong Radar identified.
5: 318.
6: Transducer 168, clear off weather.
0: Transducer 168, turn left heading 110.
6: Left turn heading 110, Transducer 168.
0: Reach my level 340 by server due to opposite way traffic.
2: Traffic 501, Hong Kong approach, runway 25 center, clear direct to Rivmi.
9: Press position direct Rivmi, Cafe 501.
2: Wiper 7635, proceed direct to Rivmi.
10: Direct
2: to the event, 7635,
10: thank you.
2: Hong Kong Shuttle 854, climb to flight level 160.
10: Level 160, Hong Kong Shuttle 854, confirm.
2: Hong Kong Shuttle 854, affirm, level 160.
10: 160, Hong Kong Shuttle 854. 380.
0: Product 6013, Hong Kong radar identified.
10: Thank you.
0: 50 into Sanya airspace.
24: Able, Qatar 815, we require 240 to the left, for the left, Qatar 815.
0: Qatar 815, that will bring you to a danger area. Can you assess heading 250?
24: Qatar 815 is some significant weather that heading for us.
0: Stand back, call you back, hold on.
24: Thank you.
10: So, left 4, request heading 130, the weather.
25: Team 12 minute, aerial time. CNR 45.
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10: Hong Kong Shuttle 854, request heading 090.
2: Shuttle 854, turn left heading 090.
25: 90, Hong Kong Shuttle 854.
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0: 10 approved.
6: Heading 110, Transducer 168.
2: Hong Kong Shuttle 854, climb to flight level 250.
10: Hello, 250, Hong Kong Shuttle 854.
0: 6013, track direct to East Bend.
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0: You can track to Daegu for now.
24: Unable. We have to turn left and then thereafter, only after Daegu is when we can join the flight plan.
0: Qatar 815, Russia, initially heading 245.
24: Maintaining heading 245, but another 80 miles we have to turn left.
6: 10 within 15 miles, 0932.
9: This is flight level 130 to 640.
6: Go ahead.
9: To stop the climb at either 180 or 200, whatever, or somewhere in that neighborhood if it works for you.
2: Giant 473, stop climb flight level 110.
9: Flight level 110, Giant 4738.
2: Wiper 7635 from Rivmi, clear the ILS approach, runway 25 center.
26: Over Rivmi, clear the ILS approach, runway 25 center, Whitebeard 7635.
2: Giant 4738, would you still like to continue on the flight plan route or hold somewhere close to the airport?
9: So the route is that we have to come back. We'll probably have to cut this for about 45 minutes. We're not time critical at all.
2: 4738, roger. Hong Kong Shuttle 854, resume navigation direct to Duma. Resume
10: direct to Duma, Hong Kong Shuttle 854, thank you.
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0: Qatari 815, confirm how long do you require on this heading and right turn? By, track back direct to Siku.
24: 815, like we said, we can't turn right. Have to be on this left heading or further left. There is significant weather until position Dabu.
0: Qatar 815, just to confirm again, you are unable to make any right turn.
24: Unable, yes. We need at least heading 230 of the 40 miles.
0: Qatar 815, roger, stand by.
24: Thank you.
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0: 166,
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0: 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Transponder 168, direct SAP, no, please.
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2: Hong Kong Satellite 54, contact radar 133.782.
7: 133.82, radar Hong Kong Satellite 54, thank you.
12: Hong Kong Shuttle 854, good morning, clear for level 250, direct to the map.
16: Hong Kong Shuttle 854, Hong Kong radar, roger, good morning.
12: 60,
5: FedEx 60132. Yeah, 118.92, good day. 118.92,
0: Hong Kong Shuttle 54, thank you. 34, over Ikela, maintain flight level 330, squawking 56241.
5: T-way 034, Hong Kong radar, identify. Track our ENVA. Track ENVA, 28034.
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0: Scooter 125, negative.
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18: Turkey 4738, if able, requesting higher level 17 up to level 200, whatever works for directional flight and for type A, boundary.
16: Chant 4738, roger, but climb to level 170.
18: 70 will be a slow climb, giant 4738.
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16: Team 553, Roger, direct to Mullet.
8: Mullet, you're right, thanks.
9: Flight of 5 Bay will accept us at level 1 set below level 200.
13: Okay, copy. Do you mean level 200 or below?
9: Sure, level 200 below. 200 would be our max altitude.
13: So you plan to carry do this all the way to Anchorage?
9: Plan will be divert to Incheon once I get some routing and confirm that with company. We'll go back to Hong Kong, but we got to jettison the gas. The company would rather us burn the gas than going to Incheon, is my current understanding. Over.
13: Copy that. And have to talk to Taipei for the level. Standby.
9: Standby, thank you.
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0: Susa 168, Roger, climb to flight level 320.
14: Climbing to level 320, Transusa 168.
2: Okay. Radar 133.82.
19: 133.2 to 640, good day.
2: Good day.
19: Well, radar, good morning, Singapore 853, flight level 250. Qatar 815, unable heading 45, we can give you heading 235.
0: Stand by.
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19: 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Thank you, bye.
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19: Flight level 250, 280, 640. Phone radar, Gineo 082, Thailand, Iqala, maintain flight level 330, 45517.
0: Gineo 082, Hong Kong radar, identify. After Iqala, track direct Alpha.
19: After Iqala, Thailand, Alpha, Gineo 082.
0: Qatar 815, fly heading 235 into Sanya airspace, approved.
19: 235 in Sanya, approved, Qatar 815, thank you. Good day, Hanan 7932.
16: So 653, contact approach 119 at decimal 1, good day.
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0: 257,
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22: thank you for your coordination,
15: I appreciate it.
0: Bye.
15: Singapore 839, good morning, maintaining flight level 400.
0: Singapore 839, Roger.
19: Zero and maintain heading 180 after a beam zero.
16: China 811, due to outbound for Hong Kong departure negative, you have to inbound Europe for now.
19: How about heading 185?
16: Negative.
19: Okay.
23: Okay, 119, good morning. Maintain level 230, transmitter 2104 at the heading of 150.
16: Rakap 119, Hong Kong radar, come to flight level 250 and proceed to Mullet, resume on navigation.
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4: I request this air.
16: 95, descend to 3000 feet, clear for Alice Zulu approach on 34, report established.
1: Flight level 360, direct FTL Singapore 853.
4: Hong Kong, good morning, Sri Lanka 884, level 330, coming up, Siku.
0: Sri Lanka 884, Hong Kong radar identified.
4: 84.
6: Hong Kong radar, good morning, China Eastern 566, maintaining flight level 400.
16: Flight level 119, contact radar 127.1, good day.
10: 718, 119, good day.
0: ...013, continue descent, flight level 260, reach by East Bend.
10: East Bend, FedEx 6013.
0: Confirm flight level 260, reach by East Bend.
10: Flight level 260, reach by East Bend, FedEx 6013.
0: East Bend.
2: Guangzhou, 125.35.
4: 125.35, Cathay 293, good night.
13: Hong Kong radar identified, deviation approved.
1: Deviation approved, Singapore 825.
11: Hong Kong radar, 2516,
13: 10,004. 2516, Hong Kong radar, which are clear, 0, NFA, climb, fly level 350.
11: Sorry, NFA, climb, fly level 350, 2516.
13: Giant 473A, climb, fly level 190.
4: Great.
13: Yeah, can you make it by NFA?
4: Probably not. We don't have great predictions with this thing, but...
13: Okay, just continue climb level 190, we'll call you back.
4: Thank you. Continue climb level 190, Giant 4738.
1: 400.
0: Air China 1... Caution, Air China 970, Roger.
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4: Thank you, Giant
13: 4738. After Empire, expect redirected from Taipei.
4: Sure, thank you, Giant 4738.
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16: Flight 6013 Hong Kong radar descent to flight level 220 and cancel the Eastbound level restriction.
6: 01 restricted now, FedEx 6013.
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16: Makanai 5, Kanama Katao, 18.0, have a good night.
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2: Copy 950, Hong Kong departure site on the side, climb on the street, flight level 4,200 meters.
15: Climb on the street, flight level 4,200 meters, weather at Hotel, Hotel 421, request left heading 220 when available.
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1: 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Request any higher up to 370.
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0: Fine, after Ikela, track direct Enva.
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3: Hong Kong Taipei 658, approaching Ikela, level 410.
0: Hi 658 Hong Kong radar, identify. After Ikela, track direct Enva.
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5: Hong Kong radar, GP 52, right level 330. Request the higher level up to right level 390.
0: GP 52, Hong Kong radar, identify. Roger, stand by.
5: 52. Hong Kong radar, scooter 121, level 1200 meters, squawk 6242.
0: Scooter 121, Hong Kong radar, identify. After Tamar, track direct echo.
5: Tamar, direct echo, scooter 121.
0: Cathay 659, fly heading 185, climb for level 390.
5: Estimating Sierra at 24, squawk 7056.
16: Sherman Cargo 748, on the radar, you are identified clear, Sierra 7, Bravo arrival.
5: Bravo, Sherman Cargo 748, thank you.
3: 59.
0: Eva. Sri Lankan A4, commanders descend now.
5: Command system now, Sri Lankan A4.
23: Air 707, request speed 250 knots.
2: Air 707, approved, no speed restrictions.
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5: 7.
0: Range 6278, radar contact.
5: 705,
0: 3, Lankan A4, counter radar, 123.47.
5: 347, Sri Lankan, 884, goodbye. This is Charlie Bravo.
13: 2256,
5: counter radar, sir. Morning, Sri Lankan 884, 2360.
16: Sri Lankan A4, counter radar, descend to flight level 220, expect passing flight level 240 due to traffic.
5: Descent 220, expert passing 240, Sri Lankan 884.
18: 950, good day.
5: Good day. Welcome, double cargo 748, maintaining flight level 210, we're able to inbound Sierra and release.
16: Sherman cargo 748, Hong Kong radar, roger, standby for lower.
5: Lower, double cargo 748.
16: Cafe 329.

0: Korean Air 690, Hong Kong radar identify. Arthur Ikela, track direct Alpha.
1: Over there.
0: Zero, Arthur Ikela, track direct Alpha.
1: 10.
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2: Hong Kong radar 854, Taipei 129, decimal 1.
3: One, climb to flight level 250.
1: Stand by level 400, speed of 121.
3: 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Flight 3295, speed 28, please do not stop, waiter.
2: Are you able?
4: Present track about 201.
2: Roger, you're probably not able.
1: Roger,
2: maintain mark point 74 for space.
1: Confirm mark point 74, Airbus 726.
2: Maintain mark point 74, I'll call you back.
1: Roger, mark point 74, Airbus 726.
2: PUA 640, maintain 780 radar.
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3: greater to the 640. 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
1: AFAP.
3: 907911, Roger, when ready, proceed to Sierra. You are identified.
5: I cannot drive to Sierra. I need the left turn heading 090, yeah, 07911.
3: 907911, Roger, after 3 miles, on heading 090 and turn right heading 190.
5: Turn heading 090, same. Mail, then right heading 190, yeah, 07911.
3: Felix 6013, contact departure 122.65, good day.
1: 2265, Felix 6013.
3: Tramway cargo 748, proceed to Murray, descend to flight level 110, reach by Murray.
1: Sorry, Murray, descending 110, delivered by Murray, tramway cargo 748.
3: Traffic 3295, contact approach 119.1, good day.
6: Approach 1191, Cafe 3295.
0: 3-0-5-6-0-7 East Jet 982, Hong Kong radar, identify.
3: Traffic.
7: Left heading 160, your traffic, go to
3: 6131,
5: right turn. I can make a right turn heading 110.
3: Yatruo 7911, turn right heading 190.
5: 190 and request climb, Yatruo 7911.
3: German cargo 748, contact approach 119 at this moment, good day.
1: 9-0-1-0, cargo 748, climb.
3: Shenzhen Air A11, contact radar 132.15, good day.
1: 215, Shenzhen Air 811, thank you, boss.
3: Yamakao 949, maintain 7,000 feet, and the QH1001.
1: Maintain 7,000 feet, QH1001, Yamakao 949.
3: Sky Racer 613, Hong Kong radar, you are identified.
7: 613, request to climb, altitude 150.
3: Sky Racer 613, stand by, you are still in Zhuhai airspace.
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0: Entering X782, heading 065 approved, descend alpha level 120, reach in 10 minutes.
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3: How about climb? Now left
1: turn. Shenzhen 811, we are maintaining fellow 250, tracking to escape.
8: Shenzhen 811, I'm asking again, what is your request level?
1: Level request will be 330 if available, Shenzhen 811.
8: Shenzhen 811, climb to flight level 290.
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3: clear for Alex Zulu approach from 3-4, we're ready, left turn to 5-5 group.
4: Descent 3,000 feet, clear for Alex Zulu, runway 3-4, early left turn to 5-5 group, 7-Cal 949.
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6: Falafel 300. Descend level 300, Yanjing SMA 2.
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6: SMA2, how about total level heading 025?
1: Stand by, Air China 174, contact Guangzhou 125, decimal 35.
8: Guangzhou 125, decimal 35, Air China 174.
1: Yanjing River 7911, climb and maintain flight level 270 initially.
7: Climb level 270 initially and 07911.
9: Now read Air China 970, maintaining flight level 400.
1: Air China 970, roger.
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11: Questing direct ETLA, Singapore 825.
1: Singapore 825, due traffic, continue flight plan route.
11: Send route Singapore 825.
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6: Stop climb, flight level 280, Bohemian 707.
1: Descend on reaching flight level 5,700 meters, heading 025 into Guangzhou airspace is approved.
6: Cafe 006, confirming flight level 250.
15: Cafe 3006, climb flight level 390.
6: Flight level 390, Cafe 006.
1: 394. Heading 025 into Guangzhou airspace. So expedite your descent.
6: Roger, maintain 5,700 meters heading. 0025, if that is done, answering 7-8-2.
1: Answering 7-8-2-8-5, continue right hand orbit until reaching 5,700 meters.
6: Continue that orbit until maintain 7,700 meters, answering 7-8-2.
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16: Radar 13215, East Jet 594.
17: Hong Kong, Sanadu 504, good morning, flight level 370, squawk 2152.
1: Sanadu 504, Hong Kong radar, identify. After Ikela, track direct ANZA.
17: After Ikela, track direct ANZA, and request flight level up to flight level 390.
1: Sanadu 504, roger, standby. CP 52, contact radar 132.15.
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1: 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Korean Air 690, roger, standby.
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1: Air China 970, descend for level 11,900 meters.
19: Descending 11,900 meters, China 970.
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21: Level 250, 3643.
22: Hong Kong radar GP 52, flight level 330, register higher level up to 390.
1: CP 52, standby.
22: CP 52.
23: Flight level 250, China 746.
2: German Cargo 748, reduced to 180 knots.
15: Eagle 80, Delta Cargo 748.
2: Sri Lankan 884, descend to reach flight level 4,500 meters by Tamil.
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1: 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Malaysian 318, roger, standby.
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1: Answering 6278, roger.
29: 300 feet coming.
2: Plane 542, good morning, Hong Kong departure is identified, climb unrestricted, flight level 160.
30: Landing, that's pilot 1, low, Boeing 542.
2: Asiana 746, proceed direct to Mebki.
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2: Sri Lankan 884, commence your descent.
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2: Qatari 8394, descend to 8,000 feet, QNH 1001.
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34: 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Empire, episode 726.
1: Roger, climb to flight level 280 initially.
35: Climb 280 initially, schedule 613.
1: P52, climb to flight level 370.
36: CP52, climb flight level 370.
1: T-way 034, contact radar 118, decimal 902.
36: 118.902, 28034.
37: Radar crew, Monia China 746, direct Mickey, climb to flight level 250.
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1: Reach Pala for 5,700 meters in the next 10 miles.
6: Lock.
1: Airspring 8782, heading 025, approved, and reach for level 5,700 meters in the next 10 miles.
7: Okay, reach 5,700 meters and heading 025, Airspring 8782.
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8: Level 250 and internet level will be 330, it will reach 8350.
38: Indonesia 835 Hong Kong radar, Roger, you are identified, can you write here?
8: Say again, but it is 8350.
38: Indonesia 835, turn right heading 190.
8: Heading 190, it is 8350. Reaching for heading 180, maximum the 2 waiters, sir.
38: Indonesia 835, Roger, heading 180, sir.
8: 0
0: to 8350. Ikin Laden, Enma, Enma, Mach 0.81, Korea 652.
1: Korea 652, confirm after Ikin Laden, track our Enma.
0: Hey, from after Ikin Laden, Enma, Mach 0.81, Korea 652.
9: This is Cleveland, Chongqing 2194, level 340, heading 30.
1: Chongqing 2194, Hong Kong radar, Roger.
9: Chongqing 2194.
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1: 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Sanadu 504, maintain speed Mach 0.81.
0: Speed at Mach 0.1, Sanadu 504.
8: Sanadu in reach 8350, radar heading 180, level 250, morning.
1: Indonesia 8350, climb for level 270. Track direct to Pofang.
8: Ground level 270, track direct to Pofang, Indonesia 8350.
6: Senator 3800.
1: Japan 727, Hong Kong radar identified.
6: Japan 727.
1: Touch at 982, contact radar 132.15.
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6: 026.
1: 132.15.
6: 13215, it's at 982, good day.
8: 330.
1: East Jet 982, Roger.
6: Hong Kong, Virginia 98, direct and ramming in level 270.
1: Virginia 98, Roger. Chin Dong Air 2160, due crossing traffic, climb flight level 350. Report request level.
8: Indonesia 350.
1: Indonesia 8350, Roger, stand by.
8: Indonesia 350.
1: Level due to restriction from Taipei, maintain level 270.
6: Copy, maintain level of JS 90.
2: Contact tower, 18.2.
15: 16075 and 118 is the 2 Chicago, 758 tonight.
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1: Thai VHR 830.
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1: Thai VHR 830, Hong Kong radar, identify.
5: Is that 830? Hong Kong, Thai VHR 236, good morning, follow TTO.
1: Thai VHR 236, Hong Kong radar, identify. After Ikela, track direct answer.
5: Sir, Ikela, direct to answer, Thai VHR 236. Hong Kong radar, Thai VHR 836, possible liquid higher level.
1: Stand by. Break Indonesia 8350, contact radar 132, decimal 15.
5: 132, decimal 15, Indonesia 8350, bye bye.
10: Hong Kong radar, Evolution 774, Thai the Geek Kella, maintain, followed by 270, squawking 5504.
1: Evolution 774, Hong Kong radar, identify. After E Kella, track direct answer.
10: Large, Thai the Gampang, Evolution 774, also standing by higher, up to followed by 330.
1: Busan 774, Roger, stand by.
10: Standing by.
5: Hong Kong radar, Vietnam 647, good morning, maintaining 9800 meter, heading 130.
1: Vietnam 647, confirm 9800 meters.
5: Hyper, maintain 9800 meters.
1: Vietnam 647, Hong Kong radar, identify.
5: Vietnam 647, thank you.
1: China 0, not available due to Taipei restriction. Maintain current level.
5: Flight rate 690. Just about 35 miles ahead of us. And it's stretching all the way up to approximately 25 miles. And request heading 165 or to the left or to the right of 205.
15: Malaysia 6165 heading 205.
5: Heading 205, Malaysia 6165.
10: Approaching here, last line of 290.
1: Aero Hango 532, Hong Kong radar identify. After Ikela, track direct ENFA.
10: After Ikela, track ENFA, Aero Hango 532.
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10: Hong Kong 0183, 12200 meters, 45102, heading 200.
1: Scooter 183, Hong Kong radar identify. When clear weather, track direct EPCO.
10: When clear weather, direct EPCO, Scooter 183, for now requesting heading 190.
1: Scooter 183, Roger. When able, direct EPCO.
10: Roger, when able, direct EPCO, heading 190, approved, Scooter 183.
1: Chongqing 21904, descent correction, climb for level 10,700 meters.
10: Descent level 10,700 meters, Chongqing 21904.
1: Chongqing 21904, affirm and deviation up to 10 miles, left for track approved.
10: Deviation 10 to the left, approved, Chongqing 21904, climb 10,700,
5: 2,194. 825, maintaining flight level 380.
1: Singapore 25, Roger.
5: 714.
15: 6165, approved.
10: 165. The 2, Bohemia 542.
1: Bohemia 542, Richard Brooklyn. Confirm for level 280.
10: Level 2, Bohemia 542.
1: Red Cat 119, contact Sanya 130, decimal 2.
5: 1302, Red Cat 119, Hong Kong 5670, flight level 410.
1: Thai 670, Hong Kong radar identify.
5: 5670. Hong Kong radar, Hong Kong 562, Red Cat, climb cloud level 350.
1: Aero Hong Kong 532, due to Taipei level restriction, request level not available, maintain current level.
5: Maintain level around 532.
1: Malaysian 318, contact radar 132, decimal 15.
10: 215, Malaysian 318. Hong Kong radar
11: Rider, AHL 1366, flight level 3504-5471.
1: Air Junior 1366, Hong Kong Radar, identify.
12: Radar 6, Radar.
13: Sure.
12: 606, climbing flight level 254.
1: To flight level 390, reach level in 40 miles.
14: Climb now flight 390, reach level by 40 miles, Malaysian 318.
1: Chongqing 2194 heading 345 approved. 2.
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17: 911-3034.
1: 78 contact radar 123 decimal 47.
18: 12347, airstring 67,
2: ignite. Bit 23, good morning. Hong Kong departures identify, climb unrestricted, flight level 160.
19: Climb unrestricted, level 160, 7243.
38: 4220, and with no delay.
18: Alright, no delay, descend level 220, airstring 6278.
1: Sanadu 504, contact radar 132, decimal 15.
20: 13215, Sanadu 504, today.
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22: 661, flight level 400, squawk 3605.
1: 9661, Hong Kong radar identified.
22: 661.
1: Sichuan S 3892 for planning, are you able for level 3901 or level 411?
23: Okay, I can say 391, Sichuan 3892.
1: Sichuan S 3892, roger, stand by, level change. Finland 408, contact radar 132, decimal 15.
2: 714.
38: 90 due to traffic.
24: Okay, we are unable heading 190. Can we start, take a further left heading?
38: Singapore 857, riding 190 for 10 miles due to traffic.
24: Heading 190 for the next 10 miles, Singapore 857.
1: 20 Hong Kong radar identify, clear. Canto 3, Bravo arrival.
25: 30 Canto 3, Bravo arrival, German cargo 720.
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1: Indonesia 8350, track direct to Sabno.
27: Visual traffic ahead, request flight direct Norman.
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1: AFAM, another station calling, say again.
27: Squadron 613, visual traffic crossing, sky flight direct Norman.
1: SkyRacer 613, the traffic is 1,000 feet above you. Continue flight plan route.
27: SkyRacer 613.
28: 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Good morning, maintaining level 360. And active weather request direct APCO.
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33: Hong Kong radar, is that 92?
1: Go ahead.
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34: Squawk 3117, maintaining flight level 230. Weather indication requires further left heading 110.
1: Traffic
38: Charlie Zulu 996A, I'm on radar, you are identified, negative 400110 due to traffic. So now climb to flight level 250 on this heading.
34: I'm flight level 250 on this heading, Charlie Zulu 996A, any questions for the left turn?
38: Charlie Zulu 968, negative, standby for 10 miles.
34: 996A.
1: Sichuan S38902, climb flight level 390, reach level in 20 miles.
34: 390, reach in 20 nautical miles, Sichuan 3892.
19: 5 Korean S652.
1: Chongqing 21904, contact Guangzhou 125, decimal 35.
18: 25, decimal 35, good day, Chongqing 21904.
1: German cargo 720, descend for level 200, reach in 3 minutes.
25: Descend to maintain level 200, reach within 3 minutes, German cargo 720.
1: German cargo 720, turn left heading 100.
25: Turn heading 100, German cargo 720.
1: Korean S652, roger, maintain.
19: Maintain, Korean S652.
24: Climb to flight level 250.
38: Approve. Confirm Junior 714.
24: Confirm Junior 714.
38: Junior 714, on radar, roger.
24: Junior 714.
1: Korean Air 428,
28: 118902. 1892, Korean Air 428, thank you.
19: Right now, on Gong Shuttle 7901, we have 30 miles south is set level 340, squawking 0457 with you now.
1: Shuttle 7901, Hong Kong radar identified, clear Betty 3 Bravo arrival.
19: Betty 3 Bravo, on Gong Shuttle 7901.
0: Hong Kong radar, Thai Vietjet 830, flight level 290.
1: Thai Vietjet 830, roger.
3: Maintaining 5,700 meters, squawk 4513, heading 045, new weather, seco time 1858, Highland 483.
1: Highland 483, Hong Kong radar identified.
3: Highland 483.
25: German cargo 720, we'd be able for a direct canto now.
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4: Good morning, TJ 2202, heading 130, maintain 9,800 meters, squawk 7073.
1: One Cushion Shuttle 517, Hong Kong.
5: Hey, Shuttle 517.
1: Hong Kong Shuttle 517, descend now flight level 300, reach level in 30 miles.
5: Descend now 300 and reach in 30 miles, Hong Kong Shuttle 517.
1: Approved. Schedule Air 2202, Hong Kong radar, say again.
25: F-level 130, German cargo 720.
6: Hong Kong radar, good morning, Air 227, climbing flight level 120.
38: Shin Air 227, Hong Kong radar, confirm your present altitude and the squawk code.
6: Altitude 9,600 feet. Squawking 2155, Air 227.
38: Shin Air 227, Hong Kong radar, you are identified. Note, deviation to the left is not approved due to traffic.
6: Request. Okay, fly pendulum, Air 227.
38: Shin Air 714, contact radar 118.92, good day.
6: 118.92, Shin Air 714, good day. Calling UPS 4.
38: UPS 4, Hong Kong radar, clear Sierra 7 Bravo rifle.
6: 7 Bravo, we call you released and we're estimating at 05.
38: Thank you.
1: You have any permit number, current valid permit number?
19: Okay, we have a filing on our permit number, which is 1150-219-219-0628. Is that correct number?
1: It's just 982, I'll call you back.
19: Okay, thank you, ma'am.
7: 875, descend, flight level 260, reach by MPEP.
38: Cafe A75 Hong Kong radar after impact, descend to reach for level 110 by muscle.
7: After impact, descend for level 110, reach by muscle, Cafe 875.
8: All radar to the 227, if available, request direct to Ali.
38: Shenyang 227, 10 miles later.
1: Reach by castle.
9: Flight level 350, reach by castle. Shenyang 1576.
1: Eiffel. Busan 774, contact radar 132, decimal 15.
9: 15, Busan 774.
1: EasterJet 982.
10: Yes, ma'am.
1: EasterJet 982, now update from Taipei. You are approved to enter Taipei airspace.
10: Okay, thank you very much.
9: Hong Kong radar, Busan 774, maintain flight level 270, standing by higher.
1: Busan 774, maintain current level.
9: Maintain current level, Busan 774.
10: Hong Kong Shuttle 7901, request direct to Cyber, please.
1: Shuttle 7901, continue flight time route.
10: Observe Hong Kong Shuttle 7901.
1: Jeju Air 2202, contact radar 118, decimal 902.
11: 118, decimal 902, Jeju Air 2202.
12: Hong Kong radar, Jindong 2160, Alpha level 350.
1: Jindong 2160, climb for level 10,700 meters.
12: 10,700 meters, Jindong 2160.
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14: Hong Kong radar, National Cargo 800, findable 410, Kilo, score 5470.
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1: Singapore 825, over Ikela, contact Sanya 122, decimal 6.
16: Singapore 825, good day.
17: Hong Kong radar, good morning, we're at 1561, maintaining 10,400 meters, squawk 3062.
1: Backcat 1561, Hong Kong radar identified.
20: 305.
1: Shuttle 517, say again.
20: Request heading 305 to weather Hong Kong, Shuttle 517.
1: Shuttle 517, descend now flight level 260, standby for deviation.
20: Descend now level 260, Hong Kong, Shuttle 517.
1: Vietnam 433, contact radar 125, decimal 32.
29: 25, good day, Vietnam 433.
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39: Radar Brunei 624, maintaining 9,800 meters, heading 160, squawk 0005.
1: Brunei 624, Hong Kong radar identified. Heading approved.
39: Brunei 624, request heading 170 now.
1: Brunei 624, say again.
39: Brunei 624, request heading 170.
1: Brunei 624, heading approved.
39: Approved Brunei 624 and request for the climb up to flight level 370.
1: Brunei 624, roger, standby.
40: Hong Kong radar, coordinate 6278, morning. Same flight level 370, squawking 61666.
1: Coordinate 678, Hong Kong radar, identify. Track direct ENFA.
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0: Kong, Malaysia 318 AV, good morning, file over 390.
1: Malaysia 318, roger.
0: Malaysia 318.
3: UPS 4, this is to file over 170.
4: 170, UPS 4.
3: Singapore 857, contact radar 127.1, good day.
5: 127.1, Singapore 857, good day.
6: Pick up the heading then, that case.
2: 7524, thank you. Climb to flight level 250.
6: Climb for level 250, got a 524.
1: 480.
5: Climb flight level 280, Singapore 857.
1: 330.
7: Climb level 330, Vietnam 647.
1: Shuttle 517, contact radar 1268, Seymour Street.
8: 1263, Uncle Shuttle 517, good day.
2: 7
3: Kongo 7 to 0, Chia Director, read me. Heading 305. Commercial 2517, Kongo Radar, roger, and descend to level 130.
8: Level 130, Kongo Shuttle 517.
1: 2 Hong Kong Radar, identify, roger, standby.
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3: 13215, 6710,
8: good day.
3: Zero, and cross moorway below for level 130.
4: After Sierra cleared at level 110, Sierra, Murray below 130, UPS 4.
3: Shenandoah 227, contact radar 127.1, good day.
4: 27.1, good day, Sierra 227.
2: 75, sounds like a plan. 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
15: UQNH 1000, Chairman Curry, go 720.
1: And 9483, climb for level 270.
5: Climb for level 270, Halam 483.
1: Air Junior 1366, contact radar 132, decimal 15.
18: Radar 132, decimal 15, today,
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15: Approximately 20 miles from us. Can we maintain a heading of 030 for now just to get by that?
2: Jimmy Kongo 720, affirm. Heading 030 approved. Descend to 4,500 feet.
15: 4,500 feet and a heading of 030 is approved. Chairman Cargo 720. Thank you. We appreciate it.
1: Thanks, roger. Maintain current level.
18: Maintain current level.
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15: Yes, 4167 descending 110 with India.
2: UPS 4, good morning, Hong Kong approach. The information is Juliet, runway 25 center.
15: Pick up Juliet, respect 25 center, UPS 4.
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21: Good morning, Dynasty 5826, passing 1900, climbing 5000.
2: Dynasty 5826, good morning, Hong Kong departure identified, climb unrestricted, flight level 160.
21: Climb unrestricted, flight level 160, Dynasty 5826.
2: Hong Kong shuttle 656, climb to flight level 250.
15: Climb flight level 250, Hong Kong shuttle 656.
22: Morning, that is X61, heading level 250, standby higher on heading 205 for flight weather.
3: Transnose I61 Hong Kong radar, confirm your squawk code.
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9: King 31255, identifying Delta Sierra 61.
3: Delta Sierra 61, I'm going radar, you are identified. Continue present heading for 190.
9: Okay, heading Delta Sierra 61, confirm, and then Fireball 250.
3: Affirm.
9: 61.
10: Radar identified 524, climbing for level 250, direct map King.
11: Okay,
12: I'll come into that. Oh,
2: speed, you should also. 5826, cancel speed detection, high speed approved.
12: Approved, 5826.
9: 5-1-3. 1-6-0-6, any chance of flight level 310?
13: Operating at 606, please high speed gate of the level section. So the left side is not available. Now you may press high target, please.
2: Well, I'll type in what you're taking. 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
9: 2678, contact UI 121.4. 2714, you're string
2: 6278, good night. Bye. Jimmy Cargo 720, speed 210 knots or greater. When able, turn left heading 340 for base.
14: Okay, speed 210 or greater, and say again the heading for Jimmy Cargo 720?
2: 340.
14: Okay, heading is 340, Jimmy Cargo 720. We can accept that now.
2: Thank you.
11: 68 Hong Kong radar identified. Sichuan S389-2 Hong Kong.
12: 392.
11: Sichuan S389-2, traffic information opposite way traffic 10 miles ahead, climbing to 1,000 feet below you.
12: Sir, Sichuan 392.
11: Cebu 243, check direct at no.
13: Sichuan 988, go ahead.
9: Any higher flight level available for us?
13: Negative, due to Taipei level restrictions, so you may request high the airspace.
9: Sir, sir, maintaining 270, thank you.
13: Hey, Hong Kong 129, Hong Kong radar 1265.
9: Ascent Shuttle 656, climb flight level 250. For your information, after the long request, the heading 090 to avoid weather about 2025 nautical miles.
3: Ascent Shuttle 656, on radar, roger. For now, you can continue, you can fly in 100.
11: Now 1576, cancel speed restriction.
9: Cancel speed restriction, airline 1576.
11: Shuttle 7901 Hong Kong.
9: Go ahead, Shuttle 7901.
11: Hong Kong Shuttle 7901, due crossing traffic, descend now, flight level 260, reach level before Hockey.
9: Level 260 and level before Hockey, Shuttle 7901.
11: Sichuan S38902, contact radar 127, decimal 1.
9: Hong Kong radar, Tyson Air 30, if possible, request us for level 330.
11: IVH A30, stand by.
9: Bye, Tyson Air 30.
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11: Level 290.
9: Clear of traffic, climb flight level 290, Transducer 9-6-8.
11: Transducer 9-6-8 for planning, are you able? Flight level 370 before Sapnol.
9: Number 370, due to the performance and request final level 330, Transducer 9-6-8.
1: transducer 968, then maintain flight level 2900 on reaching final level in Hong Kong.
16: Okay, maintain flight level 290, transducer 968.
17: Longtai 661, request climb flight level 430.
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1: 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National Cargo X00, contact radar 132, decimal 15.
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24: 122, decimal 6, Bohemia 542, good day.
25: Hong Kong radar, National Cargo X00, flight level 410.
1: National Cargo 800, sir.
26: 826, good morning. Hong Kong radar, Roger.
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1: 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China 483, contact radar 132, decimal 15.
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33: 299, descending 7110, with information Juliet.
2: Hong Kong 129, good morning. Hong Kong approach, runway 25 center, descend unrestricted to 900,000 feet, QNH 1000.
33: Descend restricted 900,000 feet, QNH 1000, and runway 25 center, Hong Kong 129.
13: 330, stand by for
34: high. 5 side of the 2, Dynasty 5822.
35: 330, over Ecola, squawk 5655.
1: China 516, Hong Kong radar identified.
35: 516.
13: Six are from the separation by Conga.
35: Second.
13: 6564 on the separation check by the Conga. Conga.
35: Direct Conga on the separation check.
33: Good day, Vietnam
1: 423. Scooter 183, contact Sanya 130, decimal 2.
35: 130, Hong Kong 7918. Speed of descent, clear Papa Greater, Cafe 427.
34: Identity
29: 080 for weather.
33: Dynasty, 5826 approved.
0: 0802,
33: Dynasty, 5826. Delta 89, I'm ready, descend, Palafo 260, reach by NPEX, speed on descent to 80 knots.
1: 4810, Hong Kong radar identified.
0: 0810.
35: 661, Flyover 400, standby, Flyover 430.
1: Thai 661, climb for level 430.
35: Flyover 430, Thai 661.
1: Sichuan 38902, contact Guangzhou 125, decimal 35.
2: 04, good morning, Hong Kong departures identified, climb unrestricted, flight level 250.
3: Climb unrestricted for level 250, shadow 604.
4: Start to Banjo,
5: shadow
1: 701,
5: approved.
1: 0370, recap 1561. Cebu 243, clear of traffic, climb flight level 330.
6: Flight
1: level 330, Cebu 240.
6: So, clear for the high speed, Hong Kong 7 hours.
1: Phi
6: 916,
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6: 55
1: degrees.
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1: 5
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1: Vietnam 516, roger. Jin Air 112, contact radar 132, decimal 15.
35: 132, decimal 15, with Jin Air 102.
26: Cancel, please.
35: Cancel, Hong Kong, Shadow 702. Radar, good morning, Jin Air 102, direct N bar, maintain flight level 290.
1: Jin Air 112, roger, climb to flight level 330.
35: Climb to flight level 330, Jin Air 102.
33: Taipei 12901. 408, Taipei 12901.
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33: 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Shenandoah 504, Taipei 12901.
35: 2901, Shenandoah 504, today.
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1: Hainan Air 483, climb to flight level 300.
31: Climb flight level 300, Hainan 483.
1: Hainan 483, correction, stop climb flight level 290.
31: Climb flight level 290, Hainan 483.
5: 1G66,

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1: 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Contact me when ground rule released.
0: 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Trim Tiger 5421.
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3: We are leaving now 269, descending to 230.
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3: Migrator 9088, will report over Sierra.
1: Roger.
0: Roger, my cargo 5421 released, approaching 210, on heading 130.
1: German cargo 542, I'm going to read that, Roger. Descend to 54170 and turn right heading 160 due to traffic.
0: Descend 170, max heading 150 due to German cargo 542.
1: Trim Tiger 542, okay, turn right heading 140.
0: Zero, Trim Cargo 542.
4: Right with Zeppelin 40 or later, Highland 483.
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5: Manila 119 at AC Caution, accept no contact Manila on data link and monitor 119 at AC Mall 3.
7: What's up now? 119.3 today,
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5: Shanghai 868, contact radar 127 at AC Mall 1.
0: Hong
5: Kong radar, 7760 again, your level.
0: 7 level 380, Hainan 776.
5: Hainan 776 identified. Tai 670, contact Taipei 129 at AC Mall 1.
8: Descend to flight level 130.
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9: Reach for 2 or negative. Traffic on left hand side descend to your level. I can only approve heading 090 for now.
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1: 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Good day.
10: 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Air free.
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9: Minus T5826, climb to left with 350.
0: Air Dynasty 5826.
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0: 130, decimal 2, Singapore 857, good day.
5: Thai 644, Hong Kong radar identify.
13: Hong Kong radar, SOL 512, request climb level 310.
5: SOL 512, tilt to Taipei level rejection, request level not available.
13: The main team, level 290, thank you.
14: Hong Kong radar, good morning, China Southern 306, maintain flight level 340, squawking 0246.
5: China Southern 306, Hong Kong radar identified.
14: China Southern 306.
5: That's 3
14: miles.
5: Shanghai Air XXX, 3 miles left, approved.
14: Okay.
5: Approve. 1561, and Sentinel, contact Manila on Data Link and Monitor 119 at Decimal 3.
15: Decimal 3, Rector 1561, good day.
8: Flight 321, high speed is approved. Climb to flight level 160.
16: Level 160, clear high speed, Moscow 321.
17: Passing about Venus 616, Delta 1 Delta, passing 1,400 feet.
18: Venus 616, passing identify as a climb on the ship 50, flight level 132.
17: 6066, about Venus 616.
16: Having seen about due to weather.
19: Alpha Delta 09088 Hong Kong radar, for how many miles?
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20: Left hand
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9: 60. 060 for negative. Traffic on left hand side descending to your level. Maximum I can approve heading 090 for now.
21: Hong Kong radar Delta 89er is level 260. We have Juliet.
19: Delta 89er Hong Kong radar descend to flight level 110.
21: To flight level 110 Delta 89er.
22: Now I'm requesting heading 320 Shanghai Air 866.
19: Shanghai Air 866 heading 320 approved.
23: Hong Kong radar, good morning, Korean 486, full elevator 320 speed, Mach 0.78.
19: Korean Air 486, Hong Kong radar identify after Ikela, track direct Alpha, maintain speed Mach 0.78.
23: Mach 0.78 after Ikela, direct Alpha, Korean Air 486.
16: J will in 10 miles for right turn, 9088.
19: Singapore 810, contact radar 132, decimal 15.
18: 15, Singapore 810,
16: bye bye.
18: Another one, please send able to track the route of bending.
16: Stable
18: that's landing and approved 41 knots right now, short. FedEx 5217,
10: reduced
18: to 250 knots.
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24: On the pond 877, Hong Kong radar, good morning, identified.
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19: 0-9-0-8, turn right now, heading 220.
16: 220, migrator 9088.
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16: Tango 5 3 7 8 4 level 4 3
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16: 22 decimal 6, Thai 661
24: Data Link Monitor 119 decimal 3, good day
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24: Thai 642, contact Taipei 129 decimal 1, good day
10: Tonight is 11-6-4-2, good day.
18: 2-0-0
16: and left heading 240. And left heading 240, heading 5217.
10: Heading 210 is approved. Migrator 9086.
17: I'm 10,700 meters and went clear weather direct to Bay Hong. 516.
26: 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Maintain flight level 290, Victor. Off to flight level 350.
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26: 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Control, morning, red cap 114, flight level 350, squawk 2176.
19: Red cap 114, Hong Kong radar identified.
26: Hong Kong.
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2: Cancel speed restriction, Asiana 748.
3: Hong Kong radar, good morning, Hanan 776, maintain flight level 380, squawk 1345.
19: Hanan 776, roger.
4: Morning, Hong Kong radar, from China, east approaching Ikela, radar 370, 6.82 or left, squawking 7023.
19: On the point 898, Hong Kong radar identify, after Ikela, cancel speed restriction.
4: Thank you, after Ikela, cancel speed restriction on the point 898.
19: Air China 872, contact radar 132, decimal 15.
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29: Cathay 47 approach from 925 Center, descend to 8000 feet and restricted QNH 1000.
28: Restricted descend at 8000 feet, QNH 1000, we have Juliet Cathay 47.
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19: 11
21: Delta
19: 89er. Shuttle 733, descend to flight level 110, which by Abin Muscle. Question, which by Abin Murray?
30: Level 110, reach Abin Murray, shuttle.
19: Alpha Delta 0 9088, contact approach 119, decimal 1.
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31: 15, Tassolo 9088, we are descending to level 110, proceed to hotel 622.
29: I'm a greater 9088, approach from 85 Center, information Juliet.
31: Information Juliet on board, thank you.
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31: 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Migrator 9088, thank you. You have a speed 280 at the moment, so Migrator 9088. Okay.
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31: Four
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31: now. Roger. Alright, 1265.
19: 32 decimal 15.
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7: Seven Tower 520 Hong Kong radar,
0: 5630
5: Hong Kong radar. Morning, China 1000 8484 level 340, approaching sub level.
24: China 7 8484 Hong Kong radar. Good morning, identified.
5: China 1000 8484.
24: China 7 8484, take us information. Opposite way traffic 20 miles ahead, climbing to 1,000 feet below.
5: Copy that, China 7 8484. Thank you.
7: Pi 622, counter radar 132, decimal 15.
29: 2 3 0 0. G'day, 47, descend to 4,500 feet from Whitney, clear for Alice from runway 25 center.
28: Descend 4,500 feet from Whitney, for Alice
29: approach
28: 25 center,
29: Cathay 47. Hong Kong Shuttle 6 down to 8,
24: counter radar 133, decimal 825. 306, descend, ready, flight level 260, reach by eastbound.
5: Eastbound, China 1,306.
29: The approach.
5: From PH Macago 542. Right to avoid weather, German Cargo 580.
7: German Cargo 580, heading 280, approved.
5: Heading 280, approved. That's enough, German Cargo 580. Cargo, Cargo Shuttle 698, climbing flight level 160.
7: Shuttle 698, Hong Kong, climb to flight level 250.
5: Climb 4250, Rango Shuttle 698, request heading 070, who is this?
7: Shuttle 698, heading 080.
5: Heading 080, Rango Shuttle 698.
7: German Cargo 580, descend to flight level 110.
5: Descending flight level 110, German Cargo 580.
28: Hong Kong Radar, Hong Kong Shuttle 623, descending flight level 260, heading 275.
7: Shuttle 623, Hong Kong radar, speed 250 knots, descend to flight level 110.
28: 50 knots, descend flight level 110, Hong Kong Shuttle 623.
32: 6
7: further
32: left, heading 075.
7: Winner 616, heading 075, approved.
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29: winner 616. 3 for Alice Patrol, Shuttle 85 center.
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7: Climb for level 11,600 meters.
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7: Shuttle 733, contact approach 119 decimal 1.
28: Approach 119 decimal 1, shuttle 733, good day.
7: Good day. China Eastern 2970, Hong Kong radar, identify.
9: China Eastern 2970, if possible, may I have a cut shot?
7: China Eastern 2970, after Doshut, track direct castle.
9: After Doshut,
1: back to Castle. Thank you, Charles 2970.
10: Hong Kong, good evening, China Eastern 544, maintain level 3900.
19: China Eastern 544, Hong Kong radar, identify.
10: China Eastern 544.
12: Good morning, Singapore 810, level 3900.
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2: In 210 knots, migrate to 9088, copy.
1: The same time track, there was a vehicle climb for level 6,900 meters.
3: 38 passing 15 level 154, coming by level 160.
4: 6538, Hong Kong radar, climb to flight level 250.
3: Climb to flight level 250, 250 of 350, confirm.
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2: 5 at 132.15 Ukrainian 486, good day. Radar Moscow 331, request to maintain trend heading after deck boot due weather over SQL.
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2: South Chicago, 5
5: Shuttle 698, heading 080.
2: Shuttle 698,
6: heading 080, please. 080, Shuttle 698. Morning, China 7306, passing the 2904 260 range by eastbound.
4: China 7306, Hong Kong radar, descend to flight level 220.
2: Level 220, China Southern 306. Radar to eastbound, China Southern A484.
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4: Racket 114, contact radar 132, decimal 15.
2: 215, Racket 114. Sanya 33, morning flight level 400, approaching top
1: speed. Okay, morning upon 898.
8: Radar, good evening, channel 165, now I'm getting 1,400 meters, approaching motor and transponder 3016.
4: 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T-way 014, contact radar 132, decimal 15.
9: 3215, T-way 014, good day.
1: Shuttle 733, reduce speed to 260 knots.
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2: 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Will it be possible, request heading 280 for weather avoidance?
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1: China 785, contact Manila 119, the small tree today. control, contact tower 118, decimal 2.
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1: 2725 center, heading is approved.
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5: EVA 6538, heading 120 approved.
3: Heading 120 approved,
12: 698, clear weather.
5: 6.38.
12: Hong Kong, Shuttle 698, clear weather.
5: Hong Kong, Shuttle 698.
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13: 4321, 3.05, 4.3.
14: 48, good morning, maintain 50390.
4: Thai 648, Hong Kong radar identified.
14: 648.
1: TA056, good morning, stand by for highest.
13: Stand by highest, TA05.
1: SO512, contact radar 118, decimal 902, good day.
13: 18902, SO512, goodbye. 1200.
1: Hong Kong 327 departure identified, climb to flight level 160, unrestricted.
13: I'm unrestricted, flight level 160, Hong Kong, that's 327.
15: 580, turning left, heading 260 due to weather.
1: Summer Cargo 580, Roger, when able, direct to with me, and from with me, clear for RS runway 25 center.
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12: 748 heavy, direct embargo fly level 370.
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1: Air Hong Kong 327, speed 250 knots.
13: Say again?
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13: Knots are Hong Kong 327.
1: Hong Kong Shuttle 733, reduce speed to 230 knots.
7: 230 knots, now Hong Kong Shuttle 733.
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13: heading 17, check 175, the weather.
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12: On the radar, 776, do weather request heading 260.
4: 9776, heading 270.
19: Air 324, approaching 13,000.
20: Okay, clear, let 130.
1: Green there, 314, Roger, step up higher.
4: Thai 648, climb for level 410.
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19: 877 request heading 290 for weather.
5: Heading 2900 for how long in the day? 77.
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5: Air Canada 7, descent flight level 360.
22: That's flight level 360, Air Canada 7.
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4: Cushman United 877, Hong Kong radar, turn left now, heading 270.
27: Hong Kong Shell 623. Cargo 5 at 0 established list 2000.
28: Cargo 5 thank you, continue.
27: Continue approach to Cargo 5 at 0.
29: Okay, Roger, Kima 5256, 1500.
28: Kima 526, departure, you identify, climb to Flight Level 160, unrestricted.
29: Flight 160, unrestricted, Kima 526.
27: 0, approaching Sierra.
4: VHH-3909, Hong Kong radar, report your passing level and squawk code.
27: Passing level 240, climb level 250, squawk 3130, VHH-3909.
4: VHH-8909, identified.
5: Shuttle 69, you're approved.
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5: Pick 2 Taipei 12901.
27: Level 2.
30: Level 220, Charlie Southwest 8484.
31: Good morning, good morning, Korea 314, just passing level 195, climbing level 25, sir.
4: Coming at 314, Hong Kong radar, Roger.
31: I just want to give you a heads up, radar, aft position Dalo. We'd like to fly approximately heading 120 to avoid weather.
4: Coming at 314, heading 120, approved.
31: Heading 120, approved, green air, 314.
4: United 877, descend to flight level 110, which by Abim Muscle.
0: Okay, you're out to descend to level 110, Abim Muscle, United 877.
4: J39-09, climb for level 2X0.
0: Climb for 2X0, request direct. Echo VJ3909.
4: VJ3909, approve.
0: Direct echo, flight level 380. Climb for level 2X0, VJ3909.
4: Dynasty 064, contact radar 118, stage 092.
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5: Ethan.
33: Hong Kong radar, good morning, Queen Air 3. We're just passing level 225 for level 250, heading 120 to avoid.
5: Queen Air 314, climb for level 270 final.
33: Queen Air 314.
5: Minus T064, Hong Kong.
34: 7,000 meters. And heading 125 for weather deviation.
5: Dynasty 064 climb for level 410.
34: Level 410, Dynasty 064.
5: AX7 265 and ready descend for level 260, reach by MPET.
2: Ready descend for level 260, reach by MPET, just a 265.
34: 4800, maintaining flight level 360, good morning.
4: Singapore 800, Hong Kong radar identified.
2: 0.
5: China Eastern 740, ready contact.
4: Again?
34: What is the highest available flight level you can give us tonight, sir, Hong Kong 327?
3: Delta Japan 728, for level 330, request climb for level 370.
23: Japan 708, good morning, stand by for higher.
3: Roger.
23: T-Way 014, contact radar 118, decimal 902, good day.
6: Radar 118,
7: turn to T-Way 014, good day. Hong
23: Kong radar, China 544. Chinese 544, go ahead.
7: A request follow the and the route due to weather, China 544.
23: Chinese 544, approved.
7: Thank you.
2: China 2970, if it's suitable for flight level 370.
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23: Chinese 2970, heading to 025, approved.
2: Thank you, heading 025, China 2970.
4: Traffic, expect left turn in about 15 miles.
7: Flight to fly heading 115, 5 degrees to left to avoid.
5: 314, please.
7: Minus 064, request heading 100.
5: Minus 064, heading 110, please.
7: 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Flight level 190.
4: Moscow 9632, Hong Kong radar, you identified. And information to that, clear Sierra 7 Delta arrival.
7: Clear Sierra 7 Delta arrival, we have information Juliet, Moscow 9632.
4: Sierra 2402, Russia, maintain personal level, stand by level change.
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4: And Hong Kong 327, climb for level 320, stand by higher.
34: Again, please, Hong Kong 327.
4: Air Hong Kong 327, climb flight level 320, stand by higher.
34: Climb flight level 320, Air Hong Kong 327.
2: Hong Kong radar, good morning, Junior 120, maintain flight level 290, particular, parking 5673.
4: Junior 120, Hong Kong radar identified, clear Ikela direct Alpha.
2: Ikela direct Alpha, clear climb flight 350, Junior 120.
4: Junior 120, Roger, standby.
2: Roger, standby, Ikela, then direct Empire, Junior 120, thank you.
4: Tower 648, contact radar 132, decimal 15.
34: Radar 132, 15, 5648.
7: Good morning, China East 6034, maintain level 350, SCOG 5604.
4: China Eastern 6034, Hong Kong radar identified.
7: Thank you.
4: T-Way
7: 1, good morning, flight level 390.
4: Shadow 331, confirm.
7: Let's say from Shadow 331.
4: Shadow 331, Hong Kong radar, radar contact.
7: 331.
4: T-Way 030, contact radar 132, decimal 15.
7: 3,
28: 1,000, climb 5,000. Orange 9 at TA, departure identified, climb to follow for 130, unrestricted.
7: 1130, original direct.
28: United 877, descend to 90,000 feet on June Ridge 1000, maintain speed 300 knots or greater until advised.
7: 9000, QNH
4: 1000, United 877.
7: 290, approved.
4: control radar, you identified. Maintain flight level 250 and continue heading 200.
34: Clear level 250, continue heading 200, Rekan 1, 305.
4: KMI 526, climb to flight level 240.
34: 4240, KMI 526.
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4: 813, turn left heading 270.
1: 270, on the point 813.
34: 360, which is 3909.
4: 865, descend to flight level 110.
34: Flight level 110,
4: Captain 865. Switcher 2218, are you able to flight level
6: 370? On average this time, maximum flight level 360, Captain 2218.
4: Switcher 2218, Roger, maintain present level.
6: Maintain present level, Captain 2218.
28: Contact radar 118 decimal 902, good day.
34: 892, right cab 14, good day.
28: T-way 056, contact radar 118 decimal 902, good day.
34: Contact radar 118 decimal 902, T-way 056, good day. Heading 285 and 300 knots or greater, Air Canada 7.
8: 9064, clear
9: weather. 5264,
8: turn the right end bar. Turn the end bar, 9064.
34: Hong Kong radar, good morning. T-way 056, direct Empire, maintaining flight level 370.
9: T-way 056, push.
34: Cap 114, descending flight level 260 by eastbound.
4: Cap 114, roger, descend to flight level 220.
34: Flight level 220, right, cap 114.
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4: Turn left southern 3025, heading 340.
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6: Good morning, sir. Lux 452, file about 290, Osborne, 5625, and Ikela.
4: Channel 452, on current radar identified.
6: Right.
4: PHX 68, are you able to file about 370?
6: Unable to do performance bit here, that's it.
4: PHX 66, Roger, maintain present level.
6: Baby, that's it.
11: Congrats, sir. 2552, Thailand. Ikela, maintain flight level 330.
4: 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After Ikela, no speed restrictions.
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12: 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Good day.
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28: 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Here on Hong Kong 457, are you ready for Dallow?
1: We're turning right to Delta now, Hong Kong 457.
4: Air Canada 7, descend to flight level 110, reach by Abin Mussel.
34: Okay, descend flight level 110 and reach by Abin Mussel, Air Canada 7.
4: KMI 526, counter radar 127, decimal 1.
34: 127, this 11, KMI 526.
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34: Proceed direct to Hotel, Hotel 622, Moscow 9632.
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34: Hotel 623, Moscow 9632.
1: Hong Kong Air, Hong Kong 457 is leveling all flight 160 direct to Dallas.
4: Hong Kong 457, Hong Kong radar, climb to flight level 250.
1: 250, Hong Kong 457.
4: Hong Kong 457, proceed direct to skate.
1: And direct to skate, Hong Kong 457.
4: And 5070, Hong Kong radar identified. Hong Kong radar, descend to flight level 130, which by Mango.
34: Flight level 130 by Mango, Hong Kong Central 769.
28: Original at 28, when able, track direct to Dallow, report turning.
13: Okay, report direct to the Dallas Orange at 8.
14: Ground call 831, request direct to Oslo.
28: Ground call 831, stay on the SRD for crossing traffic and climb to flight level 160.
14: Okay, climb level 160, Air Hong Kong 831.
4: Mascot 9632, contact approach 419 decimal 1.
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15: 121 decimal 4, turn south on 8484, good day.
7: Approach Mascot 9632, good morning. On descent, flight level 110, information Juliet.
28: Mascot 9632, approach on 825 center, descent to 90,000 feet on KLH 1000.
7: Descent 90,000, descending 25 center, KLH 1000, Mascot 9632.
28: On the point 813, reduce speed to 250 knots.
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28: knots, United 877, speed 180 knots or greater.
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4: on the point 813. Cadet 7, turn left heading
7: 270. 7.
16: On the radar, 7, request, after, request.
4: Shenzhen 117, after Sierra, heading 210, approved.
16: 10, Shenzhen 117.
28: Minna 68, could I identify, climb to flight level 130, unrestricted.
7: Restricted, climb flight level 130, Bohemia 63.
28: Orange 928, turn right, track direct to Dalo, climb to flight level 160.
7: Direct to Dalo, Orange 928,
28: Orange 928, climb flight level 160.
7: Orange 928.
28: Yeah, Hong Kong HV1, track direct to Salisbury.
14: Salisbury, Hong Kong HV1.
28: On up on 813, from Whitney, clear for Islet, runway 25 center.
14: 65,
17: Changshan 392, good day. You descend for level 260, reach by NPET.
7: When ready, continue to descend for level 260, reach by NPET, shadow 615.
18: Hong Kong 9820, check in flight over 400.
17: Unit 820, identify clear AB3 Bravo.
7: Clear AB3 Bravo, 9820.
34: Line speed 300 knots now, Air Canada 7.
4: Air Canada 7, which flight level 110 by FB Muscle?
7: Clear direct sunny, Cathay 138.
14: 220.
28: China Southern 302, Roger, descend and maintain flight level 170.
14: Hong Kong Radar, Changshan 302, that's CB behind us and we require to maintain 220 for about 10 miles and then descend.
28: China Southern 302, Roger, when able, descend to flight level 170 and track now direct to Tremont.
14: When able, descend to flight level 170 and check that to Tremont, China Southern 302, thank you.
28: China Southern 3A, contact radar 133, decimal 825.
4: German Cargo 712, Hong Kong radar, clear 07 Delta arrival.
19: Clear for the 07 Delta arrival, German Cargo,
15: 712. Confirm, normal speed.
28: On up on 813, speed 187, also greater.
15: Speed
28: 187, greater, 813. Get at 865, reduce speed to 250 knots, descend at 4,500 feet.
15: Speed 250 knots, descend 4,500 feet, Cathay 865.
28: Air Hong Kong 720, speed 250 knots.
14: Cathay Hong Kong 720.
4: After Sierra, climb initially, for level 270.
7: After Sierra, climb initially to 270, FedEx 5152.
20: Hong Kong Central, transit 1276, and for level 310, Hong Kong 2202.
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28: 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Bohemia 638, Roger, heading 090.
7: Left heading 090, Bohemia 638.
22: Morning, recap 114, flight level 220.
28: Recap 114, departure, Roger.
14: Air Hong Kong 831, request start, speed, can do weather.
4: Shuttle 769, speed now 280 knots.
0: Shuttle 769.
2: That's 1-3, Air Shuttle 165.
0: 1-3.
4: Express Wing 612, Hong Kong radar identified.
0: 1-2.
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8: Engineer 120, good morning. 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
5: That's a cancel speed restrictions, engineer 120.
4: 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Number 1.
0: Canceling 90, switching 612.
5: Hong Kong 720, approaching 130.
28: Hong Kong 720, Jar, turn up heading 090, maintain flight level 130.
5: Turn heading 090, maintain 130, Hong Kong 720.
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5: We'll call for 638, reaching flight level 130.
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23: Go ahead, Air Canada 7, we're 1100.
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28: Bohemia 638, climb to flight level 160, report turning for Dalo.
5: Climb flight level 160, we'll call Bohemia 638.
28: Hong Kong 720, climb to flight level 160.
5: 160, Hong Kong 720.
28: Racket 114, descend to flight level 170.
5: No, 170, Racket 114.
28: Canada 7, descend to 4,500 feet on QNH 1000.
5: Descend 4,500 feet on QNH 1000, Air Canada 7.
28: Heading 240.
5: 3,200, 5,000.
28: Air Canada 7, heading 240.
19: Cherokee
4: Cargo 712, roger. Descend now to flight level 110.
19: 112, Cherokee Cargo 712.
4: Shuttle 615, speed 280 knots.
24: 615.
4: Shuttle 615, turn left now, heading 270.
24: Heading 270, Hong Kong Shuttle 615.
4: Shuttle 769, contact approach from 9-1.
24: 769, bye bye.
8: Air Hong Kong 457, climb level 370.
5: Climb 370, Hong Kong 457.
8: Air Hong Kong 457, FM, and for your TCAS information, you are climbing through traffic at your 11th correction at your 1 o'clock. Range 40 miles, traffic passing ahead by 8 miles.
5: I copy the traffic, we got some TCAS here, Hong Kong 457.
8: T-way 030, TCAS information, traffic 10 o'clock, range 40 miles, climbing through a level, we pass behind by 8 miles.
28: Hong Kong 720, climb for level 6,900
5: meters. 6,900 meters
28: there,
5: Hong Kong 720.
28: Tamos, descend for level 4,500 meters, reached by Tamos.
5: 116.
4: China Southern 8481, Hong Kong radar identified. Maintain flight level 230.
5: Flight level 230, China Southern 8481.
4: German Cargo 712, turn left heading 180.
19: 180, German Cargo 712, any speed control?
1: Radar, good morning, Bahini SX38, maintaining flight level 160, checking direct arrow.
4: Winner 638, Hong Kong radar, climb to flight level 250.
1: Climb flight level 250, Bahini SX38.
6: Roger, final 738.
8: Cafe 138, December ready, flight level 260, wish by sunny.
9: December ready, flight level 260, reach by sunny, Cafe 138.
10: Another 841.
4: Charlotte 841, go ahead.
10: 841, inspector, maintain heading 190, a beam molding, then turn left, CR to Sabaton.
4: Charlotte 841, stand by.
10: I
4: can't tell anybody you want. Hong Kong 831, climb to flight level
11: 220. 220, Hong Kong 821.
4: Charlie Southern 841, climb to flight level 250.
12: Climb to flight level 250, Charlie Southern 841, thank you.
13: Center, Air Canada 7.
8: Air Canada 7, reduce speed to 180 knots.
13: Reduce 80 knots, Air Canada 7.
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25: Oh, one mine.
26: Home radar, good morning, Cafe 057, heading 270, descending flight level 260 by a beam MPET, we are assigned speed 300 knots.
4: Cafe 057, Hong Kong radar, roger, descend to flight level 110, reach by a beam muscle.
26: Level 110, reach by a beam muscle, Cafe 057.
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8: Go ahead.
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13: Target 712.
1: Bahinia 638, due weather, request heading 135 for the next 40 miles.
4: Bahinia 638, approved.
1: Heading 135, thank you, Bahinia 638.
4: China Southern 8484, turn left now, heading 160. Southern
27: 8481?
4: China Southern 8481, turn left, heading 160.
27: Turn left, heading 160, China Southern 8481.
4: Hong Kong 831, climb to flight level 250.
11: Number 250, Hong Kong 831.
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27: Center 9,000 feet unrestricted, QNH 1000, Shuttle 615.
8: Nippon Cargo 202, contact radar 133 decimal 825.
27: 12382, Nippon Cargo 202.
8: Confirm 13382.

0: Hong Kong radar, descend to flight level 130, reach by Mango.
1: Descend to flight level 130, reach by Mango, Cathay 138.
0: United 820, descend to flight level 110, speed now 280 knots.
1: Go speed 280, United 1820.
0: Guahina 638, contact radar 118 decimal 902.
2: 18 decimal 902, good day, Bohemia 638.
3: Hong Kong radar, Cathay 0572, weather request further right turn heading 275.
0: Cathay 057, heading 075 approved, speed now to, question, heading 275 approved, speed now 280 knots.
3: 75 speed 280 knots, Cathay 057.
0: Nippon Cargo 202, Hong Kong radar, climb to flight level 250. Nippon Cargo 202, negative flight level 250.
4: 250, Nippon Cargo 202.
0: 12, contact radar 13215. Contact 8481, turn left now heading 090.
5: 13, flight level 360, squawk 2251, good morning.
0: Delta 138, Hong Kong radar, good morning, identify, clear Dosu, direct Dumo.
5: Dosu, direct Dumo, scooter 13.
6: 6113. Expressing 612, good morning, are you able for level 410 before Capri?
7: We hit now and we need order 30 minutes.
6: Express wing 612, Roger, maintain current level.
7: And this level is setting 612.
8: All right, good morning, China Eastern 890, maintaining flight level 380. Squawk 5053, position subnormal.
6: China Eastern 890, Hong Kong radar, good morning, identified. Are you requesting level 371 or 391?
8: On my face.
9: 7 6 9. Hong Kong Shadow 6.5, reduce speed to 250 or not.
4: Shadow 6.5.
0: Alright, so
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0: China Southern A481, track direct Uncle.
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0: Southern 8481, contact radar 132.15.
13: 122.15, China Southern 8481, good day.
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11: Hong Kong radar, good morning, China Southern A4A1, passing flight level 258 to climb to flight level 270, direct to Anto.
6: China Southern 8481, good morning, climb flight level 280.
11: Climb flight level 280, China Southern A4A1.
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0: Bye. 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
0: CHA 39901, Hong Kong radar identified. Scooter 138, are you able higher level?
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6: Qatari 8406, contact radar 126 decimal 3, good day.
21: Qatari 8406, good day. Qatari 8406, trimming cargo 712. Qatari 8406, Harry, hello, maintaining 260, bend 3 above all.
0: Qatari 8406, Hong Kong radar, descend to flight level 130.
21: Descend to flight level 130, Qatari 8406.
0: Qatari
22: 829, speed 250 knots. 829. Hong Kong, good day, Qatari 8410 on course Sierra, maintaining for now 8,400 meters.
0: Qatari 8410, Hong Kong radar, report your squawk code.
22: Squawking 2156, still with squawk control on course Sierra Qatari 8410.
0: Identified
22: Clear 07
0: Delta arrival.
22: Clear 07 Delta arrival, Qatari 8410.
23: Morning, I can have 742, maintain flight level 2900.
18: My 32, Felician, Clear 7, good night.
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6: Hey, Hong Kong 457, 5 miles left of track approved.
18: Miles left approved at Hong Kong 457.
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18: Yeah, but Manila 119 decimal 3, Hong Kong 457.
24: 50.
25: Hong Kong 208, radar Roger.
0: 273, Hong Kong radar Roger, speed 250 knots.
19: 250, County 273.
0: Cafe 829, descend to flight level 160.
18: 160,
0: Clear Canto 3 Bravo arrival.
19: Clear Canto 3 Bravo arrival, runway 32.
18: Hong Kong radar, Malaysian 387, good morning.
0: Malaysian 387, Hong Kong radar, radar contact.
22: Hello again, Qatari 8410, heavy descending flight level 230. Qatari 8410.
0: Rekha 129, Hong Kong.
22: Remember, Rekha 129.
0: Rekha 129, maintain flight level 120.
26: 300 meters, pass flight level 260 below in 3 minutes. Chamonix 8998, descend flight level 6,300 meters, pass flight level 260 or below in 3 minutes.
19: Confirm 6,300 meters, Chamonix 8998, confirm.
26: Chamonix 8998, listen carefully, I say again, descend flight level 6,300 meters and pass flight level 260 or below in 3 minutes.
1: Descend 6,300 meters below flight level 260 within 3 minutes. Come here, 8998.
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1: 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Quick air 9054, maintain flight level 280, approaching Norman, offset 2 miles right of track.
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26: VHX 68, descend flight level 290.
3: Descend flight level 290, maintain SSS.
5: Hong Kong radar, exit wing 602, good morning, maintain 370, squawk 6102.
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25: Flight level 250.
27: Flight level 250, Cathay 566.
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0: When clear weather, try direct to Hotel 623.
29: Maintain current heading, when clear weather, direct to Hotel 623, Cathay tonight.
0: County 273, descend to flight level 130.
30: 130, County 273.
0: Cafetari 8410, descend to flight level 200.
31: Descending flight level 200, Cafetari 8410.
32: Left under descent to flight level 110, Cafetari 8406.
17: County 057, seat 180 north.
33: Turn off, County 057.
34: Departure, good morning, Indo 6011, departure on squawk mark 175.
17: Indo 6011, departure identify, report passing altitude.
34: Passing 2200, Indo 6011.
17: Indo 6011, climb unrestricted, flight level 160, cancel speed restriction.
34: Climb flight unrestricted, flight level 160, cancel altitude restriction, Indo 611.
17: And Hong Kong 782, 300 north or greater.United 820, direct to RIFME, speed 210 north.
34: RIFME, speed 210 north, United 820.
17: Hong Kong Shuttle 615, tower 118 AC, move to.
34: 182, Shuttle 615, bye-bye.
17: And Hong Kong 204, speed 280 north or less.
34: 280 or less, Hong Kong 204.
17: Qatari 8406, descend 8,000 feet, QNH 1000.
34: Descend 8,000 feet, QNH 1000.
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35: 119 Decimal 1, Cathay 11.
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0: Red Bay 282, when ready, descend flight level 260, reach by Maple.
37: Ready, descend flight level 260, reach for Maple, Red Bay 282.
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38: Hong Kong Dynasty 062, request direct to Inva.
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0: Dynasty 062, heading 110, approved.
38: 110,
39: approve 9062. Hong Kong 602504, direct Kuala, maintain flight level 330, speed 5.76.
0: Chue Chue 2504, Hong Kong radar identified. After Kuala, no speed restrictions.
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0: Confirm after Kuala, direct ENVA.
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36: Approach Qatar 829. Descending from 110, speed 280 knot, information kilo.
17: Cathay 829, our runway 25 Santa.
36: I said that, Cathay 829.
25: Climb to flight level 250.
2: Level 250, speed 300 on left, Hong Kong 204.
0: AP Schneider 2, contact radar 132, decimal 15.
2: 102, good morning.
0: Singapore 826, climb 12,500 meters.
2: Climb 12,500 meters, Singapore 826.
0: Dynasty 062, contact radar 118, decimal 902 is your request.
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0: Qatari 8406, speed 220
2: north. 406.
6: 552, time again, bar. Just line number 3320. 2255,
26: roger. Okay, descend now. Descend flight level 310.
2: China, southern 626.
17: 50
36: north. Heading 110, do weather.
6: Close again.
36: Cathay 566, now heading 110, heading 110 for weather.
6: Cathay 566, approve.
36: Heading 110, Cathay 566.
0: 06, Hong Kong radar identified. Clear, Ikela, direct answer.
36: 5206. 7-5.
0: Climb to flight level 250.
39: Climb to flight level 250, request on heading 220, flight weather ahead.
0: Window 6011, heading 220, approved.
39: Window 6011.
0: Okay, 129, contact radar 127, decimal 1.
17: Cathay 057, 160 north and 25 DME.
2: 16025, Cathay 057.
0: Class level.
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0: Rekka 129er, climb for level 320, stand by higher.
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0: Busan 7325, contact radar 132, decimal 15.
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2: Hong Kong, g'day, Cathay 714, we're level 390, squawk 2266.
0: Okay, 714, Hong Kong radar identified. Clear 33 Bravo arrival.
2: 33 Bravo, Cathay 714.
36: 7325, NTM file level 330.
26: Busan 7325, roger.
2: 0 high speed, approved, SS358.
17: Connie 273, seat 25, zero north, descend 8,000 feet, QNH 1,000.
26: Available.
2: Okay, if available, request level 210, Connie 7524.
26: Connie 7524, I said not available, not available. Are you able for level 330?
2: Connie 7524, request level 230.
26: Roger, maintain person level, contact Hong Kong radar. Disregard. Connie 7524, maintain person level.
2: Maintain passenger level, Charlie 7524. Can I shut out the Eastbound available?
26: Hold your pilot.
17: 5 DME.
0: Both expect RS or RMP Zulu for runway 25 center. Advice?
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0: Cafe 843, Avan. 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
3: Oh, good day.
26: Manindo 617, due to crossing traffic, turn right heading 245.
3: Right heading 245, Manindo 617.
5: Yeah, Hong Kong. One player, we're just heading 105, the weather.
17: Yeah, Hong Kong, 128 approve.
5: 105, yeah, Hong Kong, 128.
17: United 820, it is the minimum.
8: United 820, respond to approach speed.
9: Instruction?
10: Watching, so.
9: Supply to Hong
11: Kong. Hong Kong, radar Vietnam 422, level 370.
10: Then 422, watcher.
11: Heading
1: 302 for how long?
0: 1000,
12: Qatari 8410.
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17: Decimo 2.
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16: Marcher, good morning in Hong Kong. 561 out of 1,500, climbing 5,000.
17: 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Climb unrestricted, flight level 160, high speed approved.
16: Climb unrestricted, flight level 160, clear high speed to Hong Kong 561.
17: Air Hong Kong 128, direct dialogue.
13: Okay, we maintain the present heading, do you weather?
17: Air Hong Kong 128, report the heading.
13: Okay, 095, Hong Kong 128.
17: Air Hong Kong 128, roger. Contact radar 133 decimal 82, report your heading to them.
13: Okay, 133 decimal 2. Report heading, Hong Kong 128,
17: correct. Air Hong Kong 128, 133.82.
13: 133.82,
17: Hong Kong 128. Gate 811, reduce speed 180 knots, descend 4,500 feet.
8: Speed 180, descend 4,500 feet, Gate 811.
13: Number. So our 7A, we have to reduce 777.
26: Airbus 7325, Airbus 77 approved.
13: 777325.
9: Hong Kong Control, transit 176, confirm frequency 1237.
26: 12347, 12347.
9: 12347, transit 176, good day.
13: 5-0, just heading off 170, do you
17: better? Right, expect 3508, continue on present heading for now.
13: Continue present heading for now, right, so 3508.
11: 3-9-3,
12: just confirm cleared flight level 130, cross 20260, do you know?
25: PG 393, Ava.
1: 415.
12: 1345, senior 002.
17: 0 knots. Connie 273, continue person heading with test for sequencing.
6: 3.
17: Tatawi 8410, reduce speed to 30 knots, continue person heading.
6: This is 230 and continue on present heading, Qatari 8410.
17: Tatawi 8410, 230 knots.
6: Affirmative 230, 230 knots, Qatari 410.
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20: Hong Kong radar, very good morning. Genesee 5896, we're approaching Sierra, flight of a 250, squawk 3131.
21: Dynasty 5896, Hong Kong radar identified. Maintain flight level 250, follow flight plan route.
20: Maintain flight level 250 and flight plan route, understand that. And also, we can set up to flight level 350 for information.
21: Dynasty 5896, copy a level request. Next letter will advise you.
20: Dynasty 5896.
22: Hong Kong Control, Emirates Liner 842 Heavy. Good morning, flight level 190. Approaching Zulu Uniform Hotel.
21: Emirates 842, Hong Kong radar, say again your level and squawk code.
22: Maintaining flight level 190, squawk 6210.
21: Emirates 842, Hong Kong radar identified, clear Sierra 7 Bravo arrival.
22: Clear Sierra 7 Bravo arrival, Emirates 982. If possible, we're requesting direct to schedule to avoid weather on the arrival.
21: Emirates 942, expect radar vectors after Sierra.
22: Expect radar vectors after Sierra, Emirates 942.
21: Cafe 843, contact approach 119.1.
19: 119.1, Cafe 843.
21: Greater Bay 282, descend now to flight level 110, expedite descent.
23: Level 110, expedite descent, Greater Bay 282.
21: Indo 6011, contact radar 127.1.
19: Radar 127.1, Indo 6011, thank you.
17: Hey, Sam. Gather 829 from Whitney, clear Alice approach, runway 25 center.
24: Meta level 330, Charlie, send 5024, thank you, sir.
27: Flight level 340, if possible, Indo 6011.
28: Indo 6011, either flight level 320 or flight level 350.
27: Roger, we are except for flight level 350, ma'am.
28: Indo 6011, climb flight level 350.
27: Climb to flight level 350, Indo 6011.
28: Razor Bay 511, contact radar 127.8055.
29: Bay 511, good day.
30: No, Bayner 076.
26: Juju 2254, Hong Kong radar 118.92.
31: 8,000 feet, connect 1 captain to Cafe, K43. Connie 273, reduce speed to 1, pressure reduce speed 200 knots, descend 4,500 feet. 200 knots, and down to 4,500 feet, connect 2 captain. Hong Kong 561, request heading
17: 190. Hong Kong 561 approved, heading 190, climb flight level 190.
31: Flight level 190, heading 190, Hong Kong 561.
17: Cafe 843, speed 250 knots.
31: 250 knots, Cafe 843.
17: Bohemia 627, turn left heading 2, when able, turn left heading 210.
31: When able, heading 210, Bohemia 627.
32: We got maintaining the turning for another 40 miles, turn 01Q76.
26: Roger.
21: 02, descend to flight level 130.
22: Descend flight level 130, I'm assigned it for 2.
21: Greater Bay 252, when able, speed 250 knots.
22: Okay. We'll go to 86.
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1: radar 132.15.
32: 132.15, down to C5906, good day.
0: Cleared as approach 257,
17: Air Hong Kong 561, expedite climb passing flight level 170, due traffic.
32: Expedite climb passing 170, Air Hong Kong 561.
7: Approach Cathay 811, establish RS 257.
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7: 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Cathay 811.
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1: Hong Kong? EVA 0906, Hong Kong radar identified. Are you able for level 410? EVA 0906, Roger. Stand by. Level change contact radar 118.902.
27: 118.906.
1: 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Heading.
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1: 2798, Hong Kong radar identified. Clear by T3 Bravo arrival.
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1: EVA 206, Hong Kong. EVA 206, contact radar 132.15.
32: 215, EVA 206. Radar, good morning. Xiaomi A3A, flight level 350, squawk 2307.
1: Xiaomi A38, Hong Kong radar identified.
0: Hong Kong radar, EVA 088, 1,200 meters.
1: EVA 088, Hong Kong radar identified.
21: 7, Hong Kong radar identified. Maintain flight level 250 and at present heading.
32: Maintain flight 250, present heading, radio 1617.
1: 138, Roger. Initially, fly heading 010.
2: 010, scooter 138.
1: Scooter 138, climb for level 12,500 meters.
2: 12,500 meters, scooter 138.
1: Malindo 617, maintaining flight level 320. Malindo 617, Hong Kong radar contact.
32: Malindo 617. So, I report 857.
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1: Indonesia 894.
32: Tobel request climb higher to up to level 390, Indonesia 894.
1: Indonesia 894, stand by level change. Shanghai Air 7266, contact radar 13215.
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17: Katawi A410 from with me, clear ILS approach on way 25 center, speed 180 knots.
32: After Rimi, clear for ILS approach on way 25 center and speed 180 knots, Katawi 410.
17: CGT 993, descend 9000 feet, QNH 1000.
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17: 829, Ottawa 118.02.
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32: 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To reduce the speed now or after me?
17: Cathay 8410, reduce speed now 180 knots.
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17: Air Hong Kong 216, approve.
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26: Dynasty 6842, when ready, descend Falafel 260, reached by Sunny, speed on descent 300 knots or greater.
3: Okay, descend 260 and reached by Sunny, and say again the speed.
26: Speed 300 knots or greater, Dynasty 6842.
3: Speed 280 or greater, Dynasty 6842.
26: Dynasty 6842, I see again, speed 300 knots or greater.
3: Okay, 300 knots or greater, Dynasty 6842.
26: Scooter 186, Hong Kong radar 11892.
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26: Scooter 186, Hong Kong radar 11892.
31: 11892, Scooter 186. Hong Kong radar, Cafe 714, maintaining flight level 390.
26: Cafe 714, radar contact. Sioux West 1246, Hong Kong.
30: 1246, level 380, west of the Norwalk, beautiful women, clear the direct to Sioux
26: West. Sioux West 1246, direct to Osumo, descend now for level 360, clear Betty 3 Buffalo rifle.
30: Say again, please.
26: Sioux West 1246, direct to Osumo, descend for level 360, clear Betty 3 Buffalo arrival. Sioux West 1246 message available. Confirm copy. Descend Falafel 260 at Betty 3 Bravo.
30: 60
26: Betty 3 Bravo arrival. Sioux West 1246 Falafel 360. Falafel 360.
30: Okay, descending 360.
26: Airbus 7325 heading 030, confirm.
4: Upon 030.
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31: So, hello again, manifold 857, heading 055, flight level 10,100 meters.
28: Zero flight 57, Hong Kong radar, confirm swap of 4547.
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28: Airplay 57 Hong Kong radar identified. Continue present heading.
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26: 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Flight level 6,300 meters.
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31: 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Tianjin cargo 3838.
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32: Heading 140, record 1617.
26: Dynasty 6842, Hong Kong radar 1263.
3: Hong Kong radar 1263, Dynasty 6842.
31: Hong Kong radar EVA 382, 54370.
26: EVA 382, radar contact. Record 1617, climb, flight level 320.
32: Climb to flight level 320, record 1617.
26: Airbusan 7325, can you direct to ANFA?
5: 476.
6: Fiji 3983, this is heading 325 or north for weather.
17: Fiji 3983, direct to RISMI.
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17: German cargo 500, climb to flight level 190.
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17: Cathay 843, seat 180 north. Cathay AA 310, right heading 270, seat 180 north. Great Airway 282, seat 210 north.
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17: 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Bohemia 081, direct to Teter. Bohemia 627, 160 knots until 5 DME.
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17: MRS 99842, descend 8,000 feet, QNH 1,000.
5: 8,000,
17: QNH
5: 1,000, MRS 9842.
17: Right, expect 30901, report passing altitude.
10: 2,500, crash by 3001.
17: Right, expect 30901, identify, climb unrestricted flight level 160, high speed approved.
10: Climb unrestricted flight level 160, high speed approved, right, expect 3001.
17: China cell phone 626, turn left heading 360.
9: Shadow Tango 500, to the weather update, request maintain present heading.
17: German cargo 500, continue present heading, climb flight level 200.
9: Present heading, climb level 200, German cargo 500, thank you. Cathay 20904, requesting heading 130 for some weather.
17: Cathay 20904, flight heading 100, correction. Cathay 2094, heading 100.
9: 100, Cathay 20904.
17: Cathay AA3, direct with me.
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13: 760, contact Shanghai 128 decimal 35 today.
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13: Eva 072, good morning, clear direct ANFA.
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10: Radar, changing cargo 288, descending 6,200 meters.
13: On heading 340. Tension cargo 3838, morning. When clear weather, track direct south me.
10: Weather track to direct to south me. Delta Oscar Tango Max India. Tension cargo 3838.
14: Well done. 735, the cast down. Follow the 350 for next.
13: Airbusan 7325, due to Taipei restriction, high level not available, maintain current level.
14: Again, left on heading 040, Airbusan 7325.
13: 7325, approved, report right clear.
14: Approved,
5: Airbusan
13: 7325.
5: Morning, that's near 006.
13: GNS, 0. See the microphone, 76. Good morning, with the contact.
17: Continue present heading, descend to reach flight level 4,500 meters in 2.5 miles.
14: Continue present heading, descend to 4,500 meters, reach by 2.5 miles ahead, channel 7626.
17: German cargo 500, contact radar 13382.
12: 860, radar, good morning, cross cyber, flight level 260 or below, descend to flight level 230.
11: Cyber, this level 260
32: 0 or below and descend level 230 Indonesia, 860.
0: Good morning, German Cargo 570, heavy out of 210, landing 250 on heading 135, get over.
12: German Cargo 500, radar roger.
21: Greater Bay 511, contact approach 119.1.
32: 00.
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30: 6-3, short quest 1-2-4-6 over.
26: VLN-422 Hong Kong.
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17: Greater Bay 282, reduce speed 180 knots from Reef Meet, clear islands approach runway 25 center.
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17: 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Bohemia 081, reduce speed 210 knots.
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0: 250, level 2094.
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3: Flight center, descend now flight level 110, that is 26842.
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13: Fine, which are deviation up to 20 miles left of track approved.
32: China
13: 022 for almost anything. Making my phone 76.
32: Base 76-0-0-0-2. Hong Kong, 066, I request fly heading 120 for weather. 120, 066.
21: Everyone's well cooked.
30: Squawk 3106, reaching level 250 now. Yeah, 938.
21: Genevieve Snatchway 8 identified. Maintain flight level 250, follow flight plan route.
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21: 132-1 Lima, good day, Mount Double Gold 286. Good day. 25 0 speed 25 0 descending, flight level 113. Cafe 872 approach runway 25 Santa, information Lima. 25 Santa, we're getting information Lima, FAA 73. 072, we're going to need heading 070 now, GW Lima. Cafe 072 approve.
30: Viva 066. Small 6. 1-2-6-0-6-1-1 seconds.
21: Good morning, JNAB 903-8, flight level 250, approaching Sierra. JNAB 903-6, on current radar, report request level.
30: Request final level 360, after Sierra, request to Ali Gueda.
21: JNAB 903-8, Russia, after Sierra, climb for level 320.
30: After Sierra, climb initial level 320, JNAB 903-8, request after Sierra to Ally.
21: Approved.
30: 903-8. Hong Kong radar, morning way, express 3091.
21: Go ahead.
30: Express 3091, climbing to level 250.
21: Express 3091, climb for level 320.
30: The climb flight level 320, express 3091.
21: Radar, contact tower 118802.
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2: Amersana 842, just taking a dogleg towards the weather.
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2: Greater Bay 5 DMV, Greater Bay 22.
9: No radar, low Cafe 209 Air 4, climbing flight level 250. We're on a radar heading 120 for weather. We should be clear in about 10 miles.
13: Cafe 209 Air 4, good morning. Climb flight level 270 when able, check out at Conga.
9: Flight level 270 when able, direct contact, Cafe 2094. No objections from Hong Kong.
21: Hong Kong 380. Roger, heading 030 approved.
30: Heading 030 approved. Thank you, out of all the efforts now. 038 Kayla, JNAB is 9038.
21: JNAB is 9038, Ikela approved.
30: Okay, approved to Ikela, JNAB is 9038.
21: Good
4: day. Good morning, China Southern 8354, now descend to flight level 260, reached by Eastern.
21: China Southern 8354, Hong Kong radar, roger.
4: China Southern 8354.
21: Indonesia 860, flight level 110. Cafe 873, time y heading 360. Bohemia 072, north for you, heading 020. Heading 020, north for Bohemia 070. Cafe 873, time y heading 360. Greater Bay 511 from with me, clear ILS approach runway 25 Santa.
16: Real Bay, clear ILS approach runway 25 Santa, Greater Bay 511.
21: Cadet 072, proceed direct, do MAC.
9: 6 for the weather, request for inbound.
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17: QS 1246, runway 25 center, information Lima, descend now, flight level 110.
30: 25 center, information Lima, descending 110, request 1246.
17: Air Hong Kong 680, climb flight level 250.
10: 250, Air Hong Kong 680.
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32: Hot Mango, 230 knots, Cathay 714.
17: 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I give you radar vectors.
10: Air Hong Kong 680, request direct to depth, you better now.
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12: 8 Hong Kong, cross fiber, flight level 260 or below, descend to flight level 130.
30: Cross fiber at flight level 260 or below and descend flight level 130, Cafe 798.
17: Asimo 82.
10: 3382, Air Hong Kong 680.
17: Bohemia 073, reduce speed 210 knots.
32: 210
10: knots. 250, now direct to MEP.
12: Air Hong Kong 680, Ada Raja.
28: UPS 146, climb for level 290.
17: Indonesia 860, turn left heading 360, descend 6,000 feet.
32: Descend 6,000.
17: Air Hong Kong 680, contact radar 13382.
32: 1892, Cathay 073, thanks.
13: 892, descend now, flight level 280.
6: Descend to flight level 280, Xiaomi 892.
32: 680.
12: Air Hong Kong 680, with a 118.992.
32: Air Hong Kong 680.
30: 390, final 10.073.
10: Radar Air Hong Kong 680, climb flight level 250, direct to MAP.
13: Air Hong Kong 680, good morning, report request at level.
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0: 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Kelly 8H1, contact radar 126 decimal 5, good day.
1: 12, Cathay 292.
2: Cathay 292 identified, clear 07 Bravo arrival.
1: 0090.
4: Got Lima and expecting the Sierra 7 Delta arrival on Cathay 6
0: Hotel. 87, climb Pelevo 330 final.
1: Pelevo 330 final to the 87. Cathay 072, clear weather request direct inbound. 8594 request 107.
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0: Cathay 072, clear direct Conga.
1: Clear direct Conga, Cathay 072. Radar, good morning, Shandong 2154, flight level 320.
0: Shandong 2154, good morning, radar contact.
1: 154.
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1: Taipei 129, decimal 1, EVA 072, bye-bye.
4: Hong Kong radar 2A1 to add up about 370.
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5: 13215, good day, with 862.
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1: Southern Mint, coming out A3. Good morning, China Southern 6090, descending flight level 260.
2: China Southern 6090, Hong Kong radar, roger, descend to flight level 220.
1: Descend to flight level 220, China Southern 6090.
4: Hong Kong radar, Cathay 234, descending flight level 190, direct Sierra, squawk 6031.
2: Cathay 234, Hong Kong radar, information Lima, report passing level.
4: Passing flight level 203 now.
2: Cathay 234, identified, clear 07 Bravo arrival.
4: 07 Bravo arrival, information Lima, Cathay 234.
2: Cathay 292, descend to flight level 110, which by Murray.
1: 110 by Murray, Cathay 292.
6: Hong Kong, good morning, Cathay 260, flight level 210, squawk 6023.
2: Cathay 260, Hong Kong radar identified, information Lima, clear 07 Bravo arrival.
6: 07 Bravo, Cathay 260.
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9: Flight level 110, cross eastbound 20, flight level 200 or below, phone name AA04.
12: 5DME.
15: 1025DME.
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12: West 1246, direct to Canal, Three Islands, approach runway 25 Center.
14: West Canal, approach 1246.
17: Descend to flight of 4110.
14: Cancel restrictions and descend for level 110, Cafe 234.
12: Cafe 798. Cafe 714, reduce speed 180 knots, turn left heading 330.
14: Speed 180, heading 330, Cafe 714.
18: Hong Kong, departure, my personal 636 KV, good morning, the airborne, big on 130.
12: Weather 7636, report passing altitude.
18: Passing 1900, climbing 5000.
12: Weather 7636, identify climb unrestricted, flight level 160, high speed approved.
18: Climb under the 6V, flight level 160, high speed, high proof, flight 07636.
14: Yeah, 860, establish localized, approach by center.
12: Indonesia 860, continue approach.
14: The approach, Indonesia 860.
12: Cafe 2992, descend to 8,000 feet, QNH 1000, maintain 280 knots.
11: 9,000 feet on QNH 1000, speed 280 knots, and request hotel 623 Jupiter.
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12: 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Cafe 798, keep maintaining the speed, turn left heading 350.
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0: Traffic at around 11 o'clock, range 25 miles, traffic climbing to same level, and will pass ahead by 9 miles.
20: The traffic looking at Indonesia, 894.
0: Air Hong Kong 680, traffic information, traffic 2 o'clock, range 20 miles, maintaining for level 390, traffic will pass behind by 9 miles.
20: Air Hong Kong 680.
12: Cathay 881, Tanway heading 270, descend 8,000 feet, QNH 1000. Cathay 881, heading 270, descend 8,000 feet, QNH 1000.
5: 0, descend 8,000 feet, QNH 1000, Cathay 881.
21: Cathay heading speed 4, 0,
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12: Cathay 714, on present heading to intercept, clear islands approach, runway 25 center, speed 160 knots.
5: KSF from President, heading clear ILS approach 25 center. And 18 North Cathay 714.
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5: 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Cathay 881 confirm altitude.
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12: Hong Kong Shuttle 235, turn left heading 350, speed 230 or greater.
5: Speed 230 or greater, left heading 350, Hong Kong Shuttle 235.
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12: 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QS 1246, continue.
5: Weather request, can I see Tikikan, weather 7636?
12: Weather 7636, say the request heading again.
5: Heading 160, can I see Tikikan,
12: weather? Weather 7636. I give you radar vectors for climb, turn left on heading 090 initially.
5: 46.
12: Go ahead.
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5: 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Well, radar spring A594, your weather request offside 5 miles to right of check.
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5: 330,
12: Cafe 881. Weber 7636, climb now, flight level 160. Weber
5: 130, Weber 7636.
12: Weber 7636, heading 160, climb flight level 160, expedite climb. QS 1246 Tower 118 ACMO 2. Shuttle 235, turn left heading 270 to intercept clear islands approach runway 25 center.
5: Clear islands approach 25 center, Hong Kong 2-3-4.
24: Morning, flight level 380, squawking 1024, deviating up to 2.5 miles left of track due weather.
3: Cathay 156 Hong Kong radar, good morning. Identified when able, check direct sunny for Betty 3 Bravo arrival.
24: Able, check direct sunny for Betty 3 Bravo, Cathay 156. And we're direct sunny now, Cathay 156.
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26: Hello, good morning, Singapore 7855, flight level 300.
3: 170.
27: 3250 knots, descent flight level 170, Cathay 270.
12: Skyraiser 812, descend flight level 110.
28: 110, Skyraiser 812.
12: Cathay 7908, turn left heading 330.
1: Heading 330, Cathay 798.
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2: 118.3, Cathay 714.
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10: Area 1 requesting heading 315.
12: Cathay 881, turnway heading 350, follow preceding traffic, speed 220 knots.
10: 350, speed 220 knots, Cathay 881.
12: Cathay 798, turn left heading 280 to intercept, clear islands approach, runway 25 center, speed 180 knots.
1: Speed 180 knots, left heading 280, clear islands approach 25 center, to intercept, Cathay 798.
12: Cathay 234, heading 090.
1: Heading 090, Cathay 234.
12: Cathay 881, descend 4,500 feet.
10: 4,500 feet, Cathay 881.
12: Cathay 292, turn left heading 350.
1: 350, Cathay 292.
12: Skyracer 812, descend 8,000 feet, QNH 1,000, fly heading 360.
1: Descend 8,000 feet, QNH 1,000, heading 360, Skyracer 812.
12: Cathay 640, runway 25 center, information Lima.
4: Check out Lima, Cathay 640, passing flight
12: level 128, descending 110. Cathay 640, descend 8,000 feet, QNH 1000.
4: QNH 1000, Cathay 640.
12: Skyracer 812, reduce speed 230 knots.
1: Speed 230 knots, Skyracer 812.
3: 1380FM and TCAS information, traffic at your 2 o'clock, range 45 miles, 1,000 feet above cleared level.
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6: Radar China Eastern 282, request heading 050 due weather.
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12: Decimal 4.
4: Shanghai 121 and small 4, good Eastern 76090.
12: Cathay 881, turn left heading 290 to intercept, clear islands approach, runway 25 center, speed 180 knots.
10: Islands 25 center, speed 200 knots, Cathay 881.
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1: 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Hong Kong, China Southern 6096, flight level 350, with you.
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1: China Southern 6096, morning.
3: Engineer 206, descend when ready, flight level 200, reach by eastbound.
1: 7 ready, fire level 200, reach by eastbound, station air 206.
4: 855, fire level 300.
3: Singapore 7855, climb fire level 320, clear direct MCAL.
1: Climb level 320, clear direct MCAL, Singapore 7855.
7: I'll go lay down, budget at 0, good morning, now maintain fire level 320.0723.
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11: 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Lightning flight call 250.
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9: 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Shuttle 629, runway 25 center.
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27: Hong
9: Kong Shuttle 629, turn right heading 290, descend 9000 feet, QNH 1000. Stand by, Shuttle 629, heading 290, descend 9000 feet, QNH 1000.
11: 1290 and descend 9000, over
9: 069. Station requesting weather deviation.
27: Cafe 234, request heading 010, to weather.
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9: 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Stand by. Cafe 292, turn left heading 280 to intercept, clear and approach runway 25 center.
8: Left heading 280, clear to intercept the Alice approach runway 25 center, Cafe 292.
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9: Skyracer 812, time left heading 350.
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9: Cafe 798, tower 118.2. Tatawi 8415, climb flight level 160, expedite passing flight level 110.
11: Expediting flight level 110, Tatawi 8415, can you say the cleared altitude?
9: Tatawi 8415, climb flight level 160.
11: 160, Tatawi 8415, and can we get direct to South Pole to the weather?
9: Tatawi 8415, approve.
11: Yes.
13: Cafe 260, request heading 100, due weather.
9: Cafe 260, approve.
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9: Cafe 640, approve, speed 210 knots.
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9: 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Clear ILS approach runway 25 center.
27: 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Clear ILS approach runway 25 center.
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15: 1,500 feet, speed 180 knots, now require heading 020,
12: Cathay 640, how about I'll give you a dot like 10 right heading 070.
0: Heading 070, Cathay 640.
12: Cathay 640, thank you very much. Maintain 210 knots, then heading 070.
0: Heading 070, Cathay 600.
12: Cathay 234, reduce speed 180 knots, Cathay 234.
0: Reduce speed 180 knots, Cathay 234.
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12: Thanks. Cathay 260, 10 left heading 060, speed 210 knots. Hong Kong Shuttle 629, descend 6,000 feet. Cathay 640, expect on this heading for 5 more routes, then I give you left turn, thank you.
0: Cathay 640, thank you. Arrival, Roger, 242.
12: Maintain speed 180 knots or greater.
0: Either scattered at 812.
3: There 858, descend to flight level 270.
0: Descend flight level 270, Shenmue 858.
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12: 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Cathay 270, 10 left heading 050, descend 8,000 feet.
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12: Cathay
0: 260, we can take
12: heading 040. Cathay 260, continue heading 060.
0: 6060, Cathay 260.
1: 3 decimal 47, Shenzhen 206.
0: Yes,
12: Cathay 748, runway 25, Santa, information Lima.
0: Cathay,
12: correction. Cathay 234 on present heading to intercept, clear islands approach runway 25, send type report established.
1: On present heading, clear intercept, IS localizer, runway 25 center, report established, Cathay 234.
12: Cathay 640, 10 left heading 315.
11: And able return.
12: Hong Kong Shuttle 629, thank you. Time right heading 330.
11: 330, 629.
12: Cathay 292, publish speed or greater. Tower 118 decimal 2, good day.
0: 182, publish speed or greater. Cathay 292, good day.
12: Cathay 748, descend 8,000 feet, QNH 1000.
0: Taking Cathay 748.
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14: June Fox shot. Zero 05, after my chart uniform, follow the IOS track. Stand by for lower.
12: 10 left on heading 010, expect this heading for around 15 miles, then I give you left turn towards the final.
0: 010,
14: Cathay. 792, descent to flight level 110.
0: Left flight level 110, Bermuda 792.
16: Hong Kong, good morning, Cafe 9. Level 170, squad 3114, hang on.
14: 5, clear Sierra 7 Bravo arrival.
16: Sierra 7 Bravo, Cathay 953, thank you.
14: Bohemia 792, contact approach 119.1, good day.
25: Approach 119.1, Bohemia 792, good day.
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12: 206. Lima. Bohemia, 7902, runway 25 center.
25: 7902, center, Bohemia, 7903.
12: Bay 640, direct to Canop, clear islands, approach runway 25 center.
14: Sorry, 8415, contact radar 127 decimal 1, good day.
25: 271, contact radar 415, good day.
17: Flight level 2574, 230, and squawking 6415.
14: Cafe 300, Hong Kong identify, clear Sierra 7 Bravo arrival.
17: The Sierra 7 Bravo arrival, Cafe 300.
18: Next flight, reach level 130 in the next 20 miles.
19: Level 130 in the next 20 miles, Cafe 156. 010, Cafe 156.
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12: Roger. Shuttle 629, turn left heading 2990 to intercept, clear islands approach runway 25 center.
23: Left 290 to intercept, clear islands 25 center.
12: Cathay 640, reduce speed 180 knots. Cafe 260, descend 4,500 feet. When able, track to reef me, report panic. 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
14: Cafe 2, this is Hong Kong, clear Sierra 7 Bravo arrival.
17: The Sierra 7 Bravo arrival, Cathay 216.

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1: Lambda, 10-2 06. Maintain the heading for another 10 miles before left turn, Cafe SM48.
2: Roger, approve.
1: Cafe 260, return to Ripley.
2: 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From with me, clear island approach runway 25 center.
1: We cleared island approach runway 25 center, Cafe 260.
0: Climb to flight level 250.
2: Okay, 270, descend 4,500 feet when able, track to reach me, report turning.
3: Track reach me and we'll report the heading, Cathay, 025 now, Cathay 270.
2: Okay. Cathay 234, contact tower, 118.2.
1: 118.2, Cathay 234, good day.
3: 5-6.
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4: Cafe 156 descend flight level 130 heading 360 to weather and we've received Lima.
2: Cafe 156 runway 25 center descend and restricted flight level 110 speed 230 knots.
4: Descent unrestricted, flight level 110, runway 25 center, reduce speed 230 knots, Cathay 156.
2: Bohemia 7992, maintain 280 knots.
1: Maintain 280 knots, Bohemia 7992, for the moment. Request heading 100 to weather, Bohemia 7992.
2: Bohemia 7992, preceding traffic, are able to remain on the star, are you able to do the same?
1: Bohemia 7902. Cafe 748 on star turning left now.
2: Cafe 748 turn left heading 020, maintain 250 knots.
1: Do not turn heading 020, Cafe 748.
2: Bohemia 7902, confirm able remain on the star.
1: Standing by, Bohemia 7902.
2: Cafe
4: 156, request left heading 340.
2: Cafe 156, heading 340, approve.
4: 0-1, Cafe 156.
2: Bohemia 7992, it's okay, fly heading 110, change of plan, speed 250 knots.
1: Rocketing.
2: Bohemia 7992, heading 110, speed 250 knots.
1: 110, speed 250 knots, Bohemia 7992, which terminated for more 15 seconds.
2: Roger. Cathay 270, direct to Canop, clear island, approach runway 25 center.
3: We cannot take for the island, so runway 25 center, Cathay 2790.
2: Shuttle 629 at tower 118.2.
1: Keeping 206 number. Clear of weather, Bohemia 7902.
2: Bohemia 7902, fly heading 110.
1: Fly heading 110, Bohemia 7902.
3: Cathay 953, descending flight level 110 with Lima.
2: Cathay 953, runway 25 center.
3: 25 center, Cathay 953.
5: Hong Kong Control, turn model 220, due to weather, require heading 020.
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6: China Post 220, approve descent, flight level 7,500 meters.
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6: 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I give you a descent clearance, and you will report a climb clearance.
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6: Viper 7636.
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6: Bohemia 543, descend flight level 260. Bohemia 543, Bohemia 543, descend flight level 260.
1: 260, Bohemia 543. Control 156, requesting up to 20 miles left for track view weather.
6: 0156 approved.
1: 0 miles left of track approved. Scooter 156.
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8: 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Okay, 1.6 and descend 6,000 feet.
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7: 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Cathay 070, Cathay 953. Cathay 260, established 25 center.
8: Cathay 260, thank you. Follow up is we can throw contact tower 18.2.
7: Please
8: 118,
7: Cathay 260,
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0: 085,
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0: Cathay
8: 216, heading approved.
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0: 250,
7: approved,
0: Cathay 156. 242 for your planning, after 20 miles, you have to turn left for heading 270 to PBE in Hong Kong airspace.
7: QRS approach, runway 25 center, Cathay 748.
11: To the thunderstorm for Connie 242.
0: Connie 242, after 2 minutes, turn left, heading 270. You can continue this heading for another 2 minutes.
11: Another 2 minutes, and we can then turn left, 270, Connie 242.
0: Chinese on 282, Connie Shanghai 128.75.
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0: Bohemia 543, radar 127.55.
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0: 25
10: to an auto greater, 10K15. 8415, after Jagbo request up to 20 nautical miles left of track of heading of 260.
0: Atari 415 approved.
7: Cathay 305, descending 50230 deck to Sierra, not released by Guangzhou yet, and we're clocking 0076.
0: Cathay 395, Hong Kong radar identified, and clear Sierra 7 Delta arrival.
7: Clear the Sierra 7 Delta arrival, Cathay 395.
0: Winner 543, descend to flight level 200.
7: Flight level 200, Buena 6, 543.
8: Downtown 842. Clear for Alice approach from 85 center.
9: From Bridge, clear Alice approach from
7: 85 center. 491, good day, Rundia 314.
0: Cathay 300, descend to flight level 110. After passing flight level 130, speed 250 knots.
7: Descend flight level 110, passing 130, flight level 130, decrease speed 250 knots, Cathay 300.
11: Can you fly heading 005?
7: 005, please, to his 700K. And 314, good morning.
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7: Runway 25 center, descend to 8,000, 1001, India 314.
8: speed, turn left heading 340, reduce speed 210 knots.
13: 340, speed 210, can be 953.
8: We now 792, descend to 4,500 feet.
5: Descend to 4,500 feet.
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3: Yes,
8: a 2164 spacing turn, heading 100, descend to 6,000 feet.
14: 100, descend 6,000 feet, Cas A 216.
0: Rogue 1 for level 250.
8: 70, good day. Good day, 953, speed 210 knots. Good
13: day, 953.
0: Motion 6179, are we for level?
3: Staying for level 240, for level 270, Malaysia 6179.
0: Malaysian 6179, identify climb for level 360.
3: Climb level 360, Malaysian 6179.
0: China Eastern 870, climb for level 350.
5: Climb level 350, China Eastern 870.
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0: Xiamen 8676, descend for level 6300 meters, reach level in 6 minutes.
14: Descend to 6300 meters within 60 minutes, Xiamen 8676.
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13: Uncle Hilda, good morning, Cafe 294, passing level 233 for 210, squawk 010.
0: 8 Hong Kong radar, identify direct dot me.
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0: ETS 9 heading approved.
2: 395. Cavalry 395, Barry, flight level 130 below.
3: Level 130 below, one descent level 110, Cavalry 395.
2: Cavalry 32, and then change of sequence, speed 280 knots.
3: Speed 280 knots, Cavalry 382, thanks.
13: Radar spring 8781
2: for level 120. 3161. Aspring 8781, Hogar radar identified, maintain flight level 120, followed by Pembridge.
13: Okay.
2: Cafe 382, descend to flight level 170.
3: Flight level 170, Cafe
8: 302. 360. G'day 216, descend to 6,000 feet, turn up heading 345.
3: 1,000 feet, Cafe 216.
0: 0.
3: 0, Bohemia 543.
2: Bohemia 543, turn right heading 100 for sequence.
3: Heading 100, Bohemia 540. Cafe 395, request heading 120, do weather.
2: Cafe 395, and tread direct to Silver.
3: And it will do weather, Cafe 395.
2: Cafe 395, stick in the heading.
3: 120, Cafe 395.
2: Cafe 395, fly heading 120.
3: Cafe 395.
2: Cafe 382, descend to flight level 110.
3: 110, Cafe 302.
2: 172 knots.
3: Heading 165 approved. To request any heading left up to 140.
2: Cafe 382, due traffic, continue present heading 160.
3: Continue present heading, Cafe 16, correction, Cafe 382.
15: From Cathay 294, level 210, handover.
0: Cathay 294, go ahead, reduce speed to 250 knots.
15: 0 knots, Cathay 294.
8: Hello, Daitana, heading 040.
0: I try direct to Hotel 623.
15: Heading 105 initially, Cathay 395.
0: Cathay 395, heading 105 approved.
8: Cathay 953, reduce speed to 160 knots and descend to 6,500 feet.
11: 160 knots, 6,500 feet,
8: Cathay 732, descend to 4,500 feet.
11: Cathay 4,500 feet.
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15: 16 request heading 355, do you hear that?
8: Heading approved.
15: Heading approved, get a 216.
4: Okay, 156, establish runway 25 center ILS, 12 miles.
8: 156, thank you. Contact tower, 118.2.
4: 118.2, Cathay 156.
8: Cathay 216, reduce speed to 180 knots.
15: Speed 180 knots, Cathay 216.
8: Reduce speed to 210 knots.
15: 210 here, get 314. That's heading 085.
0: Cathay 395, contact approach 419.1.
15: 491, Cathay 395.
17: It's 179, track direct to EPCAL.
15: Direct to EPCAL, Malaysia, 6179. So heading 085, the weather.
8: Cathay 395, approach from 85 center, descend to 6,000 feet on QNH 1001.
15: Okay, it's 1001, runway 25 center, descend 6,000 feet, Cathay 395.
8: Cathay 732, reduce speed to 170 knots.
15: 70 knots, Cathay 732.
8: Cathay 314, reduce speed to 180 knots.
15: 180, Cathay 314.
8: Cathay 300, descend 6,000 feet, reduce speed to 200 knots.
10: Descend 6,000 feet, reduce speed 200 knots, Cathay 300.
8: Cathay 300, turn up heading 360.
17: Flight level 110, require 1 mile left of route, just visual avoidance.
8: Cathay 300, turn up heading 360.
17: Hong Kong radar identify.
15: Yeah, 540.
17: 3.17.
15: 133.17, confirm, 7.8676.
17: Confirm.
15: 7.8676.
17: Just confirm the heading again, correction request 100, just 45 miles, Cathay 382.
8: Heading approved.
17: Heading approved, Cathay 382.
8: Cathay 732, turn
15: up heading to 80, clear ILS 125 center. Left heading to 80, clear ILS 25 center, Cathay 732.
8: Heading 314,
15: turn up heading 360. Right heading 360, yeah, 314.
16: Hong Kong, good day, Portsmouth 6902 AV.
18: Meters, squawk 0545.
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8: Cathay 156, contact tower 118.2. Cathay 216, turn up heading 330.
11: 330.
19: Zurich, I say 216.
1: 242-11,000, heading 275.
8: 2242 to approach from the 25 center, descend to 9,000 feet, QNH 1001.
3: 1-4.
1: And what was the QNH again for County 242? 001, County 242.
8: Get HP 95 and reduce speed to 220 knots.
15: Reduce speed to 220 knots,
17: Speed 220 knots and we're clear of Wheeler Cathay 382. Just confirm runway.
8: Get HP 2 runway 25 center.
17: Cathay 382.
15: Mark operation when you're 543 descending flight level 110, passing flight level 127.
8: In a 543 approach from 85 center, descend 8,000 feet, QNH 1001.
15: Runway 25 center, descend 8,000, QNH 1001, Rainier 543.
16: 7 cargo, 3 164.
15: Just 79,100.
2: Person 692 identified, clear 07 Bravo arrival.
15: Clear to Sierra 7 Bravo arrival, Postman 690, thank you.
17: The 25 center, get there 216.
8: Descend to 4,500 feet.
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14: Descend 4,500 feet, speed 180 knots, Cathay 300.
8: Left heading 030.
15: Left heading 030, center 395.
8: Descend 050.
17: 050, Cathay 302, and clear over there.
8: Okay, 953, maintain 160.5 miles, contact tower, 118.2.
1: 160 to 5118.2, thanks, Cathay 953.
3: Cathay 318, released by Guangzhou.
2: Cathay 318, Hong Kong radar, roger.
3: 200 meters, 38781.
17: Yeah, 656, contact Taipei 129 at this moment.
15: 015.
17: Approved.
15: Yes, 1291,
8: Grand 256, good day. Here is the 314, turn up heading 300. Here is the 314, left heading 300.
15: Left,
8: there, 314. Dilma 728, identify, climb level 160, I'm restricted. Drop at level
3: 160,
15: Dilma 728.
8: 242, descend to 4,500 feet.
1: County 242.
3: Good morning, Cathay 294, descending flight level 110, information mic.
8: Cathay 294, approach on the 85 center, descend 8,000 feet, QNH 1001.
3: 8,000, QNH 1001, 25 center, thanks, Cathay 294.
8: 214, transferring to 80, clear out of approach on the 85 center.
3: For the next 20 miles.
2: Approved.
3: Approved, Cathay 318.
15: 25 center, India 314.
1: For the 210 knots, County 242.
8: Cathay 395, turn off heading 350.
15: Heading 350, against 395.
17: It's your request, left heading 030. No work, Cathay 302.
8: Contact
3: radar 1-2-3-4-7. 3-2-0, can you cargo 3-8-2-0?
8: Turn up heading 300.
14: Left heading 300.
8: German cargo 713, contact radar 1-2-3-4-7.
14: 2-3-4-7 for German cargo 713.
8: County 242, reduce speed to 180 knots.
1: For the 180 knots, County 242.
8: Get A382, descend to 4,500 feet, stand up heading 360.
0: 13 Hong Kong radar, climb to flight level 250.
16: Flight level 250, China cargo 713.
0: Level 633, due traffic enabled.
17: Gather 305. 302 request, heading 010 for 5 miles. Local, Gather 302.
8: Okay, 732, follow public speak control, contact tower 118 decimals at 2.
17: Public speak control 118 decimals, to Gather 732, good day.
8: Okay, 216, reduce speed to 170 knots.
7: Speed 170 knots, Gather 216.
17: China Eastern 870, contact Shanghai 128.35.
8: 28.35, China Eastern 870. 40, 6,000 feet, 543. KDC2, Roger, 10,
7: 355. Glazer, India 314.
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17: Polypony 508, identify.

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1: 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Pass Mongolia 815 heading 070 approve.
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5: 13, speed 210, no?
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5: Get a 318, maintain speed 280, no? 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
1: 1,100 meters.
2: 10,100 meters, Transmongolia 815.
0: 110, Cathay 698.
6: Postman 692, descend to flight level 110.
0: So 110, Postman 692. I'm 9,800 meters, German cargo 713.
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0: Is that China Eastern 7311?
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0: Mason 7311, no, we request 10 miles red or track due weather.
1: Approve.
0: This is China Eastern 7311.
2: 18 clear weather.
5: Descend 6,000 feet.
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0: Cathay 382, we can accept left turn.
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0: Direct to... Well, confirm. Clear Dyke Mara, Cafe 38. Star, Stillman 728, good morning. On peak and 1 Delta.
6: Stillman 728, Hong Kong radar, roger.
1: 815 now heading 080 approve.
0: 543 due weather, can you go heading 345?
8: 543 heading 345 approve.
0: 45 approve, we need 543.
6: 698, contact approach 119 decimal 1.
0: 119 decimal 1, Cathay 698.
6: Cathay 288, descend now to flight level 130.
0: Send now follow 130, Cathay 288. And I want to send flight level 110 with Mike.
8: Cathay 698, Hong Kong approach. Redirector heading 080, descend to 8,000 feet, tankage 1001.
0: Okay, heading 080, descend 8,000 on tankage 1001, Cathay 698.
8: Bolivia 543, reduce speed to 180 knots.
0: Knots, Bolivia 543.
8: 3294, turn left heading 350.
0: 350, Cathay 294. That's your next 882.
6: Interrate 132, decimal 15.
8: Good day.

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1: Will reduce speed to 210 knots.
2: Cafe 28.
3: 633, good morning, climbing to flight level 250 and request heading 115 due weather.
4: Typical 633, standby right turn, climb to flight level 290, final level.
3: Climb flight level 290, final level, standby right turn.
4: VHN 918, connect Taipei 129 at decimal 1.
3: Good day.
1: 300, connect tower 118 decimal 2, good day.
2: Hong approach, good day, Postman 692 heavy, descending 110 on heading 100, east weather.
1: Postman 692 Hong Kong approach, relax up the heading 080, descend to 8000 feet, QNH 1001.
2: Descend 8000 feet, QNH 1001, give information, Mike, heading 080, Postman 692 heavy.
1: Virginia 453, turn left heading 290, clear for approach from V25 center.
5: 290, left for the ATI, yeah, the first 25 center, wind 45, correct, hit 543, confirm.
1: Wind 543, Ethan.
5: Wind 543.
1: 3294, for the heading 340, reduce speed to 180 knots.
5: 340, speed 180 knots, get it, 294.
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7: 318, we're flying heading 050.
1: 3318, flight heading 050, approved.
7: Approved, Cathay 318.
4: Trans Mongolia 815, roger. Flight heading 070.
8: Flight heading 070, Trans Mongolia 815.
9: Yemen 728, contact rate 127, decimal 1.
1: 50 knots.
3: Throttle Book 633 cleared of weather, request flight direct upper.
4: 633 upper.
2: I'll cover radar, Dilman 728, good morning, climb at level 250, proceed in Ali.
4: Dilman 728, climb 9200 meters.
1: 218, flatting 020, reduce speed to 220 knots.
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1: Caution, caution, the new Hong Kong new QNH is 1000. New QNH is 1000.
4: Negative.
3: Negative, the code 633.
2: Hong Kong, Vietnam 642. This weather near CQ request up to offset 50 mile Lima side.
4: Vietnam 642 approved.
7: Weather request
1: track
7: to Ripley.
1: Okay, 318, Dr. Rivmi is approved and reduce speed to 190 knots. Descend to 6,000, descend to 4,500 feet.
7: RFP, descend to 190 knots, cap 8318, direct to Ripley now.
1: 3294, descend to 4,500 feet, reduce speed, correction, flight heading 310.
2: 310, descend to 4,500 feet, cap 294.
1: Charlie 2AA Hong Kong approach runway 25 center, information mic, descend to 8,000 feet, Yonkinch 1,000.
2: Runway 25 center, information mic, descend 8,000 feet, Yonkinch 1,000, Charlie 2AA.
1: Charlie 294, continue flight heading 280, clear for approach runway 25 center.
10: Zero cleared ILS 25 center, Charlie 294.
1: 98, descend to 6,000 feet, reduce speed to 210 knots. H3A2, Kana Tower, 118, December 2, good day.
10: Good day, Kana H3A2.
1: Mana 2, descend to 6,000 feet, turn left heading 040.
11: Maintain flight 2330, 1.508.
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5: Air approach, main 54.
9: 07 Bravo arrival.
12: Yes, 07 Bravo arrival. Do weather we request direct to Murray, Shenfeng 151.
9: Shenfeng 151, direct Murray approved.
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2: Chimacaro 713, after duck pool, we request 5 miles left of track to avoid.
4: Proof.
2: Proof, 5 miles left of track after duck pool, Chimacaro 713.
14: G'day, Cathay 178, flight level 340, approach position. SAMNO information, Mike.
1: Sing 340, Cathay 318.
5: 340, Cathay.
1: Cathay 698, and leveling 330.
5: 930,
14: Cathay 3, Bravo, and which runway can we expect today?
4: According to ATIS, is 25 center.
14: Cathay 178.
4: Malaysian 6179, contact Sanya 122.6.
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14: And Hong Kong from Cathay 178 as well, ATIS CF 25 left after 2300.
4: 170, call you back shortly.
9: Shenfeng 151 and reduce speed now to 230 knots and proceed direct to Silver.
12: 323 knots, proceed direct to Silver. Shenfeng 151.
14: United is more on Tower Crow 102, great.
4: Trans Mongolia 815, clear direct to Vico. 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
11: Yeah, 133.35, Westway 8781.
1: 632 Hong Kong departure, identify, climb to flight level 120.
14: Climb to flight level 120, Macau 632.
2: 040.
1: Confirm Cathay 2AA.
2: It's ready.
1: Cathay 2A, heading 040, approved.
2: Yes.
1: Postman 6902, 10 left heading 360, reduce speed to 180 knots.
2: Heading 360, speed 180.
1: Roger, sir. Cathay 318, 10 left heading 290, clear for approach runway 25 center. 290,
7: clear for approach 25 center, Cathay 318.
1: Cathay 698, descend to 4,500 feet.
16: Descend 4,500, Cathay 698.
1: Level 151, descend deep level 110, Skog 6403. 151 Hong Kong approach, expect Alice approach runway 25 left, information alpha. Descend to 8,000 feet, on cage 1000.
16: Runway 25 left, descend 8,000 feet, QH 100, 151.
1: 151 QH is 1,000. 1,000,
16: 151.
1: Correction, Cathay 288 descend to 6,000 feet, now reduce speed to 200.
15: Cathay 288.
1: Good. 632, climb on risk gate to flight level 210.
17: Climb on risk gate to flight level 210, Air Macau 632.
1: Postman 692, turn left in 330. Cathay 294, connect tower 118, decimal 2, good day.
18: 118, good day, Cathay 294.
7: Except on the local launcher, 25 center.
1: Cathay 318, continue approach.
7: Cathay 318.
1: Cathay 698, release speed to 170 knots.
15: 170 knots, Cathay
0: 699. Hong Kong departure, good morning. FedEx 5217 heavy airborne, 1,700 climbing to 5,000.
1: FedEx 5217 Hong Kong departure identified. Climb unrestricted to flight level 110.
0: Climb restricted flight level 110, FedEx 5217.
1: One 51 now wrong change runway expect Alice approach runway 25 center. I think it runway 25 center.
16: Runway 25 center, Shengfeng 551.

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1: 500 feet, heading 340, Portsmouth, 7,900.
2: 2044, maintaining flight level 370, approaching position, Ikela.
3: FA2044, identify, clear Canto 3 Bravo.
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4: Air control, good day, this is Trimmer Cargo 713.
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0: MECO 632, contact radar 133.82, good day.
6: 182, MECO 632, good day.
0: FedEx 5217, continue to climb to flight level 6,900 meters.
7: Continue to climb 6,900 meters, FedEx 5217. MECO 632, Hong Kong radar, climb to flight level 250.
6: To flight level 250, Macau 632.
0: Make an approach.
3: Cruise 0, got the Manila 119, that's move 3.
8: 193, can you cargo 320?
9: Speed 170, Portsmouth 692 AV.
0: Cathay 318, continue approach, Cathay Tower 118, this is Mode 2, good day.
8: Yes, Mode 2, continue approach, Cathay 318, good day.
3: Cathay Taipei 129, that's Mode 1.
9: Climbing 5,000.
0: Flexi 6050, Hong Kong departure, identify climb unrestricted to flight level 160.
9: The restricted climate flight goal 160, but actually 6050.
3: 4 descent, follow for 200, which by eastbound.
10: Zero, 00, wind ready, confirm.
3: Which by eastbound.
10: Yeah, wind ready, descent to 00, reach by eastbound. Sky Racer, 6, 1, 4.

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0: Postman 692, reduce V2 1, 60 knots. Cathay 2AA, reduce V2 1, 60 knots.
4: 160 knots, and we catch 165, Cathay 2AA.
0: Cathay 2AA, 165 is approved.
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0: Felix 5217, proceed direct to Bicol.
2: Heading 150, approved.
5: Heading 150, Macau 632.
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0: Report. Number 2, Roger, continue approach. 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
1: 18.2, good day.
2: 118.2, Cathay 698, thank you.
3: Cathay, good morning, Tim Cargo, simply at passing level, passing altitude 1700, climbing at 5000.
1: Tim Cargo 748, Hong Kong departure, unfine, climb unrestricted to flight level 160.
3: 06
1: is level 160, jump cargo, 7 flight. 5 to 5, 1, 2, 7, higher, Macau, 6, 3, 2. 2AA, do you speak in flight heading 340?
2: 340, Cathay, 2AA.

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1: 160 requesting right heading 170 due to weather for the next 15 miles.
4: Black Sea 6050 Hong Kong radar, climb to flight level 250, tread direct to alley.
1: 950250, direct to alley. Thank you, Black Sea 6050.
4: Black Sea 6050, no speed restriction.
1: Without speed restriction, thank you, Black Sea 6050.
0: Feet clear for last approach, runway 25 center.
5: Descent 4500 feet, runway 25 center, southbound, 1151.
6: Eastern 740A.
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8: Hong Kong Air Macau 632, requesting heading 120.
6: Macau 632, approve.
8: Approve Air Macau 632.
9: 642 weather request offset up to 5 miles Lima side, 5 miles.
6: Approve.
9: 642.
6: Package 124.
10: Seven two eight, go ahead.
6: 13335.
10: Contact 133 decimal 35 German 7-8.
0: Seven 151, reduce speed to 180 knots.
10: BY is not seven 151.
6: Tower 632, climb for level 370.
8: Hey, Macau, 632, climb to flight level 370.
6: Kiefer. Shanghai 814, descend now for level 7,500 meters.
0: Control M5, climb on restricted to flight level 160.
11: Mother restricted to level 160, auxiliary 8407.
0: Postman 692, connect tower 118, decimal 2, good day.
11: 118, postman 692, good day, thank you.
0: You're welcome.
8: Air Macau 632, clear of weather.
6: Delta 32, Roger, direct to Konga.
8: Direct to Konga, Air Macau 632.
1: Go, Sunflight request heading 1320 wide. Right. 130, Fourth Jump Cargo Sunflight.
10: 8508,
6: degrees of
10: retardation on 205 lobby
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4: I request heading 360 for wider deviation. Data 2.
5: Approve.
4: 6057 heavy VT, climb and flight tower 250, course heavy, no restriction.
5: Luggage 124. 1291. 1291.
4: Morning, Galaxy 6057 heavy VT, climbing 250, unrestricted, inbound Delhi.
5: FA178, contact 1263.
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6: Last report, staying on frequency.
3: 252, after Sierra, heading 200, approved, and you are identified.
7: Heading 200, approved, after Sierra, thank you, after 252.
8: Copy 170 Hong Kong radar, descend to reach follow-up 130 by Betty, cross sidebar follow-up 260 or below.
7: Flight level 130, reach by Betty, cross sidebar 260 or below, Kelly 178, good morning.
8: Good morning.
7: Okay, some point, we could not accept direct traffic. On your side, how is the weather on my, 360? Is that okay to pass?
8: Just disregard, you can fly heading 115 initially.
5: Climb 9,800 meters.
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9: Hong Kong radar, Shanghai 814.
5: Shanghai 814, go ahead.
9: 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After Sanko, maintain heading 030 to next control area.
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10: Hong Kong radar, morning, Sifong 202, maintain level 350, squat 0161.
5: Sifong 302 to identify.
10: Sifong 302.
7: And we require heading of 200 now, Class A 252.
3: Approved.
7: Class A 252.
5: 335, you have 642, good day. FA 2044, descend now, level 260, reach by Maple.
7: By Maple and a pilot discretion, or do we have to leave now? Nick and need a right-hand turn on this.
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5: 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KLM 646, climb 1,000 meters.KLM 646, climb 1,000 meters.
9: Repeat, KLM 646.
5: KLM 646, disregard, climb 9,200 meters.
9: Climb and maintain 9,200 meters, KLM 646.
11: Hong Kong, Cathay 974, 380, squawking 6535.
5: 3974 identify. Clear Betty 3 Bravo arrival.
11: Betty 3 Bravo arrival, Cathay 974.
0: Qataria A407, contact the radar 123 decimal 47, good day.
12: Radar 12347, Qataria 847, good day.
0: 顺风151 no speed control, connect tower 118 decimal 2, good day.
2: Tower 118 decimal 2, good day, 顺风151.
12: 7LO, out of 120, climbing 160, back to source loop.
3: Qatar 8407, Hong Kong radar, climb to flight level 250.
13: Flight level 250, Qatari 8407.

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1: To Canto for the Sierra 7 Bravo arrival, Cafe 252.
0: Cafe 252, descend to flight level 150.
1: Descend to flight level 150, Cafe 252.
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4: Squad 317, good morning. 1,600 squad 5174, beacon 1,000.
5: Moscow 317, Hong Kong departure identify climb unrestricted to flight level 160.
4: This is climb level 160, Moscow 317.

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1: Pratt Delta to Ali.
2: Pratt Ali, Qatar 8407.
1: 252, descend to flight 7110.
2: 7110, and which runway were we expecting?
1: Cafe 252, expect runway 25 left.
2: Runway 25 left, appreciate it, Cafe 252. 2.
0: Sunnison AA2.
3: Confirm level.
0: Level 35, flight level 350, Sunnison AA2.
3: 510,700 meters.
0: 10,700 meters, Sunnison AA2.
3: Sunnison AA2 and turn direct to Biko.
0: Negative dual weather, Sunnison AA2. We need to maintain heading 355, flight of 40 miles.
3: Sunnison AA2 approve.
0: Thank you, Sunnison AA2.
1: 8407, contact radar 127, good day. 1897, contact radar 127, decimal 1. 8407, decimal 1, sorry, 8407,
2: good day.
3: 290.
4: Enemy change for that of 290, German Tiger 748.
0: FA 178, bye bye.
2: 50, direct Delhi.
3: Tower 8407, climb 9,200 meters.
2: Climb 9,200 meters, Qatari 8407.
3: Charlie Eastern AA2, contact 12535.
0: 125. 35, good day, Chinese AH2. Confirm is Hong Kong radar or Guangzhou?
3: Guangzhou.
0: 12535, Chinese AH2.
3: Polyphonic 508 on the Taipei 129, that's move on.
5: Macago 735, Hong Kong departure, identify climb on Rishis Gate to flight level 160. 5570, expect RMP Zulu air approach, Romeo 25 left. 178, RMP Zulu air approach, Romeo 25 left.
0: 25 left, Cafe 179.
1: 270. May 2044, Hong Kong radar, track direct to Maple.
0: Maple,
2: Cafe 2044.
5: 1-3-3-3-5,
2: and 6-4-6, 1000. Unrestricted to 07 Bravo, Cafe 2-5-2, on carry 1000.
1: Flight 2044, descend to flight 7110.
2: 7110, Maple restrictions still apply.
1: Cafe 2044, no restriction.
2: Which flight level 110, Cafe 2044.
0: Metric heading 360 for the next 30 miles.
5: 5178 flight heading 360 approved. Maintenance speed 280 knots or greater below 10,000 feet.
0: Also greater and request heading 005.
5: Cafe 178 heading 005 approved.
0: 12, Cafe 178, we're maintaining 20 knots now.
1: Now try direct to Murray and reach flight 7110 by Murray.
2: Direct to Murray and reach flight 7110 at Murray, Cafe 2044.

0: 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A974,
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1: 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For now, revised heading 020.
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0: Cargo 735, continue present heading redirect.
1: Heading redirect
0: to Cargo 735. Moscow 317, direct to source loop. Moscow 317, now proceed direct to Ali.
3: Moscow 317. Moscow 3252,
0: 3252, reduce speed to 250 knots. Moscow 317, contact the radar 123.47, good day.
4: Moscow 317, good morning. Moscow 317, Hong Kong radar, good morning. Climb to flight level 250, proceed direct to Ellie.
3: Direct Ellie, level 250, Moscow 317.
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0: Okay, but 252 heading 060 approved.
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0: Chairman Cargo 735, contact the radar 123.47, good day.
1: 12347, Chairman Cargo 735, good day.
4: German Cargo 735, Hong Kong radar, cancel speed restriction, track direct to Lexus.
1: Cancel speed restriction, direct to Lexus, German Cargo 735.
4: German Cargo 735, climb to flight level 250.
1: Level 250, German Cargo 735.
2: Thanks.
1: Oh, they sent up 130, okay, 974.

0: Cafe 2058 passing 1100 climbing 5000 Lincoln 1 Delta.
1: Cafe 2058 Hong Kong departure identify climb unrestricted to flight level 110.
0: Unrestricted flight level 110 Cafe 2058.
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4: 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Mascot 317.
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3: Breaker 1517 and 12875.
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7: RGL 1564, maintain flight level 360.
5: Air Junior 1564, clear the red dot me.
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5: German Cargo 735, climb for level 340.
1: Bravo, descend unrestricted to 8,000 feet, unchanged 1,000.
8: Morambini, 25 left, information Bravo, descending altitude 8,000, unchanged 1,000, Cafe 2044.
1: 92, release speed to 220 knots.
8: This is
1: 2058, climb unrestricted to flight level 160.
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0: 8490.
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3: On the Botchers, good morning, MS Niner 843, have you passing 1800?
4: MS Niner 843, Hong Kong departure, identify. Climb unrestricted to flight level 160.
3: Unrestricted, flight level 160, MS Niner 843.
4: KT 2044, maintain high speed below 10,000 feet.
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6: Taipei 2058 radar, climb to flight level 250.
5: Climb flight level 250, Taipei 2058.
2: 335 Black 6050. 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
3: Hong Kong Control, Cathay 3251, flight level 300, 16 miles to Tolak, 45015.
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7: Turkish 170, Hong Kong radar, stay in your level and squawk code.
2: Level 190, squawk 2456, Turkish 170.
7: Turkish 170, you are identified, clear Sierra 7 Bravo arrival.
2: Clear Sierra 7 Bravo arrival, for time being heading 180, about 15 miles due to weather, Turkish 170.
7: Turkish 170, roger in the middle when you're able left turn.
2: Roger.
8: Good morning, Cathay 662, passing flight level 239, descending flight level 210, squawk 4766, heading 10.
7: Cathay 662, Hong Kong radar, identified, information Bravo, clear Sierra 7 Bravo arrival.
8: We have information Bravo, Sierra 7 Bravo, Cathay 662.
3: Request present heading for 30 miles, due weather.
6: Cathay 974, approve.
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2: Cathay 974. 17, request heading 50.
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2: Request to fly direct to Assad, it will keep us clear weather.
3: Say again.
2: Request in coordination to fly direct to Alpha, Sierra, Sierra, Alpha, Delta.
3: How many miles left of SQ are you requesting?
2: Just requesting for a direct, it will keep us clear weather.
3: How many miles left of track are you requesting for your direct?
4: Which flight of 110 by Murray?
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4: World Express 591, contact radar 127, decimal 1.
2: We'll keep this heading for another 40 miles and then turn right.
3: Turn right, what happened?
0: Restricted to flight level 160.
6: Restricted to flight level 160,
0: Cathay 8411,
6: thank you.
0: Cathay 2044, descend to 4,500 feet, clear for runway 25 left, no speed control. Cathay 252, no speed control, connect tower 118.4, good day.
6: 118.4, Cathay 252, good morning.
7: 0 and request heading 170, Cathay 662.
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8: 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MBK 9630, with a request direct, left hand direct, 2 men.
0: Turkish 170, runway 25 left.
6: Cathay 3251 requests 10 miles left to track to your weather.
4: Cathay 3251 approved.
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0: Cathay 8411, no speed control.
6: No speed control, Cathay 8411, and we'll be requesting 270 knots below 10,000.
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9: And then two, good day.
6: 118.92, Cathay 2058, good day. Good morning, Cathay 2058.
3: Say again.
6: Radar, Cathay 2058.
3: Go ahead.
6: We are climbing flight level 250, Cathay 2058.
4: Cathay 2058, climb to level 330.
6: 330, Cathay 2058.
4: Shenzhen 306, descend to level 120, reach level by Cotton.
10: Descend to flight level 120, reach by Cotton, Shenzhen 306.
4: Cathay 8407, turn right heading 300.
8: Unable to weather Cathay 8407.
4: What heading can you make?
8: Heading 270, Qatari 8407.
4: Qatari 407, how many miles south of track?
8: At the moment we're 40 miles to the left of track, Qatari 8407.
6: Cross to Qatari 8411, thank you, sir.
8: Okay, confirm heading on discretion, Qatari 8407.
4: Heading on your discretion, no more than 40 miles left of track.
8: Okay, roger, no more than 40 miles. We can redirect position Alpha Sierra, Sierra Alpha Delta.
4: That is way beyond my airspace and Sanya airspace. I don't care. I just care. No more than 40 miles left on track.
8: Okay, no more than 40 miles. Sorry, 8407.
11: Corner 8, Shenzhen Air 306.
4: Shenzhen 306.
11: Air 206, we request to maintain this heading and to navigate to the Baikal and join the Zhuhai area.
4: Unable. Descend now for level 120, next step to the advice for your deviation.
11: Okay, sir, for level 120, near 306.
12: Radar Rick at 115, good morning, level 250, heading to 170, the weather.
4: Rick at 115, morning, identify, climb for level 280, stand by higher.
12: Climb for level 280, Rick at 115.
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13: Reaching deviation approved, World Express 591, thank you.
7: For level 80, turn 81000, maintain way of descent of 8000 Cafe 666.
14: Com Raider, good morning. Emirates 9843 heavy, passing level 09 or climbing 250.
4: Emirates 9843 climbing for level 9200 meters.
14: On level 9200 meters, Emirates 9843.
4: Qatar 8407, it seems way more than 40 miles left of track.
8: 40 miles left of track, we are turning right heading 280 now. Sorry, 8407.
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8: 1332, Qatar 8407.
4: Cafe 3251, descend when ready for level 260.
10: 260, Cafe 3251.
8: 317, request right heading 245.
4: Moscow 317, deviate up to 40 miles left of track.
8: Deviate up to 40 left of track, 317.
4: Shenzhen 302, radar 126.3.
15: 126.3, Shenzhen 302.
4: Rekha 115, climb for level 340.
12: For level 340, Rekha 115.
10: Level Cafe 974.
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15: 23.47.

0: radar, descend to flight level 110.
1: Flight level 110, 顺风7107.
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2: Cathay 662, speed 250 knots.
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5: 3115, squawk, FedEx 6040.
0: Cathay 6040, identified, maintain flight level 250 and continue heading 150.
5: 150, maintain flight level 250, FedEx 6040.
0: Heading 230.
6: Heading 230, I'm assigned to 43, thank you.
7: Cap 115.
0: Roger 115, continue descending to intercept flight average.
7: Okay, 115.
3: Cathay 662, request heading 065, do you weather?
2: Cathay 662, if possible, direct to Jivni.
5: 6040.
8: 251, due weather, request heading 240, to fly south of Fisher. I don't know if that works for you.
0: Cathay 3251, descend now, when passing for level 280, approve.
8: Okay, descend now, and passing flight level 280, heading to Bruce Cathay 3251. Thank you.
0: Shenzhen 306, report request to radar 127.55.
9: 127.55, Shenzhen 306.
5: On radar, FedEx 6040, level 350, heading 150.
0: FedEx 6040, Hong Kong radar, climb for level 330.
5: Flight level 330, FedEx 40.
0: Cathay 6040 when reaching for level 330 direct sample. Fly heading 330.
1: Heading 330, 顺风 302.
5: No, after reaching flight level 330, FedEx 040.
2: Cathay 662, Roger, it's approved.
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0: Bye-bye.
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2: 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Cathay 662, heading 040, approve. 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
2: 8411, climb to fellow for 250.
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2: 50.
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0: 618. Moscow 317, no more than 40 miles, Sanya 133, decimal 35.
4: No more than 40 miles, left and 133, ticket, frequency, Moscow 317.
0: 133,
4: 335. 335, Moscow 317,
0: 3251, contact radar 126.05.
8: 25, get a 3251, get a
1: 02.
8: Get a 3251, same final. We are south of track on a heading of 5240.
10: Get a 325 for Hong Kong, we send the flight for 130.
8: Flight level 1.
2: 1-3-0-3-2-5-1-3. Repeat, clear for us, first runway 25 left.
11: And east of Landa, about 25 miles.
9: East of Landa, 25 miles, so just in the air, 306.
2: Maintenance speed 180 knots until 7 miles.
8: 182.7, Cascade 7, 974.
9: Right, I send 306, request turn left heading 360.
11: Shenzhen 306 negative, continue present heading initially for sequence.
9: Maintain present heading Shenzhen 306.

0: Tucson approved, Delta Betty.
1: Alright, 411, contact radar 127.1.
0: 271, contact EA 411, good day.
1: Good day.
0: 06, confirm that, can we join the Shanghai area by the B-beam?
1: 陈杰 326, continue present heading for sequence and expect left turn in about 40 miles, please.
0: Copy that, Shenzhen 306. World Express 5-1, go.
2: Airbridge 9843 for US well, deviation up to 40 miles left, upbeam seek approved.
0: Upbeam up to 40 miles left, seek approved. Thanks, Emirates. 4, 9843, thanks.

0: Charlie 8411, select to request up to 30 miles left of track to avoid.
1: Charlie 8411, 30 miles left approved.
0: 30 miles left approved, Charlie 8411.
2: Hong Kong Emirates 9843, we need another 80 miles on this heading, or otherwise we can just turn right now. Emirates 9843.
1: 843, roger. Can you take a right turn now, heading, say, 265 or 270?
2: 60, Emirates 9843.
1: Roger, heading 260, approved.
2: 60, approved, Emirates 9843, thanks.
3: 206, due to the weather, the bad weather is around the Zhuhai, so we cannot left turn and we cannot join the Zhuhai area, so we just can accept the east side. So can you negotiate with the Zhuhai area?
4: Zhuhai rejected already, so you have to follow preceding aircraft and you expect left turn in about 40 miles to enter the Zhuhai airspace, otherwise you have to hold.
1: 22.6
5: 122.6, Jam Cargo 75, goodbye.
6: They're coming 5,000, pick up 1,000 departure.
7: Hong Kong Shuttle 704, Hong Kong departure, identify climb on risk day to flight level 160.
6: 60, flight level 160, Hong Kong Shuttle 704.
8: 1602.
6: Hong Kong Shuttle 704, if able, request left turn heading 170 due to weather.
7: Hong Kong Shuttle 704, negative.
6: Copy Hong Kong Shuttle 704.
4: Please go to descend to 2,700 meters, Kinnick is 1001.
9: 2,700 meters, Kinnick 1001, Shenzhen 202.

0: 704, you pay up over just the left hand direct bamboo, is it ready?
1: On shuttle 704, direct to bamboo, it's approved.
0: Approved, on shuttle 704, thank you.
2: Bay 3251, Liu Cha Fei, expert is in past flop on 200.
3: 3234.
4: Calais 2087, Hong Kong, identified, land at the 3 Bravo arrival.
3: Three Bravo, we'll be looking for the left today, Cafe 2087.
4: 2087, copy, I'll call you back.

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0: The weather between here to the Amstead all the way to past Marshall, request heading 255.
1: Cathay 2087, stay on flight plan route for now. I'll call you back for deviation before Magog.
0: Yeah, okay, thank you. We'll need that there well before Magog, but thanks. Cathay 2087.
1: Thank you.
2: Hong Kong Control, Cathay 3283, flight level 400, squawking 3247.
1: Cathay 3283, good day, identified Abbey 3 Bravo arrival.
2: Copy, Abbey 3 Bravo arrival, Cathay 3283.
3: For indicator, request the heading 145, the Twitter.
4: Marshall 704, heading 145, approved.
3: Alright, Hong Kong 704, thank you.
5: For approve that report when direct to pick up.
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8: Zulu 302, in that case, you cannot enter your airspace. Confirm you can continue present heading, or maybe in the left turn in about 10 miles.
9: Negative, Zulu 302, the weather is continuous, so we cannot maintain heading.
8: Sunfeng 302, what heading you require now?
9: Heading 270.
8: Sunfeng 302, heading 270, approved, and stop descent at altitude 9,000 feet.
9: 1,000 feet, and turn left 270, Sunfeng 302.
8: Sunfeng 302, speed 25 knots or greater.
9: Or greater, Sunfeng 302, speed.
1: Cathay 3284, sequencing, descend now to flight level 300, maintain descent rate 2,000 feet per minute, correct.
9: Sunfeng 302.
8: Sunfeng 302, heading 260, over.
4: Marshall 704, heading 135, approved. When able, direct to source loop.
3: Heading 135, then when able, direct to source loop.
2: Request up to flight level 360.
1: Not available on this routing, maintain flight level 340, final record 15.
2: That record 115, thanks.
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10: Heading 090, near 206.
3: And Hong Kong, Mascot 458, man, good morning, maintaining 210, heading 150, squawk 0527, and request heading 155, two weather.
8: Mascot 945, you are still in Guangzhou airspace, request by Guangzhou and clear the Sierra 7 Delta arrival.
3: 7 Delta, Sierra 7 Delta arrival, Mascot 9458.
8: ETA 931 Hong Kong radar.
11: ETA 931, descending 258 for flight level 230155 for weather.
8: ETA 931 Hong Kong radar, identify Scott Cook 3422, maintain speed 2X or not so greater, clear the Sierra 7 Bravo arrival.
11: Okay, Sierra 7 Bravo arrival, 280 knots or greater for ETA 931, and we are currently on a heading.
8: ETA 931 Roger, continue on present heading. Descend to flight level 130, X flight descent.
11: Heading flight level 130, SEI 931.
9: To the 2, request heading 250.
8: Call sign.
9: 302.
8: Sunfeng 302 approved.
10: Kong, Mascot 94458, request heading 165, sir. Do you have a head over?
8: Mascot 9458 approved. Reduce speed to 250 knots.
1: Reach level, flight level 260 by Eastman.
10: Descent 260 for Eastman, China 5894.
1: Cathay 2087, you can turn up now heading 255.
9: Heading 255, Cathay 2087.
1: And Cathay 2087, continue to descend to flight level 370.
9: Descent flight level 370, any rate, Cathay 2087.
1: Cathay 2087, maintain your current descent rate 2,000 feet per minute or greater, and expect transition into 300 knots.
9: I'm expecting 300 knots, Cathay 2087.
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11: We are clear of weather. We can join the arrival if you would like.
7: Ada 921, expedite descent, reach flight level, passing flight level 130 by Marie. So you need a continue present heading and call me if you can turn left.
11: We can turn left to Murray, pass it at, or below, or at 13000, Etihad 971.
7: Okay, 921 resident, now proceed direct to Marie, cross Marie at or below, descend to flight level 110, cross Marie at or below flight level 130.
11: Descend to Marie, at or below 13000, descend to 11000, Etihad 931.
3: I'll go ahead, I'll contact 704, directing South Blue, for maintaining Thunderbird 160.
7: Hold shuttle 704, call radar climb to flight level 250.
3: Thunderbird 250, contact 704.
7: Center 306 now, update about speed 300 knots.
12: Speed 300 knots, center 306.
13: Muscle there
7: 458, 458, flight heading 180, descend to flight level 130.
13: Heading 180, descend to flight level 130, muscle center 458.
7: Shenzhen 306, turn left heading 060.
12: Turn left heading 060, Shenzhen
7: AO 306. Ada 931, stop descent flight level 120, 120.
14: Morning, City Hangul 2821, flight level 280, 40160.
15: Tianjin Hangul 3831, Hong Kong radar identified. Hangul
14: 2821, now heading 215 now.
15: Tianjin Hangul 3831, roger, heading 215, approve when able, track direct Norman.
14: When able, direct Norman, Hangul 2831.
12: 070.
7: Shenzhen 306, radar back to you, expect relief from the north. And next sector will radar back to you now, further turn left heading 040.
12: Turn left heading 040, Shenzhen 306.
7: Shenfeng 302, Shenfeng 302, turn left heading 150.
16: 150, Shenfeng 302.
15: Okay, heading 120 for Captain 907. Radar JL
16: 1564,
17: require heading 050. Chinel 1064, stand by due to traffic to
18: your right. Standby. Okay, 3251, descend to 6,000
7: feet. 140, Shenfeng 302 approved. Ada 931, Ada 931, can I approach 119er decimal 1, good day.
11: 119er decimal 1, Etihad 931, and what else, confirm altitude?
7: Flight level 110 for you.
11: 110, Etihad 931, thank you, good day.
7: Muscle 9458, turn left heading 040.
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12: 306, we just only maintain this heading for 20 nautical miles, and then we request a left turn heading 010.
7: Shenzhen 306, roger that.
19: Yeah. Right, Maytag Bravo 110, information Charlie.
20: 907, heading 13 is approved.
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22: 260, reach level in the next 40 miles.
23: Descent level 260 to level in 40 miles, Cathay 207.
22: Cathay 3283, descend to flight level 260.
24: Descent flight level 260,
25: Cathay 3283. Radar, contact 704, climbing in front of 250.
22: Standby, break, China Southern 8490, contact radar 123.47.
26: 12347, China Southern 490, good day.
22: Hong Kong Shadow 704, good morning, climb at level 340.
26: Climb at 340, Hong Kong Shadow 704, good morning.
27: 90, flight level 260.
7: China Southern 8490, Hong Kong radar, descend to reach flight level 220 by SAPEX.
27: Descend, flight level 220 by SAPEX, China Southern 8490.
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27: Okay, 2
7: call
0: source transmission, China Southern 8490, reach flight level 220 by SATX.
27: Descend, reach flight level 220 by SATX, China Southern 8490.
0: Anyone else?
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0: MACAL 996 on grid, identify maintain 4000 feet, catch 1001, no speed control. 58, descend via star to flight level 110.
1: Descend via star, flight level 110, Moscow Tower 45 bit.
18: 顺风 302, request heading 120.
0: 顺风 302, heading 120, approved.
2: Looking 2160, taken.
20: SA 907, contact radar 133-2.
2: Smoking 2160.
5: In 2160, level 350, okay, 112.
2: Okay, 112, roger, and confirm your ADSB equipped.
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6: Level 200, about 10 miles, then we can make a right turn, if that's okay with you, can be 907.
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8: Cathay 907, climb to flight level 250.
27: 5250, Cathay 907.
20: Go, sir.
8: 3, turn left heading 245. I'm going to radar vector you towards Betty because Abbey is completely covered with the weather. Descend now to flight level 190. Maintain your present speed.
0: Macau 996, climb to flight level 250.
8: Cathay 2087, descend to flight level 130.
18: Level
8: 1-3-0, you are re-clear the Betty 3 Bravo arrival, Betty 3 Bravo.
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27: Betty 3 Bravo arrival, thank you, Cathay 3-2-8-3.
8: Cathay 907 is keep you away from traffic, head 100.
27: Cathay 907, that's about the max 10 miles if we need to have right turn.
8: Yeah, let me know when you can do that right. Cathay 2087, turn left heading 235.
3: 91 and Eva on Ming-Ming, heading flight level 80, squawk 2627.
22: Eva 8901, Hong Kong radar identified, cleared at the 3 Bravo arrival.
3: 2 Bravo arrival, you are 91.
4: Hong Kong radar, morning time 39833, maintain flight level 28, just squawk 2665.
22: Dynasty 9033, Hong Kong radar identified, cleared at the 3 Bravo arrival.
4: Bravo, arrival, Dynasty 9033. Hong Kong radar, good morning, Shenzhen Air 334, flight level 350, squawk 2163.
22: Shenzhen Air 334, Hong Kong radar identified.
4: Shenzhen Air 334.
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14: 6-81-50, proof, climb to 700 feet.
15: Increase 3, 300 on the long, get a bit
14: through.
15: 6-6 on
14: the right, from Cathay 907.
11: Okay, head 145.
14: Okay, 220
15: knots for Grace.
14: Yeah,
15: 150
14: is okay, Cathay
15: 907.
16: Cathay 907. Stand, please. Concentrate 4 to increase speed to 28 knots.
14: Okay, can you
16: read? Hong Kong Concentrate 842, increase speed to 28 knots. Only Hong Kong Shuttle 540, departure identified, climb via SID, flight level 160.
4: SID, flight level 160, Shuttle
11: 160.
4: C68,
11: request
4: name. Hiding 0360 between 010, my new one.
11: That is correction, channel southern 8490, departure, descent to flight level 200.
4: Flight level 200, channel southern 8490.
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8: 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Cathay 907, come to Hong Kong radar 132.15.
15: 32 and 15, Cathay 907.
16: Shenzhen Air 3, confirm, Moscow 945.
15: Affirm, Moscow. 458,
16: heading 360. Moscow 948, heading 360, reduce speed to 20 knots.
15: 2-2-2-0-5-8.
11: Shenzhen 726, heading, just mention the heading.
15: Exactly, Kongkwan Shiro 600.
16: Hong Kong Shuttle 842, now proceed direct to Dakik.
14: Dynasty 6842,
16: who's calling?
14: Dynasty 6842, heading 150.
16: Dynasty 6842, Roger, heading 150, approve.
14: Under the what transition?
16: There is, at the end 931. After lift me, descend by the ILS transition to ILS, runway 25 right.
14: After lift me, descend by the ILS transition, runway 25 right.
16: At the 931, confirm. ILS transition, ILS.
14: ILS transition, runway 25, RNAV transition, sir, to runway 25 right, ILS.
16: And that's 6, can I go read on 127.1, g'day. Hong Kong Shuttle 140, can you make left down? Hong Kong Shuttle 540, can you make left down? Heading 150.
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8: Code of 8-3-0-8-5, now flight level 250.
12: Eastern 7365, due to weather, request heading 240.
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19: 121 decimal 4, Cincinnati 206.
21: Xiangfeng 302, descend to 2,400 meters.
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21: 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At the 931, region public speed.
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24: 184, Cathay 3251, good day.
25: 7204, request at a high speed.
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13: 2 Hong Kong rate identified.
11: Metro.
13: Cherry 172. Yeah, 112, still negative rate of contact in recycle transponder.
28: Roger, we recycle, break camp 112.
16: Hong Kong Center 540, now contact radar 123.47. Hong Kong Center 540, contact radar 123.47.
28: 123.47,
16: Hong Kong Shuttle 600, contact radar 133.82.
28: Hong Kong
13: Day. For deviation up to 40 miles left, a beam seeker approved.
28: Up to 40 miles left, a beam seeker approved, and cow.
8: Cathay 323, I'll just continue on the heading and then I'll turn back towards Betty on my road very shortly.
28: Cathay 323, yeah, understood.
29: 0350, cancel. Close speed and cover 350, Cathay Bay 308, request heading 090 due to weather.
30: Cathay Bay 308, approved.
29: 090, Cathay Bay 308.
8: To flight level 250.
28: Level 250, Homeland 849.
29: Shuttle 842, maintaining flight level 160, speed to 8 knots.
8: Shuttle 842, maintain that speed, climb to flight level 190. Shuttle 842, maintain that speed, climb to flight level 190.
28: Climb level 190, Homeland 842.
8: Shuttle 383, turn right, heading 270.
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